0: Our lab technicians, they are doing lab. May God bless them all.
1: Amen.
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1: Jesus.
0: God bless you. 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

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Jesus is alive. Prophet Kingsford 8, the star reader. 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

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Yeah, and you may Babi D and come on. Lady Batrobe will be a say, come on out here. 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

0: Mamma, papa, qua by you, me, after ye say your comedy as a sense and then come on, a dosopa. 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
1: a grand major also.
0: Now, oh, dear,
1: Namia Domina, she ye, Christian T, Mehoye, or their dominion.
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1: yes, or dominity,
0: a domina,
1: who goes this way,
0: a domina,
1: powerful.
0: Papa, and you may be dim, come on,
1: my God.
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1: okay.
0: Minim ma ne kan kra ne wo de yesha se ma mi musa we
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1: 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Never back up. Never talk for so one daba. Now so boa moa or a ten tama or help me through man meant to me dee. Then I want to remember it.
0: When a deep nay say if you be one of moi, I want to get what the woman.
1: Papa say I can't ye castles with someone an ordain. Now and a mray and a pair of moti and king. Now remember yarn as soon as say no man or master so much say before the free sacron ya make janis up. Say a castle or how papa, you soon saw so I don't help any papa boom. Then me met saying, ya can or how you soon saw so at the back ni papa boom, Utem, or be the hard down or so, and another form of swap, or be hard down, papa, better cobble here, make some of your papa. Let me bought a brother as Safata. The milk coming up for me must be some coming 17.
0: Ah, let's have a permit you, yeah. And you say one way if you have a phone call.
1: Debbie, Debbie, Debbie, Debbie, Debbie, Debbie, Debbie,
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0: moja ba ko
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0: identity.
1: That's what you put on Moshe Shemu. As a person, Shemu, Yamon Brasa, Yamon Pai, Babia Otiaka, Suta Semon Pai, Ahe, Jesus is alive, Kaswa Brigade, Yamon Pai, Yerava say, Oyamitron fasten and count with day and net day so. When I put down such a tribunal, Abrasi, the Payam Empire, Ahomati, and the Pay, and Yanadi. 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Ele pode dar um sa. 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
0: Amen. 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
2: Asempa FM.
0: My catcher said, Jesus is alive. The star reader, Prophet Kingsford Edwin, I say, highly spiritual. I am very highly spiritual. She said, you do soon soon come on. Na ya can soon soon. I said, Tip Papa, the air canon.
1: Okay.
0: Say, Mamma, Mamma, and maybe I.
1: Okay. Good.
0: And as soon soon soon as well.
1: Okay.
0: Mamma, never as well.
1: Oh, sir. Me can say, a pipeline. Good, Jimmy.
0: They go across a friend of bloodline.
1: Good. That's what they meant to say. Pipeline.
0: That's
1: what I said. Mr. Winters, I don't know. And just a mammy coffer by Papa Yafusobi, Mammy Yafusobia, and you soon saw so bad muscle and that just. Tell me, you. Papa, the rest of the Siano, and also the rest of the Kono, and Ronan, and Mosu. And there's a sort of pedalash here. Oh, I'm bravo, Hombo. Good, tell me,
0: Mitchell,
1: I'm bravo, Hombo. And yes, sir, and yes, someone will do. Or Bahoma, that's what bread. Oh, yes, you can't. But the better purpose of the Padiano, then the young, ain't it?
0: A whole crowd number was I said, what poor no more, a banner, sorry, say I will call. Netai to what you are. I did be a so I yes, a Christo didn't want yet, but still near monk.
1: Of course, that's why I'm telling you. I'm so trying to mount. Now, I'm probably a movie, my movie. I'm probably my movie. And so, no, I'm so trying to mount. I'm so trying to mount. I just saw bread. They might be famous for fame. And so, or Tnessia, Sadiba Saturn or so.
0: But said, you be say, you Christopher, the Kian Fasan Yaman and
1: So don't cast yourself.
0: Okay.
1: Say, cast you smart. Enforce yourself.
0: Enforce your man penny.
1: Debbie, so for my penny. Enforce your MP. Enforce yourself. The banner trap. Don't call Michelle that day. The Obi ma me ntai na me fi tema mra kwantre ese bi wa ade di no so ade ku tia no na me di wa ade ade aka no
0: okay
1: u tie mi that's what son of pa ya tnas ya jemre
0: okay
1: me nudo bi kom obi ensunsu aso bi obi aye bibi ade ku tia no
0: ama nya su
1: na ju afie so
0: okay
1: o ye school time am I your young boy am I your young girl no your son but not yourself ade fi ho but ask yasa I never rest up every day, Juma.
0: Nese, what news I did not wear any titty baby at Kemi, a bit did the sooner.
1: Tier. Sir Cassid of Swa, 100 years of a doubt so. Quite a
0: cast to me also. And never touch him. Cast in a because I'm really a main topic.
1: God bless you.
0: Yeah, and you may decast won't come on.
1: Okay.
0: Because I'm not for my brain, Namwa, the accursed, but Tommy Nims or Mono.
1: Of course.
0: Not maybe that one.
1: Okay. I'm a guest, sir. Sir Cassid of Swa, but.
0: Abusia, and ne yebamwa tiniye mebiya sepa. na ye be mo hunu niema bi case no asem na ye kan na eno na ye main topic ene ne nkomo case ye pa ye ye be die case no ene ne nkomo case ye be die baba baba ma me san famro chika kan
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1: okay
0: amenya nsunsu aso wo ye so
1: okay
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1: I say me ho ade ko tia me me ma tnasi me bia ko so me ye to eri beti se me ye ka de fi mi sa why
0: ade dia
1: that's what
0: you should have
1: done. Tell us what we could be saying.
0: In the very first sense,
2: what's the fact? What's the
1: fact? A simple FM. I have one year. The whole year, my person is 100 million. I have some issues with him.
0: That's why you're doing
1: it. That's why you're doing it. Papa, uncle, why you're doing it? Why you're doing it? At that time, there were cases.
0: Oh, purpose
1: of a
0: social
1: cassette.
0: There were cats
1: on the
0: head of a block.
1: There were cats
0: in
1: so what?
0: And it's a chemo.
1: Papa,
0: turn. Cats in the year were munchy chemo. Cats in the chemo. Are you ready? Yeah. Yeah. Yeah. Yeah. Yeah. Yeah. Yeah. Yeah. Yeah. Yeah. Yeah. Jesus is alive. Yeah. Yeah. Yeah. Yeah. Watching Yeah. Yeah. Yeah. Yeah. Yeah. Yeah. Yeah. Yeah. Yeah. Yeah. Yeah. Yeah. Yeah. Yeah. Yeah. Yeah. Yeah. Yeah. Yeah. Yeah. Yeah. Yeah. Yeah. Yeah. Yeah. Yeah. Yeah. Yeah. Yeah. Yeah.
1: Yeah. Yeah. Yeah. Yeah. Me kasu wo about me wo
0: okay
1: me kasu ba bra wo skem to tell us that awo me kasu wo ba bra so di awo ho me kasu ya ba bo so fi mu e ye susu aso kes susu aso
0: papa me ba na kes no aye ka no kes no an kasa no e de na be so bibia no ama onipa de na no be ka se owo wo ampa wo ho unye se wo nye kes no e de na
1: oni predict the susu oni predict the susu Ya gun hammer, you will be a dear penny. But on Krabata, who tell me, you were MP, you were soldier, you were soldier, all low rank, you were soldier, high rank, Santa Cassis, I say. So big Cassua, whoa, Obama was a good Susan Natural, a high.
0: Okay,
1: who tell me, and talk to me, Cassin, and then you saw Yetuma.
0: Cassin, and then
1: you saw Yetuma. Cass that in your son Yetuma.
0: Okay,
1: Cass the Diabon.
0: Kes ne ti se biabo.
1: Kes exe biabo. 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
0: Ye di ano ne.
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0: Na na ko po ka we di ntro ni.
1: Of course. 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The whole week on ye juma. E se the ni week be do no. Na empty hand.
0: Baba me wusa wenti dena wobi be ye ama ya kese no ama na be mu niema be sa na nipa ye tumi de sa kese no ba
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1: 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Apart from it,
0: hey,
1: yes,
0: and I said, I want it for me.
1: Obia, I want any good no compa and fifth cap. So, who could not remember from that swamp? What is fear to Mamano? Remember what only you do that?
0: And then you say, Manu Bebrena, so a funny question of Yadia Bena, Bemage my bazaar.
1: Of course,
0: and then you're ready
1: and pa, and per risk and pa,
0: matrimonia,
1: and just what and just what compa who feel. And to a baby boy, bomb player, or cook to the pound, and bread and breast and bread to me. And to a beer or beer on any eating, and then you quote it, no quote to quite, or quite well, while from Bama from the Passoir, or the cast at the Bama, Bama will be as a bad supper or for cast of one of me, because I'm part of what's it.
0: I was your cousin Sumuns and Macho. Yabay, Sumuns and one year, Jesus is alive international ministries. I am international. Jesus is alive. A band of Susu Moon said, the star reader, Castle Brigade. What's na? Brabajo Susu Moon says, answer. Ebby, I know here now with them, now what's na with them? A big bit twerby. But Cass, Papa Musa, Eketwa.
1: Cass, Bianwa Eketwa.
0: Okay.
1: Cass, Bianwa Eketwa. who tell me? You want to dress my own? Now send me shots of your TikTok. No,
2: I said, but if you ask us,
1: so if you go there, so I said, more girls make castle. When you tell me the show, should I say, I said, more girls make castle. That's what you need to swap. You tell me, or you need to swap. And I don't say, so I said, I fuck him. And to send him problems of one turn more. And then the dear man, I just send him back. Back to Jesus, Jesus, Jesus.
0: Me who cried Jimmy?
1: Papa
0: 0245 33 3325 0245 33 3325. Yeah, Jesus is alive. Any din come on way and your soon soon sem any eke. And what do you
1: papa? It's your cat cassia won't anwasi. And to obi brown bonus said, Papa be papa tell or we're doing the unity.
0: Okay.
1: Onuni akoso and o ba no ko fira chini boni o di fiam aka no
0: mhm
1: o chemi
0: na se me bo se o ba na di fiam ba beka me a me me koma dwuma minim se me wade minim se me yire kra de o ye kronkron
1: okay
0: won fa me chi won ye hwe
1: okay
0: na o ba no ankasa ni su ba boni nti wakoko fo bechire
1: okay
0: and then o se hunsu so aso kame
1: and sadi agya no se wonya agya no na che na o ye hwade bo ye ho number ko me ho number ko so you are bad for the number.
0: Okay, okay.
1: A bus as soon
0: okay.
1: So a bad at your bamba bad bamba and also 40 and no demo or the ficket or the ficket.
0: Sounds on a bamba, yes,
1: I was the same thing. The was our totals or as Adela Coso or for soup piara or bobbing Pilbra Brava
0: and you man quay
1: a society and social drama and social or social drama because Ababra Bonos make us a bit more or more be mobi. The truth from Samson.
0: Eti no me no tumi se obi adwuma
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1: The adeba ko a eya strong. Wo ku baba ne kra.
0: Oh.
1: What's the problem? For chairman, says the Senesi. Even Obama catcher, but Papa Tronimo, no good jarry, and let's be in the Wedgema. Ute, and that gets on the cell over on Pire. Your guests are not one under the canal. So, open all the Hobayan who put Wedgema.
0: Let's see what you want. One quancher.
1: I develop a quancher, uncle. 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Then I'm not talking about Papa Bobby, Papa. 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
0: Yo onye enu edi.
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1: sam. 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
0: Papa nyabu tre, nyabu tre.
1: God bless you.
0: Tiye niye. 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Maybe one of what's it walk right now? Yeah, in the primary school.
1: Okay.
0: Yeah, and what? Nezri.
1: A bit tense to me, what does it? Oh, yeah, no, gas.
0: That's a brand of me. That's a mea cola. That's a genus aquala.
1: That's a macola. A bit do it. And Obi-Wan, what was sugar? Unam chrome. No, what will be? What is it with me? Abraham, tell you, I say, yeah, what's it? Okay, Minnesota, what's it? What will be a catcher?
0: What can you be?
1: And for the cola, catch the soft for sacola. We know about the school them. We know about the car, we drive. We know about the school.
0: I want to press our top.
3: Yes.
0: Prophet Kings for David. Star reader. What's wrong? Near maybe any so be any of his own chat and swatch. Not near maybe I won't refuse on Wakai. Papa Tianche and near my bay, sir. Activities bay. And the cases in the bay.
1: Cast go out of me. Cast go out of me. Who for me ready to be cast with me?
0: Who for me?
1: Wow. Who for me? The cast with him. Say, yeah, you didn't put a one in prayer. Why they are so same and pride and different. But who for me? And no make cast to my tongue. So
0: they were Trinity idea.
1: Ah, one, I know nothing. Two, Obi no be dealt car. I'm not a promise card and it came.
0: Oh, that's a card. You're me and I'm a matter.
1: Kaya Susum. You told the cardboard you're young. Kaya Sprecker to me.
0: You told the cardboard
1: you are. I only okay to me. You told the cardboard you are. Miss Sama Maka identity.
0: No, an accident.
1: Ever see?
0: No, I woo.
1: No, ever see? Obi no be dealt came. And about one bar broke up, Mano. Well, Kalikitano. And no problem, no problem. But not just you, so besides,
2: I have
0: a car no, a Obicano, and now Miami, dear Matibis, Catabella.
1: One gas out here, and the 17. What the feet at the car?
0: I see.
1: One, what do you know? Sium,
0: Sium,
1: Adapo, and a swimming pool. And there's a splinter to me.
0: Oh, another swimming pool is a man's
1: damn, I am for that. I get to be told so much. Yeah, I'm not so well acquired swimming party. Baby, be a short tennis as spread. Baby, a short tennis soon. Baby, a swing at charm now. No, you so good by whom at them. It's one such a bad swimming pool. But a bit of it will work to be good, sir, as other things.
0: Swimming pool, I am busy. I can't
1: make that choppy.
0: And a man, Timber, and no matter
1: what choppy, meaning a bit afterwards, ma'am.
0: Okay,
1: let me get some chop.
0: Okay, meet you.
1: What top baby's toy? Baby's chobby.
0: I'm
1: going to them, never so. Mammy from US.
0: Okay.
1: Don't guess my own chobin and impossible. Oh, you chobino, Zemie. Mammy, Mammy, go good, you ma. No, the chobin, five good impossible, never passo. I better bet. Oh, my banner, never chobin ever good form.
0: Ah,
1: chob me come, some
0: chob me vote, chobin noir. Oh, that young man, is your friend Teddy Bear.
1: Tell him good.
0: And no, I am the good.
1: My brother, you never got impossible.
0: What walk over down on the city roof for this is my boyfriend.
1: Yes, yes. I must say, I didn't get in part.
0: Hey. Chobino,
1: make it a chop.
0: Obrani Wawuno,
1: make a chop. A name part. And the sadness, sadness, ah, sit any now or good you ma'am. No, the good and part of bad native war. Maybe the sooner. Ababano, not that tough one. And one day one of us are, let me never saw me, if you go so. Let me be a cat,
0: Papa Mimo. Mentinia, maybe I say. Chobino, one more talking in person.
1: Papa,
0: what be friend you, Mabano? Some more quite one will lay bad in
1: wood. I'm a bad enough to me and other good form. Tonight you feel so. And Sam, I'm going to go to the other channel.
0: Okay,
1: a friend against my mate.
2: A simple FE.
1: I'm going to go up to the my husband. What a good thing about two
0: days. Sam, I guess real.
1: Yes, oh, I'm not to the now. I did a process.
0: So,
1: I'm at him. What are you talking about?
0: You are a spiritual as
1: what are you talking about?
0: This is your disusumum. Make me a serial commission.
1: Sex.
0: I what did you really hear enough for Sammy?
1: Identity because a process.
0: Why are you not TV anymore?
1: Massa,
0: what fun it's
1: what I'm talking about. Some of you will be able to go in the year soon. You need to be good channel. And the case you are,
0: it's my manager. I remember saying, maybe send me to my manager.
1: It's my main friend. Get us, I mean, who's that to be a good demo? What is that? I said, I'm going to do so. No, of course, no, I'm not true.
0: Okay.
1: I said, I'm going
0: to wow.
1: So soon, Bethia or Trebby. And don't be just me poor. May that's a good air privacy, not an idiot, but we need to make them in Sacrament Toma. You go Saturday, you identity, and you took out the goosa. You go higher. When you're channel so temper, so sweet to them, everything.
0: I see.
1: What are you talking about, Papa? Ya kesu sama on ya fona matra konkomer wade konkomer wade e ma ya so som wade e ya no
0: ni
1: ya
0: bom pa ya kesu sama
1: papa obi ah na kan so mba ba papa de ba na yo sofo akro onya yashie 11 years, and not 20 years. Identity, papa, ha ha ha. Name Papa Great Church Identity.
0: Wow,
1: I'm a two cosu.
0: Wow,
2: that's simple. FM,
1: what to talk to my
0: baby? New year, say, and can I do what show them? Count to what's an enemy? I don't know. The star reader, Prophet Kings for the Edu. What's nothing? Bra, Bashe, what bra, bra, Bashe, soon soon would not be at the same. Soon soon would not be at the same. Bra, na bra, Bashe. Teddy Bedu, me, the Matia, they say, Abomi Pisa.
1: Sir, and the Akasu, someone, Muffin Yango, or baby Chile, or seven men get out of the national, or no, or Nimiseko, there are queer who to turn the public to money tower and to do it.
0: Okay. There's a book, Grandma Berman, and yes, a war Berman, I am on you. But who soon soon be a do it? She didn't know me be a doubt soon.
1: Of course,
0: I am up,
1: of course. Of course,
0: a payaka say will be soon because I want the same.
1: Identity on independent tea and the gym.
0: Can I have a
1: power? Young man, I have 2 years as a member of the
0: home. Oh, I'm not to bow.
1: Ah, Susan, the first to send your bro. Say, I guess you say first to send your bro. Susan, oh, and I'm a yashi. I'm a yashi yasimu. And to be on the 270 to dirty, or be on the 270 to dirty.
0: And then another baby said, now a trimmer just walk away in the numbers. I say, it is what it's we are saying, was it one Indian spiritual life. Soon, summa brabo and fanho, to Nemo Dianquan or Yanipano, brabo to
1: say, or be on the 270 to dirty. And maybe a question, you go to that to the room, then in that also.
0: Okay, a bump of room,
1: a bump of room, then in our spotted, but at Nessie. Blasimo, Blasimo. Probably more. But if for want to be, then professor, but in my life, what's the
0: and the Anasan, a banana, so for Biana, see a con 1 year cope.
1: Yes, we are.
0: Also, no crab,
1: and you are one that traveled to London, one is see that when you see the stadium,
0: girl,
1: and you know, and your Bible, and your Bible, then me. Yeah, whom? Women of soft, you're not a master.
2: A simple FM.
0: Ah, so for the
1: other papa,
0: on right,
1: me a deal for
0: one out of channel.
1: I must make the castle if you just mean I talk for them and say,
0: hey,
1: me myself for me cooking on my last photo for the
0: man. I didn't so
1: a control of Timbrick. So, whatever, and so soon do it, whatever, papa, and the fire, or bomb person. Don't be fast on my mother. And yet, you're
0: that'll be fast and call between your mother.
1: Ah, who are so that way? Who was so far over that?
0: That's what we found no more. We control.
1: We control.
0: The time we
1: good. Oh yeah, ourselves so control.
0: Where are we here?
1: Ah, so who na padie? So who na padie? Who na padie? As what we film. We be saying, "Ma brabo koye."
0: Why? So who na padie? Eti what would the other number? What that was? We pass out to change. We na normal.
1: Blablabla. Why are you doing that? Sadie, we are sadie, papa. Eh? We are sadie. Na wong. One man pay papa, who do we like? One man put him away. Oh, what if I want to go? And then do some back home. Never back home.
0: Yes, sir. And then come on here, chaffer, baby. Yeah, yeah, Rosun Sumunia Kasun Sumun Sabach.
1: Yeah,
0: when yet, dear one who said your papa can, when I travel to London and I then.
1: No. One to see the state is very big. And I know.
0: Where is Sun Sumasem?
1: Yeah, kiss you some.
0: Na susu mo asem na nimse where dey
1: wa. Yeah, be satisfied. Yeah, enter satisfied.
0: Susu mo asem na won su where wa ko school. We ko school ni ade.
1: Susu for school.
0: Uh-huh.
1: Me come face le go come on pa man no.
0: Okay.
1: Me nya do feel open me timu. Ah, me yeme face akraman. Me ko papa na papa na ho. Na aneba. O put akraman.
0: Oh,
1: akra what san ka say?
0: Oh, Oscar
1: do me for.
0: Opposite Kamai,
1: me never see me. Susu for some MP, Susu for some penny, Susu for some hook at the bread, Susu for Saddam. So to me, quite a young, so to me,
2: a simple F.
1: Well, you will answer.
0: And to Obama, yes, but be cross
1: or baby, them could move, who get a body, get a talk to the floor, that didn't catch nothing.
0: And then,
1: that didn't kind of send that to nothing.
0: Oh,
1: yet your friend, your fiam, what if your fiam?
0: And this will be a tough fit of
1: your fiam. Some person sawa or bamboo sawa, and your fiam, you will crap or cray woman, sir. You are put a crap, no crap, no
0: crap,
1: or your crumbian, sir. You will open the crap, no crap, no crap, oh, fiam, and there, fiam, and home, okay, that's it. Almost the other so be out, and the beer.
0: Hey, what's this?
1: What's I talking about? So that's what I'm saying.
0: Young quay.
3: I'll
1: say, I don't know what I'm saying. Oh, till them, they were said, I don't know what now. That's Ospato, Ospatobi. You didn't
0: suspect.
1: Obi a suspect. To say ready. We need one now.
0: Enemy.
1: And a general will catch one.
0: Hmm. Go. We need one enemy here.
3: We need one now. We need to call and call.
1: Aha.
3: So a chairman kata ni mu na sore be bua me twe piasi wona wota me
1: kwa ase twe piasi wona
3: wota me kwa
1: obi brɛ o ma ne pamara me class ya jemre
0: Jesus is
1: alive so so ne ka o ya ba hofe wo wi school no hunu no hunu ma no o se member titu for o no se no moso o se titu for aya 6 months as e do so
0: because e hwanye
1: be bi na kwa be si kwa
0: abon mo ni se ato on di monday
1: sure. I don't know. To make trust so soon. Oh, my friend group was teaching group. Yala debi. You turn to about mukra.
0: Ah, Thomas. You
1: turn to my yes.
0: Oh, then no yadi ku any mas you.
1: Papa.
0: Yadi zero.
1: Yaba yadi yaba ben solo so. To make case yaba ben biya ne perfect. Okay, it was an biya getting them. Ne ma pon solo ko faba. Papa ba oso papa ba me chandra. Or say or ne kuko. And who to be sorry, I know I check. I go come back on right now. Another.
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1: I'm not swearing.
0: Hey, Papa, me ba. Hey, someone is still crying. Jesus is alive. Jesus is alive. Prophet Kingsbody, the star reader. Papa, who didn't know? TV so, radio so. Baby, as soon as you move, somebody crying. What is he saying? 1 hour for. What's it? Papa, what's it?
1: Oh yeah, I know. I say, Papa. Oh, John, I say, Papa. Maybe some of us are there. I say. On Yakuko, so you go for a lady. No, or say, or what they send us, no suck off, or what not to remember. Why you to me like Namika or several of the demo, my so for
0: what's up for one now?
1: Become a barbecue guitar, me daughter to Mikasa,
0: wow,
1: Obas and then Tinting Grab to get a car,
4: yeah,
1: and no, on Yakuko, a potter farm, or so what? Why not Takuko, I could have a say, or call for the 7 1 Bible, then my daughter, or Tinting Grab, Papa.
0: So,
1: don't you see
0: so for me? A coco,
1: a coco, a foul, a die. I mean, what you mean, which man?
0: Ah, what you
1: have to do? Well, so I saw for a dasolano.
0: Oh,
1: so I saw this morning, that's Romanasa. It's out of the serum, so obisasa or impart it. On the subject of the problem, the cake got you.
0: Is
1: that? So I do it also once, yeah. No, the subject of the so open the panel. Why in the panel?
0: Let's all sit down, my share you,
1: Papa.
0: And you will be like a girl.
1: And this is some. Ne pense yi abebom. Ne pense yi.
0: Ma sama ya ba sunsun.
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0: But me pense one ka se your real personal life mu kakra.
1: Mm.
0: O sunsun mu adwuma wo ya no. Me de me no anante.
1: God bless you.
0: Me nim se de otie.
1: God bless you.
0: Me nim se de otie sunsun mu nsema se fa. But wo bia wo tie yen. Mo ye de na mu hu sunsun mu ade
1: ase. Eh sunsun bi o kitan ni. 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
0: tata. Na moya be fu ana.
1: Enye be susu e bi okita susu no. Eh o ti so ohun be yo be yo hu no hu.
0: Mo
1: be yo hu na ohun o so hu na hu.
0: Be ye ni hu a
1: hu. Ohun no ohun.
0: E na hu so hu be ye na hu.
1: Ohun no.
0: E je wa dem o se me ni yo be fu wa hu.
1: Of course one day na me nam. Na nche ti no so on TikTok.
0: Okay.
1: Na mo so so fi keso bi. Me keso nu ye ma. What at once that we call so so fi ko fa ye na do ko fa no. Na kita hu tu mi. And I do so much classic vampire. Mesmerizes, you know. I don't hear no. Me done here. As we never know.
0: Who said? We need to cast it.
1: Oh, cast it now. Cast it. Cast it. Any rights or cast it? Because I say, and then we ask God, who is God? As we move here, not so for a cast it. No, get a baby. And you may have never or cast it. I'm not. I am here.
0: Now so control.
1: Now so more upper hand. So so for no. And you do me best. You never trust it. So I never. But so for you, me done it. I was uncle for so. Me cast it if you want.
0: Ah, there's a sunsun. There's a say no. Most of our sunsun is a mess no. Most of mo politics are more yoho.
1: Oh,
0: we be a trend. We be members.
1: Yes, we down the rank.
0: Okay.
1: Oh, me put you up. Me put you up. Caso a years going. That's me boy. Me boy na. And that's me boy. Me boy. That's different. That's to understand that. Me put you up. Me to move to say piano.
0: Now man fat.
1: Yes, to see your neck. Yes, to see your neck.
0: And then no cry.
1: Papa.
0: And then no
1: cry. My son, a small son. akitun sam na so se ye ne te obi o che o ya tun te ye o sharp abun me koyi na odo be be basa o sharp be buru kwasia ani be met be me ye pe ne buru kwasia
2: ni na asempa fm
1: o so do watin kan kan
4: ya
1: kwa
4: ya why no
0: ya ne star reader ya ne star reader NSA. Sometimes I don't want to cross it to pay any
4: part.
0: But said you were too soon, someone said, what can you say? What can I get? What did I cut the account? Soon, someone said, what to me, redo a book, what to me, share a book.
1: Maybe you cost to that. You cost to have that much idea. You cost to that.
0: Wow. How is this good?
1: I'm cost to the cost to that. And never funny. Me cash a redden yam. So beautiful to Baha. No me quay, open the chest of Raddy. Control no it didn't so na de bi o do so unu anu yi this obi wa pa hand exercise that with my wife mu that's what the prophet perfect odi pe di for na chi
0: but say come to me the what Jesus is me ade we there me here
1: papa obi masturbation o si tin person ya bio and so what that say no say no no obi me to pass my try almost 6 years my to me die while you to me die papa ya cases and mudon but na ko deep yeah me na was the two so enter me down my chimney.
2: A simple FM.
0: My chimney.
1: How much? Edia, Edubra. Many chimus repair.
0: Now, who did Dubrani?
1: I was on the same start of my own. I'm going to figure out my own beard.
0: Okay,
1: that's a 20 sentence.
0: Okay,
1: I'm going to yedma. Then probably chimney for some repair the dry.
0: Wow,
1: guess it was me if you know so.
0: No, for me, I was on some.
1: And never so, I never so. Wouldn't him penetration something we can't. Utemi, when you talk cancer, yes, I'm going to do that before I
0: no crap,
1: but I'm going to get you. My 20 is almost 3% of my time, and then the Nepal cat and so that do or brand new coy or not to say maybe it's not a problem. Then you just got a smart to know Yara Bona, Omera, Fabre, Yabedua, then you're possible for Dale, Yatino.
0: There's a papa and catch, he said, well, no me done this with me to your free soul.
1: Yes, we, but no me, I will that give a upper hand. And sometimes I can say, But at the end, so I call me saying, Onomasa, maybe a case.
0: Don't touch my nonsense.
4: Yes, I know.

0: 0245 33 33 25 0245 33 33 25
1: only Prophet Kings for the Edwin Kassi.
2: Hello.
3: Yeah, hello.
2: But what's a man can? On the phone crowd. Hello. What's a man can? Ma on the so kasa free. Uti message ni die. Nyanko pon shawati. Ti emre ye bom pai wo menka central. Abrante ye bene kase papa mi hu abade no nyanwo so.
1: Okay.
2: But o jien so finfin.
1: Oh.
2: E so je tese on mo bloku nanim da. Onyame kete tese mo mpae. O mene nimre mo mpae. O mpa so firo mo an mpae bom. Ko me se so kese no je finfin. O no tumi ntwa. O no so tumi ba bag. O je finfin. To a mo mpae a e do be je biara.
1: Hello.
2: Hello. I believe you. As a more sign, but I'm powerful when you're strong with them. But to me, shem yes to them, because amen.
3: Amen.
2: Wife, way.
3: Oak Massey.
2: Only that thing. What's it? Oh, a lot of business. Hello?
4: Hello?
2: Okay, sir. Friend. Hello? Never Kobe. Oh, a lot of business. Hello?
3: Hello?
1: Jamie.
2: What's it saying? I can't do. Okay, sir.
5: A simple FM.
2: Biniba, there no problem.
6: Biniba,
2: you're serious. My chief, sir. You're my primary. My bomb, yes, my jamu. If I didn't follow the same count, I'd amen. Ah, oh, mommy, more 2 months on, as I say. More 2 months on.
5: Powerful.
2: Get over, Mr. Antonahon. Now, Antonahon, now. Eh, yeah. Wouldn't be good, ho. One year for the auntie Fua.
6: Ah,
2: and the baby woman, God bless you. 0245 0245 33 33 33 33. Hello,
1: 25.
2: Hello, hello,
1: Nana Jam. No,
2: Nana Jam. Okay, sir, free him.
6: No,
2: okay, sir, free him. I was she. There no problem, father. Hello. Lani Meyi. Hello?
6: Hello?
2: Hello?
6: Hello?
2: Tell her busy. Okay, sir, friend. I was there, no problem. Now, me, I don't have a pass. Only brigade home. Oh, there, oh, fuck, so I could brigade. Tantin, I don't know. I don't know. I don't
0: know.
2: Yeah, to be to see the pet. Let me find you, I don't farm on a pet. Mama, why? What's it? Already so. 0245 0245 0245 0245 0245 0245 0245 0245 0245 0245 0245 0245 0245 0245 0245 0245 0245 0245 0245 0245 0245 0245 0245 0245 0245 0245 0245 0245 0245 0245 0245 0245 0245 0245 0245 0245 0245 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Hello? Hello?
0: Good morning.
2: Okay, sir, friend. Yeah, no problem.
0: Okay.
2: Me,
0: Me,
2: Me, Me, Me, Me, Me, Me, Me, Me, Me, Me, Me, Me, Me, Me, Me, Me, Me, Me, Me, Me, Me, Me, Me, Me, Me, Me, Me, Me, Me, Me, Me, Me, Me, Me, Me, Me, Me, Me, Me, Me, Me, Me, Me, Me, Me, Me, Me, Me, Me, Me, Me, Me, Me, Me, Me, Me, Me, Me, Me, Me, Me, Me, Me, Me, Me, Me, Me, Me, Me, Me, Me, Me, Me, Me, Me, Me, Me, Me, Me, Me, Me, Me, Me, Me, Me, Me, Me, Me, Me, Me, Me, Me, Me, Me, Me, Me, Me, Me, Me, Me, Me, Me, Me, Me, Me, Me, Me, Me, Me, Me, Me, Me, Me, Me, Me, Me, Me, Me, Me, Me, Me,

0: The wife and the Nippon were maybe one. 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I saw her, Otter. Bra, you're Otter, the woman, why? God bless you, your focus. Hello? Hello?
1: Hello?
0: Pastor Kasefe.
1: Pastor Kasefe, big farm.
0: Who a passport?
1: That's
0: right. Who a passport?
1: That's
0: right. Who a passport?
2: Powerful.
1: That's right.
0: Sir, I don't know frame and party. End of this year, I'm going to be free Ghana. Say, no, Sika, and no, Sika, Obibe Bua, wife. And Obibe Bua, me pacho, one day or Baha was sent, sir. I'm not getting a bonus, sir.
1: But just
0: say, one day or Baby Sia, not getting a bonus, so much of a day. Pacho,
1: yeah, and a
0: crap. Me pacho with the feet, I can't cry. Probably with the feet, Mamma Casmacho, and Menua Casada, Menua Casada.
1: Me pacho,
0: Pastor, now brigade. So far, can so can be so brigade. Why?
1: Pastor, the
0: tenant
1: said me
0: a street
1: in
0: the
1: weekend.
0: Unless
1: Saturday, Sunday.
0: And Evangel Sunday. Why?
1: Pastor Sunday,
0: the
1: Sunday meet member.
0: God bless you,
1: Mr. Alaji.
0: Powerful.
1: I
0: God bless you. 0245.
2: 0245.
0: Yeah, for call. No, I'm right busy.
2: Cash.
0: Hello. Hello. Hello. For first, hello. Hello. 0245. Hello. Hello.
3: Be up.
0: I mean, if I remember, hello.
2: Powerful.
0: But what's coming? Come. For first, hello. Hello. What's the bidding at all? Hello? Hello?
3: Ajam Young.
0: Hello? 0245. 0245. Hello? Boss, I'm going to say. What's your friend? I'm a samai. When I'm going to be a common,
2: Jesus,
0: the baby, your farmer, I do say amen.
2: Amen.
0: What are you? Oh, my lady. And one puff of one shot, a bad thing. Because me was spiritual married. Now, suddenly, Kutasa Kutosikasam. Now, so I'm going to be a man, be a kind of amount.
2: Jesus.
0: May you have a sumo of a hemu, Jesus. Amen.
2: Amen.
0: We now can put a vortex, my good vortex, my good friend, why? Vortex. God bless you. For call. Hello? Hello?
4: Hello, good evening.
0: So for a moment to say?
4: No.
0: Okay, sir, friend.
4: I'm going to say, sir.
0: When the brigade home? Okay.
4: And I'm sure. And
0: there's no problem.
4: I'm going to say,
0: what do you want? My sir, my bomb pie.
2: Jesus.
0: Me do me a swear, Jemu.
2: Jesus.
0: I pay me a dollar, so may you have free, mu. I don't say, amen.
2: Amen.
0: When you can't pay me, why? God bless you. 0245.
5: And your cousin's smart
0: and your
5: cousin's not
0: Obi
5: Frey.
0: Aha. Nana will be sad and say,
5: Sebby, only a bar. At the mojem. Chess, and what Jatum's are umpire. But the fee, I can't. But Obi aside, because my Tatibe said, so
0: Obi knew Obi, yes, sir. A disease was so be
5: brave. Of course. And a grab a copper.
0: And sir, so no wife rather, and personal bonus, and panobet to your first one, and no person, sir.
5: Just on your bonnet,
0: so no wife, it's no bonus, sir, and pan one,
2: and that's what FM.
5: But we have focus,
0: never go, and never focus. Hello? Hello?
6: Jesus is alive.
0: God bless you, Cassafrain. Well,
6: because I think I'm Botiano.
0: What's it?
6: Botiano.
0: Okay, there's no problem. Me bomb pa ye de ma yesu ma jamu

0: And maybe do a sim, may you have few more. Amen.
1: Amen.
0: Ozo Kasafre.
2: Kasafre Botiano.
0: Botiano. What's up, Mamma? Why? Everyone go up, a radish show. Hello? Ever could be so. Hello? Hello?
2: Oh, dear, for good evening.
0: So, I've been there to say?
2: Yeah, I'm not a man of God.
0: Hey, over the mood, pal. I don't know so far now.
2: I am a church like a cracker.
0: No, I know. Okay, what's up, friend?
2: Cantonment.
0: Cantonment. Oh, yeah, so far. Yeah, I'm on fire. Me bompaye we yesu dem me bie kwa dia ma adi bie kwa fati tosusum me tem adu mti amen
1: amen
0: me hu prison why papa me hu prison me hu pillars na o chef fi wo chef prison sofo wo ye the head of the family to mompaye papa untu me den ho akwasi amon town in that spot amon town be shera na friend ampa eh be cook to cook ban cook na me yado the prejare be hu me why wife why
2: mo we juma msisia.
0: Oh, fear.
2: Me more fear. I know fear.
0: Why then? Why dey?
2: I'm trying.
0: I finna for you to move.
2: I'm trying.
0: I finna for you to move.
2: I'm trying.
0: And your soldier, one year careful, no man temate. But also, on my soldier, the boy Jenny Moon say, on person temate. Now, why they met in the side? On my fussy castle, my main castle on show. Give me more cream. You're very careful. Give me more cream. Give me or your fair. This or your bank. But you're very careful. What the kind of pet? What the kind of asmaba?
2: Patrio.
0: Me
1: asempa FA.
2: Patrio, man of God.
0: Bashwen, God bless you.
2: Amen.
0: Kafu ko bisu. Hello.
3: Hello.
0: Sofo.
3: Jesus is alive.
0: Oh, what's up, Fabio? Penika say, what's up, Fabio? Hello. Hello. Hello. Hello.
3: Hello.
0: Okay, sir. For call back, meba. Hello.
3: Hello.
0: Yes, okay, sir. Friend. That night busy. Jay. Hello.
3: Yes,
0: sir. Okay, sir. Friend. Boss, okay, sir. Friend.
3: Sir,
0: Abosu Okai. Abosu Okai. Then go perform some yamau.
3: Pacho, Ethiopia. Na, me go Korea.
0: Uh huh.
3: Me to go for engineers.
0: Okay.
3: The Bible so can be done.
0: Okay.
3: So she is me and Kofi by and call you.
0: Me pocho, mami kasa ntro, eni die mu, ya mu ampa mu. Me bompa yesu maje mu.
1: Jesus.
0: Wo Yakobo bia kwa mu. 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
0: Open you to me kan.
3: Thank God.
0: Mami kasa mani how. Woni abrante be ye master be moye we I can say. And be pocho, me kan kro me kan me can eh me fen si me bo challenge na me bo woni abrante ye moye substance can say gay I papa eni tia ah gani was shop gani was shop or was shop Bennett Bennett eh Bennett Bennett open the Bennett ya wanya Bennett
3: on kasa Bennett
0: eh Bennett
3: ye fen Bennett
4: mo si fen Bennett
0: na sa we. Hello, Casa. Hello,
1: a Asempa FM.
3: Pastor Foley, say you're Anthony Mantz. I'm afraid you're a no.
0: What's that?
4: Was
0: he
4: Anthony Mantz? My friend, you're gay.
0: Oh, are you gay? Are you gay?
4: Hello, Casa. You're Anthony Mantz. My friend, you're gay. Now, are you
0: no? That's okay.
4: You
0: eh? Because I end up going to Tiano. Or the fake Kreduma? Or the fee at Kreduma? Or the fee? Of course, I am on the baby nati. And the guy's a gunnet, the house boy. No, gun is a shop, man. I don't talk about one in the gay or the flicker, you know. Maybe not too well. Maybe carry that drink. Hello? Hello?
3: Hello?
0: Okay, sir. Friend.
3: I'm a son.
0: Mammy, 2020 star, we'll serve a custody. Why?
3: I ain't.
0: And Mammy, 2020 will serve a custody, but that's all. 2020 will serve a custody. What's
3: it?
0: And I didn't be a crammer. What's it? See, mommy, one not careful, me masturbation. One not careful, mommy, mom, pamo, me bomb, pie, yes, what you be a crying, choose me a sauce where you were from. Amen.
1: Amen.
0: We look up, I'll be in Ukomo. Why? Oh, my boy.
3: Oh,
0: you crew. Oh, you crew. What's your hello? Hello? Man, I'm busy. Go in the language. Hello?
5: Hello?
0: Okay, sir, friend. Hey, hey, there's no problem.
5: Papa.
0: Yes.
5: Why
0: did you put it in there? Why did you put it in there? Also fanati, uko fanati ana mebwa. 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
0: Wana asabia, asabia, wana asabia. Mr. Ben so Ben. Ya me so baba o tobe home. Ya for call so. Hello? Hello?
6: Hello?
0: O kasa fere hen?
6: Kaswa.
0: O tie yewon.
6: Ba try.
0: There no problem. O se.
6: Person bo bo.
0: O kasa me ye. Hello? Okay.
7: Hello?
0: Yes sir, a po mo.
7: Ba try do no.
0: Okay. O kasa fere hen? So for my mom, Pamon, the bomb pie with your suit,
8: Jesus.
0: When you go by me, come on,
8: yes.
0: I do do so sorry about some chim,
8: Jesus.
0: Amen.
8: Amen.
0: Father, Bokwadi and Way.
7: But
0: I'm a man. Me who say, your chum, I'm not with him, I'm an animal, so they're chum now. Eh? Who tell me? Yeah, no prokopa, unam, and the sodding unam. No, what's here? I'm not going to talk about that. But well, who and it's a well, who know what else I'd never go. Yashaye, what top problem? No, in social, over me, Sam Cassia. But when I meet the master, I must say, and I didn't feel free watching. Wife, well,
7: our
0: quantum. Yeah, careful, no, a for your court. So, minimida, yeah, I say, yeah, no, be for your court. We will issue, not back of court. But me, Chem, we have to look at
8: amen.
7: Amen.
0: Ah, what do you want to about? More
7: about?
0: But what by me, sir? What by me,
7: sir? What
0: by me, sir? What by me, sir?
7: What
0: by me, sir? What by me, sir? What by me, sir? What by me, sir? What by me, sir? What by me, sir? What by me, sir? What by me, sir? What by me, sir? What by me, sir? What by me,
8: sir? What
7: by me,
0: sir? What by me, sir? What by me, sir? What by me, sir? Hello?
1: Asempa FM.
0: Hey, hello? 0245. Hello?
3: Hello,
0: my father, who can suffer?
3: Who can suffer, Malam Yashi?
0: Malam, is there no problem?
3: If I show my man, no, UK.
0: Mommy, what was I?
3: Mommy, UK.
0: Mommy, UK, okay,
3: Yeah. Now, the beer of a sober for my quack, no, Jay.
0: Why are you rasta?
3: I'm a flip.
0: Flip, I'm watching. Why am I? Flip, I'm watching. Why am I? Miss me, Papa. Where are you from? Say how? Miss Tupi. Mean, I'm not lying to you. ma kene kwa chukini sa
8: o mezo a kabure chini sa
0: no ne se ni te ma me fano ko mo ya bra so se ochi
8: wa he
0: and that's why why
8: you we drop chini wa junkie
0: yet ni ma to order how se order how order how ma me order how to ma be so to ma me be so be ni
8: to ma me be so be fano
0: ko hello yes sir
3: bana obetere njere mo ine sula na so
0: no me nyini fe so
9: I mean, hello.
0: Okay, sir, friend.
9: Kaswa.
0: I ready show. There no problem.
9: The problem is the bomb bomb am in kunu.
0: Eh?
9: Me bomb bomb person boani.
0: Me bomb paye Yesu demo. I ready me akwa ma adum ti amen.
8: Amen.
0: Ocho be kunu why? God bless. Don't like busy. I'm go so hello.
10: Hello, sir.
0: Father.
10: Good morning.
0: Mo no kasa friend.
10: Hello, sir.
0: Good morning, Meton. Go get yourself in.
10: I can self in my dinner also.
0: Okay, there no problem.
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0: When you walk with your sub-sabby, Menkana.
8: Oh, cook.
0: Walk with your sabby, HIV. 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
10: I'm not concerned with your battery and check
0: it. But when you're a rabbi, when you're HIV, why? Koko cheke ne kro me ka chopi o ma ma yare ne sunso ye sunsu da be no so ase e bo pa ne da be no so da se bo pa ne e
10: 6 months
0: ni 6 months ni Esther one Esther ye nurse ni one Esther
10: ko ba mpe se me ware no
0: me pa cho se mo ho ai mo ko ye test why ar pa be hu mi
10: ni o ba ne ko ya na me ko ha
0: da be woni ne ko ye e fro one in the if you don't must make cancer and upon a put it in the front example. My personal cancer, one of my inquire test why? A radish show. And a paper who didn't come up. Hello? Hello?
11: Hello?
0: Hello? Fadok has a friend.
11: Because I'm in Newtown.
0: There are no problem.
11: Yeah,
0: but like you need to be a man. Jesus. May you have to swim back home. I didn't be a quiet. I don't say amen.
8: Amen.
11: Amen.
0: Also, because of no time.
11: I
0: can't. Why?
11: Okay.
0: God bless you. Hello?
11: Fire
0: with the
11: women.
0: Upon where?
11: But I will
0: move
11: you.
0: What's it?
11: I will
0: bless you. I wish you. For confirmation. Hello? Hello? Hello? Good evening, boss. Good evening.
3: Good evening.
0: How to say?
1: A simple FM.
8: Oh, Ozzy, he wants to speak English.
0: Please, speak. I'm yelling you. I probably have to bet it's one who matching.
3: I have a client in UK.
0: You have what? I'm not doing distance, please. I'm not doing distance.
8: Pastor said he's not interested in those kind of things. He doesn't do that.
0: Okay, God bless you. Bye bye. 0245.
8: 0245.
0: 33 0245.
8: 0245.
0: 33 Hello?
12: Yeah. Hello.
0: I promise to say hello. So for no gas affair.
12: Majama Cassafri no more.
0: To cook brammy, to cook back over them cook, can't cook back over me. Minya demo turn up. Why? God bless you. Hello, Miss Annie. Hello, Miss Annie. Hello? Miss Anderson Chabran, sorry. Hello? Hello?
12: Hello?
0: Apomwe. Okay, sir. Hello?
13: I'm speaking for Sprinters.
0: You are speaking for what? And then you're blowing for 7 minutes. You are speaking for what?
8: Sprinters.
13: Sprinters.
0: Okay, please, what's the problem? What do you mean to my car? What's the problem?
14: I'm so serious. I'm going to open many places, but soon.
8: Can you come again?
14: I'm sick, serious.
8: Also, Harry.
0: You are sick, serious.
14: Yes.
0: Yes, sir. It's pressure, right?
14: Yes, it's pressure.
0: Pressure. Come and see me tomorrow morning. So I'll pray for you. Come and see me tomorrow morning. You went to hospital before, and want to make Canada. You went to hospital before.
8: Have you been to the hospital to check whether you have pressure?
14: Yes.
0: Yeah. Okay. Where? Who is Esther? Who? What can I say?
8: Who
0: is Esther?
14: It's me.
0: Come on. What's your husband? It's inside stroke inside room.
8: Is your husband also sick?
0: With stroke.
8: Has your husband been struck down by stroke?
14: Yes.
0: Okay. God bless you. Come and see me tomorrow morning. You know Castle Brigade. Screw it, that's
14: I've
0: me.
14: I've heard before.
0: Okay, come and see me tomorrow morning. Tomorrow is a council. Come and see me, okay?
14: Thank you.
0: May God bless you. 0245.
8: 0245.
0: It's a case you so small.
8: Course me be a bad papa. Okay.
0: Any
8: money be one man. I see a semana open here, Casual.
0: Okay.
8: Said, be one of my any, and I do have a
0: good.
8: Cabrante, yeah.
0: Who said, Edumano, and Roboso could you can well. Yeah, my menu, Nemano, or miles of four. But I'm going to inquire, but or the how bra, my menu.
8: Okay.
0: When young queen brother, or young queen pony, and the body chance also, or did it see? My menu, or young mammy, not the sabon thing. Then not my love, won't come, into a final collect, only penny, also penny.
8: Bakubin so, also on your bad. No, because I'm out for it.
0: Say, obey a side, and papa, so, brother, side, you know. So, be say, what do you come about? Oh, much, you know, you're a waste who the fuck was subre?
8: Auntie, that's a mere bit of a second. Oba, no, no, no, yes, I know. Which me, a ye, you know.
0: Mamma, so,
8: I was your energy, says the life. And it didn't come. I have a call. But catch your yes, and me catch us when you soon come on. You nothing more, nothing less. Eti, a branch of aco. We give.
0: Okay.
8: Okokulia.
0: Okay.
8: Kofania mapa.
0: Ah.
8: Eti ka waba bena wono crown won't
0: be. Unya. Oh, I not trend mu. Etini mu. Entu wentu wentu oh yes baba. Ne amenem tu say in wedjuma. Papa, when is we deliver ya come to abo asu no. So deliver ya come to abo.
8: The gift of God.
0: I'm not
8: you are the star leader.
0: Papa, make a sister for forever.
8: Yeah,
0: Kaswa brigade. We see brigade up there. Traka akwanu cross akwanu. What's it? Moto bi so okada. And taxi. Kaso ba Jesus is alive. Jesus is alive. No man 0245 0245 yes, Shadi, I could sell Abraham. Ungo Kukula Jegu, or baby, or Paso Wale, why ya young to me, Waleda, Papa, do be ya Piana Jegu, or ya the Mosquare,
8: Baba Kufrey, me Gusua may analysis, of course, nearby, Libby.
0: Okay,
8: Baba Kufrey and Walker say, what did you kunu, our dear Nay Bissi Bassan, and now what Chen say? What funny Kuachi?
0: In the middle of Gatta say. So ne ben matchi anu nu kunati eh na ofa unachi anu ofa bechi a papa so one neck careful kra eh so tutu tutu e bo be ma no mo frim Hey, make a choppy.
8: It's human.
0: Maybe by my chain. And one first, you obey the film. Second, obey the film. Third, and what now about any word you answer? Sa, Bamia, I don't know. Oye, Musokunu, and I'm sorry.
8: Hey,
0: and so come on, neck careful. We're probably
8: have. Let's over to your relationship. I don't quite. What do you have a chance?
0: Make papa
8: uba wo
0: make cast am chose we talk o wale eh we buy foko we talk o wale o want to see e wahu na oba to be forward chi e wo kwambone so wa yele ho ade wahu na ba mo kenye dua to me sell we do to be free sa what for say to di
8: oh
0: papa susu ya foko hello hello no me jamo hello
15: hello
0: hello good evening okay, sir, for him.
15: Ashama,
0: there no problem. Yes.
15: I go keep a business woman.
0: Why then?
15: Yes, business woman. Maybe BS, I'm a bit again. It's a
0: mammy. You should be old for college. What's it? I go
15: keep a business woman, papa. Maybe BS.
0: Over the China buyer. Over the China buyer.
8: Oh,
0: we be assay. We be assay.
15: You
0: make sure you need
8: the poetry, mammy. Oh, be our time, Richard.
0: Papa, hm. Papa.
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0: Everybody, mobile. May bomb pie we used to be a my stray, everybody to me. There will be a dowso. No, maybe a dowso. Everybody, you go for your free moon. May stay and go put to me a month or demo. Say, what didn't you and was a bit free also? So we to turn up the boy and we trim the mouth. I only ba on what that won't.
15: That
0: be all. Watch a manabra, what's it? Why?
15: No.
0: Watch a manabra. Now you knew come, was it?
15: No.
0: And I didn't slow.
8: What if we are quite brutal?
0: Papa? Yeah, I came home. Meaning my paper, my paper was our la pass. But we contain now 5 a day or bus and our slats with it.
8: There's a Utivia Senase and Fonso is
0: also, and that your fat nimper for the Biatra in Carfers, I feel, and that so what opposite ball bra, Papa for Nessie for Obedimoto, and Obedimoto pa, Bompier, but to be to Noto, and to appear.
8: What do you
0: know? I added
8: what no one can want
0: to be a car, Obedis will get up. Obedis, I drum up, I drum many. Kokoma di dema, emi na koko, omi na dadi. Kroba forma, but afendi afendi ye. Bibo ya simu for kobi, ya simu. Hello, what is your name? Hello.
17: Hello, Pastor. Good morning.
0: Oye police ni ana.
17: Good morning, Pastor.
0: Good morning.
17: Yes, how are you doing?
0: I'm fine. Are you police? Are you a policeman or what?
17: Yes, please.
0: Are you a policeman?
17: Yes, please.
0: You are working with police headquarters.
17: Yes, please.
0: Sergeant Akufu.
17: Yes, please.
0: Who's the sergeant on the fire? Who's the sergeant?
17: Please, I'm
0: the
17: one.
0: Okay, your first son, where's your first son?
17: My first son?
0: Yes, please.
17: My first son in America.
0: You're American?
16: A Semper FM.
17: Yes, please.
0: Pray for him very hard. Pray for him. Catch us on one primer.
8: As you are saying, you should pray for his son. His first son, who is in America?
0: It's a girl, right?
8: She's a girl?
0: It's a girl.
17: No, it's my first children or my first daughter. So.
8: Okay, so neba neba odi kan oba.
0: Yes.
8: Then nya san. San ya zo be ma.
0: Okay.
8: Was in the boat. Was
17: son, it's a man.
0: Me papa me bro friend ya. Oba o fe go oba.
17: No, son.
0: I say.
8: Can you come again, sir? Is your firstborn a girl or a boy?
17: It's a boy, please.
0: It's a boy.
8: Yeah.
17: Yes.
0: Okay. Katrina
8: ring chim chim.
0: Your friend Desmond.
8: Desmond.
0: Who's Desmond? Desmond.
17: That's my first son.
0: Come again.
8: Okay, that's his first son.
0: Is a sick something like. Actually, I can't say.
8: Is he sick?
0: Your son is sick. It's actually a
8: epilepsy,
0: right?
17: Yes. My son is having seizure more than 2 years.
0: God bless you. And one Makano. Please, catch us with the Kaswa Brigade.
8: Do you know Kaswa Brigade, sir?
17: What?
8: Kaswa Brigade. Do you know Kaswa Brigade? Where Kaswa Brigade is located?
17: Please, today I'll go to work, so I don't know if...
0: Okay, order, call me after program, call me, please.
17: Is that?
0: Please,
8: after the program, call Pastor.
17: Please come again.
8: He said after the program, you should call him.
17: Okay, but it's the
8: same
17: number.
8: Yeah, the same number.
16: Asempa FM.
8: Okay, thank you.
0: I'm going to go outside. But don't have a friend. I mean, it's a problem, mate.
17: Pastor.
0: Yeah, so
17: manager, you know.
0: I mean,
17: sure.
0: God bless you. 0245
8: Prophet Kingsford Age. The star reader. I just soon mubuafo. I just soon mubuafo. You go so yafa course no.
0: Hello. Okay, sir, friend. Why? God bless you. Hello?
18: Hello?
0: So, I've been saying? I don't know, no problem. Hello? So, what is your friend? La Paz. Why? God bless you. Hello? Mommy? Why? God bless you. For dashing to drive for cook. Hello?
8: And I'm a pebble too.
0: Hello? So for dashing to drive.
8: Kaswa Brigade, and one of a pebble to watch none of me. I don't have a partner. I say, Kaswa Brigade, baby, I'll free with it back. Keep cause Kaswa and Quantum Ponesua, dear Uchemu among from where we see what Kaswa Brigade, baby, a taxi rank and a motor for 411 will be a brigade. Jesus is alive, will be able to move in Cranair Banswa, a brigade now should be see. We never drew one of my taxi rank for motor for no. Busa said, we'll call Jesus is alive one more. Prophet Kings, what they do. Mubuafo, now I know in Chasia, na Muni and Como, and one of your Gusotan Conasso, and you soon soon a Jumanoa, and Yeno, ya, ye didn't come out. Baba, of course, Nibia San Baba Tuatuasuana,
0: okay,
8: Osha at the four, Ubia Quabrutre,
0: okay,
8: not no one, the BBD,
0: okay,
8: then the Wapa Ghana, says a cup pressing Puaba,
0: okay,
8: will be Baba your mamma, ye,
0: okay,
8: no Cromwa Quaquia dinner,
0: okay,
8: will be a posy.
0: Okay.
8: Ne bawo de na kwa abrechire.
0: Yeah.
8: E kokorias ye ya die
0: so doesn't matter to police.
8: Oh.
0: So e for person so de ne ho. Ten person be ten kind of person. Unto na mo. We are
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0: Ye die was asase so.
8: Ye die ho.
0: Yes, asase so mu osu. 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
8: o wo ka so beti.
0: Tanya kwa.
8: Me sa ba. 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
0: Okay,
8: near the horse
0: say
8: any prophet kings for they do any goose way take us a video. Yeah, you need in combo and just soon sumuwa for number no and that so yeah that 0245 0245 0245 0245 0245 0245 0245 0245 0245 0245 0245 0245 0245 0245 0245 0245 0245 0245 0245 0245 0245 0245 0245 0245 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
0: ni breaking editing. Let me break this call. Hello? Hello? What's it?
18: I'm going to say,
0: 0245 0245 33 33 33 33 33 33 33 33 33 33 33 33 33 33 33 33 33 33 33 33 33 33 33 33 33 33 33 33 33 33 33 33 33 33 33 33 33 33 33 33 33 33 33 33 33 33 33 33 33 33 33 33 33 33 33 33 33 33 33 33 33 33 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
8: amen
0: fara ma tudu amen.

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0: Your secret is your
1: That's
0: power.
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0: Enti say enay obi ba na wase kan ne won anim chire no. 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
1: The woman made the lady. Yamina say, where do you want? I did be on a punch. 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One year. Obon on a bonny be. Obon Castle or could you be Kunetti? Near Bonudia. Obon could you be at Safu Banon? So true for Banon, Yanabe Foso. Make us a trump. So one tea, not of your quantity. So one tea, near your quantity. Samoa, and ye.
0: One tea, near one tea.
1: Would you fear or crab? We had their suffer. Udo bi kunachi udo bi yachi na obaso me nyade mo papa nto adwenem
0: ah aso kan plain this ano
1: oh daddy and go back ope and number answer for tana we
0: because na christopher ni gana for me bi na no oni sa de no ye na nyapa ba obaso nyafa ho di nya sika
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1: fraud no
0: no one did you try
1: no me ofo ko before fraud me nye se adwuma no ofo ko before fraud obi to aye me menye on fi wo ne kwa bane ho no man self fata ne be twa what to say ade oye enye Ute uki to be car. Oh, yes, oh, yes, yes, Abia, 20 Ghana. We can have for this house, can't say 3 days. As soon as all your pass, and yet.
0: So, perfect.
1: Sure, sure, the cost was wrong. Sure, sure, the cost was wrong. And now, okay. That do you be surprised ye? No, that's a day you be surprised ye.
0: Yan Sakasa. Yan Sakasa. That's the reader. 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
1: Okay.
0: Na wansu busa kola ba ko se woso da ye bi dia wona pane ye.
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0: naso.
1: Hello.
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3: Dagra.
1: O wadi ka freda. Oh. Ano chanto 0245.
0: 0245.
1: 33.
0: 33.
1: Ana 33.
0: 25.
1: Me wa kaswa brigade.
0: Brigade.
1: Kaswa brigade. Jino mano 0245.
0: 0245.
1: Number ibisi kaswa fre 0245.
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1: 33.
0: 33.
1: Ana 33.
0: 33.
1: 25.
0: 25.
1: Hello. Mami. Yeah, no, mami, o kaswa fre him. O ma onoso anke me pe. Oma on this one can be pay. Oma on this one can be pay. Yeah. Aveno. Okay. Me don't say radin sa. If I do a bon crying, I to be a crying name. No, not the same gem. Omi a quamo. When I did a wooden flow so, say, ya cut out so abraboma and may you will free moon. I don't say amen. Ya cut out so I. Ya cut out so. A bit of doing yamwa, yam few. Uwa hutsremu but Awurade kasa tem se to cook ba ko brem cook anapa na fanya fanya demo kaso brigade why may God bless you 0245 0245 33 33 33 25 25 0245 0245 33 33 33 25 0245 0245 33 33 33 33 33 33 33 33 33 33 33 33 33 33 33 33 33 33 33 33 33 33 33 33 33 33 33 33 33 33 33 33 33 33 33 33 33 33 33 33 33 33 33 33 33 33 33 33 33 33 33 33 33 33 33 33 33 33 33 33 33 33 33 33 33 33 33 33 33 33 33 33 33 33 33 33 33 33 33 33 33 33 33 33 33 33 33 33 33 33 33 33 33 33 33 33 33 33 33 33 33 33 33 33 33 33 33 33 33 33 33 33 33 33 33 33 33 33 33 33 33 33 33 33 33 33 33 33 33 33 33 33 33 33 33 33 33 33 33 33 33 33 33 33 33 33 33 33 33 33 33 33 33 33 33 33 33 33 33 33 33 33 33 33 33 33 33 33 33 33 33 33 33 33 bra o sa bra why na na bra bra be bra ni nkomo me no akasa da won
3: acho de
1: me no akasa da
3: acho de
1: o ba pene wey
3: o sei
1: o ba pene wey
3: o kuma
1: da men shiro wa wale
3: acho de
1: da men shiro cho na pa me sa na pa bra why I dey be perfect eh eh
3: o location na
1: wey but your fuck aso aka o track atoto boot na won we be so brigade bus stop for why
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1: I said, me sign up, why? Yeah, me show so. God bless you. Hello? Hello. So for Penet is saying,
4: what are you?
1: Okay, suffering him.
4: May we wait? I'm waiting for my name to be international. You are
1: the Michelin. The bomb pire ever years to my jamu. So I'm not intending to tell me, son. And Radu's come to me with some. May Psyma to shut up the pay. I do say amen.
4: Amen.
1: Unu cycle. Unu cycle. Once a canoe, a channel run, as a wire run about. And son of my wife, son of Robert City, who called Mr. Farco, could be called a young commissary, and to all what to trouble. Son of my yaw, my mum, why? Hello? Hello? Papa, 0245 0243 33 33 33 33 33 33 33 33 33 33 33 33 33 33 33 33 33 33 33 33 33 33 33 33 33 33 33 33 33 33 33 33 33 33 33 33 33 33 33 33 33 33 33 33 33 33 33 33 33 33 33 33 33 33 33 33 33 33 33 33 33 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33 33 33 33 33 33 33 33 33 33 33 33 33 33 33 33 33 33 33 33 33 33 33 33 33 33 33 33 33 33 33 33 33 33 33 33 33 33 33 33 33 33 33 33 33 33 33 33 33 33 33 33 33 33 33 33 33 33 33 33 33 Okay.
5: And I'm not the boy. I'm on 14.
1: Make a man. Me also a police. Ne buy a trend. Now I'm so too cold.
5: Oh no, Pastor Timbo beating. Adibo, Nyanko Pombe de Biwo ni emu beating.
1: And that's
2: what.
1: So what did I do? Oya langad wo. Oya langad. Oya saswe di ma.
5: Anena, we should do.
1: What? That's what you're the cousin. Where are Langard? Eh?
5: Trasher.
1: Oh. I saw you. What changed so for tire side? What changed so for? No, go be catch
5: you. No. Oh, Tim will be doing. Eh. I mean.
1: Let me say, so you're an answer. Where are Langard? Where are Langard?
5: It should be a sass. It should be a sass.
1: When will pay Kuma? When will pay Kuma? Caso pay Kuma?
5: Mary.
1: When will pay Kuma? Opay Kuma? Opekuma.
5: Minimum.
1: Yamura Sasanada.
5: Eh?
1: Yamura Sasanada.
5: Aye.
1: And also, true color.
5: Been out coming once a match.
1: I asked him, yes, sir. We've been out. Hello, focus. Hello.
0: What did you for a virginity?
1: Hello. I can't say Apumwe. Okay, sir, friend. Odoko, when we can show the gate hole. Me bomb pie, ma already me crying. Ubenya sika so wati. Wati. Ubenya already boss that's fight. Me serve this sama wati. Already beer crown for mon skin be on the remote sanka. When you table to be tree. And say me with fear be up a pen to my own Sabaka. We are sure to say amen. I can't do any. We have got to be with me. Why? And about Tovotic Abraham, why? Aye. God bless you. 0245
0: Oh. 33325 Phone across FM. 33325
1: Fernando Nyamini Penim. Hello. Hello. Yes. Where are you?
5: I'm going to be a kidney.
1: My patron, some moment, whom I saw your kidney, me boy.
5: As a doctor,
1: what's up? No, I must say, what's saying, cancer? Eh?
5: Kidney
1: won't.
5: Kidney,
1: but your Otambra, why? My mobility, my empire, why? But you so bad imagine my why. Your Kasua Brigade, Kasua Brigade, sign and Kasa Yaru. Everybody saw your remedy. Hello? Say your name, your phone. Hello?
6: Good morning.
1: Yeah, Jabba Papo Mwe.
6: Okay.
1: What's your friend? What's it?
6: I'm not a friend.
1: Zero 0245 There were Kasua Brigade. As if Jesus Allah, Now, we create the winners of the empire, but you are just saying one on one counseling. Make us say, station F five never, bra near one pie, bra near
2: classic.
1: Yes, you should move. They're down, Yadiano, and I do to move between you for so. I want to know about Danny, because whenever you're free so, or ban to me Nante, or power, won't be a man to book Cassia, and whenever you're free move. What it, Momade Bumi, near my empire, never done a Senate Siano, or about Tennis also, no one so, or how no, and what I will use to demo. Me for call. Hello? Oh, 0245 0245 33 33 33 33 25 What's our freebie? What's our freebie? Hello, hello, hello. 0245 0245 33 33 33 25 25 Hello, hello, hello. Hello. Hello.
7: 0245 33 33 25
1: Hello.
7: Okay, now one thing you be panier. Okay, now one thing you be panier.
1: Naza da so no so nyasa ade kwa se o be didi am na me so na
7: e. Debi da so obi o so na e problem. Hey, oh yes, obi o da o so na yeda ni bro problem. Da ya so e master key. Ade hinta ni problem. The obi plan dia hyehye no na me didi chira o. Ti da so obi o so bi o so na ye. Obi o so na ye no say problem on pay onye safe.
1: Na se wo ho na da na so da ya onye safe.
7: Bebe be tia to. Obi o da o so also na akwa so obi o o she prison. Ese zo ni bebe so na ye. Obi o da o so ni wi afi. The other also don kai the same o mu je wa skill.
1: Ey. Ko so obi o be mo su mi ni kwen so da da
7: o. O mo mpa ye.
1: Ene obi o so papa be so da na da ni nyan ye.
7: They are so take am ko. They are so me for ko be ba. Ko. Hello.
8: Yeah, hello.
7: Mr. Kwame at the same.
8: What
7: can I free him?
8: I don't make myself free now.
7: And I promise, and I promise you, why?
8: What?
7: When I'm crying, no.
8: What time?
7: God bless you. I promise you. Hello?
9: Oh.
7: Apo mwe?
9: Mwoyo.
7: What can I free him?
9: Vinula.
7: Okay, problem, mate.
9: We are doing crap for him.
7: We are doing crap for him. What is comfort?
9: Eh? Yeah.
7: Obia do craven say when you are
9: oh.
7: Now then, so who can I don't know who can't pass? I say now what you know, what you have four crunchy affluent nay as a separate Ocotas
9: identity.
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7: What for Nettie? Only you can't pass? I say
1: won't you trust canon more? No affair to Uncle Frank Gratano. No, no, no, no, no, no, no, no, no, no, no, no, no, no, no, no, no, no, no, no, no, no, no, no, no, no, no,
9: so
1: what should we do? Oh, Pamela, she. I don't, God bless you. And don't catch him. She.
0: 0245
1: Okay, my son, I am a chance to one mom pay a brabo to him. My son, I am seven with a demo and Janai and then was at also. My son, I am, you even pump one, you three, you're doing them. My son, I am, you won't pay a one mom pay a bell. I read, say, my queen who is
2: a simple.
1: I had a bullet to pay the M who never went to a suit so very red. Better ask my presser, kidney diabetes. There was a whole funnel because your body crack to you, Osumu.
0: Ye di kodi ni amon
1: be so
0: e di kodi
1: mi so da ye mi fa da su na gro
0: to usuro da ye
1: ah da ye wi ya mi so da ya eh mi so da ya mi ye ho aduma kwa da so su anyo aduma a re bebe papa baba bani so bebe te ye ho aduma
0: eh bada ani obi be so da ni wu na wa fa ni tra
1: te obi o te ye sa asembe be sifia da ye nyame ya tro ya me ya tro bi
0: okay.
1: It will be a jet in it or jet in it. Until I may trust us, say, never to on the
0: okay.
1: About that, so never son come on the but Diam, the Mayatra, 1 year near, near me, say that's what I'm for. With him, 1 year near me, job him out. I never told.
0: Ah, then your opinion, you be yet, and second, I'm yet for near the near because I'm a sadia, say, be but two men, you may be yet, Claudia, can you yet for now be a seven friends of a cobro.
1: Okay,
0: akobra baba me dey hwan krom. Wo ma wo ye be ya so.
1: Obi a omote kesi kit in some point won ama omo no masa.
0: Okay.
1: Ti obi o meta no masa won. Oku akro bi so a e be san gofo no. Ye omo bia san so, omo wani.
0: Na bia so omo secret. 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
1: Ai. 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Yeah, you need to get so obi a sell on them toilet man. Mm-hmm. And you say, obi a sell ya. Now be a sort of or chance or twenty. A brabo no. Oh, you go any more brabo.
0: Papa, fancy ya can say obi a see a bonnet chance to say. What down on the credit I know on soup.
1: A danger.
0: Then 1 year.
1: Obi a down sell ya no. I go say or sell them.
2: Whoa. A simple life of.
1: Oh no, brabo no. Or pen to my brabo. The banana tuna of the tomb, I send me baby about the tomb, because too soon as Osasum. Did I see a juma?
0: 0245 33 3325
1: So that
0: 0245 33 3325 Yanni Jesus is alive.
1: And it in Castle Brigade.
0: Castle Brigade.
1: Never call. Hello? Hello? Hello? Ma, no, kasa friend. Hello? Apo mwen?
10: Woko, nanswe.
1: Oni brigade ho?
10: Kacha devin.
1: O kasa friend?
10: Miwo. 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
10: Amen.
1: Eh, there no problem.
10: Kacho, meti daye suni
7: Osudaye. Aha.
10: Ebi omo amesudaye na me dan any toilet so.
7: Won am toilet so.
0: Me dan me toilet so.
7: Me ba mame.
0: Dan so asema ye.
7: Enti we say no, eh? The people bring back bomb da. Me call me kasa me say na ba me disappoint no. Na me kasa me say na ba me na me fi no. Me no ba nante e do awara me watch me do so.
0: Support.
7: Me say say awara. Ana sa ba wa ba ba say. Me bi say nko so for ma no. Sound go for on the bus and one send the mechi. Everybody chim, mommy. And a papa, yes, I'm my wife. What? Toilet moon. When you may be a obiso or Cassican or the baby toilet, you'll be so awful preno. When you may be a good toilet, and then you was so be a good toilet, right, papa, and you was so probably that. And then
2: that's the problem.
7: I'm going to do a good favor. I'm going to do a good favor. They are master key.
0: Diet.
7: Me father should not grow. Of course.
0: Oh, yeah, catch any man and any man of
7: yes. Diane Bia would entrust yet.
0: But I for him, the yard is a dear man, so I mean, was on there.
7: Job 33. Job 33, verse 15. Go. There is so yes, what did you mean?
0: Job 33,
7: verse 15. Sit up, come home. There is so first, what did you mean? There be Obioka Babua, Obisa Mitra, no, Yamito Sano, say Yamitra, and Yakukomo, and a warning. Oito Sana, Obia Saba 1 year down so, Obia Saba 6 months down so, I didn't see. I didn't go point him.
0: What was it, Job 33?
7: Job 33,
0: 15.
7: Verse 15 going.
0: Was it Diabo?
7: Diabo!
0: Anadjo adi hunum.
7: Anadjo adi hunum.
0: Nahwa atoni pasu.
7: Emre ni mpado hula nkomo no.
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0: Ye ni pasu.
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0: Ah anadjo na wada no.
7: So anadjo wada no. 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
0: Uye nkomo fa
7: fa no. They are suffering as a father, God. They are suffering as a sorrow.
0: Wow.
7: They are so, I'm not going to direct.
0: Wow.
7: It's awful.
0: Wow.
7: And to me, so they are so, I'm going to say.

0: Ewa poison wo. Na mi be let you wait for Korea poison. I confirm that. Na poison wo.
1: Ko hobi una me.
2: Ya o me we a confirm you.
0: Ma me confirm no. Na ma we aswade no akori na poison no.
1: No wa wo.
0: So dey am. A fe bi bi be si a otu mo tami ya kire. Well, let's talk, but let's talk here.
2: 18 crown and rosset. Now, watch the crash of the amenable.
0: Now, watch the crash of the moon. Then, quite out to Afnano.
2: Then, quite soon out to Afnano.
0: Then, quite out to Afresikai. Now, I summon Tono. No, we'll be a canoe. Now, you're a damn bono. Then, quite to Afnano. No, I'm not some. Now, you're a money back. Now, can't go to Tono. Then, quite to Afnano.
2: Hey,
0: near Diaso. And Master Key. Oh, Bios, I know. Eh, Papa. I got to say prison. Who's also the name of my life? Oh, we are. And to be a dose of the beer to a tunnel. I said to a tunnel. I'm an intimate tunnel.
2: I said, oh, well,
0: oh,
1: Diamu.
0: Let I busy.
1: Diamu.
0: Diamu.
2: 0245.
0: For two, focus.
2: 33 25 0245 33 25. Kaswa Brigade.
0: Brigade.
2: Kaswa Brigade.
0: Repeme Trance.
2: Kaswa Brigade.
0: God bless you.
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0: 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They are the dead so, don't doubt what you're saying. They don't have a trouble, also. Do I suppose who couldn't have a rather stress for a second? Since I'm the Sabre, I will just assume that one pie. I do not see Amen. Did you say, Radin Show, Papa? Radin Show, God bless you.

Our Father in heaven, hallowed be your name. Your kingdom come. Your will be done on earth as it is in heaven. Give us this day our daily bread, and forgive us our debts as we forgive our debtors. 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

0: 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Yeah. 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

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Patroka say, Ewo Yesu Christo Demo. 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Yeah, was say. 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Yesu Christo demo. 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So swan what day I won pie bum. So cookra what day I won pie bum. Se Emra yen so. Ewa Yesu Christo demo. Emra yen so. Ewa Yesu Christo demo. Emra yen so. Ewa Yesu Christo demo. Maunisu bon pie. Jeradia what day. Sem pie bum what day. Semra yen so. And that day wo Yesu demo. 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

Jesus Christ, Otinin in Piba, a more thing. A yenuo ma bebre. Utie Asempa FM 94.7. Paibu Jumadia Yatudin said, Otinin in Piba, a more thing. 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Yeah, what there be at the chief yada 2 a.m. to 4 a.m. And I said to my dear Ebaso, my Lord Jesus is king. Our Lord Jesus is king. My body. 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

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Ever yes to Christo Demo. Pastor Casso Radio. Butayan Tia. 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Everybody was yes to demo. But I ain't here. 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And Juma Muha. 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Everybody put I ain't here. What the Mibas I say so. Miss Raw yes to demo, sir. Everybody manning in Amremo. Nan show the end your yam. 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Nan show the end your yam. Ever yes to demo. O Botaya. 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

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We send the prayer request, in the form of text message. On the phone, in the wabo di afro, no. Be ye, amano abroso. On the phone, in the wafro, no. Na obe ye, ama abroso. And to the send you prayer request, Fabra. Send you prayer request, Fabra. In a form of text message. Would you deem a baby kind? Then your person, Uber home pie, I had a toss to me, no. Never be a war would see you, I had a toss to me, and son. Number, I will send the prayer request in Alpha Sunni 0244 744 204. And I say 0539433128. We'll send you prayer request in the form of text message. We'll send you for WhatsApp or Ebeba. Voice note ebeba, SMS ebeba, and to send the Fabra. Name on them foudi di kind. Nan your person about umpire, I had a toss to me, you know. There will be a war with ye, and so I had a toss so me and son. Jumedi, a Jumedi, I had to din say, or tinin in pie bar in more thing. A basso, a war as Sempa FM 94.7. A brother be a dear chin will quarter. 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

Amen. 0244744204 or tin in pipe way more than Pacho radio no sell pa radio no sell a radio no tuba dumuno and abba sheriff baby a radio no one. 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
1: Yabon Paya de Emmanuel Kwaku Davis in Bow and Nimo Rade Sakwaku Yare Yadi Bia Weniso Weni Eradimo Weniso now Eradimo Weniso Ante Ewa Yesu Christo Demo Yes, everybody says to me being so tertiary and in human and say a drawer, what call hospital, doctor, dear Mawa, would you go so to so Radin Fasun Saw Yare? 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
2: My baby is a teacher.
1: Okay.
2: 4 years.
1: Okay. 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Pascal. Sure, who's ye? Eh? So, obey to me at 12 education, so obey to me at federal education. Now, what trouble, dear? E bi no mo to me enu e wo busua no mu a. E dey say to me a pay price. Self deny. To me she won so. Nko wo so wo so nko che che boys boys no wo junction no so. What here? Aha, fanya mi suru. Enu obu na nte. Na lo ade be she ne ho anu nyam so what here? Everybody me bon pay jam me be she won sa. Mrs. Obeyan at home. Never at the workers who had be a pa at the Ama Pascaline. Never at the watch me at one at this year so. A drum pen pen soa or no a drua or becca say a hard day. Ever at the way ye be. Ever yes to demo. Sick up on me be. Ever at day and you are dumb. Now who susu ye? I was so near at the butayo or mound emblem. Ewo Yesu dimu. 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

0: 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Adam Ryoku, Doctor, Ewade Nhyira. 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And ye bon who devro, and I ye can was him. Ha, and I say, I can say, dear fellow, and ye bon continue. And ye, yes, slow baby, say, in you radio name free as Empire FM 94.7. Manuna wa na Reverend Emmanuel J. as Empire Ebro. Papa Bacha Quaba.
1: Yeah,
0: Nambacho, you free.
1: Yes, I do my hoe pa na won so
0: eh. Yes, I do. Yen so de ani e boko eye.
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1: okay or moi or say
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I have been ordained for one purpose, to preach Christ to all my listeners. 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

0: 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rich man. The rich man died and he was buried. Lazarus died and angels carried him. Ubewu and Rana Kesben Okui. It's all over social media.
1: We'll live for you, we'll live for you, we'll live for you.
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0: a me ma enwumwei emongu abra me nka na ewum emfanchre wo se okra onguda no se obechi na nkwa John 3:16 say, for God so loved the world that he gave his only begotten son, that whosoever believe in him will not perish but have everlasting life. Are you saved?
1: Jesus, our intercessor, the one that protects and preserves us from a crooked and a perverse generation, one that gives us a heavenly representation when it comes to the bounties of your love towards us. We have come with worship from every nation. We stand before you. Lord, we love and serve.
0: Say yes, bana. 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Heart
1: in us as we
0: work. Very, very important.
1: Oh, yes, I can hear.
0: Sir, spirit of Antichrist now. And then I'm so heavy, be any baby. Your friend, the spirit of Antichrist. And unti ewe yebre, me catch out say, ben ewrade papa papa papa papa papa pa. Nekin kai nasem shia, ewrade asem, read his word, meditate upon it.

pay me pesa wo ma wo call do Christo wo ma wo call do Ewurade. These were the songs that we used to sing in the 80s. 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This is sad, Noah, a Breno, one of Kayo, Charlie, Charlie, Charlie, Charlie, and Crawford, Eka, Eki, can say, hey, my Binoa, what banner, where Jab, what you say, who are you? Yes, you have read no one, but Mbessie and Kohe. And almost at the end, why I was a ye, if we are say, Bessie, Mkohe, and that can be a warrior. So many years. He was spending time and people thought he was mad. And Crawford cried and said, oh, Unifi. People thought he was wasting his time. But one day, Noah and his family entered into the ark and it started raining. 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
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his church. Oka ho. We are Christo ni. We are Christo dia. We jini say Yesu besaba. We jini say Yesu be wuji ade bon yefo. 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Ana bi kra na wo wa fa Yesu bi bi atwam. And if we are seeing what control Sunny and Adi, Ama Asore Kura Wusi Unkobi. I want to assure somebody that Jesus died for you and he died for me. And if you accept him as your Lord and personal Savior, I'm telling you, you are saved. And to your information, Christianity is the only religion, if I may use the word religion. And unkwane esumwa, ema bibia a friend, the assurance of salvation. 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

0: 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reign 25 years old obedi hine no Osha CSA OD Hineno. Was he when he began reign, and he reigned 29 years in Jerusalem. His mother's name was Abi, the daughter of Zachariah. And he did which was right. He did that which was right in the sight of the Lord, according to all that David his father did. Right? 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Power through our lives. Because yes, Kruma ye practice be the executive presidency. To a dry and testy house of David num di any be one day David sorry or so a Bekai Israel for you the life and crop walker chance and It is not yet time to count them. Nyame en sanshin sa e kaina opese wukai Israel for nuntinana e be ya yenyai. 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Also, who are you? Also, your leader. Why are you mentor? Who is your mentor? Bible say, "Sa akwadai sa ohine Ezekiah no David nene yet ne mentor." David nene yene mentor. In other words, no, David nene osia na hinie. Na ose onanti wonyankopo anim. And he did that which was right in the sight of the Lord, according to all that his father, according to all that David his father did. Bible saw say why na your mentor. Ewa abrabo ya wubu wajume muha uwa no. O office wa uwa no. Wine u mentor. Wine e mentor. Ye tikroma ye wa wrong mentors. Be pre wrong mentors. Mentorship. O tie obi wa radio suwa. 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Pipacho. 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Ya monitor wumano social media adia omuko omutie pa. Because ye won saman fu bibri wo social media. Ye wo abei fu bibri wo social media obetena wan. 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Se we num ene oba mentor dia. Entina na ni abre me ko journalism school. Journalism school there at least yet tete wonom. And ano na GJ eso wanya say 77 years. Na papa kwesi prata or kasa no. E say enipa no bebre e wo ho. They are not trained. They don't understand the ethics. 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amani nyina and what she and Crawford adwen so he trusted in the Lord of Israel so that after him was none like him among all the kings of Judah, nor any that were before him. President Mahama, me bom paya ma wo se ja a good legacy. A good legacy. Omanpeni Mahama, ja a good legacy. Chief executive or officer, ja a good legacy. Ja a good legacy. Ose ne wasi ne nim ne chi and sani wusi ya yano. Obieniwa yadina ebetuno. Good legacy. What yana? Good legacy. Good legacy. Good legacy. For he carved the Lord and departed not from following him, but kept his commandments, which the Lord commanded Moses. Asi obia bom payama bomampeni mahama. One by one in chain, Papa Onua, Papa Mahama, say who tie man opay. Ah, may catch that was say, and be like Nehemiah, Hezekiah, be like Hezekiah.
1: Hear with our ears, sweet Holy Spirit, touch with our heart and love. With our...
0: He trusted in the Lord God of Israel, so that after him was none like,
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0: 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And Jesus America said, "Aya aya mumpaye ma omampeni." 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
2: 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But Hezekiah by and he rebelled. 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
2: He rebelled against Assyria. 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Every Assyria, in insem, I will deliver you. And I will deliver you. And this city out of the hand of the kings of Assyria. And I will defend this city. May the Lord deliver and defend you. May the Lord deliver and defend your family. May the Lord deliver and defend your children. May the Lord deliver and defend you. He delivers and defends. Nyankupona angasa me defend you. Hey, me defend you. Enyasam kituo, enyagoro. God is defending you. God, may the Lord deliver you from your enemies, and may He defend you. Otininini be, may the Lord deliver and defend you. May the Lord deliver and defend you in the name of our Lord Jesus Christ. Nyame say, I will deliver you and this city out of the hand of Assyrian, and I will defend you. And only a day upon verse 6, Isaiah chapter 38, verse 6. I will deliver you and this city from the hand of the king of Assyria. Assyria, he nani hu hu pa pa pa pa pa. Assyria, he needs your friend Sennacherib. She Bible no kind of Sennacherib. Utie ni dino kure ni dine hu tisan tu enyama. 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But rather say I will deliver you. Number one, number two, or say I will defend you. Oh my God, may the Lord deliver and defend you in the name of Jesus. Whilst Moses Kisi is saying glory, hallelujah, hallelujah, hallelujah, hallelujah, hallelujah, hallelujah.
3: It's a time to draw.
2: And Piaga Piaga says Friday.
0: Ahanami di usi. But me Simon Kai will say nyame ya aduma on from next week, 27th of August. Scripture Union, I organize a prayer and fasting. Be your friend, a prayer warrior. Your kono ewo ejura seche dumase seche dumase. Me tun safre obibia utie mi. Se bo modin ko program ni bi. Na be boa wono me won kran ha no. Omo a e won kran ha no. Afibia mpenimfo no e high basses afi we nso wono ma high basses. Yeah. Omo e de kro. Na number we na obetimi afre na webusa ehu asem 0244481835 opese wo call war ni bia ba transport no eye 470 almost 500 cedis ebeko Thursday come Thursday ya ba the following Monday. Bomotia ne kobi. You never regret. I have been there before. See, I have been going there. And I'm telling you. Oba ba ko a, chese wo miss program ni bio the rest of your life. I can assure you.
3: Heal and strengthen and empower through our lives.
0: And
3: reflection of you.
0: Lift up God Church. Eminuia. Eminuia Sofu Oseyao. Not sorry. Reverend Oseyao. Not sorry. Lift up God Church. Ewo. Kasua Ubum Rubi. Asori nenya 10 years. It says here, by the grace of God, he has opened many branches. Many branches. Nyame yaduma ye celebrate the anniversary no. Next week from Monday up to Sunday. Program your friend Masada. Monday up to Friday. Up to Sunday. Momodia nyumre nyumre bia kobi akasafo no. Bishop Dr. Yahusu Ansaka. Prophet Nasses Akodie ka ho. Any other great men of God. Yami shrao na sani amaka chira wo se wo de enche na me de wo si. Menso Friday you mere pia me ye program me ye ye bompa ye ewo masori me wo awoshi manguase Resurrection Power and Living Bread Ministries International awoshi manguase a friend of traveling prayer. Traveling prayer. Empire na ye bonite senia awo account no o chim no. Traveling prayer. Traveling prayer. And you may join here in 6 p.m. to 9 p.m. 3 hours. 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

0: Good morning, Asempa 94.7. 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
1: okay
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1: okay na mi sha mu ina na nya mu kesie Mr. Nelson I'm in show baby, Pastor Kofi. I'm in show baby. Me pa cho jume di ni baso ewo odoko otipa. New Global Studio. 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The reason why papa di jume di ban is to say a lot of instrumentalists and singers they need support. And especially the pastors too. And sometimes they are wa. The pastors will be calling you, say, we hear instrumentalists. And then I'm made me want to say, me to me organize this, I do my DKC and far more. And I'm going to be here. Now, I'm sorry, Uncle Pom. Now, you need to deny it because Papa no say. And so, maybe there is a lot of pastors now we hear instrumentalists now because I'm a course on the Dawson. Pastor beat me for chapters, me hear keyboardists. 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
0: Sure. 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Network. I mean friendship.
1: And most of them too know they complain about the instrumentalist disappointing them and the singers too. And the pastor no bar, you have a relationship with them.
0: Yeah.
1: And send
0: so everything about what sorrows you have a show.
1: Sure.
0: Instrument.
1: Sure. And I owe your program beer. You come with the band too as well. To support you. That's why I say especially the pastors. Because Anna Papa Eatepa, yeah, Mufremia, Anna Eatete complains. No.
0: Date been a program never so.
1: Ebaso on the 30th.
0: This month,
1: on the 30th August.
0: Okay.
1: 2 p.m. Naya Shasie.
0: Wow.
1: 2 p.m. Naya Shasie.
0: But your number, if you be Bano Ira or between Afrewos.
1: Okay, number near 0241-08-1044. 0241
0: 08 1044. But just
1: distribute 0241 08 1044.
0: Okay. Inti Nyami Aduma 30th. Ye kwe se debe na watchi. 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I'll be there. So don't waste time cry. Just come and bless God with your substance and support the ministry, and it's going to be a blessing time for you.
1: God richly bless. They also say, Juma dear, with your sponsor HB Automobile.
0: Okay.
1: Home location Agboba, Acho Agboba. We do where the Shell filling station is. Home location Ehono.
0: Okay.
1: HB ena upon bulk loading. Onena wetimia pama tarie.
0: Into
1: yeah. Into opebia. We do ofanko. We do a fan choir, bring your pambo clothing.
0: Michelle. Okay. All right. Until your birthday, am I?

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So, Corporal Owusu Radin Shirao, na onye okesie, na dawa kumasu nyinano, Radin Membremo, oh Jesus Christ, Edimo. Amen. Happy glorious birthday to Lois Dankwa of Vicenza, Italy. You are 3 years old today. Hooray! Grow in the wisdom and knowledge of God to become great in future, in Jesus' mighty name. Amen. From your mom, Rose Dankwa, Fidelia, Joseph, and Junior, all your siblings. So, Lois Dankwa, Awo Vicenza, Awo Italy, Eradin Shirao, Awo Yesu Dimu. Amen. Favor Palace Ministry presents No More Delay Conference 2026. Team is what I say I will do. Ezekiel 12, 28. Ezekiel chapter 12, verse 28. Host Pastor near Reverend Chris Obin, and there, I want to say 23rd, no, 17th, near baby 23rd, a Kosiada, da Yanumia, Kosiada, a numre, Tina numre, 5:30, in a Tresia, a Tabora, a large last stop, Yabua Street, na and then, a all night, prophetic all night. Into a new film and you bring 9 p.m. in nature. 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Apostle Emmanuel Tete Agoin General Secretary Inti Eyochina Anopa 8 a.m. Ye Netresia Ewo PIWC ATCC Kukumlimle Akra Hia Eho Ena Basunti Bomo Dianse Ubeba Na Wabe Supportu Papa Apostle Emmanuel Tete Waye Juma Papa and at the same time na induction service for Pastor Dr. Jamina as new elected GPCC General Secretary. So don't miss this program. It's going to be a blessing time for you. Ewo Yesu Kristo Dimu. Amen and amen. Happy special birthday to Police Officer Isaac Boateng Awa Asante Achim Agogo. Happy birthday, special birthday pa at the command Police Officer Isaac Boateng Dudu na Efro Daddy Boat. Nyango ponchira on Tony Shiren Shu Ngu Abra Bosuni Edawa Kuma Suni Nano Eradi Membremo Ewa Jesus Christ Demo. Amen and amen. Seventh-day Adventist Church, Southeast Ghana Union Mission. 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
0: Abushafo yen

0: said the bear no subit me akikan yoma aman yoma akoye. Na nan some or the air to drano no chium said the good news and they or the air bar and it's a Ghana mumpy his excellency John Dramani Mahama aye and she said Kwebiasono or Bomodin se obit me see a steady ahoro makumako and sia and the 6 new regions are ba ever was no but a numuno and or chima mumpy asan as a son of why you ten say see are and ye and sia a makumaku a do no I na drin say obesia and also a she pa or her say a bit me out of ma ever boa ama Ghana ya good yeah Samsono et me ako yenti a better than you anko na yenti minister.
1: Let me announce that His Excellency the President during his campaign promised to build 6 mini stadia for the 6 new regions. I dare tell you that His Excellency has since reviewed that decision and he is no more going to build the 6 mini stadiums. He is going to build 10. The Western North region will have 1. Oti region will have 1. Ahafo will have 1. Bono East will have 1. Savannah will have 1. Northeast will have 1. These are the new regions. Upper East will have 1. Upper West will have 1. Asimba and then Quarter region will have another 1.
2: Asimba
1: making 10. And this will

0: but I don't know akwanya no eni ho enti after say or this ansem no etu dwa no na yebo pini minister ebisa no say eno so nhyehye ban e na ban no eye say de beya alcohol company bi eba as a sponsorship partner ebetimi aboa ama league no akoyi
1: alcoholic beverages not being
2: I think it's a matter that we have already begun tackling even at parliament. The select committee have done something. I have personally even raised it also with His Excellency when we had a golf program at the Achimota Golf Club, and we think that we can. The FDA has been invited. They brought the rules. If you look at the regulation, it doesn't say they should not sponsor and they should not really advertise. So it is the regulation that the FDA developed that is the problem. So we are looking at how to deal with that matter.
0: Eno eye Achibo Kakra on eno so no minister ede etudwa na unim se ye Ghana Premier League no ye be starti nyame eye aduma next month eno ena minister Achiuma said ye nshe no etie no the Ghana Premier League eba na ebe bo azede a na e compete with eye TikTokers sanso ena EPL nyina no se ye be starti ye league na EPL so e starti enti competition no e the Ghana Premier League with the EPL with TikTokers with bloggers ni ade ade nyina ni streamers ahoro enti eno so Kakra, Minister Eddie Rem Elho.
3: 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We are competing with all these platforms. So don't think you are alone. That is why you must do things to attract. Have you seen any butterfly move to any plant without flowers or fruit? So you need to create something to attract FM. Them. They don't owe you. We actually have a responsibility towards them.
0: Sports and Recreation Minister Honorable Kofi Idi Adams, dia, Oka Ewe,

0: I'm also from home engine.
1: For the Upton time, no betting company has been licensed by the FA to place odds on domestic games. Let me repeat for the 12th time or for the 15th time, no betting company is allowed to take odds or bets on our domestic games. And currently, we are working with all our security agencies to ensure that we weed these cankers from domestic football.

0: na urema ebeboa ama program so aba
1: has remained steadfast through discipline, collaboration, resilience, and an unwavering belief in our vision. We have continued to make meaningful progress across every facet of our game, from grassroots football to the professional leagues, from the successes and development of our national teams to the nurturing of young talents, and from enhancing referee standards to expanding football infrastructure, and from strengthening governance to protecting the integrity of our competitions.
0: We are FA President Ena Otien in Kano, Mr. Benjamin Asare, and so no Congress in Asino, or no Sudi APA Mana, A Dipa, Eni Munyamsha, Ataji Fuwa, or no so Ate Dene, President Echimudia, Nese, the best local player, or no so Etimi Rem, our Black Stars, our World Cup, Ya Equino, or Cobon, Home Modern, Benjamin Asare, and T. Season Biano Sabas, Boden Ebeba, and T. Chimono, a branch in Enya Jack Motors Vehicle, a value $38,000, or no Ankasa.
2: The best domestic player in the Black Stars would receive a brand new Jack vehicle valued at $38,000. Mr. Minister of Sport, who does that award go to? Who does it go to? Who does it go to? Benji Asare. A new vehicle for him.
0: Benjamin Asare so NCMPM Ohono near the Sumon Yame Aya Duma 2026-2027 Ghana Premier League season, you know, Kurt SI editor form Adia Club Ubia said the winning no 1 million Ghana City no 18 clubs no be a ebergenedi na nyame ya dumna see a boy we are a winner no any sika besa epim 3 million Ghana City no and also no or the honsem etuja.
2: The winner of the GPL will take home 3 million Ghana cities this year. Total, we're going to pay 9.5 million in prize money for the just ended GPL season. Our partnership with Adesa Limited has ushered in a new era for football broadcasting in Ghana and the foundations of football. Through our landmark partnership with Adesa Productions, each of the 18 Premier League clubs received 1 million Ghana cedis before the start of the 2025-2026 football season. This was a bold statement of intent to empower our clubs, improve their financial stability, and create the conditions for necessary growth and competitiveness. Our commitment to rewarding excellence has been equally historic. In fulfillment of our pledge, the champions of the 2025-2026 Ghana Premier League will receive a record 2 million Ghana cedis in prize money. The runners-up will receive 1 million Ghana cedis, the third-place club 800,000 cedis, and the fourth-place club will take home 750,000. Ghana cities. This year, for the season beginning 2026-2027, each of the GPL clubs would receive 1 million Ghana cities each again.
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0: Madrin, Oko, Adriana, Diana, CEO, no, calling Tata Puku, no, no, no, said yes, Sikasem Abba, a million Ghana City, any winner, FA, 3 million Ghana City, no, I tell you for or say claps, no, attend today, Oba, no, no, Jose Sana, Ebeko.
1: A significant transformative, Ketney, entire tenure, no. These are the most significant announcements I want making as president of the Ghana Football Association. Last year, we had 1 million. Maybe Banamini has even 1 million. That's only 1 million. Oh boy, in budget. Uji League now, we have 3 million. That's only a card, 33,000. Last time I league clubs in here, cash on bottom director. You start then teaching any gold, blue network, sponsorship. I then teaching my homes for a start. So maybe a company in your hero, and then maybe I said, when you have 3 million, I can be any budget.
0: Callings at Apoku, CEO Emma Adriana, Oko, Bibiani Ghost Stars, Diana, Kwesia Du, so CEO, Onukreya, Sai, Accountant, El Mines, or also no, Obi PM, El Ho, or Chena Drink, Akra, El Congress, and Asi.
2: Everything should be okay because we share the promises this time around marginally is better than from last season and even from the previous season. The winner would take like 3 million, graduated to maybe the 10th position. And even there is a JIC, a brand new car, also maybe to support the winners administrative purposes. This is what did you want. Again, they also promises are the best player, best coaches, and maybe the working on staff. These are some incentives are a man league, you know, are attractive. So it will help everyone and it will motivate everyone. I feel that we should have an excellent season for the first time.

0: sports no nyo beti mi akoyi enu mu na veteran football administrator Alhaji Karim Grusa papa maestro papa enu no odun so akasa edia fa sa stadium minister eka ho ensem no
1: Mr. Minister yebesi stadium 100 amagana wanjina wa magana football anye ya ehun ni fast walk wo fia itimensa fia itimensa the dynamic minister of sports
2: Mr. Minister
1: wo si ebe si stadium and stadium football no say no si stadium we yes stadium pattern be kwa wo wo say stadium be ho pattern kwa no we are omuguso itimensa minister wo adwuma ye
3: as a minister na da on
1: wada wo bi ka kire Mr. Minister say
0: we are Alhaji Grusa abrada on Professor AK Wallace Edin Komo Ewo Sports Night so no and Ochi Yanko Heart of Folk you do Heart of Folk there said no we jumedie kese a papa maestro bema aye obenkweku 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Boniface Ipe nso edin resignation aba and so no odi achibo emai.
4: Yes, he was going to be one of the assistant coaches.
0: Mm-hmm.
4: He was going to be one of the assistant coaches. But then, it all boils down to the individual's choice.
0: Mm.
4: You understand?
5: He was going to be how? What was the level of engagement? He was going to be now, my appointment on count.
4: No, it is not about negotiations. He felt that he needed to take up another responsibility.
0: Mm.
4: Yes.
5: Midway.
4: Yes.
5: And to be replaced, you know?
4: Yes.
0: We aye chimu kakro parado e de MIA e no achi no osan e de tudwa se e ade a supporters no so back in ebetimi aboa astrenti Heart of Folk squad no ahead of season ya ba abirim.
4: Why should a supporter, me kind of supporter, all of us as Obia has worked out come as Obia? No? Why should us as supporters say that it's a team beat up Messi and Ronaldo and say Mbappe before you come and watch the team play? You understand? If the team is what you support, and the team, the coaches feel that look, there's Mbappe, there's Messi somewhere, but I think that what the project we want to do will also be able to help us have a sustainable long-term benefit. What stops you from supporting that? Why you and I, the Manchester United you support, that we have seen a certain Peter Schmeichel, that we have seen a certain Paul Scholes, Eric Cantona, who complain but still continue to support the team. You have to understand that error by error. And it is no longer about, say, first, Rebecca say, don't botain him, say, on the house, run our boat, that's our pawn, our coffee, our community, any gym, I will shoot you to, you are happy. It is not about traveling to go outside to go and play ball. But today, it is not like that.
0: Operado eye kasama fo ema Heart of Folk ne die kakra na otie ne yefa transfers enwuram kakra ema o na yemfa kase no NC anopa ikotoko ezu eguso edin komo Morocco abrante ndine Abdul Murad omuguso 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So get we a 10 Ghana City Heart of Folk and day no man vision so do oblack so ene Port City Aite Powers no one papa maestro and comedy no or say a crown and set my car and so many the okeka ya or chese dima ya pay obeku ya po fan crano or say or the achopa eba and yadia obeti me elkun a ye petimpu aye or say oh mano a ye tefre kura untiminku and yadia sasama o kayeno a ye serious edemano.
6: I just apologize to him and my friend who we are the calling we spoke to me is anger. So what I'll say is I'm sorry. That's all. I mean I can't kill chicken. Chicken poo, I can't kill chicken. How much I will shoot? Oh, you know sometimes when you are upset you can talk anyhow. What I said, I don't mean it. I don't have gun. You understand me?
0: I take Paris Natin and Kana Yadikasiano AC, Yako, EPM Yamaya Duma, Ene, and Afras, Asna, and Coventry City, 7 PM, and a better for Mochina, Hull City, Manchester United, 11:30 Sunday, Man City, NAFC, Bournemouth, Sanso, and Newcastle United, and Liverpool, 3:30 on the Sunday, Monday, Fulham, and so the Chelsea, the Ebe Pimsi, Ejinaso, now Yadi, Assem Passports, is a 6 Friday's edition, Bujaya edition, Yadi, see, now Ghana's Maestro, Yosu Prisimu, Friday's edition of the Ultimate Sports Morning Show. Abesom Alatu, Medemusia.
6: Muka se muye the headquarters of Pozwa, Ewo Maimua, Muye Nukwarfo, Lukwe, Munka into Muku Keke. Obiara it yas and Pakanse, as the person will be sure be beautiful, nobody, while correcting. Susano Biara, it is ya near Mibamaba.
4: It's on authority, no most sports program, one of the most listened to.
5: Thank you.
4: Across the world, indeed.
5: Thank you.
4: Yeah, that must say, Mama, had time to.
5: Since so, for that endorsement. What's your mama, woman, so?
2: I'm a say, I'm a for, and they are a summer air Bema or Bin Kwaku Andy. I have friend, Papa Mansu, your bonabodi, and your pejano, Prince, Nedma or Femiabro, or Bin Kwaku Andy Kufrobo, Bema and I will see soon, Waham, Apo Bedia Banana, I will as FM, Papa Mansu, Amo Fedia, what the parties will be in him, a Siena Bredani, your Pimuan Yasawa, Papa Mansu, or Bemem, Kwajana, now with the Aqua Bedia Banana, one anane buan pussim, one anane tafu, buadu kwajunana, agunaba wa 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
1: In the name of Jesus, let us pray. Father, please walk with us through the bad times as well as the good. May we be heard and understood from the suburbs to the hood. May you judge us by our hearts and not by our mistakes. And see that we get a breakthrough, however long that it takes. May you fill that void in our souls that will lay our fears to rest. Because there's no way we can live for Jesus when we're living in the flesh.
0: So
1: I pray that you allow our spirits to be born. Grow strong, move on, know right from wrong. 1 John chapter 2, verse 15. Do not love the world or anything in the world. And we know what that means. But listen, we know the distance we need to be away from fire to keep it missing. That doesn't mean we'll listen. Lord, you take care of fools and babies. You teach women to honor their men and men respect their ladies. But lately, so many of us have gone astray. Doing wrong for so long that we've forgotten the way. Please bring us back home. Instill in us the word, which is our backbone. We're just children that act grown. There is so much that we're entitled to, yet we receive so little. Because in this time of spiritual warfare, we're comfortable in the middle. So I pray that you open our eyes, give us the anointing to recognize the devil and his lies. If we keep our actions wise and our prayers sincere, our heads to the sky, you will diminish our fears. In Jesus' mighty name we have prayed. Amen and amen.
2: Ladies and gentlemen, it's awesome time.

0: do ya tina se live wa sempa 94.7 years sinko nya way aye the Friday's edition of the Ultimate Sports Show and aya tina se aye di Asia wa every sam re kwapem se non kuno e baba pemu aya good e mun 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
1: the winner of the GPL will take home 3 million Ghana cedis this year. Total, we're going to pay 9.5 million in prize money for the just ended GPL season. Our partnership with Adesa Limited has ushered in a new era for football broadcasting in Ghana and the foundations of football. Through our landmark partnership with Adesa Productions, each of the 18 Premier League clubs received 1 million Ghana cedis before the start of the 2025-2026 football season. This was a bold statement of intent to empower our clubs, improve their financial stability and create the conditions for necessary growth and competitiveness. Our commitment to rewarding excellence has been equally historic. In fulfillment of our pledge, the champions of the 2025-2026 Ghana Premier League will receive a record 2 million Ghana cedis in prize money. The runners-up will receive 1 million Ghana cedis, the third place club 800,000 cedis, and the fourth place club will take home 750,000 Ghana cedis. This year, for the season beginning 2026-2027, each of the GPL clubs would receive 1 million Ghana cedis each again. I don't think I felt the energy. Or perhaps I should just withdraw the offer.
0: Okay, enti enra ewo prom the 32nd ordinary congress of yes session enra etodwa ewo prom na the president of the federation the offerings nyina edema stakeholders and congress for the 2026-2027 league season no enyoma ebeko league num no na ode hun sem nyina edia ba na ensem bebro di tudwa no nyina obo no po investing in the domestic league, investing in the domestic league for the future. And no any assembly, that's why the president of the FA, Kurt Simeon Okraku, the Emma, a congressman and woman, and Ewo Pram Pram, and command the Bebrina, the FA referee, so okay, the FA, a sponsorship, okay, the FA, a best player, okay, the FA match commissioner, so okay, and you my Bebre, and opinion agent, simply swap, or the two, a congressman, and the Enim Ewo Horma, and Yasim Kuma, 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the heart. Yanni Ghana for a better Hunkomo, Nayanic Clubs, and also Eddie Hunkomo. Nigeria and Shenin Yano, ABC Ako, Eho, and Tisan Komano Eba, Ebassia, Nigeria City, a city, and Yanun Kwanano Yakofan Koma, Efa, the constituency games of Ebreu. Na AM say, Ebe Cheki, a new trend and a new phase of a sports and games in Ghana. Ah, and Yasim Kwan. 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
1: 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And I'm Papa and Kura Uno.
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1: 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Why be there? We are brave for you and you. 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
1: Kennedy, so a GBC train. I know more a cocoon broth way, the brothel dean. And quick rolling same broth, I can say. And then from a lawyer, a your fan say, Fifi, we see.
0: Fifi,
1: and then Michael and Cancer.
0: Now we are cocoon with us here, spring home.
1: Hey,
0: cocoon white.
1: Your fan say, Joe. Akokuno wewe ya sasa gana di anibia.
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0: okay.
1: Ministerial committee findings tip of the iceberg, and it comes with Mr. Emmanuel Ama Kofi Boah.
0: Yeah.
1: Ne picture and this story right here. Was it Adamu's Lee's revocation and also AHS and Yababe Tuja? Just any some Kunma Ekra, Papa, I don't so Abe Tuja.
0: Okay,
1: now Udweni HM Ewa say ha. Was it give us 380 million Ghana cedis locked up funds? Mine workers, yes, say mine workers for no moja. Ah, no moja. Say, almost came. Yeah, some could do 380 million Ghana cedis. Yeah, one more HM passes. Sabre, I'm here. Saskana Kemuno,
0: okay.
1: Impending for interest as you can no and farmer word more. And no air kaka non swaba. I'm not under any probe. General retired upon pepra. And I just say, nay, ordinary in some of sorry, will pay three of the delegate when you be a fucking camp. Wow, engineers to shape Ghana's policy direction. You are Dr. Mahmoud Baumia, and worker say, I will pay six. And a pay daily guide, I could shape you so at the upper. Now, okay, back page of the daily guide here. Was say Black Queens get Ecuador, Uzbekistan, Papua New Guinea in World Cup playoffs. And also about GFA announces $200,000 healthcare support for ex national team players. And also Abba Betum El Hanumo. And I feel no Joao Cancelo makes a dream Barca move after Al Hilal exit. And also Abba Tuja El Hanumo. Na Yura or Parijan and Opefia de or the Kakaba.
0: And China be call Parihono. Minuya Baku immigration service headquarters. Yeah, friend no senior inspector Quest.
1: Okay.
0: Na ono ansa na obeye dwuma immigration no na oye farmer no twabe
1: oh no betweni
0: betweni pa
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0: ya ansa sem dia
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0: de fa ho ne
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0: onya sure
1: palm weevil palm ya be
0: abele de wetwa
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0: no but ayi palm ewo suhum
1: okay
0: so say eh palm weevil
1: ono so say palm weevil
0: and
1: it's a palm weevil no eh yeah
0: ewo form pa
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0: oh se nyina be
1: ye bu kube to a na e dollar
0: that way palm na free ona di kube di national di weevil na to aso
1: kube weevil
0: and the
1: coconut weevil
0: ana anya sa na mega
1: okay
0: ana wa chigu ho
1: o me chigu ho
0: akokun na di ado una hu nyina
1: go
0: Okay.
1: That's a palm with you. No, and winning. Oh, palm with you. No, and winning. And winning. I dear no. Okay. Okay. Okay. No. We no. Okay, with the mammy cobra.
0: Cobra.
1: Na yura oparejai edika kraba ewo the inquisitor redefining objectivity. Na wase anopei revocation of Adamu's lace. Medika di atuja. Ose the rot is huge as Ghana loses millions. Na yura ama kufibua Minister of Lands and Natural Resources. Ena ene ne piche di eche. Ena afeno Angela List. Angela List on a CEO Edema Adamus Resources Limited.
0: Okay.
1: One also nymphony a disaster story we the Inquisitor no pay we kuchebi edi abam. Now smear campaign against upon Pepra backfires. As soldiers reject allegations against former CDS. On the medical diatuja, Sir General Retired Thomas Upon Pepra and they amount for the Zembi follow no and then they abetum say a soldier phone in say oh sansaman kofo air kafani hono ne krebian so enim. Some ministers leaking documents on CEOs to NPP and no air nana B and on the sansam we atuja Henry Nana Bwachi aka Nana B reveals says some ministers leaking documents on CEOs to NPP and also ABBA. And he said, yes, NPP for opposition, you know. Ministers, you know, that's why ABBA, you know. Oh, Papa, document, you know. I'm leaking NPP for any. Now, NPP for any, you know, so they baba in a chi. Nana Bina, because I same way. Now, I'm saying, now, I don't know, secret, you know, the two, and I'm going to create.
0: Politics.
1: Nah, Inquisitor, now, what the ABBA. On one, I'm
0: going to never go for ABBA.
1: On one, I'm going to go for Nana Bia, and I'm saying, I'm going to say, I'm come away. Edi Abba. Na papa, ne tene sem ba ushe mwa na feno back page ose Barcelona and Julian Alvarez pursued a six alternative. And say ose Barcelona mope Julian Alvarez from Atletico Madrid. Sabria Rodri Abba na Atletico Madrid for chinchine chanyidye. Ase Barca for domini eche baby fufro. Na omu akope player. Obetumi abua na onunswabe tutun tinano edi ama omu. 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
0: very well enti eno ene ko akrata moboso anopeyi yensa aka live wasempa 94.7 way eye the headquarters of Ghana Sports asempa 947 and I bro Samson air live or Asida 105.9 Ewo a year Takrade 105.9 Ewo Takrade. Yeah, didn't come out and I'm saying Enra investing in the domestic league for the future. No? Offerings ring and out of form and this season we a club who winning league 3 million Ghana cities and no any sika and dawa. Yeah, the Emma war ne yeah woman did the one na. Na see and in coma the president at
2: the winner of the GPL will take home 3 million Ghana cedis this year. Total, we're going to pay 9.5 million in prize money for the just ended GPL season. Our partnership with Adesa Limited has ushered in a new era for football broadcasting in Ghana and the foundations of football. Through our landmark partnership with Adesa Productions, each of the 18 Premier League clubs received 1 million Ghana cedis before the start of the 2025-2026 football season. This was a bold statement of intent to empower our clubs, improve their financial stability and create the conditions for necessary growth and competitiveness. Our commitment to rewarding excellence has been equally historic. In fulfillment of our pledge, the champions of the 2025-2026 Ghana Premier League will receive a record 2 million Ghana cedis in prize money. The runners-up will receive 1 million Ghana cedis, the third place club 800,000 cedis, and the fourth place club will take home 750,000 Ghana cedis. This year, for the season beginning 2026-2027, each of the GPL clubs would receive 1 million Ghana cedis each again. I don't think I felt the energy. perhaps I should just withdraw the offer.
0: Okay, and the president of the Ghana Football Association, Kurt Simeon Okraku, Enra with the 32nd Ordinary Congress, and what they say, Uncle any Bibrina, Eddie Ebay. What does a collapse no any Jihon? What does a year good for a year? The season ahead and all that, you know, stakeholders, you know, and Ebekasa, yeah, ko ahomano. So now, yenuya PK, kwakumeba, yenuya PK, ewo, yeah, US of A. Yenko PK, hona, and PK, so, yeah, Dagini, or Dagini, yenko, nenku tiye, Dagini, nimra, nafi, yeba, kwakudi Dagini, ba, yene, clubs, na kasa, nafi, Mo Shaban, and so, okoya, waba, ono, so, etimi. Atwaso Eddie Amai. PK Opoku FA. PK, good morning.
3: Good morning, Papa, Papa Maestro. Good morning, bro.
0: Now, hobo call there. Okay. Day after the 32nd ordinary congress of the FA Ewo Pram Pram and Commander Bibrina Minister by Penfo Bibrina Edi Omnim de Ebetai Jumedi Nechia Nenye Asim Kwa. Me ya sure say what tinkoma a top from Ewo Congress and Eda Junika Kran opay Uwo Yentiwe Nafi we are into aswa.
4: If you will langs on soi.
0: Okay. 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
0: Okay, right. So Ochakela, no, a year, my enough. We are yet to me, a queen.
1: Yeah, Papa. Enra. The annual meeting prior to or a meeting I ever can say a year adentemu edema the previous season no at say any the upcoming season no eba so ewo Gadama Soccer Center of Excellence Pram Pram and omo a matter in the game, especially the key stakeholders are a whom from the principal actors representatives, you know, and omo a year investment into the game, the sports minister who represents the country in terms of, you know, making sure say all the necessary agencies in here, dear Musha Goodian Samsua, oh, by Momushana Seno, one also Ednum Yam Equataj Medinetti, the FA president who is the father of the country's football, Nwankasa, one also Ebanamo Equoye Equatnasi. Now, the tick tankers, the corridors of power, and Magana Football Association, Michel Escuno, and Mami and Ramisahuno,
0: I at the table why is come member so over
1: I don't know tell him what pay
0: esco for line
1: line na we nim anti yeah we high table na so anti
0: and one person am share na manager pa a former chief
1: now to me ko do ntem
0: me do ye na minister almost na minister kasa but ye kunna na me monitor kasa former chief justice
1: okay
0: Justice Akwesi Enin Yeboa. Ndo ye dwuma ma FIFA.
1: FIFA yeah.
0: Wa bini brutal. Na lawyers ni din ho adanse am chese sa verdict no.
1: Oh brutal.
0: So truck bad ya. Justice Enin Yeboa.
1: Okay.
0: Enin Yeboa.
1: Okay.
0: Oh too much pa.
1: Okay.
0: Mama nkom record ko member no ye din koma.
1: Yeah, Cobra.
0: Okay.
3: Yeah, Kwaku.
0: Yeah, I'm say we dey ye kakra initially na ye rough kakra. Nti me anti won kan.
3: Wakwaku, Selenam,
5: Bi Kata,
3: Ghana Pain Funny, a few man paying His Excellency, Rajan Dramani Mahama, and a pound for me, football from pay for my main charge, my own pain for no pound for so, Obi Tias and Pay for Mano Pay. Na Kwaku, my mini su platform, Kesi, na men fama in Yano Kesman, FM, Nakesman TV for shedding. Onse, Enra, or no more, director. You rock up Nakesi Ephraim. Now say you rock up Nakesi, so why you football, why you sports, you be paying. Was I can know a Kotoko director?
0: Mikaipa.
3: Aha, Tina, Yam Fakuna Rishina, Yan Shane Yanam Kesman for Yamomusha didn't say Yame and Kaum. Now I'm say

0: most especially for you, Raka, to create in the current administration. My catch on say, the who no no, I'm say a shame cry ye papa. The internal mechanics are, Kwaku last year, and a Ghana Football Association from paying for prior to the start of the league. And they bet two just say club be 1 million Ghana cities. Now, what they are preparing. And the Abo League, you know. In fact, the metu dana same bibi, ne on go for bibi muni ni what you see. But ne se wuti clubs no ubi asen saka and sika. Omo partake ye or the just ended league in them. Ubi asen saka and sika. Na na do wanna so be say a deal with a bada cropenekum and yadi disibium. But no. Ghana Football Association paying for the other 2 years. 1 million of which in the last year. Almost had another 1 million Ghana cities. I think say we are a major milestone in our Ghana Football Association. You know, Ebo Mabaso. And Yakach also be a skinny free baby. Because the association president can say, you're from Adisa Production, or a partnership with Adisa Production.
1: Yeah.
0: And Adisa Sika Weaba.
2: Asempa FM.
0: Waku, and no, me too, be to say near Tapukuna or Kase. Saw 1 million Ghana cities, and it's about 1/3 of a DNS budget.
1: Yeah, okay.
0: We catch it, it will go a long way to help our clubs. Or no, Kase, 1/3 of a DNS budget, and a club will have a budget in an honor. Club will also be a half of any budget. They make a UTS. Would the young fan circle to Connie has the same scale we could have 2 months in Pua. Kwaku, aye bibi.
1: Yeah.
0: You make what you say.
1: Yeah.
0: Na enche Ghana Premier League, you know. Now I'll be league near about 500,000 Ghana cities. The Kaiser Media J League for the first time. You know, Kwaku, I'm saying the price money near 500,000 Ghana cities. And I'm a boy.
1: 500, yeah.
0: 5 billion. Now, just after 4 years, just after 4 years, 5 billion, Akwa could do 30 billion.
1: Yeah.
0: We any idea? I was here. Boom, my boss. Na ye catch on so my idea. Na see ya ni ashushano. Into mu mebi mu emra. Dasi ibru. Nebi sam nebi. Because from 5 billion, ne ebru 30 billion. The onu be the fourth position kwa no kwa ku. Per what I heard, no, the onu be the fourth no kwa is walking away with the 800,000. That is about 8 billion. The onu be the fourth.
1: Yeah.
0: Into say. So, I say, yes, yeah. Let's say, they be united. They be before beating your pre league in a deal.
1: Before
0: beating my league.
1: We are a cacao, would you also?
0: Because over 10 billion, I would say, league in a say. Would you league in a year about 30 billion? Who beat me up for Africa? Prelims in here. Quack, which is a debut beating my league. Vision FC beating my league. Unlike previously, yeah, Nania FC, Edge Cup, I was a man called Africa. Make us a heart of lions. Or the trophy, Uncle Africa, so on come here banning 3 years. Kwaku's all guys ask him.
1: Yeah, Mikaipa.
0: Yes, and the most of the clubs, you know, Kwaku's all competing, or Bully Guinea, or Bani Drew Baby, and watching because Bully Guinea, we are, Sikabi, and whatever, Africa. But they say football association, you know, on my Buama, no, my is so easy. It's all, you're my idiot. It's on equal playing grounds. This will be a bit my league. Club will be among the 16 Premier League clubs. Will be able to manage league. No?
1: 18 Premier League clubs.
0: 18 Premier League clubs. No? Will be able to manage Aqua Africa. Yes, yeah. Now my league now is clearly contested. Now it's competitive because will be among the no engineer news will be preparing team will be semi the league now meeting in Aqua Africa. And now we into Super Buama. Kwaku last year on said for the first time in the history of Ghana football. So many years. Last season, Yantis will be Cassia Deneca.
1: Then,
0: what is a club be Cassia? Players will be Cassia Domata in Pias, 6 months,
1: Derby.
0: 4 months, Utibiana.
1: Derby.
0: So, Utibi or club will be a one as a club upon Washan Obone, Papa, and Yamian Queen, Washan Obone. So be Kabia, let us all on Washan Obone. If we say, Sansika will be talking about the mouth. Now, no, what's a club be to say? Donald Craig, make I say, be any ghost as a penny back of the catcher says he can't wait here. And don't worry, people walk back into Kwaku. You're more F in Abaso. Now, dear Bako, Emmy Dennis said, for the newly promoted clubs, and she say, I'm going to football association. I'm going to say,

0: aside 1 million Ghana cedis awarding. 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Positive wosi kapa. But what the infant say positive ban wuni basa. Ya manu 1 million. Ya sama ubasa. 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Ye wia omasa organize kantishi ya mwabo. Na adia prepare wuna usher you into the season. 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Sedi ya na yanumu. And Yano or Harry say, you may criticize a woman. I dare be unqueer, you may catch a woman. Say, be queen, so I Sam no Kromano. You may need you, young country on so my idea, you be that. Because your money, you would be that you would dig him. It's your mama passo. Quaku also one minister, so they can say, aside, see, can I hear who mean you now?
1: As the
0: president of the land, Sir Obeb, I'm my yes, yes. Stadium at the Abua Ghana League. No, no, no, no, no, no, no, no, no, no, no, no, no, no, no, no, no, no, no, no, no, no, no, no, no, no, no,
1: no, no, no, no,
0: no, no, no, no, no, no, no, no,
1: no, no, no, no, no, no,
0: no, no, no, no, no, no, no, no, no, no, no, no, no, no, no,
1: no, no,
0: where the Messre Yura, Yura Kofi Adams, or Kabia, a drew man penny hole. Messreno, the Esiama Baye, and oh, near my name, Kumna, ye ya, sir, dear noir. Secondary schools for me to make you suit Edia call Edia Yom competition, so I'm not going to say,
1: and Kabaye useful, pa.
0: Quaku, it is Messremo money in Kumrem, why? It's ye pa, but Quaku, and a dear bakuna. Me pass me come once and pay as some sports minister time. Say Ghana Premier League, you know, compete with English Premier League, any other sporting events. Kwaku sa some kind who say bloggers be fan out of contest. What you say?
1: Asemba FM.
0: What you say? League na ebon Ghana and ne supporters, you know, for kind of having fans and omo options who. More choice,
1: yeah.
0: They can decide to watch the Ghana Premier League or decide to watch the English Premier League.
1: Exactly.
0: And that's a Bundesliga. Ghana are here lucky in the sense that there's only one sport in Ghana. One sport, based on the issue, say it's only soccer and then Kofu and DHL. Because we are athletics and the Kofu and Fulham is second in the beam. And I'm a boy.
1: Hey, no credit.
0: No credit. Yes. And the boxing, Guan is a. Who boxing me be? What you are saying, Kanina, me, I want to know you are do money, you should approach the money of Zuma, and we don't see boxing in our light again. But second, America, huh? And Kasuka, I compete with American football, I compete with baseball, I compete with basketball, even with soccer, no? Men's soccer, Chris, I compete with women's soccer. It's in Kenya, the Ketwa. And the minister can work the Ghana Football Association and the various clubs say, because it's a competition, you can't get a community. You can't get a community. Minister.
1: Exactly.
0: You can't get a money. 1 million. And so that is enough. Debbie. We never know me. Na attract sponsors. And your mamma. Na support the city in your stadium. Because I want your and no, no, no, Pariado, Etchenko, or can send me anything. I get that. Me no Parin, I get that. If the city minister case, or Pariado say, so your house of folk supporter. Now, so folk could decide, they say, well, to me, Uncle Famessi, Uncle Fa, Ronaldo. Wan kofa Mbappe na okofe fa nkrankra no ni wode ye project abrabehwe oparia do wan e kasa se metre wo supporters have choice and then they have choice
1: asempa f
0: e this a community and this a community to oparia wetin ka se tinkin abrabehwe ni no hwe because me sik kan e kura me me sik kan e kura me no wuti ase me dia to scale of preferences wo
1: yeah
0: let me pin on this ka de babeye. It is a mistake and a bit in your quack in Bapia or Borg, Spanish and the one, and the contents of the information house of food. And what did the minister say? Did the minister say, so you can compete? because man you know me ya support and all choice support and all preference
2: because it's a grand year bet in abey the 20 Ghana what about faka ba stadium no what about cause yeah why bet akutwa e bia na no kwa this kakakra ho and you compete with the yeah you know
0: that's it. I mean, to the minister to us, what I say, when you need be here to create stars in the league, one can't ask him.
2: Oh, boy, super.
0: What I say, because when you need to create stars in the league, when you need to two players will be prepared and say, maybe I cannot. No. Because this is the project of the club. FM. Or pardon me.
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0: But I don't know who the project I want to say. I don't know who the project I want to say. Because you are competing with various sports across the globe. Eya munkwa
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0: Omo mo mani na omo mo to me so omo mo me di. Oti ase because ma yama 1 million. What is kanu? But ebi ana obo.
3: Asempa FM.
0: This one hulu. Eya mo mo. And what is na ko ko ko the sit down on? Yenu ya David Obin. It's up to the clubs because they say, what is she can be the amount? Pops, not to me, brand new, who ye, no, no, sweat me, I practice sponsors can crack a cardiac comedy because says, can we? Kotokwane has and so would
2: he. And Okrepa.
0: The DNA Kotokwane has and so would he. And Okrepa is a cast for 2 weeks. Kwaku, met me a catch on authority. Has to fuck wage bill more than 6 billion every month. Mm. It's more than 6 billion every month. Kotoko wage bill is more than 6 billion every month. And if I saw 10 billion here, and you're 1.5 months, Sikanasa. That is it. And the DNA Obelia, who for Samsung, who bet me a catch sponsors. And he starts to look pretty. Because when you sit down and when you bring them to discuss about image rights.
2: Yeah.
0: Here, let me tell you something. Me meeting your cattle, Ghana Premier League, the only player who can fight for an image right, our club, and Benjamin Asare. Who else? Where be him?
2: Oh, where do you say you're debatable? I don't want any image, you know, but you're the value about.
0: Go,
2: Mitio papike, me omu ya hojima.
0: Kwaku, me se, me jiu promises nidi. They are hard.
3: No
0: mu kupe contrast me bika, me se, what would be one time to be 100% image right? I want the players, so. Asma me ken, kwaku, me se, kwa jina mo nge. Wudia me diya chuma na mo, me jia sempa, asempa sponsor di. Me jiu promises nidi. Mu kupe, club by club, mediana, half of folk, as I take a call. No one could you be a contra, no could be if you say, Miss Sipper would be 100% image by him or their players.
2: Ah, not players, they are where some of the Maumo and I say, at the blind side of the players.
0: Quaku image right, and I say, or no player, and again, what about on board, I will be claiming image right. Again, what about him?
2: No image, no,
0: that is a multi-million question. Image, and any game. Kwaku imagine any day. Yeah, you say, Mommy Casimitro, say, the day you, if the day you today decide to play for House of Poko Asante Kotoko, the day you bet you make 80% image right because he is the big guy. If Mubarak Wakansu decides to play for Kotoko House of Poko, Mubarak Wakansu can claim 80% image right because he's a big guy.
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0: Let me tell you, I say, now you be a Samueja and Klaase Oni Kotoko. Kukubusa aswa ni kwa tukwa contract in the same. Asa Mwaja was claiming 80% image right. Because he is a big guy. Na players ina wadi yana. Na wadi biti na claiming image right 20% in pool. Again, wadi ba on board. Wadi diya neba. With the season of Benjamin Asare. Player Bele Ogana. or somebody who trying to come up say image right or all GB. What are you bringing on board? Again, whatever. Image generated. What is a material question?
2: No, but they all can't hear anything to go by. Other than a class, they also 100% of the players' image right because someone far him.
0: What I'm saying, see, you so that's all the compare man on it. Any idea? Players, no more ball among me. So Kudos, you could ball. Kudos is a big guy. So, club with my Kudos, you know, because I say, oh no, I'm going to go what these are big guys. They don't go club now. I value be to the club. I would be big club. Now, players, I'm going to talk any person. And you know what they're going to club. That is a multi-million question. That is what they're going to do. What they're going to do. And they don't know what they're going to do. You to look at the claim, say club, and I mean 50, 30, 20% image right in the Kokuka Mister. We say, with the exception of Benjamin Asari. Yes, they say, well, you're big. Network at the soil, you're big. What you say? Not only in the general premiership, but in the Obedian war. Come on, you know. What happened, you want to know? And you need, let me tell you something. If Benjamin Asari today decides to stay with House of Folk, Benjamin Asari will be a good management. They will move it in a claim that 40% image right to House of Football.
2: But PK, they are all kind of they may yet see and say because a name Benjamin image I could say and I'm a force the FA and they are creating a portfolio as they say Ubeye a domestic the best domestic player in the senior national team. And I'm a Jack Motors grade a brand new car. Tier rubber because Jack Motors were big, but we hear an imager or be associated with anything or they might hear Benjamin Asari. So I want to agree with you.
0: Sanity, in reality, it's right. Kweku, Ayano Kwe, said player be our image right within a club. I'm on it here, Ayano Kwe. So Ronaldo, Eko San contract, I'm a club with Yakweku. Ronaldo bit me demanded 80%, 70%. But Obusa was said. The Ghanaian players now move to Kony House. Also could demand the image right. Star woman wanted the end. We want to do a near beer with me a player, bit is Augustine Okra, or Bobo could a new cacra, or bit is John Enki, or Bobo could a new cacra, but Omun Pono, Quaku, Omun Pono, at the same. Let
2: me just say,
0: Omun Pono at the same. That is why the minister is telling you to create stars within your teams. What is here? And yes, sir. A bear could pass a say, I said, you won't know. Nami Crown of Mako could be what issue with Sandy and Nag. FA president announced him. Said the best player in the national team. And what can I say?
2: The best domestic player in the senior national team.
0: And your portfolio be a UK and you create your two or say, you be a bear, what is again?
2: I said, you created your two, I don't know, say, Benjamin Asari now for some of you didn't want to be shamed by force because you're trying to performance. Lucas in the World Cup.
0: Kwaku, and then the best player in the national team. Ebeji car worth $38,000. Not best player in the league. Ebeji $5,000. Kwaku, does it make sense? To me, it doesn't make sense to me.
2: No, but the anti-crano.
0: Because there are several occasions. You're not best players in the league. That's us. Yamo Mamubiu.
2: Yeah.
0: Look at what I said. Benjamin Asari never any 3 years when your World Cup will be called you. What I said, World Cup player being then would have blast us away.
2: No, but Ube Timia any the best player maybe about the senior national team. But who can want Timia pay for me as I would you send to Minka?
0: When your award will immediately include the beer, why won't no? So now you couldn't say, I didn't even find Lady Kirimian Cassette best player in our car. Because I hear you in Canada. Question your money car.
2: 2007 in 2007, I remember. But Weno, you're the motivated boy. She said, we're best player in our band national team. Come and perform. Man, my name is Bench and you deserve that. So, perform here.
0: Oh, Kwaku, someone who came. Go, we say, so, banana perform and send when you're Sakano. Benjamin said one year, but media is our community. And I said, you mean in all the national teams, not only Black Stars. But the national teams.
2: But BK, it could be possible to say the Nikoku analysis. You have said, yeah, Jack Motos now, one no air the sponsor, no one also had any preference. I said, may Pobia, what about a beer local league now or call World Cup and the performance? Samunya Sani Penny Mamia, my man a car every other season. It can be the idea of the sponsor. What on I didn't a car and was a set person them here. And TF and I created that portfolio at all.
0: Kwaku, I will not argue with you, baby. I will free banner. I'm going to free banner so you're not crepa. Unless you be a free banner on TV teaching me. A bit of my sponsors are also not creating an idea at all. You make a witty as yet. But Kwaku said he can boss down to image rights in America.
2: Exactly.
0: Because a name, Benjamin Asari is huge. It didn't want me to attract a mobile company. Because he's huge. Kwaku, tell me which other player in Ghana? And a million water company will be to me attracting. Not to talk of an automobile company. Yes, I'm telling you, the guys will do it. Because we are not creating stars in the league. And that is why we could win any FNO. It's boiled down to our clubs, our clubs. We don't have to talk about it. If you're the case, you're so catching it. It's a club name to me. I'm going to go for players. I can see it. No, I'm going to go for you got to support them. What are you telling me? No support to say, send support to me. Because me should be what choice. Me support me what choice. And then minister Kachira Wamono. How so folk you are not competing alone? You are not competing alone. You are competing against other sports. Against other clubs. It is your no me. It is going to say, your boy finish to war. If you not try all possible means to say, what is it coming really giving you? $1 million Ghana citizens. Would you have some of 30 billion Yakano? Quaku was some at the cast as I team so, and that sports minister was have assisted you with your camera.
2: Yeah,
0: now more clubs and also Diana Moye. More clubs and a deal and Namoye. A brabo papa bang a mobile bomb. I must say, they pay 1 million. No, I had a mamma or Chilebi, they beside any 2 million. Quaku, that is the question. Braben a mobile, no Chilebi, because a name Samedia Mako Africa. Not me bono bon year. And then the Nipano will give 1 million amount, which will be only 3 million.
2: Yeah, no crap.
0: Only 3 million. See, a bully given Nassan or Mapasabasa, Bia and Sia. And then the Nipano will do 1 million amount, which will be only 500 account, now here 1.5. So, Koku, we have a lot to do, and a lot depends on the clubs. For now, a lot depends on our clubs. And then we'll see, and then we'll see, and we'll see. No, maybe because can you know me? Nay, memo pit, but can you be scanning the Vienna? Yes, some will say, Munjibu, yet it's the Pugubes I come on. It's a cotoko house of folk mediama. Positive, no, they have only any choice be after. They will go in for quality players, no more produce a quality league for us. That is it. You have to go in for quality players and then produce a quality league. Say, I'm a new year. And the only attractive to us, no good teacher in a potential investor being so more than one baby room. Let down on them, let them be up when you're British. Say you when you're the person very branded, or when you're not play. Because football is still here. And no one says, Sikaba at Tapu Kusresa. Also, Sikaba at any age. Because when Jessica, the choir, a dear Lassas. And to see Cadia, a win here, they must say a club.
2: Okay.
0: So, since the FNI and Alpha Moody, much depends on
2: the clubs, okay.
0: Almost no more from Moody, not your league, you know, and your club.
2: Martin. Pique, you better say, Rope, without you know, Mida Hopa, Yami Unshrapa, if it didn't come on the flip side. Yami Shabby Brequa. Why? Fantastic PK and Otin in Kase Odene Dajune Eddie by Bacha Odi and Obetim de Shami live on the YouTube page and I say on the WhatsApp number 0243 553536. We are investing in the domestic league for the future. And Yasha Sia Bobo was a player in Major Birium. And of course, that issue I was raising there about the award. Minim die se Jack Motors for na pushiama F no abe two side in the atua. Because in fact on the floor of Congress no kana amanfo bisa what goes into that particular award Adiaba as the best domestic player to play for the national team and I said the Black Stars no. And to that discussion too and also ewa had a payedi unkoma. Kwa kwa fe pike a why any my and tia fiube to me a kona yema ada club on the sense of emrem. Yemko.
4: Yeah, Papa Madasi. Nam extensively from PK, baby or will be an open mamminchiano. Nene on tinsi abonti ni ase. Oshe demo ene Friday. Ene Friday de ase.
2: Na hono mu tese wo ya demo.
4: Oh, we said no one said
2: that. Sure, why say, you know, this is kind of cheer.
4: PK dia, who did anyone who? Who did a tins way who?
2: Hey.
4: Enye bete kra.
2: I say articulator no.
4: Papa.
2: Yes, sir.
4: The highlight of Enua. The 32nd edition of the ordinary Congress session, of course.
2: And then I see.
4: And then I see.
2: And then I
4: see. And
2: then I see. And then I see. And then I
4: see.
2: IGP,
4: sponsor IGP. Say, I'll go to Triabu, Remuana, Quaye,
2: message.
4: Sana, you're my IT powers.
2: And right, powers. So you got kind of challenge pressure band too.
4: Pressure band too.
2: Pressure band too.
4: Because
2: men with a boxing or
4: a woman with 1,000 and no boy, who was 1,000 and some
2: amount for a few statements. The police in a children.
4: Oh, so much in Sanity. A Chenid or so much in, no trust statement too. And to send and run a sports director king. I dear Bettina. Here I am, Pofuan Kri, I know the sumina someone, sorry. Sir, Obibe to me, I could do one crash, Okra, no catch it. So, Obibe to me, the boy, into also a trade statement. Send your kind, he doesn't mean it. And no, so, and Papa.
2: Yes, sir.
4: Issues, and we are also our Congress, and I say. Now, yeah, and no, me man of the Congress. My man of the Congress.
2: Yes.
4: Research based presentation. The Honorable Sports Minister and Ope Mamimbana Basso. For the first time. For the first time. Mamimbana Basso. So I win in my position with the minister.
2: Yes, yes.
4: But for the first time, let me applaud the minister. The minister in his speech in a no mire. And your research based speech in a no mire.
2: As such as a
4: that is the true reflection of baby a you know where good you know now when him of a portion
2: and no kasa yo
4: ha papa no so congress in kon na kasa wie cause edu brebia minister na ye probi obenya kukuduo na sa occasion kasia omom ye football no akwahyam no ose nya kukudru fo no kana krache omom ye football
2: no no na ye the opening
4: and was an opesika ya pk di abasubo of course I mean you who why before kwan na ni nso ade papa who applauded the FA for you know such an injection into the league what you say because the monetary injection no it deserves some sort of applause but me standing there say me buy
2: yeah ba who come monetary enough I have train women's league no so can yeah the
4: division 1
2: what division 1 so almost of papa
4: who the minister can division 2 for mo league no okay what say mo na minister is he aware say mutual referees mo na mo
2: when you aware and no man be one minister say feel na say na feel no kasa say wo game no
4: kasa Medasi.
2: But media me problem pa division 148 division 1 club. I was say sir injection back in the Premier League no.
4: Yeah,
2: I was so junior, huge
4: exactly
2: editor.
4: Exactly so, inti me dey be room. Papa unim.
2: Koso.
4: There is danger ahead.
2: If he never.
4: There is danger ahead.
2: If he never.
4: Sika no me dey be real league dem no. Enno minister and some na work kan patch. Sika ni amfam am say mun chichendi. Ye dem ma mu say ye so masene na mun nyanyina so agina so ade ye bibi papa. Mun chiche sika ni dia. Yeah, you saw my son. No, you bra, you bet chia hu, you chia hu. And then we discuss that. Boss has to cancel the mummy.
5: Government, together with the management, continue to provide this kind of funding year after year. If we don't see that level, if that domestic football deserves investment. But we must ask ourselves, what did that support build? Did they build a commercial department, a supporters database, a system, a strong player contracts, an academy, a club shop, digital ticketing, or better content production, or a new revenue stream? What did they build? This season, if we may have to do something, each club will have to be able to report what we are able to build. The other time, I witnessed a heavy criticism of myself and, by extension, the leadership of the FA that reduced support. But the people didn't know that what they were asking us to ask of you, the clubs, was asking for another load on a load that we thought was too heavy, for which we wanted to bring in that support. We didn't want to do that. The intention was to minimize the load. But in minimizing the load, we want to see you walk faster. And out of walking faster, we'll get to a point where we may even run and reach our destination much earlier. And we can choose to cross, will be coming on its own. Ladies and gentlemen, investment entered the club season and the institution looks exactly the same. Then what we did was that we fixed a season and not transformed. We want to see every financial support that goes into the class funding transformation, not
4: Nji papa,
2: no.
4: Ye di sika ma on si yemfan kwa di jwa, enye u bev dea wode yene be transformation.
2: Ebi anye Father Christmas.
4: Ebi anye Father Christmas, thank you very much. Inti in as much as ya, ye ni aji, se sika abewe ye league ni mo, eye very good money. Na papa, ye yina ye jitu muse, for the second season, do sabre ya meno wukasei. Ye ni muse, the quantum of amount here, chema clubs, you know, this is not something that is sustainable for the next 10 years, you know. Papa, you see, you know, so sika ya dema mwadi ya deyin. 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
2: Okay.
4: Mwensebe tumia sumwechi, edi abomu hubra na... Are you people not going to come back and cry again? Because they say club administrator Bia seems to be okay at our top level, no? Anambwa, Ghana Premier League fund is Obia okay.
2: Yeah.
4: Oh, she said Obia you okay. Obia you okay. Anwa. Obia okay say be Obia you okay. But what I'm saying, and I say the people investing hugely. A buyer or investing because we've been criticizing the government to say on physical way a league him now. Government abim sports minister abe to munchin say a buyer the support on my clubs because what did the cry of your clubs in your football club hano in Tisikani ya de bomb but papa ya de bomb how just say to what extent the bet with this carbom with debia. Yeah, bomb say you if you are here, madame boy.
2: Yeah,
4: now papa ya this can man out of control. When I was will you cry again? Will you call on us again? Into the responsibility of the clubs, you know. So 1 million Ghana cedis, no, you go so you teach mamo. The price money, no, anya that your friend is a increment, no, yenya sono. Papa, when sakasi canoa, do something meaningful that will help your club. I didn't know what could do, baby.
2: Very well.
4: No. And no, besides, and you were Congress and I say, some more mutiti here, I'm your football. One mutiti players say, yeah, from Pacho. Can you mention 30 players or more under 13? Under 13, 30 players are on your good in this country. But we have with your mommy. Say, there's 30 players. You can even, I mean, see, sir. Either the next 5 years or the next 3 years, you know, play away. Who say out of the 30 I will be play away? You won't be able to me about the 2017 23 blasters. Can you and no motion? No motion, a debby, a no into can you the basis? We say, and they about to level your blasters. And I, you know, acquire selection policy. Tell you, and no minister Kasapa.
2: Okay,
4: it's a me saw you, man of the Congress yesterday. Some me. Me was a kind of me, my world, and I'm a coach, be a dear, and come in instead of a channel for Enra saying the truth. That is the bitter truth to the people doing football.
2: But I'm not sure it's the first time clubs or Tissa and Seminole.
4: Oh, yes,
2: and also my booming as well.
4: Near my way, important, and then they say, Papa, near my Sikabiano, or control over your life to some extent. No more Sikasho Botomiano, or control over your life to some extent. But what I say,
2: okay,
4: into you can't treat what the minister is saying, say, the normal speech now, who call Congress, or what you know, because the minister, no canny, no, was saying the Kokobo, and the minister, and no ten speech in wa or can ya be do baby or so condemns a woman say if a Ghanaian player be a wanna brooch in or ya then out in the bar only problem. But it shouldn't become a policy, say ye chia brooch copper place. She said blasters require selection policy, not a developmental policy. We don't bring players to the blaster because they've been properly developed. And on my yard, then you say, ah, play away, na obo case, and now say obo school team B, and maybe intercolleges B, interzonals B, or yard there, and you walk in the 2017. We saw the progress to under 20 and the 23, then the blasters proper. Minister said, no, no, poso. On per se, obeggis our selection policy, and because of blasters, no, obeggiatum.
2: Ati.
4: Now, Papa.
2: Yes.
4: Me patcho me dimas and we see. Benjamin Asare at the end there for the cameras, I'm telling you.
2: Not me were
4: one question for the
2: me
4: cameras.
2: One question for the FA.
4: Okay. Oh, one question,
2: one
4: for,
2: question
4: the
2: for the FA.
4: Okay.
2: And patcho. I expected by close of an FA in a day.
4: Okay.
2: Reply, mommy.
4: Question, Mayor.
2: Sir Jack Mutu's deal here.
4: When intercepted people, who are
2: oh, that now we are unveiling. Maybe a referee. Okay. Unveiling,
4: okay.
2: And you follow it.
4: Okay.
2: You name come across. Mm. Let me read what but I have yanko, in mind.
4: Yanko, yanko,
2: research document. I mean, kancho.
4: Yanko.
2: And that will be the question I'm demanding.
4: Yanko.
2: Uti. GFA Jack Motors and Triton Motors unveil landmark car and cash reward partnership for 2026-2027 season.
4: Cash and car reward.
2: Tienyepa.
4: Okay.
2: The Ghana Football Association, GFA, has signed a major sponsorship and incentive partnership with Jack Motors and Triton Moto or Motors aimed at rewarding excellence in Ghana football during the 2026-2027 season. Are you following?
4: Me follow, pa.
2: The partnership officially unveiled at the GFA Secretariat in Accra on Tuesday marks a significant step in the Football Association's drive to attract strong corporate support for the development and the domestic game and the national team. Under the one-year agreement, Jack Motors becomes the official vehicle partner of the GFA and will provide vehicles, financial incentives, and logistics support for the Black Stars, the Ghana Premier League, and the Malta Guinness Women's Premier League.
4: Okay.
2: As part of the package, three brand new Jack vehicles will be awarded at the end of the 2026-2027 football season. The winners of the Ghana Premier League and the Women's Premier League will each receive a vehicle.
4: Okay.
2: While the third car will go to the best player in the Black Star setup.
4: 2026-2027.
2: But the last car should go to the best player in the Black Stars setup. But Enra at the Congress, you know, they told us that the best domestic player
4: in the Black Stars.
2: And a BG, a yesa, third car. No? So it means that these cars, three cars, now per the agreement, Omubema, the winner of the Premier League, the woman.
4: Women's League,
2: And the third car will go
4: the best player with Blasters
2: in the Blasters setup,
4: whether foreign or local.
2: And
4: the best Blasters
2: within
4: player.
2: The mindset of the FA, and I decided say we are giving it to the domestic the best player in the Blasters. But per the agreement, now you could PM and come my kind. This is what the Jack Motors in the kind. And so I am asking the FA, say they should come again with this explanation. Whether three cars, no, a move back, and yet they might bend. And now, sir, woman, a different award, not to a woman seeking for a different car, woman, they bend. I mean, do you understand what I'm saying? And now, sir, sir, three cars, see, you really see the
4: What kind of crown? I deny when I am out, I deny when I am out. Just in Chemunu crying and my ye. Because per what you've just read, actually say,
2: yeah,
4: Ghana Premier League, Mutin you, Muklaps, Nua, Muko, Bian, Missa Semna, Yakai, Yakasam, Mum, Missa Semna, what documenting, so Mum, Missa Hin, headquarters, and Yakotriaba say, and Kofona Jack Motos. Mom, you're betting Ghana Premier League 2026-2027. Or say a mamu car.
2: Be my car.
4: Inti, but The president of the FA, on my speech, you know, he mentioned the financial benefits. Can one must ho? Because sir, ne who can a woman? The agreement of that motto, the reason to me do Mohammed on FA no. No more see Ghana Premier League winner, Obejika. Now you're 2026, 2027. Congress now you call an annual.
2: Now say you catch us.
4: I say every winner will get a car from Jack Motors and financial benefit worth of $2 million Ghana Cedi.
2: Yeah, okay, exactly.
4: Me, the president only spoke about the money. One car can ask him. Can we? Can I find?
2: Okay, maybe you're in train, but me cry me problem.
4: Papa, she said, what you are Congress now say, when you make up, I mean, you're map of public notice. You can be a bar. Get the asset document. My, you come up, be a tear. Senator, we can keep them on their toes and on record. Say on this day, you said this per agreement with the company and winning the year, Jumano. Who call Congress and we're addressing call for you? Mention only the money, but can't wait here from Tikan.
2: Okay, we'll come back to that. I'm saying that the best player, dear, no, and no, no, dear, me, Adiama Benjamin, and I said, no, dear, be a substitute, in fact, later, the end of the baby. But who gets me?
4: Matua, see,
2: that's what I said. She said, Benjamin Kano. And only the third car now, because in their write up, I'm saying the third car, I mean, kind of the third car now. I said, okay, the winners of the Ghana Premier League and the Women's Premier League will each receive a vehicle. While the third car will go to the best player in the Blaster setup. So I'm asking, sir, sir, third car now, and no, you're the Benjamin.
4: I'm sure, sir, no, I'm the Benjamin, sir, because we share. Yeah, no, I'm going to catch 2026, 2027. We already in 2026. Cry, yeah,
2: the Kuguan. And Josephine Kose, that the car was also mentioned at Congress, meaning say, no credit.
4: Car, the car was one kind.
2: Inko Joseph.
4: Ah, Inko, that is Congress. No one can out here, the anti. I've come. Metier all. And some of course for Congress in a speech by the minister and a speech by the FA president. Name coaches say for cano. I had ya communicated to clubs, you know. Eh, which day?
2: But for another day. Or cast about Congress. There, who asked? Any a club?
4: Ah, no, no.
2: The car was mentioned. Name coaches say for dia or no?
4: The car was mentioned at what point?
2: Well, or sign through into Utrovia.
4: Hey, name coaches. Hey, na yoti adi ani biyo.
2: No,
4: what's it?
2: Okay, I go to Utrovia. Man, Utrovia. Enti kwaku ya nya ye na ha. What's it? He said the winner of the GPL will receive a car valued at $33,000. Is that the
4: communique? No. Communique by and say, we are giving Benjamin Asare a car worth $38,000. The only car incentive by your boss where your car said, and only new one. What's it?
2: Now,
4: Congress, you know, and do you necessarily have to be there before you get What I'm saying, and say, yeah, you know, you follow Adeno. The president never mentioned in his speech. Oh, okay.
2: Ernest, Papa, I heard the president said the winner will get a car. So please cross check with that statement. And to quote, let's hold it. My matter is that me per se clarify whether car na yedima Benjamin. And when I had the third car, no. And now I said third car, no, dear. Yeah, the best Blasters player, or best player in the Blasters setup, here, dear man. I just want to understand.
4: And I make us a Osha year now, boss. Now, the 2026-2027, what it means is that then I capture womb. Because 2026-2027, the partners are more on board, normally car they battle. It is only for a year.
2: Yeah.
4: And that year, the major competition between 2026-2027 for Blasters, the World Cup, and Yakobo, and one year, dear man.
2: Because also, you may specify, say, the best player in the Blasters setup. But the way FN said the best domestic player in the Blasters.
4: And I know so in Ko Joseph it's different. And the answer you can different.
2: Yeah, I'm trying
4: to Okay,
2: was here, yes, it was mentioned here, bro. It's true. President mentioned the car. Okay, and also your message is Eba. We say two cars awards were mentioned to the GPO winner and the other to the best domestic player in the Blasters. Simplicity. Two car.
4: I awarded to Premier League, Premier League, and then the best player of the Blasters.
2: The domestic.
4: Domestic player of the Blasters. But Papa, is it something that is sustainable?
2: Oh, so when did you say a contract of 1 year? And to say, Jack, for no corner, umbit me renew for the next year, dear. Fine. So when renew the NSA for 1 year?
4: Okay.
2: The contract.
4: The Benna, Adena, speech of course in every president you know anka anything about Tom awards you know to award them a place you know who can say sports minister can want him say or say loyalty or say award the loyalty the league you know.
2: Much
4: about my Premier League 3 years in the year was night in my place. Three years old.
2: Nina, I was home a trip at your congress. Bibi Abako, the most
6: about
2: now, but so did Bibi.
6: Yeah, we or see the 2026-27 GPL champion will drive away with a brand new Jack vehicle valued at.
2: I mentioned it. Okay, that is a
6: quote in
2: fat. Thank you very much. Bibi Aboko.
7: I don't know if you're telling us good news here.
2: My clubs say good news. Meaning the whole, how you perceive the stories about it.
7: Yeah, I was Sikadi about be able to my determine as a good news. But me, I think there are some questions we need to ask. Most about why be who are many animals. There are some questions I think it's able to Musa. Division 1, I mean, so say go face the expanded Division 1, right?
8: Women's Premier League.
7: Women's Premier League. In the Division 1, they're bank.
8: A UMB.
7: UMB Bank. Mm. I don't know how much sponsorship the F in Aji and Aji will leg be. I'm most care. I'm tied to it.
2: Sebia, this amount is
7: Goldface Air sponsor women's Premier League for 50 Ghana cities. You know that Goldface the same number. Bank we air sponsor Division 1 for this amount of money. They don't say it. Why? Another question we need to ask. At the Antina, this company, big company like Goldface, they are willing to sponsor the women's league, but not the top tier league, that is the GPL. Is it because the GPL no boy didn't do women team to ya? That's why I want to know the figures involved in the sponsorship. Sponsorship there. Who pay you? Who pay you? As to say, the value of a product in the panel of sponsor is a merit. That's
2: okay.
7: Another question.
2: Okay.
7: See, sure. Because you have sponsors in Guatau, you have to watch your baby, because you have to watch. But there's a standard. I said here too. Then my last point. Me, the fee say, government here or CCA or my FNA lazy to do.
2: Adding,
7: why do you keep on giving money to the FA to organize the top tier league? Say if sir,
2: any used to say buying them league,
7: no, but sports minister, why am I being passing person who develop football there? My dream, I think here they fall maybe wrong way. Because who develop here? There, you start from the grassroots. Who started from that year? Why is it that the top tier nessa attracting them? And when I say to me, Trisica, but maybe some get to Arsenal. And home moment, they be a more pompous cash. And the sports minister said that, or has a bit in a bare food, ever better saying. You are just trying to glorify laziness. Mashu,
2: yes.
7: A binary boise F in the be under no valid sanction between because they discover brain.
2: But such can cry, clubs don't see any enough. Tell someone, baby, they can't.
7: No moment to me, ma. Sika, any moment. Sika, at the hole. Na un dimpoa. Slay head on his career. Sika, I say it me invest, I say it me generate it, baby. Sika, the bro, no, and the man, Nasa, now I'm the full bro.
2: Now, come back to the first one. That club is a football seeker, you say quiet and time, but then I
7: will. Oh, 100,000 football seeker. It happened a football seeker.
2: Yes, of course. And how soon is this kind of money?
7: So that's what I'm saying.
2: The last 10 years, when you say club will be a team to play $1 million. And I say 1 million Ghana cities in Ghana.
7: Yeah.
2: The last 5-10 years.
7: Yeah, it's because they always feel that Omubenya sike free, bro, baby, and they always cry for sike free. Once you hear this year, come and say PNSKB and India, we will try to find out how to make legit money. The government is trying, or the job of the FA president, I have from the door. If this is what it takes to be FA president, might as well say the Omde Kuibi. I think being the FA president, you tell me, the easiest job in Ghana.
2: Okay, to you, yeah.
7: Yeah, because one, you're the Ajumama, says Odia, the enemy. Now one our class that will ignite passion I want to be ignited. Also by genetics, I want to be genetics kind of. Also by man, confirm a hairball, confirm to me hairball. And yes, you have been giving money year in and year and therefore. Saying alive, Tia, I can't know me in Cambridge. If life is so, and you see people clapping, say, be a choice on which basis? On maybe you'll be a maintainer, maybe I said. A quite best in my mind to be our dear, it serves as an achievement.
2: Okay, and for clarity, let me read the Obi share with me. Okay, mamin kindly say, I'll say the 2026-2027 GPO champions will drive away two brand new Jack vehicles valued at $33,000. 2026-2027 Women's Premier League champions will receive a brand new Jack vehicle valued at $29,000. The best player in the 2026-2027 Ghana Premier League will receive a cash prize of $5,000. The best player of the 2026-2027 Ghana Women's Premier League will also be rewarded with $5,000. In addition, the coach of the season in both the Ghana Premier League and the Ghana Women's Premier League will each receive cash of $5,000. Best domestic player in the Blasters will receive a brand new Jack vehicle valued at $38,000. This is what the president read. And now,
7: it should be out with this. My problem is, baby, it's getting free. And baby, the beer. Because the more you're the chum, is the reason why they are not working harder. That's what I'm going to be to a generated baby.
2: But since you can't get any more. Ever free because Jack Mutu is a sponsorship and my copy $5,000.
7: How much is involved with the sponsorship?
2: $33,000, $39,000, $38,000, and you scack
7: it. The same are involved because they are GF, you know. Who am I as a GF and you'll be there? Your mind, dear. So, who do you mind your quadia? But when you go to your account,
2: Hey, your mind, dear, as I said, GF is a private entity. Who say your mind, dear?
7: Not Jennifer. Jennifer.
2: Geno. So or manage the national teams on behalf of Ghana.
7: Exactly.
2: But I'm saying that the GFA assistance there, a private entity, wouldn't you mean that the GFA are buying there?
7: Ah, now that's space money now. They might have any.
2: Now make us say.
7: Sika biya.
2: Government
7: responsibility. This thing, though. Mm-hmm. This thing, we need clarity. Sika biya, the FA from FIFA is because of Ghana. The FA cannot just walk to a.
2: The laws that establish the GFA is a private legal entity. And when Emra established the GF, you know, the responsibility of Abain to support the national team. And only
4: two more questions that you can give to the government.
2: The FA is a private entity. That one is simple. The laws of the country, you know, as say Abain is seeking the interest of the countrymen. And anything that all national teams, you know, will be a manager. So the private entity, the GFA, is managing the national teams on behalf of the country. And that is all.
7: So the FA doesn't own the citizen any explanation. When almost maybe say contract with Jack Mutu.
2: I don't have many men cast. That's the same thing I'm contract with, you know, with Jack Mutu, you know, at that site. I will be a kind. Me I sure said the clubs and the reps are aware of all these contracts you are talking about.
7: Yeah, but Maestro Edward Ayetiri, me mantibe biya the FA president can say, go face this case in every there. The only thing I heard is go face Espoir that division, my football.
4: You won't be back.
2: And are you sure the clubs do not, women are aware?
7: No, we can't leave it to even for a class.
2: Yes, yes,
7: but you know women are here. How do you make it?
2: I get your point.
7: You know women, because, so be able to, if it's here, I can say, sponsorship say in album. It is saving HOB. See, Karam Richard is not a problem. My problem is the sponsorship, there must be detail to it. Two, my problem is government of Ghana, the NDC government of Ghana should stop giving money. Ah, near Tia, Blaster Cock Boma, I see any. I can't say.
2: Okay, they're my clubs and they know any problem. So, what you want on the whole chain or an animal when you're sponsored by a man, they should stop giving the
7: club. Blasters, Barack Obama match. Now, I'm not going to say, you venue near the Boma match and qualify. To host a top tier game. Now, Abain in fact can't koshemu. The Abain is giving money to private companies. And go for private companies. So, I'm to your more the clubs. They sell players. Omangasa, I'm manage league in one day for some moment. They are not doing it. FA president, they are managing here for some, but not spending for some. They are not doing it. Now, this cab room, I don't know when another party will come to power, but I want the next party to probe this money. Why should government be giving huge money to clubs every year? Abra, you ain't even boast of one stadium, international stadium. Abra, grassroots football. You need to say, baby, even pitch and crab balls, you need to be. If you want to develop football, you start from grassroots. The elite league must be attractive. And so, when you leave them, so, I'm being here to generate money. I'm being here to generate my passion and I can't take on.
2: Mate.
7: Not Chinipa, Aqua Stadium. But when you keep them, you keep giving them money. Maestro, oh, show my
2: Master Banson, so at that journey, ana no pay wono so e de e ba ye e wo e ye jumedi ni so na menkan na Mike Bones say Triton Motors is the company who gave the entire Biloxi players and management grand Jeep Cherokee SUVs during the President Kwesi Nyantachi's era. This is a historical reminder. Now you see the mileage Jack Motors is getting this morning from your show, and I also Eddie Abba, just because of association with Benjamin Asari and the GFA, and I also Eddie Wayne. Eddie Eba, Malcolm, I know you're steady, you're careful, baby. I should know. It's real. You're careful, pa. Malcolm, or to be man, me. I just want you careful. I'm saying, my banner, so. Malcolm, Madame Fubez, your phone, baby. I should know. Your phone. Yes, sir. Okay, go first deal with the FA. Everything includes, and also Abba. And so I'm going to read it to you. Go first deal, no? And see the breakdown of it, so that for the purposes of BOT, maybe normally be one follow and ask be aware. I'm going to read the detail agreement with you to say they may come back on. I see Goldfields Ghana seals 5 million partnership with Ghana Football Association.
4: Mm-hmm.
2: It settles your matter, right?
7: Yeah, because yeah,
2: and I mean, can you
7: yeah, okay,
2: $5 million deal. It settles the matter.
7: I think so.
2: Are we okay?
7: Oh, they break down. Oh, they break down. Because I'm not here live on GFA website.
2: This agreement, nobody can sign that before Congress. Okay. And so clubs are aware of this agreement. Mm. So let me break it down small for purposes of information and maybe I'll be on also to say. I say Goldfields Ghana Limited has announced a sponsorship agreement of worth $5 million over a 2-year period with the Ghana Football Association, becoming an official partner of the Ghana Football. The strategic partnership unveiled on Friday, 8 May 2026, at the company's headquarters in Accra, positions Goldfields Ghana as an official partner of the Ghana Football Association and reinforces its long-standing commitment to football development in the country. The sponsorship package will support the Black Stars, the Black Queens, Women's Premier League and the Black Challenge Ghana's National Amputee National Team.
4: Mm.
2: The agreement is expected to provide financial backing for Ghana's various national teams whilst also strengthening the rapid growth and visibility of women's football and para sports across the country. Speaking at the announcement ceremony, Kurt Simeon Okreku describes the partnership as a historic and transformative moment for Ghana football. It is with immense joy and deep gratitude that we gather here today, blah, blah, blah, blah, blah, blah, blah, blah, blah, blah, blah, blah, blah, and get a debate. So I think clarity about Kakra. But as you saw for
4: National teams,
2: and all that. So clarity, fact check, and also etimi aba the headquarters of Ghana. Hey, Asimo. Maminko Edmond Aka, the general manager of FC Samates 1996, Edmond Aka. Wah, man, si yankoni yane elda, enin komo si siya, elda de ne baba ashe, Mosha Bani, sa, Mosha Bani, titeno, Christo mu, enya Asimo. Elda, good morning.
8: Marisu. Good morning.
2: Bibi Aboko, diye. Na sister Mina oho.
8: Sister Mina oho. By this time there, about 8 years, about 4 so 8 years, about prepare for you, man.
2: Me one ne kasa o se me chiano pa why? Ne chiano me dana sin so pa. Na Mosha Bani so.
8: Akuntasi. I
2: couldn't tell the MSM. Some of the Dano meant me, kindness, and so, mankind, and create mankind.
8: But also, you said, were you one of the actors? It didn't tell me how we were the other, and all our rest of you too.
2: Hey, any, I couldn't tell you, Nina. Why, Nina? Ooh, akunta. And you also introduce me here, akunta. I'm meeting who akunta ye.
8: Yo.
2: Well, sister, I mean, are they too much? Or you nipa too much? Or you too much? Me, Shiananka, a problem, pa. I don't know, pay a better say what year, so I didn't come out. Na and two issues na me pese wo edi ho nkomo e ma me ne meti ofo nra the 32nd ordinary congress no ukopie mo ho wo ye rep o jire mu ma samates ye football club one wo business development manager dey course wo ho nyina wo te ye the offerings for the 2026-2027 season abasobo league the obegie any nyoma president ni kai nyina me pese obo the tofa. How do you feel at this point? Because President said, yeah, investing in the domestic league for the future. And no any assembly or the tour, the offerings. So, you have no kakra. You have the upcoming in century tournament. And also, you have been our summer boy. And you have been my brain of working through from Congress.
8: Well, that's it. I'm going to check you for now. That's it. I'm glad I'm aiming to you. I'm going to say, I'm
2: appeal
8: require
2: now. Now say appeal. Now say Kobe

0: One, I think two issues happened to two clubs or so. Where maybe Omotra, Ekran or Sama Boy, no. Omone, Nipa, Nunu Binya, and Encounter Man. In the mid, you I apologize to those clubs.
1: Okay, okay. Then
0: it will happen again. And the clubs, no. Bakoye, Young Apostles, Bakoye, Heart of Lions. And I think so do Oblast. In the meeting, I apologize to them and promise them. Say, you heard the BBC, any even popular stand, but it's your VVIP. In the meeting, I did that, and I'm going to accept it. Some clubs also, if you must say the uncle, you almost say, yeah, we're meeting him. You hold a series of meetings, a security coordinating meeting, you know, with our safety and security manager, you know.
1: Okay.
0: Yeah, there's a lot of issues. Yeah, it's about youth football. I the junior class, division class, and so be a youth team near there. And then, you know, you implement this our way, you know, and then, elite United competition, yeah, Bombay Palotin, you know, yeah, a lot of meetings.
1: Oh, okay, let the Congress, what do you can't hear you, Crans, and then we could share Pram.
0: But yeah, that's why I still do this. Oh, sir. It is some of the issues, you know, you're addressing a lot of them. Yes, I will know, son of Congress has started, Congress now, Basso.
1: Okay.
0: And now, I'm appealing on the course, I had a man for a couple before. Now, in the meeting, I address about Premier League or Premier League slot of 30 plus 10. Okay. 30 plus 10.
1: Yeah, 10 under okay. Age registration. No?
0: Exactly, yes. Ah, we are only 17, over 17 years, I want to be more 10 slots. So, and we as amateurs believe, say, after 17, 18, no, not 18, I say, want to be breaking into the first team now. Now, I say, also, you cannot risk, losing one of your 30 slots. In the SAP, if you bring up the bid, you will be up. If you bring up the bid, you will be up. We believe, sir, we should send it to U19. So that by 18, 19, you know, whatever, the player, the destiny of more footballer, he can make it.
1: And exactly your point, Ekwana, the president, so hit it. So this particular year, plan from the Greater Accra, pilot, no, U19, division league, so they can even be part of that league.
0: Even the starting pilot, even Greater Accra, as someone tells you want to participate.
1: Hey, but if you are starting from the Greater Accra, I don't have a person to take part.
0: Oh, sir, no, but sir, because sir, if you say you're part of GSS will tell say a 1 year whole program won't be and yet about one message will be because of the born in a game center for the season, you know, and yet overcome women are willing to hear and to know all those things and I get discussed it before, but the platform, you know, I knew I'm bound. Then I went to them, and then the president can say it makes sense, and that we should do it. That we implement it.
1: Okay.
0: Oh yeah, into you know, Congress don't know there. Most of the people know it be after Congress over to Congress near there. No, for the first time, the TV interviews no more. You know, I say they were impressed and. Maestro, this is the second time right now. You're both eager. I see a 1 million Ghana cedis.
1: Yeah.
0: To participate. This is the first time. So we all know, unfortunately, the whole season for Ghana. If you are, we'll get into the square and do 1 million.
2: Asempa FM.
0: And you know, Asempa FM, you know, not a refreshing. Me meaning, craft, yeah. Not owners, no air tone. But when the 1 million cedis

0: was introduced, about to break, and no results of Professor Motom Kawa, or yeah, ready so better. You know, where I was waiting for to hear when he said a better at was one, because when the first one came, you know, yeah, yeah, meeting, yeah. First one about the meeting, yeah, general secretary, the other part.
1: It should be dollars.
0: But it's a very refreshing news. I do back also that I'm pretty, you know, I ordered, you know, system, you know, the league prize, you know.
1: Okay.
0: And you mentioned it so because you have already in the meetings and engagements I had before I'm not making, you know. I asked about that and the answers are given to you. And going into the league, you know, the competition prize now is $3 million.
1: Yeah.
0: $3 million guaranteed. Well, into because I switch now, all you hear, man, take because here we are here for the 3 million. Into man, take Omo Maka, you know. I said, could be 7 million, no, maybe Jimmy say, ah, now one of the Chiacono, Omo Yariana. But you know, you know, I don't know, I'm not from this year, but you work out fast, you know, you know, Eba the street, you know. If you're Omo Maka, you know, you know, remember,
1: yeah, okay.
0: So it's good. What they're impressed with by about the youth system, you know, because my soul, ISSR will be more home on the crowd, but need be more class, you know, because we don't have a youth development league apart from the national team, you know. So we a youth team crowd, we said they need be here. Yeah, the youth team, you're found for that between the ages of 14 to 17, but because we don't have a competition for them, you know. We are playing in Division 2. Yeah, only one papa no na ebo league.
1: Wow.
0: Because we want to control their development, training quality to be developed. You know, into a man ebo Division 2 league, you know.
1: Okay.
0: Baby, even here, you can have a couple of one episode. Almost is saying, "I'm playing for a couple of them." We are not looking at results. We are looking at development. Into young co. You call you win a district. You win a district. You call middle league. You play me the league, Rubia, you must say. But the moon is almost the same to be blue room, but Park and also not a book on what they say.
1: Wow.
0: So it's an only idea, and also I impress me because even like I said, you know, the piloting one plan, yes, they have a part of it.
1: Yeah.
0: If you don't know Embran, we say, if you bring your management team, make a management to the department, on the managing. Then you more manage every cup, no? Oh, my dear, no. Any league, no? Any member play by say, you know, district and our region, the Iron India. I will pray, say, every year, some of us, the home basic member, to show, say, if you can't see a run at regional level, cry,
1: in Central Cup, Basso, Dr. Richard in Central Cup, no, Basso, and this time around, your clubs from other African countries almost taking part and all that. Arrangement so far, you are ready. See, a kick started the tournament.
0: Oh, yeah, I'm ready. 12-4, 2-4, no. So, moon do some boy, if you ain't said you'll be draw, because, and yeah, be your congress, no, no more. You be your congress, no more.
1: Wow.
0: A continual journey to summer boy. Just at the tail end of the congress, I'm going to poor crap if you room, okay, say, or my friend say, or more, a draw around to your cushion now. And I'm gonna send uncle and come into by now we have to summer boy. Almost I'm no more into no you know media my phone so I'm not good where because of media my phone till KK off on Saturday and not Saturday.
1: Saturday.
2: You have just 1 minute remaining. *506.
1: Yeah, same one. Okay, me in fatu.
0: Instead of Sunday, you know, I'm not everybody will be in, and also we say everybody will be on Monday because, or they say I'm starting on the starting the will be Monday. So, but so BBI, okay, BBI says, who's the moon himself? So then I'm not casting you, BBI. And yet, just a talk shop. Or he said, obey, no, I ain't. Now, and also, when we say, I have to see why in a Kuma Swadia man, or no, come up when you call on no. Now, nothing more or can't say, and he said, he wants to turn the town to a football hub. It was a century tournament. Every annual,
2: you have.
1: Okay, and I'm afraid Edmond Akabim, na you're said, and also. Yeah, between me, I could be a horror. Eti, Elder Edmond Aka, and Otin and Cassette, you know, Edin Kumo. Oh, you better go back. Yeah, rap it up on Moshaban, Mate,
3: Major Papa, my show.
1: The last 3 minutes, Bibia, come on.
3: Bibia,
1: and now calling the original CPS. Who's at the 31st Ordinary Congress?
3: Yes.
1: Mino TC BB. I think that it was the first Congress appearance. And Oba, you know, no balance or yeah, as we GP Kaka in the 31st one. But Enra, that day I didn't get bony ding. Now, sorry, yeah,
4: confidence
1: of far near a yellow laptop. And majestically said, no, see, 229. Just say, Wamacho, too much. And the way no see, Gina,
3: Kasa,
1: is a finance minister of Ghana.
3: Papa, no, I said, Obit my finance minister. They were, Utmi Church, Sikimuno.
1: And the one who was teacher, personality.
3: Yes, personality.
1: Yes,
3: and I did be answer, no, attack it in. Yeah, attack it in. Once attack it in, so I'm not a tie, no. Not a million a corner.
1: Come on.
3: To that, to be beside, say, the million no coffee or bed day. And also about finance dia omo dia omo mia omo kon no pa that's finance for so mia o kon say you go be a won sire bebre
1: say omo mia sika
3: sika
1: and the last 3 seconds we were feeling
3: oh dami
1: mama yet bonu ye na me ba ye me ba finance minister ye die ho na ye get it elder
0: Azu
1: kafra ye line no na em say you have one when be boss fa chain na fi e bi anyu you
0: say every channel, or no, the other two, any minimum, say, offer your jumumono, or per se, or ten your chromo, a cronin to a soccer hub, and you go sooner. Or per se, what is summer boy dinner is about football. Although, we enemy say, summer boy, the okay, timber, and a summer test for a year, Juma. Now, on Akasa can call for a friend of free around the world, almost it, or should be a friend with the Monka, timber, nothing, be football, nothing, Hanomoka.
1: Ah,
0: oh, yeah, ain't if you know, say, your sixth year, and I have was a great tournament. Your first year was a Division One, and your new Division One clubs are no more the league or your competitors in your normal boy. Your fifth year, I have Premier League, and you qualify by Premier, no, your new Premier for my own bono, and I have and they one foreign club of account. In fact, and I have said, your bodu will be here, I say, and there's a bonus six cra, real try, say, be here. A foreign club Abeka because he want to see the development of his team. You know, Anna, I pass you here. Be also, and what you know, yeah, yeah, women's team, yeah, T. You know, yeah, they are both division one, a qualifier, a both premier. Until now, you both women's premier, we be able to say some about the booby war, yeah, yeah, youth team. Until now, they die so no, and the bomb, okay, say, Bibia, the Hiana say, we be here that Jenny Breno, I ask for. They support there. He is always ready to support.
1: Wow.
0: You know, baby, I'll do it. No, no, no, no, no, no, no, no, no, no, no, no, no, no, no,
1: okay. Me assure so say Matun suffering penny for how do I do name dear so bet tie a year jumedi in a chama summer boy a year crab ache na game so it's nearly up to
0: Oko it could be aswa. Won't mean some penny be out, be a penny won't change or my henna or anti Mekase, Oko Krubia, so I'm not judicing be a penny be a ubebiano, And I'm a boy, I know, and I'm a guest of honor, and various MP4 politicians, MPs, DCEs, former DCEs, I was a club, no, sign that you, your team, Martin, no. I think around 2022, 2023. And one of the chief patron, when I on my MPL, I'm in Central. But I'm not. And the former DC, I'm also a part of FM. The structure. No? MPL, or also. I'm not. Everyone, I say DC, you grow up. No? One day, one of our games, we all had a. The guy I met at Trano, then tried to be a bar, honestly a bar. And about what the direction say, MC, I'm so wow, into your team, no, I say, will be any other, into no, yeah, you told Munja. I was say, if we a preseason cry before, yeah, best, so she come to Dukromo. We visited Enchi, we played a game there. We went to WhatsApp at Dukau, WhatsApp Kropon. The captain, he will play a game there. He bobo as a kegwa. And son of he bo a summer boy. And son of you do a kete mwa abba Eastern Region campaign.
1: Okay. And
0: it has always been so.
1: And you started channel with a bing?
0: Monday. He bo we no ana. Yeah. Bank grab a bottle phone.
1: Okay. Elda, you be dancing now, Doctor. Who yeah, Doctor Richard Sinchi.
0: I know, I'll break it down, I see the pieces.
1: Okay.
0: Now, I make your engagement to me, meet is behind the scene meeting. I was saying, yeah, that one is near you, really. I was saying, in the meeting, no, and not before this Congress, if you know, truck class, you need answer, we'll be on for the fan engagement plan. Now, you know, if I'm called, I don't know where Bobo, no, you won't have best almost with me. I influence. We'll be at the club, this class meeting.
1: Fan engagement, no?
0: Yeah, it's about fan engagement policy of his club.
4: The ultimate
0: sports
4: show.
0: Yeah. Yeah, you need discussions, so we'll meet here, you know. We'll be at the club.
1: Oh, that's fine.
0: A lot. Never will be because, what we say, Bush about one bus and bar, who's all another
1: boy?
0: You see, I said, your first old you was a pound, say, who family, them back as I to one with your cousin.
1: Matthias,
0: Bush about one bus and pound in the car. Are you,
1: Amabubi. I am a baby, a year bedu.
0: And I saw celebrity manu.
1: So, may I manu do?
0: May I manu? You may be special or basso no.
1: Okay, General Manager FC Samatex 1996 and our team in Congress, the investment year. oh football mo sanso na what talking about here Dr. Richard in century tournament a chance na ewie edadwada ya don say have mo shaban atena se dada ye wie pe ye be dan ho aba abeda fonso wa ha ofa Maxwell Asabri atena se coach Jay is upon ewa ha Samuel Kwadariri nti enso ewa ha Master Banson enso ewa ha ewie a ye de abedwafo e sin kunya na fe and the final 10 minutes of our show ni bi bi lines no area tom ti ba chuti amema no e ha kra bi bi lines no area tom mo afi yenko
5: yes na je say hands of fan engagement no beto aso
1: and the fan engagement
5: beto yes inti GFE sia clubs no fan engagement ni very key o say the last 11 days I was in Obuase. Yes, me ko show Obuase kaka. Then in answer na ebedu and draw na yesan call congress no.
1: Yeah.
5: And unim say the X1DO Super Cup no. Eh successful. You un say dwarfs na eje. And unim ade ba kwa ma competition no. Meto anaya me depa. Teams are omwi second in their respective zone. Zone 2, zone 3 and they call final.
1: Yeah.
5: And a team say we third in their respective Division 1 league last season. Omo bo third place playoff no. Inti omo bo third place playoff na in super fidelity. Elu suni third position no. Inti papa it was successful and again one to encourage the clubs, see the players you've signed, improve your team and do a lot of things, so assess your coaches and everything. See here apart from that, kwa no, your bottom tournament now to move players was signing. Inti papa it was successful and the Super Cup ni idea say sum yam breezy abwa fifth edition na yabu inti successful papa. But before I met to us no, and there my boss Madam Amma Bobby Williams. Birthday. And then the 50th birthday. And then only 50 years old.
1: Oh, wonderful.
5: And then only 50 wonderful. Years. Wonderful. So, safe, Binya, 1, 2, 3, up to 50.
1: And that form.
5: And that form.
1: Now, Mamini way for Malcolm, GFA Foundation.
5: Okay.
1: Now we are also the audience at the account. And to Joe, Mami, and Fonino, na menyema Malcolm amenyema Malcolm abana Malcolm feels here bibi no yenyema Malcolm so to you I say happy 50th birthday to a truly wonderful woman today we celebrate 50 beautiful years of grace, strength, wisdom, kindness and impact. Your warmth and beautiful spirit have touched so many lives. May this golden milestone usher you into an even more beautiful chapter filled with good health, long life, joy, peace, love, fulfillment, and abundant blessings. May God continue to guide your steps, bless you richly, and grant you the desire of your heart. Happy Golden Jubilee. May your best years still be ahead of you. Keep shining. And Malcolm Eddie Ebaye Ese Yenye Emfa Emma the Golden Amma Bobby Williams, Deputy General Secretary Administration GFA, and Malcolm Eddie Aba. Yeah, yeah, come come up.
5: Yes, papa.
6: What do you say?
5: 50 years. Now show picture now, Charlie.
6: What you sure say when you're 50?
5: When you're 50, papa. 50 years.
1: 50 years.
5: Yeah, but that's 27.
6: I'm the bomb. I'm a control.
1: I didn't know what
5: control.
6: On one more crowd. When you so near 50.
1: What do you say?
6: Oh, since you're about 35.
1: 35.
6: Me who didn't hear all pentama could see 50. Pentams are what they were going. Only 50.
1: Oh, colors are what.
6: Only 50. What's the 50?
1: Colors are what they are addressing. And your colors.
6: What was what I'm for?
5: Madame Fupa, and the cross, it's all your party cry, say, but cool,
1: and then we call a friend,
6: close friend,
1: close friend, and there's
6: some more jump from why we're a bit. Oh, and a him,
1: Malam,
6: okay,
1: Malam, Eti ano na
5: quick one. Yeah, but you say Sunday ne transfer deadline day. Sunday transfer deadline day. Enti clubs ne juma omu di deals omu ye no. Sunday. Now you say Morocco goalkeeper be abedu Ghana.
1: Kotoko eh pena na.
5: Omu we deal no.
1: Omu we
5: by Sunday.
1: By Sunday.
5: Yes.
1: Morocco.
5: Abdul Wadi Murad. Papa Morocco goalkeeper be abedu Ghana Premier
6: League. Almost United Nations ni bi. omo ye United Nations ni bi se me kase sa United Nations no me ni o
1: papa enti one that Facebook
3: Abdul Wadi Murad
1: aboni TH bi kwa dada
3: yes enti papa enti se goalkeeper we no we only the lad you compete ya say kotoko goal post on
1: the bay but kotoko here competition so that one
3: and then goalkeeper Aziz so on Aziz Dali so Abdul Wadi Murad papa only kotoko be wey by Sunday enti nkomo na ku ichire I'm a deal in the bit messy. Exclusive, I'm the man on a prince or Ghana.
1: Or Ghana.
3: Exclusive, I'm the man on a prince. Me a likely cross Sabia, so much training and them poor.
1: Obituary.
3: You be able to say Abdul Wadi, Murad, and Sune Kotoko Echo. Papa, this is positive for Asante Kotoko, Sabi, who Moroccan. But some of the Brazilian Fabio Gama, and Asisi Amudi, a Moroccan goalkeeper, and so Abba. So, Papa, that's the positive news ahead of the transfer deadline day. On Sunday, 11:59, 23rd August, near Kulusi. Okay. Monday, near the all club breakdown. Ababa, my deals now. Yen share see bit me. How to folk? It may be some of the deals are made the exclusive, no, and so a braille. And Heart of Lions, so I completed some deals. And also made the home come a braille. Made the sporting club, some attacks are completed some deals are made the home send a braille. And see, yes, deals are a Benizamu. We are friend Benizamu,
1: okay.
3: Former Swedish Blacks midfielder, and they are men who can say Amu, and so assign a 2-year contract with Hassel Fook.
1: 2 years,
3: yes, 2 years. So, a midfielder, about 6, about 8, about 10, in today, or a new Heart of Folk midfielder. Ah, omit me, yana, me, sure say very soon, has by unveiling, no, but born on imbo, born on imbo, Ebenezer, I'm
1: growing from,
3: yes, I'm growing from, send the union, I share life, in tea, Ebenezer, amu, papa, and say, just a no so fatano, a fatano panty, amu, and see the new Heart of Folk. Midfielder, me sure say me wafa beshini nimpa or beshini so Ebenezer Amu and so a has play and yeah share deals no na yindi hun komo join your life on YouTube na yeah deals na we share players ni nimba where your Prince Bedu na udim say Prince Bedu or kotoko January January yeah and so yeah within 5-6 months na kotoko ni na party
1: with
3: me no kase woku pimo Ethiopia yes since you were signing contract oni Ozana club bureau Ethiopia fena Ozana oni was signing a year 2 years next 1+1 and a year Prince Bedu signed their moment. Next season with the year who Prince Bedu in the Ghana Premier League beam. Next, it be our quaba now about Betuaso. It is a kind of Edama a year club. But then it's a fine player, say midfielder on him ball, G on control ball, on tackle. I do name here now. I brought your friend Manuel. Osejan,
1: okay.
3: Manuel Osejan of Park Academy, or a center back, was signing a long term contract with her to for 5 years. Yeah, 2006. Since 2006, 20 years, right?
1: Yeah.
3: Yes, into Manuel Osejan, center back. From Park Academy, on so sign a contract. Eddie Ama, a year heart of Fuka. You don't say, my young Kwa Park Academy players, Eba has you too. In T. We man, also say, giant few are Nessa Bakun, so you find a rocks in Chileme, or no infunim bar. Me, Eddie, I chose Papa, or any rocks in Chileme, or your striker. Now, no, or black. Met your scamp, yes, or no, see a young chapa, no, say, see a haspe, and qualano, until we see so no 5 year contract, and now, Omodia man and so be see a be developing ye. Now, Omodia blend, who shall deals now, young and experienced player, I must say, Wabuli, Wabo, Swedish Blah, Wabon's Mark Kotoko, until in name one day, and now, Omodia fry, where you find Ishmael the day,
1: Ishmael
3: the day, who say, about dreams about career and the nations, Omoko Africa, in Tomako for Ishmael the day. At the Abekan with teams, the nation so so a war, a division one, but deals almost so you know. Ne say, a ni campa, and ne say, Nations FC, a year deals, ne, omo muti, you know. Yet the year can ne the two so a
1: week,
3: and also by YouTube now, we the engagement, now say, Kwame Poku Papa,
1: yeah,
3: now Menoka say, Gold Stars, our fan contract, so I'm best signing. I can say, yes, I can say, Kwame. A bit here too, so about Kobe Bini. And Tikwami, Minoka said the deal no moon rear. Cassan soon quit, said ye at ye. Minim Sequami share other deals, yeah, because Gold Stars air tribune.
1: But time in your
3: yes, Sunday, yeah, or Chinani Sunday, yeah. I'm sure, say, set deal within 2 hours. We'll be to my
1: complete
3: yes, you can decide. And the contract to create me the send them out. Ewo a year online. Now, if you wait to me, I sign it. Come on, we won't yam put so back up Pium Bini and San our sign it in common. Echo, your friend Latif. Mohammed, new player. Now, we're coping with Diana. Now, about Victory Club Warriors. And Latif Mohammed, left back. Also, I'm coping with Diana from Victory
5: Club Warriors. Now say Jan also air strength on the team season way pa ahead of the a year 2026-27 season. Now say scared that's 3 million no. I'm gonna pass on into deals. Now sign on. I feel I'm actually say the entire clubs now sign it pa because who just cap si caso da hoa.
7: Yeah.
5: Yes. Dennis Nkrumah-Kwasa. Papa Oko PMO Nations.
7: Oh.
5: Yes. Okay. Dennis Nkrumah-Kwasa.
7: Former house of
5: yeah. Former house left back and former dwarfs left back and Oko PM Ewo Nations FC. Oko Sia kind. They are ahead of the transfer deadline day, you know, class no air recruitment pa to top less. Dennis in common and so na media mount no other deals no so ego so air course war. Then we Prince Amevo. Papa also the way of Papa. A house of folk new player. 3 year contract. Once of Hohoi United or a right back. Yeah, with ball on him Papa. Yes,
7: we between Nash Black Queens.
5: Oh, that being young Papa.
7: Wait,
5: Prince Amevo.
7: Over. Ombehum.
6: Man who crumbled on the brokers.
5: Yes, the papa. I brought in a no come by a power. Meshak, I just saw. No, cost Samates or Cohas or cost Samates and then look as a Samates Navy.
7: Any Navy
5: or your Samates player.
7: I had the BA Cassa Samates were stronger. No, we have got a coy house on any prepare.
5: Oh, papa.
7: No, I be flaco.
5: Papa. In terms of signing, the summer test you have seen has an
7: negotiation skills.
5: Eric Beta.
7: Okay.
5: Or your Ivorian was signing my Kotoko. Eric Beta.
7: Oh, okay.
5: Yes. Eric Beta. I'm not signing. Eddie Amar Kotoko.
7: Now, of course. Ah.
6: Oh, nonsense. I'm not United States is nothing. Say,
7: yeah. I was signing any foreign area.
6: Maybe I'm a can house.
5: I'm a foreign deal.
7: I'm a foreign deal.
6: I'm a can house.
7: I'm not signing United.
5: Abdul Kadir Mahmoudou.
6: From Morocco to Côte
7: d'Ivoire.
6: Yeah.
7: United Nations.
6: United Nations.
5: Papa, send an article. Papa, send an article has on your mku training kakra. But me no kase o Kwando Hearts of Lions. And they buy Ochina send a best sign a contract. And they are my team, my friend, Hearts of Lions. So Lions in your team need Nako. This is a new team now. Lions are building the center. Story na made on Monday and up 6 o'clock.
7: This player will win fantastic player.
5: Amidu Diarra,
7: foreign based player,
5: yes, but
7: nations formally,
5: yes, obey your training will has, but Okobukum Chelsea
7: winning Bobo Papa. Very Amidu, sluggish, but very
5: yes,
7: dangerous.
5: Amidu, yes, and yeah. They Brookum Chelsea, and see, and they Yebu Amidu, I will Brookum Chelsea, oh, yes, squad. No, and see, Monday and a pan, okay. All the club be at the water, turning the wager, and see, be or why be a cotoko deals, a why place a echo, na House of Folk, Samatex. Mediema, Gianna, Brookum Chelsea, Vision FC, Basek Holy Stars, Young Apostles, Omuni Nadils or Maye, Kokumusa, Ekupimo Karela, and see where you're dealing. Once on us, only has to be training Kaka, and say negotiations and Kuyi, and Oko Mustafa Yakubu deal, John Entry, last minute deal sniper to me, senior Mustafa Yakubu, either Heart of Lions or Heart of Folk, John Entry. Has Edine Chipa, then the AM Moroccan goalkeeper. Yes, in the Abdul Wadi in so deal, and yes, she by Sunday.
7: Okay,
5: to commit me, I then a complete deal. Now, Neddy Hong Kong, and yeah, Papa, you see the lad Ibrahim, I return you.
7: I return 2 years,
5: Babis, I can't, after 2 years, Oko Ethiopia, no, Wasanso, Abba, and
7: but then, Congress, we are happy.
5: Me, are very happy.
7: Why are you disappointed in any way?
5: Many G, Papa, see, can answer Premier League, and maybe persist Premier
7: League. But see, clear publicity, man, who's a Collins, they can say, be of the mount, and Moshe Ban, your devotee be a $100,000 for Moshe Ban for publicity of the league.
5: Oh, boy, did my mention the last 2 years?
7: Because, yeah, he said that and show you.
5: Oh, yeah, show me.
7: Definitely show you.
5: Ah, yeah, show me.
7: Oh, I said,
5: yeah, show me. Mr. Collins, there, because I wouldn't even do it.
7: You're sending your official, you're cash.
5: Official, show me.
7: And publicity, no. Maybe I'm going to Congress, no, I can say 100,000.
5: Yeah, I'm
7: going to be and the publicity. Now, come on, turn a year. Collins, the best in PS1.
5: One car. Mr. Collins, it's the answer, so, or you will not be able to do that.
7: I don't know how fetch it.
5: If ya, we all come boss. I love Mr. Collins. I can say, if you do quite a way chat to ya, or the
7: Alex, I don't think I just made any
3: money. Oh, you right, Papa. Yeah, the best I want to say now, Mr. Bansi, care about youth football. Your boy power Monday, cry about U19 elite, MTN U19 elite. Yes, start up, pam pam.
7: Oh, okay.
3: And you say, you are why you share the activities, you cost up, pam pam. Any youth games, what's your boy U15? After U15, Monday, you start U19. Nini nano a developing grassroots football. Into grassroots football development ni de idea. Papa ye debesi ya na Monday. Sunday ye deals na sa kusi Monday. Na after Monday, na the following weekend no, ye kobo champion of champions. If you honor more, you starting league, yeah, kotakwa. You starting league na na fi media maso bo Africa. Anti papa once media maso omoni TP Mazembe game no. I was see you to me kan asempa. Anti papa. Na komo ni do so me debesi ha no.
7: Moshaban, mame na say GFA statistician na otenin kan. Abusu afa asempa FM sini 94.7 bibre we chira e basitia of Asabri waha coach JE Sapon waha Samuel Kwadadi rinchi the interesting point of interest and so e Beba, which made this. Me didn't my show. I'm your supremo. Me basis here. Beba, near toss.
8: Dina for Electroland Castle will be a showroom of Potemu. Your son, the homeland, and swat at home. Say, see, and apart from some of it, near Tomu TVs, gas cookers, kettles, microwave, Ninia Kikahon, move to Miswa Tomu Nemu Konya, plates, Nemu Tree, Ninia Kikahunina, and where your branch about what your friend homeland. 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You bet me out from our bed, she at Eddie Kessie. 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You will Nasco selected promotion via ye. 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

0: Okay, I'll see you soon. 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
0: shenin so say e meme ne da bia 6 p And bugger near approaching company.
6: Okay, I'm sure for as a perfume 94.7 down to Kuna. So I bet your fortune I said that in discussion segment, you know, and now you're the Asia or Jumedi. So a cast you may do near sorry, you may be a line so that you are so do I be in chair, Eddie. But Mamin Chiao, the super international. The super international, Superman. I don't pay me chow question, Kokra. So, a very good morning to you, and chow, pa, and Miss Bia, a kama kama pa. Midi went so tum the amount, sir, and nano pay at the Etienne, sir, Hustle Folk, Sra, Omo New Sponsor, sir, THB, the Hope Brand, Player Singer, Omo Co, na Omako Bo, many a conhoma, ewo, THB, the whole brand, a shop, a wall, a Kingsby Runabout, a ho, and a House of Folk, a place, no officials, ne, Nibosa, nomine, Alenomina, Omo El Coche, na Bibia, I come
7: as there so far, Santi.
6: Oh, maybe my listeners in pool. Yes, if you're for crowd or your weather, it's maybe my listeners. And I know you're dear air basso. And I know I wouldn't be there
7: to be tempting me back.
6: Yes, sure. For
7: the one, I'm so gonna make me so.
6: Let me imagine I'm watching. And you're watching the catcher said, what jet?
7: Oh, yeah, oh, yeah. And talking, I am person some of you.
6: And I'm waiting.
7: My already same as
8: man say, you're a bomb pie armor or banker crack. I'm first problem. Be a man. But conquer. What could you more?
7: Okay. She am ya mona mona mona mona. Musa has team no more a monty radio soon. Musa has team.
6: Don't take a casacha.
7: Aye. And I'm say, Tim, you're jam, mamma monfa. Yap, you're jam, mamma. Don't pass some dee be a mofa, ya monfa.
6: You're saying.
7: What is the sense in what you was trying to do? I'm sitting here, Monfa. The impasse of the Yibia Monfa.
6: Your catcher,
7: aye.
6: So their mom.
7: I'm your mom. You're their mom, Monfa. The impasse of Yibia Monfa.
8: But you're a single young. Adio, bro. Chiana, Gravose, Chiana. Akuma Bravo. That's the only thing you. Sure.
6: Sky me, Bow Horner, would have any kind of child that are not 1 week a year observation on the patch of Joel. Where a year, Ura, Mr. George Jan Balfour Mensah.
8: A baby that
6: do not have an assassin.
7: Assassin.
6: But the second born on Cranny Lady, me, my Koto, me, Benedict, come and come up. And so, assassin, did it. Menin mi no sebe na ye boku
8: papa prekope
6: me papa prekope che se bibia mo e asasije anadwo awia homache ten bia e ye owura George Jan Balfour Mensah asasije
8: ba anti Balfour Jan anjo da junior ti Balfour Jan e junior
6: ai
8: so di offer Balfour Jan
6: yeah
8: ana we asamoa Jan
6: aha
8: ti ne sa no offer ni di na na Balfour fai
6: yeah
8: The bar for be junior.
9: Junior two, papa.
8: Papa nanka.
9: Exactly.
8: So bar first.
9: Aye, oba first. And the asasi je wa unim aye asemojan bar for jan. And zige e papa no onoda aye honum. And the Friday the 21st of August 2026. If you no pay egusua ekosu kopem 6 p.m.
8: Away.
9: Wo New Bawe cluster of schools. Astro Malam Bawi. I hope and yeah, and it's a friend of Paya. When you say football administrators, name Penifum Bibrasha, send them Kwanswa, or Moko, Mommy Uncle Tai, a baby jet as a Mojan, and Don Cross, the warrior, Bafojan, the warrior, and a Michael Opokujan, the donor friend, Zige. Mommy Uncle Tai will match any nearby, near Bushanina, and that 1 week, and yet, man, and fefefefefefefefefe,
10: and a year, maybe,
9: how do you know?
10: Mavis, Bafo Jan.
9: Mavis, Bafo Jan.
10: What I say? Mavis, Bafo Jan.
9: Are you the Nadia Boko to do, Papa?
10: Oh,
8: and soon in said, good cars, your Abu so come much more.
9: They
8: call it.
9: Okay, interesting point of interest. Chama Maji.
8: Yanu akwa ku.
9: Bibi abako.
8: Onyami andumo.
9: Okay.
8: Yanu happy came so. I said no I call Congress. Mo say then 32nd.
9: The 32nd ordinary Congress.
8: Two main speeches na ba onboa. That from the FA president
9: and the minister.
8: The chair FA president and a minister. Na minister na I'm so say we should deliberately rebuild our football.
9: Yeah.
8: Well. And no kick other matters.
9: Bibi.
8: You see minister na message no. And we are not going for now. I say, I'm not for Boropa.
9: Because they feel what to say. When Minister says the Yen League is competing with the English League, and that's the European League, I'm feeling say, one can ye.
8: I'm anti Minister, I say.
9: Maybe. I'm feeling say, Minister, one can ye. A bit of feel say, I'm so anti Minister, I say.
8: I'm anti Minister. Because time, kickoff time is not clash.
9: A clash, no
8: credit. And he said, now, betting, some near the woman. Any interest, no? Say, si ka emoja, ah,
9: no credit.
8: And he no mranti, and any koho. To the extent, say, okay, we saw the Babichia gate fee, Abeche football. No. Or the 10 city, better, Akoto Cook, Akotina, friends, pap.
9: No more,
8: I cry, friends. Say, baby, cry free. No, I got to bet. It is about the clash of the kickoffs and the excitement. Of course, we cannot sit here and say, EPL, no, excitement. I want to how my building, you know, that cannot be what the minister, but he's saying that they should make the effort to, if you like, raise our own.
9: Yeah.
8: Minister message about Ndra rebuilding. When I see it as nothing new. As it said, I so different from what the cat led FA and the school near in an omo air wedgeman.
9: Okay.
8: Indeed, your castle be said a servo as a systemic rally's cry. So, Otiasia, when someone wears a year describing a systemic rally's cry, it means that the speech does more than just excite a crowd. Building permanent base, setting official group goals,
9: okay,
8: and have a guided long term political action. In Timobia, and yeah, you said Papa Abekasetia Ubia. Indeed, the core message on requiring a deliberate rather than cosmetic changes, you know. Ah, a noticed domestic ecosystem underperformed. That is why the FA president also. As a Sebi Omashia no Maka, because there are a lot of aligning areas. Because in on only team, said Omia Tiasiano, and you're investing in domestic football for what? Brighter future. Our aligning crucial financial boost, technical reforms, and infrastructure changes meant to revamp domestic football. Of course, there are gaps. The gaps need be in a home and they can create and come on, media. But then now, cause see now, we are next.
9: No, but I said to me, it reads a lot of talking.
8: No, about there are issues because we were Usher minister and the key takeouts are. I see, Ghana has a strong football identity, yet the country is not getting enough from its historic assets, talent, or supporters. Fragile club business models. That's the way can. The club owners, you know. Business models no more running. No. It can be far better.
9: It will form cry.
8: It will form. And see, Usher, apart from Kurt, yeah, Zamba Kwa Memakon is focusing on coaching standards.
9: Yeah.
8: GFA is actively establishing learning platforms. She is almost sponsor on training.
9: Yeah.
8: Because you do say coaching, you know, baby, dear form.
9: Okay.
8: Yes, yeah, wow. And for the GFA president to come and say, Okriti, you will get coaching attachments in Europe to expose local coaches to top tier football jurisdictional. But you say, no, so indeed, I see a relationship between the ministry and the GFA remaining collaborative.
9: Okay.
8: Some one person must say they be gum say, and now I be fire him. No, it's more a collaborative approach rather than confrontational. Indeed, Minister no said the government is to inject backing, facility maintenance, and corporate sports funds. Me hope this is the way you be here in here.
9: Okay.
8: To deliver tangible results. What else here?
9: Me too, pa.
8: I want to say, sir, a shared responsibility, the call to rebuild our football, whatever level I feel, sir, or no. A very, because minister, know that Kofi, Honorable Kofi Adams, so can say, we are all responsible for the failures and successes.
9: Yeah.
8: Together.
9: Collective.
8: Who does what? Government, he says, will overhaul and improve national sports infrastructure.
9: Mm-hmm.
8: And not never face.
9: Yeah.
8: Including stadium or stadia refurbishments.
9: Yeah.
8: Support broad policy frameworks. Sabro fa kasi papa kani. Ese se yadi ya juma. Bako kanya papa ebene dey kuchaponi yina. So they want to institutionalize sports education by modernizing the Winneba Sports College to train world class technical staff and coach. Inti some of papa no enye sebe GFA some no be kanya.
9: Yeah.
8: Yeah. Papa ho. Tell me kase. I'm just for the GFA, and I hope and I urge them to take this as feedback.
9: Okay.
8: They should strictly execute and implement the development policies and documents approved at Congress rather than leaving them on paper.
9: Okay.
8: And the more mumra na ya koshishena football people are just too many today. Omo fanya juma.
9: Omo implement it.
8: Aye, to the letter. Now, me jiri say na mega say when people have gone who are falling far of the laws and documents and policies in this country. Mpeni ati yomaso.
9: Okay.
8: And no problem be anyhow. Kwagu, mami, kwa menim na membra RFS. Ultimately, so when him say RFS no serve as the operational arm required to tend the GFA policy documents.
9: Exactly.
8: It is strictly implementing the documents. RFS ni play key role.
9: Okay.
8: Na omo nyejuma, they've been very or quite unproductive over the years.
9: The RFS.
8: And he pick up, yes. Pick up near their mom. Sebi. And yet, show cars. Is to go to the nook and crannies to ensure unearthing of talent and helping to build them. What you say? Because okay, areas of alignment now quickly, no. It's an saying, yeah, you normally say grassroots development. Both minister and Kurt in our can
9: answer.
8: What you say? Emphasize grassroots development and acknowledge that the GFA's existing initiatives, such as the Cadem Young Refereeing Project and Regional Football Academies, will come on a talent exportation. Honorable Kanwan Semino. So indeed, RFS no where Jumaye.
9: Carboners
8: were Jumaye. Fans and supporters were Jumaye. I want to briefly stay on the RFS. Because the deliberate systems versus hope are in all canon. The RFS must come to the party.
9: Yeah.
8: The RFS must. Can you ask? Omrom Kauna, Krofodidi, every president at them. Woman, near and now you always seen on Krofo a competing for qualification. There's so two clubs near the day. But you can have your two clubs, get directors to run them for you, and be fair to all the clubs in the AC region.
9: Yeah. I get it.
8: Because when they do all these things, and the unnecessary pressure and the two system, also, and Obi Amoni Dion, Obi Abo Keto Kreku Dion, Obi Abo the leadership Dion, and now Esco, and I say, So I'm saying that yesterday was a good day.
9: Okay.
8: Sikaka Kraba, may the Kakra air qualify because it can be better. And I know the system is working to make them better. But in case of nothing, bad is good. Onam Chrome now, Pabu Atino, Uchu.

0: Adjudicators. Inti Adam Penifuase.
1: Yeah.
0: We are not fighting. We are building a common country. And we are saying that our football will grow and it's on the verge of becoming a. There are gaps, but it doesn't mean you're zero.
1: Okay.
0: We may not be where we want to be, but we are far away from where we were.
2: Let's say you're advancing, Kaka.
0: Oh, Kaka saying. League, are you from 1 to 4? Any are you over 900 million, right?
2: Yeah.
0: It's Kaketua.
2: And yes, Kaketua.
0: It's Kaketua.
2: And yes, Kaketua.
0: How can a lazy FE work, get this money? What now don't I show them from Albania says, Kaketua? Yes, me, I don't speak for the FE. Comes, guys, I'm just obey. But this is for the clubs. Sometimes you shouldn't sit here and think, saying, Mianza sing club owners, no. And I see about us.
2: Mate Kwaku Holisen says Sky should have been offered a platform at Pram Pram. Tell him Kwaku Holisen will be 50 years tomorrow. The birthday wish to be made advanced today, since the ultimate show does not appear tomorrow. Holisen, aka Emotional Intelligence, turns 50 tomorrow. So happy special birthday in advance to you, Kweku Holisen, Emotional Intelligence. Nyame onka ho ompija opa na live to be 94.7 and beyond. Let me be a enye kama pa. Oh papa, we thank God offer is coming to Asante Kotoko. Home sweet home. Kwejo Asante edia Kwejo Asante so edi aba. Okay, Kweku Holisen 53. Yes, 53. You'll be 53 tomorrow. Yes, 53 tomorrow. Kweku Holisen. 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Coach J. Sapon. 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
3: ma kamo bi anti ho
2: enzi
3: no una wo kamo bi ati
2: o meti sa enzi
3: aha ko jote
4: papa ne madam fo
3: enu anu no
2: enu ba no sey enzi
4: na ne debi na ne last born school
2: you go explain to ya
3: o gaso na ya o kanu unhu je do ze gana na na wa sati
4: ba ma sati no
2: ma sati no
4: ma sati no o ma ti ngo
2: o na ngo
3: ya ba ko ja o
4: Oh, my super cocoa soon decay. I no copper pepper on my back.
2: I'm a medican.
3: Coach, I'm a good job.
2: And 20 drinks in the medican.
4: I have a boy, I'll pass him.
2: I'll pass him there. I'm going to go to the house. Bet 50%.
4: Oh, be a mekase.
2: What di kaka?
4: Oh, yeah, baby, 25%.
2: Abi Jessica, bet 20%.
3: 20% of 10 cities and 20% of 1 million and
2: you pay. And I make us say, as a modern sicker power, Jim Kuba,
4: maybe as a modern sicker, Mempesa will introduce this thing. Mene, or I'm about. Menene wo to mine but publicly no have Mpesa in any case David
2: menene in case go there and then papa da from Tienka it you have been say aka please no of permission say any enko
3: yo kwaku
2: never
3: official chief na minchia coffee france ay o so tin enkache
2: tin enkache o
3: Eh, was a dia owa. So o kwache from kakra now bojuma Enchanter baby will be a
2: channel.
3: And now, Mr. Collins Day, Enra, or display pa.
2: Enra,
3: oh,
2: so you see, read the
3: on my accounts, and what you so in my accounts, no papa, my main channel, so. And a chief finance officer, Ghana Education Service, Mr. Tay, on the payment channel. I like you, Abula, Mr. Michel. Kwaku.
2: Obey.
3: And I was overexcited.
2: You represented a club, right?
3: Yeah. I was overexcited.
2: Why?
3: About a delivery, both the minister and

0: FA president. It tells me, sir, after all, there is hope for Ghana football.
1: Okay.
0: What, that is what it tells me. That gradually. Even though league, you know, you said then your headline sponsor be so what I say, but the FA is breaking his back to make sure, sir, clubs are cushioned. So what I say, at various levels, you know, the FA president made sure, sir, the Ghana Football Association is cushioning the clubs to survive.
1: What declare intention to support and trying to support.
0: Yes. That is what made me very excited. The only snag about me now, hammy waiting to go from Mr. Honorable Minister. So it is good to build 10 mini stadium. Are you good?
1: Yeah.
0: Are you very, very good to build it? So I tell you, me and Kase NDC party by, you know, Stadium 10 and on Dubai. Very exciting news. But the SEM has started, you know. Resources centers now start here.
1: Uncomplete.
0: Resources via Owa, President Mahama, a person where they build the 10. Omuntibi, if I'm complete 6, I don't know if you see 10.
1: I
0: need
1: 10, yeah.
0: Development various phases of completion. If you cry, Shama, they say, I think say Omu Yusu cry. So, percent complete. And Mr. Honorable Minister says, Sky available pass.
1: When you want
0: us, me and
1: Kazagan,
0: it's Kaho. Can work 1 C10. And I'm Siska Oho.
1: It is Kano.
0: It is Kano Hono. All form will be incomplete resource and testing first. At least, yes, second cycle institutions, a bit more use resource and testing for their games. What you say? Now, ministry now, OBC, no, maybe Division 1. For bit more use, I home league centers. Now, it may ma 6, no, a 10 now, previously built in Kaburim. Previously it was 6. Since only the 4 account where be 10. But kabaya me de amama san bomi sem pa man say obewi asia made no. Na ko de 10 yi be kan ho a. Afi na buyo so.
1: Government to the and as a governance the continuity.
0: Na ke de ko. Apart from that, Kwaku, domestically, illegally, Uber start here 1 million. I said 1 million Ghana cedis.
1: Yes, 1 million Ghana cedis.
0: Ubia.
1: Before the start of the league.
0: 1 million Ghana cedis. Convert it back dollar. May I say?
1: Dollar. Umbe yama is here.
0: I'm converting my money. No headline sponsor.
1: Yeah.
0: So this is illegally. Yeah, Ibu. Sawa kutu league.
1: Yeah.
0: Maybe so says I work with two league now.
1: Maybe says Kakraba.
0: Abba.
1: Yeah, sponsor Abba.
0: And with that headline sponsor, no, they're fine. Kasan. I'm making sure say clubs I know a very cushioned. Apart from that, who in here? 3 million Ghana cedis. And I'm a what?
1: Yeah.
0: Why we need know?
1: Sure.
0: Near side the car, you so. Me what?
1: Yeah.
0: Ubi beka say Oliver Twist. Emran Emrebim. Last year, I need 2 million. This year, I got 3 million. What you say?
1: Yeah.
0: Anna, second, third, fourth, Obia Benya kakra. Another pointer, when you pick a game watching you and Benjamin Sari, baby, and a pick a free bar. Because, company, you know, as in my institutional package B. For local player, I mean, for a domestic player, Obetimiaba. It is not only for the World Cup appearance.
1: No.
0: Qualifiers.
1: World Cup.
0: Any AFCON. Go there and maintain your position as a domestic player.
1: As simple.
0: Who qualifier? Within the year, no. Show consistency in your national team collab. I was seeing it from multiple times. A consistent performer.
1: Yeah.
0: And 2 years after finish one, then the company will come to your aid and donate ambiguity be any side way.
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0: What do you say? It is not one off performance be a Benjamin Sal Koya work up until now almost institutionalized as again.
2: Asempa FM.
0: But Benjamin Sal ever since Benjamin Sal call up on Ghana phone to push you.
1: No, but I think they said domestically, I agree that Benjamin was our best player there. Then he has
0: no Ghana phone to push Benjamin Sal man call blasters. And a Ghana phone to push say your manina. And a Ghana for cry case in Colombia cry no. Benjamin Sari Neda. Which means our money in Raja to me say Benjamin Sari has been a consistent performer ever since a friend called Blasters.
1: Yeah.
0: Razak Simpson, your friend. At various points, your friend, other players be. But Benjamin Sari now show that consistency. And hence the donation of a car. What you say? Ain't he a Ghanaian player? Now, Ubaya well motivated, so Benjamin Sari.
1: Okay.
0: Perform simple consistency. So
1: I get your point.
2: Semper FM.
0: Adi ba kuso akoku. Many jin rapando. It was silent.
1: Yeah, dear. Yeah.
0: Clubs are here presenting laptops and camera and these accessories.
1: Yeah.
0: For the
1: RFS.
0: Clubs require nyabi.
1: And the RFS you benya laptop.
0: Yes.
1: But clubs you benya the yes significant buyers are. Yeah, the Nana Yamponsade by that camera need for video analysis.
0: Yes, one casa, FNTM, wow,
1: view camera,
0: and your production, mawa. One casa.
1: Remember training to the IT people, so
0: near na popularize it, play officer, or you better. Take advantage of the various social media handles and push them there. Do your own production and push your players there for exposure and marketing and other purposes. Or the shower was the camera, the laptop. Now why your production? Obama IT for so about the Boama moment. You're very exciting.
1: I advance.
0: What you say? There are various packages. Go to Pram Pram.
3: The ultimate sports show.
0: Sesiano, Anka, 100-acre land encroachment because you're developing it. Encroachment about 64 point something.
1: Yeah.
0: And no crano, there was no document. Everywhere, MU money, I finalized documentation. I said, property no. Property no. And yeah, a Ghana Football Association. I'm warning 64-acre land. What?
1: My idea.
0: ABC 40 bed hostel.
1: Yeah.
0: Construction to start very, very, very soon. What you say? Mm. Ebeka Kano, U17, U20, U23 can be housed there without going to any hotel to pay for anything.
2: As simple.
0: I'm saying, package nearby, you know. Mm.
1: Exciting.
0: Clubs in England were very content. What you say?
1: Mati.
0: The scanner back everyone. Yeah, who signs of plowing back the money into the to
1: help the class. Schools gave under 15
0: Ghana. I'm not going to $2 million. Do baby? I almost pushing the back into the system. Anti and right. I was between a lot of thoughts. A lot of thoughts. Yeah.
1: Clubs nowhere.
0: I am so much mark improvement.
1: I think that similar should happen to the Division One, even though almost nyak kakradi.
0: Oh, Division One, no.
1: So numbers in the
0: Dawson. 48 teams.
1: 48
0: teams
1: at least.
0: So,
1: say me
0: and Kibai.
1: Yeah.
0: Me yes, sure say and come next year no much improved packages also year after year.
1: Maxwell Sabre. Hello Kwaku, and so the another valid year angle diaba. I say good morning, my show. Why are people too fascinated about government support to the league? Do they know the impact of the clubs play or the impact the clubs play in the country of Ghana or the economy of Ghana? Players who have been given a job by these clubs to ease government pressure on unemployment. Do you know the clubs contribute to the sports fund in player salaries? So after contributing to the fund, our football doesn't deserve its fair share. its fair share. Let no one suggest or think the government has no responsibility to our clubs. Let's raise and desist from discussion. And yeah, hello, Kwekwedi Wei, Eddie, bye. Kwekwedi is up on Bri.
4: Congress, no.
1: Of our representing a club, cry.
4: The club, ben, House of Oak.
1: Debbie.
0: Hey, Minnaway.
4: Oh, come on. Hey, Minnaway.
0: Oh, MD. A remote, impossibility.
4: No.
0: It can never.
4: No.
0: Oh, my brother, Bumuda.
1: And your house, I want for house.
4: No.
0: AC, oh, my brother, Bumuda.
1: Coach, come on, sir.
0: AC, that.
4: Be able to wear your house still there.
0: Yes.
4: Be
0: able to wear your
4: house still.
0: Now, you're telling me where your house.
4: Ah,
0: na na na na na na
4: na na na na
0: na
4: na na na na na na na na na na na na na na na na na na na na na na na na na na na na na na na na na na na na na na na na na na na na na na na na na na se ne obeka no if you man pani ho no obeka no 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Because, oh, now cutting yet, and away, yeah, when you're a cabby, oh, Minister cried and pummeled at the Ningina, young Anneka. But for the first time, no, cat is so impressive. And when I, who fed Vim and Vuga, or the produce, or the cannon seminar, do say, and an Egypt in an
1: instant. I don't know who's a Wayakuma.
4: Wayakuma. Wayakuana make us say, Ufu Rapa.
1: Any
4: piano. Sometimes it did not them, but I'm say, if you work up back when you're in the car, you say, oh, I don't know, Papa, you work back when you're in the car. Say, I don't know.
1: You
4: say, I'm shocked.
1: And when you say, a challenge to be a best
4: person. Yes, I'm a canon.
1: Because
0: a challenge.
1: Standard now, they
0: are a challenge.
1: Whether you like it or not, whoever you are, open when you meet here, people will use it against you.
4: Kwaku ono ana beko because and then me share microphone go congress ho ko fa me nim won say oh woman nam in classic dem say ah it go woman ya munya mo ya football people
1: no nyina
4: oh ketiko
1: oko
4: the
1: support him
4: oh massive
1: the former two general secretaries of the FA Uriah Kofi Gyimah nam nyina ebetra ho
4: yeah
1: former chief justice Kwesi Anunmiye and penfo legends of our game right Agu Polo Steven Tornado appear in fact Tony Bafo all of them will be and they were so good there
4: yeah pese kabomba to say it's not a matter of saying that we are me enemy I mean you no I don't record that
1: yeah
4: say no it's a matter of bringing everybody together on board for the benefit of the league
1: yeah
4: me my idea. Me going to details who can be there. All that I heard, no, I'm in line with it.
1: And clubs must also implement in your man, no minister.
4: Okay, it's all okay.
1: And the president,
4: that's right. It's okay. Oh, implementation now, 7-0. Kwaku, you say, Kwaku, my speech. Oh, may we how to implement, you know, a speech, our man, and now 7-0. The say, coach, if clubs don't come back, they should also improve themselves. Oh, they should improve themselves, sir. Yes, import to play a PKK without development, without infrastructure. You know, and I have
1: this second.
4: Yes, sir. You know, Kwaku, I'm saying, they met me a coffee. You know why?
1: Okay. What about Medase? Medase, pa. Joe, you way na yam fama, you way la one, na fi yam quenim, Kakrebi, and Kahon, El Honomo, as a senior, wish my brother and friend in UK, Samuel Addo, Wayla One, formerly of Happy FM Sports Desk, a happy birthday for me. He's such a friend and a brother with long life and prosperity. So to you, Samuel Addo, formerly of Hot FM, formerly of Happy FM. Wayla One, Wayla One. Nyame Unshrapa, she say Wayla One, Ewo, United Kingdom. Happy special birthday to you, Nyame Unshrapa. Well, see, good morning, maestro. It is 4:22 a.m. in New Jersey, but I'm still listening to Asempa. Please, it was shocking to know that both the FA and the sports minister couldn't outline a clear-cut way of paying our coaches at a junior level. How do we develop grassroots football without paying our junior team coaches? Ebo Akwando, New Jersey, and Ebo Akwando, anyway, Eddie Ebba, and pay on the show. Senior Moses, entry benefit lawyer, Moses, entry benefit. We are a seasoned lawyer. Utie show no wo yetakwade lawyer Moses entry
0: benefit chiano pa mami chiano
1: unshira pa
0: chiano pa
1: yesi udru takwade ya yesi wa uwa court baby ya na judges intelligence real yesi ni argument no kama kama timi miki argument na
0: kwasi
1: judge wusuni
0: pidi yesi wa heavy
1: friend
0: pidi
1: yesi wa timi miki argument na ibiza nse chale we are being too much.
4: We're heavy. We don't go for boy. We which young people are now. Just few times I'm in here and we're heavy. Yeah.
1: Okay. Hello, Koko Mati. Mati, we come on. Mati, me dance. Why? Mati, me dance. Check up on Mati. Great show. And on also Eddie. Master Benson. My man. Eka Krebi. Na yemi lines. No. Answer to 0542-771092. Na yema question. So Afi Koi.
4: Yeah. My man. Check Krebi on the key point. The sports minister. The kind. Kofi Adam says Ghana football needs a deliberate reboot from
1: Thomas Partey when your club.
4: Yeah, I think Saudi Arabia. Al-Shabaab. Riyadh and Al-Shabaab.
1: Riyadh.
4: Okay. Saudi Arabia, yeah.
1: Okay.
4: Yeah, just India for time. Kofi Adam says Ghana football needs a deliberate reboot from grassroots to the national teams. He wants a clear player development. He wants a clear player development pathway to produce and track talent. Kofi Adam says clubs must build sustainable institutions, not just develop players for sale. He calls for government funding must create lasting improvements and stronger clubs. The key ones he talks about grassroots football.
1: Yeah.
4: That's why I'm initiating the point and I'm raising the answer. Let me feel say, I'm just making my opinion, you know, because I don't know why. On one, the reason why, and then some of the key points, you know, all stress on grassroots football, all stress on the NTS clubs, yes, you know, I'm sustainable, I'm able to sustain it, able to assure Muzie, and so, Obi and Fam Mwamba, I'm able to generate this kind of meeting around the club. And then, my dream, you know, say, the clubs and our football, you know, because I don't know. See a ball against a Kabia Kramma. Near GDS, Becher United, Bricum Chess, Hassel Folk, youth players, and youth teams now developing. Talent for why you GDS at least in the next 4 or 5 few years to come. Or better on play a bit to generate more not media at Dandano. Because they are clubs, sir. Players, so a bomb, you know, the Dandano Mopa. And then him say, the youth team in the Betina, I graduated to the Premier League, you know, team. Now, action of Fabo Hebo, because I the Premier League teams are not division 1 teams and division 2 teams no they are in youth teams in Kwara no some youth teams are go for coach football home so has from Kwara be three boys be a good near oh you promote him over near there amun yin abetwin go for coach stadium and that be promote him to the Premier League
1: Matias
4: so even did government invest here that's why my problem comes to other than government no one who could Adams na catch there say see here discussion grassroots I see here between develop players I see here because the elite the GPL no one you develop player
1: but the clubs na yeah discussion o man say was a grassroots football no
4: o man
1: under 15 under 17 under 19 eh clubs yeah but the national team no abiding ni under 14 under 13 will be here or this is kek kusema me develop the grassroots it's the clubs
4: sure
1: you get the point
4: sure this sir any your club owner sir I'm more the Premier. I have no issue, say Sikai, they are my club, Premier League clubs. My issue is
5: ebeba dada ama ode no mbeye. Then again, if a buying was scared here, it in the lower divisions because they are struggling more.
1: Yeah.
5: The lower division, the division 3, the coast teams, the division 1, yeah, division 2, omo bremo. Omo kura wo mun ehe da anya fe to attract a man for some this calabashim. So if a honu government and the sports minister and some kind into grassroots football, if or person of football, why don't they channel their energy and the money in the room?
1: Okay.
5: Well, that's all the big Premier Leagues now. And now, for you go the lower leagues now. Because in the Division 2, we're more breaching Premier League clubs now. Division 3, we're more breaching Premier League clubs.
1: Division 2, crowd, I'm not mentioning, but what they are bringing you too much, crowd.
5: What they make an answer?
1: Division 1, we say, I'm.
5: Serious. The coast teams, you're more coast boy. We're more breaching the Premier League clubs now.
1: 0542771092. Now, Waba. Now, Waba County, my show and Sabri are members of the Get a Yate, Nyaki Sabi. Sir, Ninsoriano Panama, be a sports, Juma Waha. 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
6: soccer the maestro
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1: and I say yemfa fofro. Hello, good morning. Good morning.
7: Hello.
1: Yes, sir.
7: Hello.
1: Yes, good morning. Nye ready yemfa fofro. Hello, good morning.
7: Pepa.
1: Pepa.
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1: Yetun kapa.
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1: Hello.
7: Hello.
1: Oh. Hello. Good morning. Hello. Good morning. In the line is why busy. I'm on for ban. We are in a young coffee. So, hello. Good morning. Hello.
2: The ultimate sports show.
1: 0542771092. Hello. Good morning.
8: Good morning.
1: Maxwell Agege 205. Yami gusu kwe pa Maxwell. Back to you. Hey, and the other in the power. We buy, I know we have been here. Hello, good morning.
7: Pepa. Where do you move? We are moving. Opare, omo na mo haaso, omo na mo se haaso, but eso no ska mo bre na mo nya on.
1: Mm.
7: O pese so pata e me show bo. O se play bi o se dis bi an, but anu bi se ka me show. Ka de se no mi ri ka be yana. O quality fa bra. Ne a tok se so pata ne so reason te so jan ni me ba to fie. Ana so fa ne ne ba to kan mu. E di ba stadium no, chire. Me
6: Francophobia can also play and see. Mean Jamajiman, I mean Jamil Mugu Sandam, Fukam, Rabbit, and I said, I'm sure more. And I said, it's going to be Unit Bayana. Almost to the Muslim Yamun Yamun Yamun Yamun Yamun it must be done. It must be done well. Bring the car here to be what the animal Yamun Yamun. Soka, young can of cranch, the airboard doctor, sky say, you didn't saw on Kasama Efi. But yesterday, Kasa Wokas, yeah, it's really no soccer. Yes, yes, yes, yes, yes, yes, yes, yes,
3: yes,
6: yes, yes, yes, yes, yes, yes, yes, yes, yes, yes, yes, yes, yes,
1: yes, yes, yes, yes, yes, yes, yes, yes, it doesn't matter, any baby, or be kind of dear fra. Come, would they count ye? And then I'll be, or be uncovered, maybe
6: or no Kasama if you
1: don't make us a minabute. A an idiot. So Kasama if you don't Kasama if come and make your point. That is all.
6: Because you don't remember news, Rosa Kasama if you wait him so Kasama if you remember news,
1: and I make us say, come and make your point and go. Because you see, that habit of say, Obiba radio, so now Ochena Junior, now what in Chen Office said, Obia and Kao Wagin Chenti, Nipano, what in the Yajin and Nasisi, come and make your point and go. Whether or Kasama way, Opes all say footballer, it's your duty, go and destroy it. But yeah, some of us, young Tina say, football, no, yes, sorry, how much you bet, Nasia, ye did the Dani, send me a sentence and not it, yes, sorry, I bet Tranity. Now, so to when I was Uti. And to bar, make your point and go. Don't come and attack anybody's opinion. Simple. Hello, good morning. Hello. Hey, Nadia, tell you in your course in Fana. Hello, good morning. Hello. Maxwell.
8: Brah.
1: Maybe I'm a tune come. I'm in
8: tune. You're lying to the crowd.
1: Phone number, Bakuni, idea, but we did a picky and off for our knocking out.
8: Okay. I'm a problem. Obeka, I say, and I need 3 days. And I'm a bit busa, say, Congress na Hassel Fook, ye pata ye kono. Na, miyama dina, Alaja can be a Kobe. Who's in ra, a medesu busa opare. Who's opare can say, Alaji, to medio bako di bian, a board no, and a manikudi, the boa.
1: Yeah.
8: Bakwaku, as at now, wouldn't say last season league and near bono. Hassel Fook away. I'm a pre-match here, Pamo Alaja can be. I went to me, Pamono say, when you have board member, when you have management member, who says I should buy? Who him? Yes. It's me, say, has him 24. No, near Alaja can be Dima Club or no. I am management, Juma. It's a number 20 to French management in Mupe. What's in the American?
1: Metias, you're going to know about the Congress.
8: Yeah. It's in Onia, operate, Nyama, Pari, Abakikayan, MCCSU, and Mammy. One, any panel board member or any manager member, but Odi Juma official, the match club no, Odi club neti, Odi Juma the match club no, neti no, na ni any manager member, any board member no, na asese ni say, any person we send 24, on Friday somebody is meeting, na asese say, or your official, at the match club na, or your club Juma.
1: But Maxwell, sir, Congress, Kokradi, Ebi a onye. Management member on your board
8: me
1: member
8: to bet me as a club or no set club will bet me and the one I
1: am with you now or parity chim no maybe a club now quite will be and a management member I, go and represent us and tell us who kind of hope
8: I by Kwaku some could pretty much have a pump with you on money dear Kwaku because say has so folk as officials you know. Need me baby it's almost a money free payment I say
1: and I get your point
8: it's Kwaku and Ra Sikasem the rare league ni ma. Eye pa, who this stage will be in sika se, who this stage will be in sika se. Bagwaku, minister se mo kan, et se madre kakra. Se, ye lege no, e kompiti wo, igranda na.
1: Aye, EPO no.
8: Kwaku, ye ko wake up, how many players ne fi gana lege ni mo wake up? Ye sika, e wu ye lege ni mo no. Upacho English league ne wo musa.
1: Daddy.
8: Support esa, e top brand. E din English league deti no. Meni uka se, ye wu da wada, ye wu kari esa. Se o bo Ghana League match enne na o bo English League enne o bo jai Ghana League ni so English League ni e compete for English ni se se
1: ma so no na am for ka se am se am for anti minister na minister no person o chere time ya de bo ye Ghana Premier League when the time na EPL no so time corona o ja se eh obi benya time atu sika ko Ghana match no no dey say sika no we dey attack you dey try ni bet ni ade so but o ja se ye league because of that competition ye nyere nti am se ye more na ye league dey attract ye se bia ye dey toto ho average game no ni e
8: ma mi fa we enter to me dey say kwaku na no minister sa e ka se six stadium man abay ni peso osi no se se we increase and they got 10
1: I got 10 yeah
8: kwaku na six ni po ya start here na fe dey got 10 6 years started Bakumpo. Bakumpo, yes, that's a very good. Yes, see, your leaders, you know. It could be another nice air door said, am I you're moving more? What's up, I say, 6 in the post at 1 MPP time. I don't know where Siama. Up started 10 regions in FCMC Stadium. FCM free on the first 4 minutes, 4 years, or few, set up 4 years. MPP, MP minister appointing one attach it. And this Yaba, who touch it, you cry, who should be sisters, who touch it, but I'm going to
1: say, I'm going to say, I'm
8: going to say, I'm
1: going to say, I'm going to say, hello, good morning. You have a final one, it's in the course, they are a genuine person. We buy, I know we have been knocking. Why be lucky, I'll be room, CC, and I'll pick your lady, a cattle, I will a Jimedian. So now, Anna, you're fancy, young. Yam fancy nam se hello kokuma dika ye wo dedication no ejo ma me sanye bi mo se yenye we emfama my brother and hello. Friend in UK Samuel Addo Wheeler One, formerly of Happy FM Sports Desk, a happy birthday for me. He is such a friend and a brother with long life and prosperity. Hello kwaku dia wo de ebaye eno no enti joba why are now their ma yen ye their. Could it be seen or could it be General Piquet is also talking for the anti FA? When will people learn how to respect people's opinion? Somehow Sky is Sky keep doing your work. Way free Kwame / Ronaldo Hua or the Eba. I know they, I don't want to entertain. Oba, obedient and do baby. I say obedient. How much I will move the. If you have an opinion, come with your opinion. Don't come and address Obi's opinion. And no, it is not your business. And it's not here. And to Obi be share any opinion now. Also, Oba will be an Obeka. Don't say I then away, cast away. Where they also away, where they up away. Baby, I will pen Jina Hua. Now, baby, will be pen. Ono to Jina Hua. It doesn't make yours right. And that's what Onosu Nediano and you're right. And it's becoming too much. Obi was that one case where we are crying for. What they also are crying for? Come and say it and go. Obi say we are crying for. Let the person be. Now them a man for a dinner trick he can't say no. Any baby almost affects the choir name. Young friends, young comrade. Now prophet and I are suffering team now and take over. Monday, another wonderful edition. Here with us, meeting the master. Good morning.
9: Land castle will be a showroom of Potemu. Nay, be ya sandy homeland and swat at home. Say, see, and apart from some of it, me at home with TVs, gas cookers, kettles, micro mini a kikahon, move to Miss Tomo Nemu Konya, plates, Nemu training near Kikahunina, and your branch about your friend homeland. And it just a man who wants to say, so we did our electrolander. You bet me out from our bed, she at Eddie Kessie. I think so. You will Nasco selected promotion via ye. So we'll talk about quiet, bet you about quack. And waiting so Madina, Yashada Mamu special prize. Oh, Fala! Yatatin Yamani Sunina Mamu, Madina, yet don't want a movie break. Kahuna Bra Madina Taxi Rank, opposite Echo Bank, Mumro, Namubena Samsung, TCL, Media, and Nasco Papa Pan. Nemumukai say, Homeland is who Electroland prices, dear. Fala! Yes, how many? Electroland, Via Bakwa, a one.

0: and one will lift out that trophy. Who's got what it takes? This is where the next generation of great chefs get their start. And this season, they are not holding back. So pull up a seat or grab a popcorn or better still, join us in the kitchen. Big Chef Junior Season 5 shows every Sunday at 4 p.m. only on Joy Prime. 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
4: 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Usisi yare ne there. Yen kan de kese. 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
6: Okay, I'll see you soon. Why, baby? Hey, my ye. Me say, enra, my boyfriend, I could see obo star 959 hash. I want your phone, so. And I will win.
7: Ah, Anita, I don't want doggy park.
6: Oh, bonsoir. I could see a sansoir by number one. Yeah, my dream now. Hey. And then there was so yummy show, papa, baby. Now, me toss out my short, sexy dress, no.
7: Hey.
6: Uh-huh. Now, me say, Sammy tea. Now, me yummy nails, no. So, come on.
7: Oh, no.
6: Me fa uba. Make a do some small one-to-one-two rounds behind some drinking hall. No, wait, Chia. Hey, Nenan su he for order. So, Chinese. And the wine, Papa B. And I didn't mean this, I check, no.
7: Hey, Anita.
6: Na san ni miya, when you hear TV, be no. I also was a sound. No, top prepaid. Na mi timi chili esimu. Na no go feel sweat like that. See, fine girl.
8: Hey, Anita.
6: Jesus.
8: Baby, I want you to know.

traffic next year. The match will be a dodgy affair. And you must be the Ben Echo. Training stories and the Phyllis Lina. As soon as I saw, I'm a Siamma. 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Just a BB.

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6: Kobe okay, yeah Amsterdam
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1: shene so say me me ne da bia 6 p and bogan near approaching company.
7: Hello, Maha, me for fuel bank. See, you know, or how we system new hunty, and who be here say your people were accounts new buying. Miss Shaw, who bets me up with account number? Some bow username, no password, ni mami. Ni and Shane, you see no more in the ya. Ninja quine for accounts, no digima. Ani, who username, and no password. Me per se, me shall say, ye noana.
8: She ye wo fraud form who bank e misa wo username, pin and our password e wo phone suja. Ma we ni na ho na subi e ye waza. We hunun tem isi anokwang. Sankai boy, Ghana Association of Banks

Enafo, Electroland Castle will be a showroom on Potemu. Na ye be ya sandy homeland and swat at home. Say, say, and apart from some of it to me at home with TVs, gas cookers, kettles, microwave, Ninia Kikahon, move to Miss Tomo Nemu Konya, plates, Nemun Tree, Ninia Kikahunina, and your branch bakwa, your friend homeland. And it just a man who wants to say, so we did our Electrolander. He bet me out from our bed, she at Eddie Kessie. I think so, you will not go selected promotion via ye. So we'll talk about quiet. And waiting so Madina, Yashada Mamo special price. Fala! Yatin Yamani Sunina Mamo. Madina, ye don't want some baby. Kahuna Bra Madina Taxi Rank, opposite Echo Bank. Mumro, Namubena Samsung, TCL, Media, and in Nasco Papa Pan. Nemumukai say, Homelanders who are Electroland prices, ye. Fala! Ye show my name. 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
1: 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So,
3: you remember that I say, you know, Muaman on name. You almost see a cra, you almost see a hunu, yes, yatia, in your etrasia, yakabum.
4: Memory debia, a bonusia, a permusia, a question of what you change your home, our abruce, said the Akumu, any diabedrufi, the yehu, near her, the ye, near the abba, the anyano, and you can say,
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Now waba Facebook ho biem so search for Nana Yausafo. Now wa joining the live feed no. Oba so no wa share video no. No wa invite others to also join us. And then a Friday as usual. Need to say Olma Bugi Sansan Bugi abedi echire abeka mensa enano pay. Eja papa pa Rock of Battle Prayer Ministry Old Man Boogie Sansan Boogie Ose o 17 years Nenso ene Edru se eche brush Eye man en kodam kodam brush Ose o zia ono 25 25 years Ah wajim penyi for brush di bi Titeno edi ka edi ka che nkora di ene de man Of course ah I say What's that I said, could do, but the two no more. I said, could I'm also 17 years. Sincradi and the amount I for to us was easier more 25. New of a nimpon and a lupe overcoming, sir. Now, and now Radin and Cooper da Roman Sunti, Mr. Star, and Swabba.

0: 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I know what, didn't it? And now, your birthday, Apostle, the wise man, Paul. Today, it's your birthday. Apostle, now, it's say, Sre Radin Yankupa Basa Edemau. Sre Radin Yankupa Yem Ye Edemau. Sre Radin Yankupa Ye Dee Edemau. Sre Radin Yankupa Sum Ye Edemau. And I'm a sons of Sre, a radian coupon, IRSA, or Gia Nefahudian in Peja, Edemau. Happy birthday to you, wise man, apostle, Paul, or two tap ministry, or you be branch, or a good sir, or a good papa, a radian shall not want in him and show papa. My main call, I had a second dedication, so, na and also echo Ediama Christabel. Besiwa Bonsu. 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
0: Makobi o. Akobi papa papa. Eti, ekurani do sa stage we ya.
1: My last born on four so so KUST.
0: Wow.
1: Or say or level 100 or level 200.
0: Wow. Penny de so we did that.
1: Penny pa na we second one we na third ni.
0: Wow.
1: Last month no yen in dashing wo UPSC.
0: Wow. Wow. Wow. Wow. Wow. Radio show. Radiation, two person chess, media about when I would do university. My father, the question will be so simple. Maybe I'll call, maybe I'll call what I would die in the dog. We shut down to us this hour. Dog, we shut down to us this hour. Made Jimmy Fans Kakara, what be see, my mommy. Oh, my queen, my time for Yanyami.
2: Ma ko de ko man ni we abegina hanu mo ba be catch that go de ba ko ya ni ya de ten ko ra ko ma o mo bi e bi no ma wo na na ko ra ya kan anu atum de ba ko ko ya ati asuma Vincent Obisent ya nya sem papa bi a me bi ja we o se doctor please is she married.
0: I'm asking for a friend.
2: I said, Sabi, could you?
0: Timo mobia anye din ma no. Ruba bugi wofa. Abe come and
2: send. Oh prophet say na o ko kan obi.
0: Vincent onye ni papa po.
2: Eh o pese o kan no.
3: Vincent de obi say na no
2: anu.
0: Yo.
3: De obi say na because o hear o ban we yes na no gina ho. So ana aso ye ni papa pa. Ana asa di mu. Ese si
0: papa. O ni papa pa we.
2: Eh o pa che say o mo ma ware nkwa no mba wi university ana.
3: Ah.
4: prophetess.
2: There be you. Oh, university.
4: I didn't also kick
3: it. There be some now.
4: Prophetess, but I didn't also.
2: Was it Dr. Musa said, Wawaliana?
4: Now, what would take a crack?
2: Not just one more, one and one on baby investiana.
3: And then the news, what I'm going to call you, I'll call
2: you. I hate you, Musasa.
3: Oh, Musasa. Ah. O busa se wa wari ana
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3: hour. What castle, Hannah, are you, Obra? Obera, Mamma, Jam, or Majam said that. Or Majam, and
4: I know you are said that.
3: Or Majam, and I'm a Jam, and
4: I'm so thrown now.
3: Boboka,
4: some is ready. I won't.
3: Boboka, Boboka.
4: Anyway, 18. Yeah, man, Christabel Afishiapa, Radim Musuna, auntie and him, and chill, papa. Anyway, Doc. Patro fio boko die.
5: Nyanko pado.
4: Ye dera di nyanko pa se papa. Power specialist Herbal Hospital. Ada Roman ena ene de ye nya ba bi atena wasem perfect ha. 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Edi do a eni ewiye. In the power for the you know more than the
5: best rapper.
4: Best rapper. Best rapper. Any power for a donny dear, if it is, if it is, if it is. Mama Vida Ruth Cox, or say, Prophet, I'm here message, you know, they banner. Okay. Senia, Mammy, me bunny pa, or better, or then a whole battle to some crop when we. Mama Vida Ruth Cox, any dear pa, me one mao pa no. I say, Prophet, please, my brother is just asking a very good question. So, yeah, mammy, me wo any dear man a pa and tea. Nyadia me commented da. Visit me, mama, Kazimbia. I say, a japa, you are a young man. Why? Don't accept that title. That title gave me the atona pump me.
3: Hi.
4: Yeah, di. I had the.
3: No.
4: Okay.
3: Some judges and all. One can say, can I say, no, mommy? Because you know,
4: mama,
3: you
4: use mama, Vida Ruth Cox. Any di, any odo, any abodo chira uwo. And found to tun crofu, a man go
3: hobby. Ah, walk as a far one. Why, yeah, walk.
4: Tee. A man go phobi, and found go to a chemukra, and young go phobi as some nozo kebi. Sakwa vis an idiot. Who came in mana? Ubedinchu.
3: Oh,
4: Ubedinchu.
3: No, Kuran Waka says, yes, a visit, yes, I'm going to be a correct. Ijana Nazo. Namuan Kazana. I said, ya motan.
4: Okay. In Rusa Yampon, no. Ubeka Simbiam won't so in Papa no Yin Papa. Sakwa, oh, no, you are. You are about cousin a unit in the Kevy, Edem Sika patients. So, so, Moba. Minimum pa bakula unit Christiana onus be unit says here eh manka uluma you go explain tire no evidence
3: that's right
4: na me uluma ka de picture na two stay che
3: so ohun want to what do ohun no aka na papa
4: abrand oh
3: why abrand ya fatuso e dozo e firi ho se
4: dia bani
3: Ebe
4: free was yaba akonya it's a judgment was senior man woman but say this kapa panty eja oyie ba akwa she say dog Ghana 41 opay power specialist about hospital
5: I was saying for a moment now, Quaba Power Time Bread as a power specialist ever.
4: 30 seconds. Hospit. 30 seconds. Where? Or see a brand here with white beard, no? Or the way?
3: So sorry, I want no more. Obey you, dear to the baby, now go far from what was him.
4: Actually, I was here. Okay. Dog, you need to go.
5: May I say? Power specialist Eber Hospital, don't have a last stop. You Kumasi on crime. And now, you walk Takra, the Kumasi of Yase, Yeni Jasper Flint Station, you didn't share any more. Put to Jaconta as a crime, so Lake Road and Ewa, Akra or Kwabinya, Kwabinya ACP Kwans and a Block Factory, no AD and Shane Munafi Takra, the or Anaji Estate, Customs Road, Yeni Singer Washing Business, you didn't share me. Your numbers, no AMI and Safa will be unafraid. What for a branch and I bell on near my direction about her. Na wabaji wayarosa. Numbers in here 0555 79 78 78 0200 38 38 31 and 0244 54 44 22 Monday to Saturdays and na ye day a ye juma Sunday penny day ye you having holidays. Yeah, Juma, Ewa, your branches in the interior. Be all beer. And yeah, dear beer, a how beer, and maybe a soul choir bacope, a power specialist, Heba Hospital. Obey a lab, Papa Beer, who has a mire, no by ye. Yet if you wish to show, so he has all your scan, so he has all your estuary. Be beer as I say, Maui, nay, a hundi, air cost one castle in the Pedrinum, your bayer, and sign the drag on the power, yamiadum, yan tom for my idea, yes, I idea, it was a baby, oh beer. Yadi and Bra, I sign for Yadi and Encore, the bearer at the end. Then the kind our tear power time. Wouldn't him so what test the hepatitis be positive? Wouldn't him so what hepatitis be? A yo kunu, a yo yere, a yo ba, a yo near, a yo papa now, mammy. Obia catch us, say I didn't near Drew, a yo soon. Ya catch us, say I did where we yarn on a misrow. And ne, baby, I will be a ye more need a saw. Ye shown crania catch us, so to an among. Eba power specialist, Eba hospital, hepatitis B, and one before my general. Eba call negative. Yes, I am manage, and I see I do with the associate the amount of the bidder. Nyanko pardon, my doctor, because I do I have a nura. Yet this I do with it to us here. To be a beer, I will tear power time. Baby, I will tear beer. Yes, it to me, car furniture, power specialist, Eba hospital. Your branches will be able to me, I call you, do cronoa. And I did a year, Juma, and cry, Kumase, and I fee a year, Takra. The dear who pan say, and crop for P or hepatitis B, I didn't answer so. Ominous something beer. Ominous something beer, what no, something will buy, I can't for hepatitis, oh, so on phenom, fibayo, ya, oh, who buy ya shake, wapas, wapas, by your mre, heat, about the pedrem, your funo, a bayo do, would you decay to a band, your funa shania, I don't know, or no dear own whom will be beer. Yere ni ana ehu da ko pe be yi no no te se e de wo ko na nu ye a ye ye free health screening no ko fo no mo appetite bia na omunni mu da na enya sam keto a te me sro so de what test wi mi so wo bia to me ka for the chair power specialist Heba Hospital Kumase and Crime na fi e ye takwa de obe duro ho a nya se fiti akwa na mu oduro ye be ye hepatitis B profile and they are confirming some pay de no kra o kan ho sam na ho said ye wo ka no be ye liver function test by a viral load count, one castle who had more doa, a woman jan a moon, who quiet a beam, they say, a so atia, one castle boon, the end of a show, crying with the sauce, but we are bano, what about the right place? A quite negative. O quiet beam, they say, a target not detected. Ya my own cosa. The best sign you proof are not confirmed, and pam one walk right day in no mojum to power. Ya cast a true to man called negative for a negative. Baby, a quack will be ano, a negative. To me, so. Emma hepatitis B enkun obra power specialist about hospital ye ho hepatitis B ne master eye power Mr. Akotwa scan bi wako hospital ye se o fatty liver o liver enlargement o liver cirrhosis obra bo no ayesrade si atam ama woni nyina ye very yellow won sam wa no nyina ye yellow o jonso a jonso ne te say leptin and as a coke Tumi Kabra Power Specialist Eba Hospital. 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What bread? When I'm your mirror, Mr. and for kidneys in Niagara, to make up for the chair power specialist, Heba Hospital. Bem be our Jones or some uncoy and Tratton home young faculty tank or two bemum. It drew sabre letters and Yama Aye Aginsum. Mr. Ya know I say I say Tay Johnson in Timemba. Watch him and Sana Johnson Abba. Johnson Abba no Bemma we are yash show. Johnson drama ho kwan sa Johnson ma sa ye de na emai Mr. Opa o Johnson wi aten kasa Johnson ni bia kam o Johnson wi bo se moja edi akire bo kwa de bani ni moja nkwa ya na ehu se Mr. Sa something so ni ma de bana edoso ya de bana edoso ebetima your prostate ebetima your bladder that's a cystitis ebetima your kidneys ebia your ureter na so urethra and na your untreated infection ntina oba. What is something by a shiny raw who will bet him this ass something from Cronaba? Now, if you are any in our home, should you move near who the cause of all symptoms, no, near say I dare not to say. Freya in 0555 79 78 78 0200 38 38 31 and a 0244 54 44 22 Monday to Saturdays and I day a year juma. A ya osa na eh how osa aye ya rebondi ba kwabet me atete on kwane nyina. 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Mr. Osa Aya Rebone. 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Tumika for the chair power specialist Heba Hospital. 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Sentry san the signs and symptoms no. 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Time for bit more severe constipation. Time for corner bit more yam so I feel run the stomach. Time for bit more bowa. Time for bit more rushes ego. Time for the morning to on soon muqua chilling a mere one when you draw papa and free power. You bet me a cow on soon at to a so. I feel quite janabia bones and moja ewomu. Why I'm here because a cocoa, nan mucoco drew a typhoid. But modern bra power specialist, Heba Hospital. I am malaria and so I remember drew 2-3 days before my journey. Mo ya wa for more than for 12 months I won my a problem. A bit of a free bear mano. Mema be blue low sperm count. Uba yes simin analysis no. Na sperm bako crano de na unibi. O baby o hani dena fibroid. A gia from crafa. Bo hani de ovarian cysts. 1 month to bet your menstruation best at 3 times. Enye papa. Bo has a menstruation bet me a tia kwa best at 4 months na baba akon. Mr. Power Specialist Eba Hospital. Mumia Runy Amra near should be a how no near one monsolve. Na power be sending an organ it be and some so. Siateka eh how? What two are such a children they da and I joke out to no more a problem. Ya no nana 83 with me tia for mass idea tao nase. No nana sing in aye tofo. Mojano intimidia for sunny ye. What yes, I'll ba. So here say your massage, a bear massage, a kama. Na fe ntrimo biebie blessed accretion be take place na bibia koyie e de amao wa koma bo se kim wa nyi ba bia so na kwa kwote atofom utimi did all right o so tia na ete utimi jonso sa wa ha wo de bra power specialist eba hospital wo bo wa che wo bo wa na wi ahran ne moja e wo mu wo kokore timi reset Mr. Problem be a cross or chest ho, say your lungs, say your heart, say your neck or so no, or by your chest history, near shy dear potter pa, a cosso, near to me a bow, a tree, I didn't want to say, I'm a huato, cotto jay, or why now, honey, since you gem no coaching, not a sign, I'm hono. Tumika bra power specialist, herbal hospital. Bone fracture, don't put a mobile pain. Yeah, bama or draw, and I say, or bone specialist, sir. You better see near that channel, and for how be a embryo. Compo a show minimum. Yeah, faster can go it and one seven American, but more dear better than Nina. Yeah, dear be a cosso, and you pay any more. Yan to me and come one seven, and don't just say young Juma. Pampa Bonnie or Num Halitosis, bad better than Mukankine, a Yaraboni Bakwa, answer so did Diagro. To make a furniture, power specialist, Heba Hospital, Kumasi or Fiyase, Yanni Jasper Flint Station, you do any more. War a put to a contrast of quinus, so Lake Road as some and American. A cry or Quabina. Kwa benya ACP kwa msani blow factory no AD Enche ni munafeta kwa diyo Anaji Estate Customs Road Yeni Senga Washing Bay no D Enche ni mufreye 0555 797878 0200383831 and a 0244 544 44 2 Monday to Saturdays and your dear Juma Sunday, penny day, your baby holidays. Yeah, yeah, Juma, oh, yeah, branches, Nina. You're also celebrate your algebra. Na uti power time. Nyame ya Duma, that's a nest, I bring answer. Yeah, dear Pomdi Hon Samano, a bebro.
4: Doc, yeah, that was a
5: person. Yes, sir,
4: I'm a Radin Sharp. I'm saying, Christopher Adam, Ama, Yeshia. And we bar also for Matthew. I'm a best friend from Takrad.
6: Oh, Matthew, you're not here.
4: Is why you so fool,
6: sir.
4: Aye, Chiaonana, Onanan Kanswa,
6: Unia Bema, Unia Bema,
4: and he also for Matthew. And I said, Unim, say a friend of Minister Matthew, and a pegrana may bought one of his worship songs. How I hear it social media and so. What about this? Now, I didn't know about him, sir.
7: Papa, a woman leader.
4: David, David, the meaning of the moon is out. But then what you want here? The other side. Hey! Anyway, Hiti and Kakre, what be idea? The next 15 minutes for Hiti and that Papa and Ferro Adin Yanko Pansem. I'm praying. Okay.
7: Maybe I would think can be a Yamfa and your Yamshe and Fama Asafwe Radin Yanko Pong. Bible say. Adia in name we emfa and you yam emfama on one suffer radi. Come on a yenda iradiasia no pay. If you say, why you be a man?

0: us. Also for Matthew, Minister Matthew, Radin Shao, Pa. Say, and there, Waba Beswa, Wabi Shikiha, Eddie Amaye, Radin Shao, Wati, Radin Shao. Now, you say, I think last month, and then I made an announcement, say, this year prayer walk. You are the first person I'm invited.
1: Wow. Right.
0: And that week, you know, I started playing your songs. And the crowd said, I'm a born in Nibia. I owe songs. I
1: oh, the powerful.
0: Minister Matthew. I. Na mean, I'm not here. Or then the background to me.
1: Hey.
0: I. Into this year, Obafa, I'm not on the brim.
1: Yes, Papa.
0: The Radi Yanko Pansi, the Radi swear to me, I don't know. Maybe we know a person who catch a yana.
1: Papa, I'm a man, say Yanko Pansi.
0: Now, this year, prayer walk over body.
1: Mpacha, me, Jamina, super.
0: Ujana, so.
1: Jamina,
0: okay. Into prayer walk. Yeah, boy, yeah, ba. I know by a day, pa, and Timetons are your fro, ya home boatuho. Na Christo Yard, the month of October, November, no, near the prayer walk at me. As you say, so until then, no, a Radi Aduma next week, Metons are your fro, 2 days revival, a basso, a two tap ministry, circle branch, will be a prophet and else of Medano, no, Matons are your friends of Penny, Evangelist Francis, I will see, and other able men of God. Eradin Yankupon Asra Wongo. Yet the 2 days and a DSC war. A new home free mobile fufu she white nefa bra. Nefa a bottle of water. And so eka ho. Nefa brebe bompai de guso edia maona. Ewa miracle center. Two tap ministry circle branch a miracle center. And te radin yangupon wanwa dear dear on sabe to me a kebi. Na a Saturday ne Sunday. Next week, Saturday and Sunday. And opa 9 a.m. ni a shasye. Na ya pon 3 p.m. A jet tria twa den den den. So, oh, bow, do you want to say, oh, before phone, no, type a year, and I go Google, no, type a year, two tap ministry, circle branch, two tap ministry, circle branch, two tap near TWOTAP, two tap ministry, circle branch, a year next week, Saturday and Sunday, and I met on Sir Edia Fro. Yami had much now, so you sorry, and T or a year, no, what to me, and you bread now to me after Brussels. So, we'll see, Tier Radin and Coupon 7 meter away, Major, Makokra, Madianina, Ulmai. I crado.
1: My brand here.
0: My cockra. Aha. Cockra also on a memma. Ebesiakai. Naumpum. And a bachelor. Wabum the bachelor wado. My father, what you want to say?
1: Yes, wado me hoye.
0: And I used to Christo as a pa. And what's the media? So be into me a mama basso. Sana, we are city. Oh, Vincent, we were. Aha.
1: Send ye.
0: Oh,
1: almost your mom's a 1 year.
0: Answer. You pa bon for na chasse, Minaka Sasa, on se ja pass a chill.
1: That's right.
0: Oh, so ja patia,
1: and
0: who has a be our sour hat.
1: And at that one.
0: Aha, Isha Poshas, God bless you, Prophet, and I also for me, that's a papa, amen. Amen to that prayer. Aha. Mm-hmm.

0: traveling tomorrow. We are going there. I said, my name is one Unukuno, Mobapa, Kevin, Edem, number two, a channel, a channel may bought Vicenta Saino.
1: A channel, I want
0: a channel, my bonus.
1: Oh, Bakura, no idea. Oh, bonus, as a bonus, you had the babos was
0: the bonus was. Oversaw just ever as a bonus,
1: also, you had the babos.
0: Any pine, Papa. Radema, I a crowd or a woman, dear Radin and Copasem.
1: You, that is a yes, you are mouth. Monday, Mr. Reviver.
0: Monday, oh,
1: you are the yes, you are mouth.
0: Wow,
1: Mr. Reviver.
0: Wow,
1: indeed, a boom, pussy. Friday, and that's a dear chance Saturday night.
0: Yes,
1: baby, you
0: okay.
1: So, and said,
0: okay. And then next week, maybe Mbaku.
1: Mr. Reviver, Monday.
0: Okay.
1: Yeah,
0: be a bear, come
1: on. And yeah, yes, okay. And just at a name, a baby, mountain, teenagers, and the
0: family,
1: the children, and Pomba.
0: Hallelujah.
1: Be a prayer request, be on family.
0: Great, great.
1: Radishel,
0: pa.
1: Amen. You at year for a radin shaman,
2: amen.
1: Now on shamoso,
2: amen.
1: A radin man and so and chill. Now, and I pay a year's from Kuma, and now more domain. Nyakopon, Yako, Yakopon, and he said, Radibama, come on, so I didn't know ye.
2: Amen.
1: He said, Yankopon, what an ayim. O being challenged your 1 year. Now, dear Bacon, what the two tomen on whom Shannon didn't say, when you pay a count for no which I know ye na ye. Now, all manner so. Radi, as a for Radian Munyam and Emotia, Emra was so baby.
2: Amen.
1: Radin Shamunina. A to Z, maybe I may bow, A to Z, see, I may offer that form. He didn't 1 week.
0: Okay.
1: I was circle here, A to Z, Massa Ujugu.
0: Oh.
1: Stray, I can see the whole circle house over G, D, Bow, and Kakra for that form until now, and then you didn't know what you A to Z today. We are ever called Radin Shamunina. A radi yes, you had a was.
2: Amen.
1: That you had a monyam ni diema with Dean.
2: Amen.
1: Papa Sabre Uguaba.
2: Yes.
1: Mr. was said, when you're mobile, I have money as a papa, a baby goose in the Timmy Fifra Suaba.
2: Amen.
1: What could I be a tear as empa?
2: Jesus.
1: Dear prophet, page so. A radi shiram.
2: Amen.
1: Pajano.
2: Amen.
1: My semi-man who are Juma.
2: Amen.
1: In the Messiah, I hope one young man fraffle.
2: Yes.
1: Tibra was a mobile. Me anyo wasem sa hoho.
2: Amen.
1: Me anyo wasem sa manfrafo.
2: Amen.
1: Ye anyo wasem sa wona ya hoho wote bia kro ya ye womu yi.
2: Amen.
1: Yenim sa ye betwam.
2: Yes.
1: Anu ntifo wasem ye ye ne kro ya koso no nsem no. Se ye tia ye duru ho no mu a ayinhyira so amaye.
2: Amen.
1: Ye da wase so be ye wadwuma firi sa abrim gya me kram ni padua sa wonsa. Be fa mu ye wadwuma sa ne ye waso ma me ye wase me within Jesus Christ nti. Amen.
2: Amen.
1: Iti ya dofo nya ulma so me chia no. Chia ulma 16. Have you be a radish?
0: Danyako. It's also 25.
1: What also?
0: I brush into.
1: Brush into a changing
0: years. I say, 15, 17 years. I have a mamma for a brush.
1: Or mass, do baby.
0: I done a numa becker secondu.
1: Onyako could look creative.
0: I found by being near chosen, I do this 60 or 25.
1: Or no brush into a causes and years.
0: And
1: our business time, yes, I had my business, yes. Or your good business, yes.
0: Say a child, oh, I miss many in the channel. It was all kind of crazy. It was all 20.
1: And the Logan Dean, I heard, oh, Coso, and I heard, and I said,
0: also, was so sincere about 25 of the good.
1: I've heard about 2 years in him. Oh, well, mine. Oh, my chairman, you are sure what I'm not a mayor. What do you have to yeah, ni nechi yo, ni nechi. 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Yetie radia se wo. John chapter 14 verse. One coming.
2: Yeah, tell Radin Yankopo and some every Yohani as some paneti dunai. Yumubako at the Elkron, John chapter 14, verse 1 going. At if yes was yes, Sunny or Quaya, what they call a Jano and chain.
1: Yes, Christian Equire, your first Quire Jan and chain.
2: Was some mamma comment to two? Munji on Yankopon,
1: Munji on Yankopon,
2: Namen so Munji mini,
1: Namen so Munji mini.
2: You move your no, Tinabia P or Major Fee,
1: Tinabia P or Major Fee,
2: Santessa,
1: Santessa.
2: Come, come, come, come, come, come, come, come, come, come, come, come, come, come, come, come, come, come, come, come, come, come, come, come, come, come, come, come, come, come, come, come, come, 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
0: Tie.
2: You more and nine.
0: What's it?
2: What's the Fakua Mikron?
0: The Fakua Mikron.
2: Munim crying.
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2: Munim no. Thomas Sennis.
0: I know Thomas is a
2: radi.
0: A radi.
2: Your name Fakua Wokro.
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2: Be a dinner.
0: Be a dinner. Who crying?
2: Now, yes, you send us.
0: And a papa says,
2: Mimini were crying.
0: Yes, you say, Mimini were crying.
2: No crano and unquano.
0: No crano and unquano.
2: Be major and
0: chai. 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
2: This one,
0: I guess I want Mimi, yes, Christo.
2: Someone in Mia.
0: Some Cabun in Mia.
2: And
0: come on, Jan. And come
2: on,
0: Jan. The friend that you're
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2: Amen.
1: 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Yesu se me no kwa no. 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Eye waste. What do waste your time? So do you dia se ma you gidi afine fa sha jenkwa ni mu.
2: Amen.
1: Se wa ya mpa ibo tie fo. Se ne waka na Matthew chapter 7 verse 7. Tiye.
2: I say, you know, and what you know. Philip, I say,
1: Philip was saying, Eradi,
2: Chirayano, then one of those, so my, you won't cry, yes, you say, Minimum, that they move me, and
1: I'm more than that, then to move me.
2: There were women,
1: then there were women, What? Was I got a heifer?
2: No one
1: more. Ah, the San Cantis, I'm poor, Mumacula, me yet, I'm going to say, Bay, Camunini. So, when I don't know, Camunini, Muma, me and Gladia Bay, any. Tis so, yes, in a new masson. A dear body. And I, Papa, one ye bidder. Yarafuana, and now said, yeah, I don't watch it at all. And now, so be a. Or you will be a what be ye dipper, who be, sir. Was a son, you may be the bob on home, and now a friendly person, department when you're home for so. Yes, I'm a yes, I dear. Well, yes, sir, baby, our one. Baby, I let your dear man, Crone, Crone, dear bay, a yanchinakuru, a yasu, dear kuru, a yanuanyam kuru, and to a person can send you crone down, pioneer, will be a begging at the end of a nantina crown, Crono bay, dear bay, obey your crone, Mura.
2: Amen.
1: One cabay selfish. When your baby, papa, I will buy him, and now when your baby now buy a tree or water bill. Or light be, I'm a car with Timu, and the officer was so a jug with $1 CPA. Or my car will be a babble. Send the baby be in tuber clothes, who besses you won't quite. Who be out to open them? What ya or who be grammar will be open? Who be out when body guys say, you know, Cranias and Catua. One Sanya, dear. And yes, you are, yes, sir.
3: o pese be bia wono wotie no be bia na gye asiesie ama no kuro na wo kan no pese obi bia da wotie me ne na wiye Ebrade be boa no se wo be kokoro nim
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2: Amen.
3: If you are sent to Nusa, that's why the son of Grinda, there
2: be that.
3: When you see a Bukuru, when you see a Penatino, that's why, dear by Ocoso, dear by a canoe.
2: Amen.
3: Why, Yaka? To me, catch that one day, sir. 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
3: 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Or so, a femme separate. What and our soft was where they are, a femme separate. And to us, I don't know, quiet, mommy and Yinini. Was so only your Hunu, Huna Janua, who years you, the Jab was on some, who years you, the Jan Rosuko, who years you, the Fabonete, who years you, the Buena Gopraguma, who years you, the Buafufra, who years you, now Fejayaka, and then Conconsaka, see, I saw them the Edia Bay, a war. And when the Edia Bay, you didn't know. Sir Radin and the Dominant and Homer didn't say Emra was so.
2: Amen.
3: Then the Nimonyam entered the bin count.
2: Amen.
3: If we say, as I say, you was we, Yahoo, Yahoo, Medofo, Yaman Frafo, can you come when you pay Chemus and Hidden? Tia can you go past some Chiawati? Nago Cosina will be a Wuko, Cosina will be called Frigium, Cosina will be the hospital, and you will be on a baby fee, now no Dabaco, then we also better. Tina Yaka Radia Sam Chirawa. Shumu said, "Don't afraid of what I have been waiting for. Why?
2: Why?
3: And then you pump pay radio some tea. You pay some chila. You pay radio some wa. You catch it away. Ah? Tia?
2: You must do me a no.
3: What's it?
2: What's it? May I come and chum nukramu para?
3: May I come chum nukramu para?
2: You watch me die no.
3: You watch me die.
2: And you mama ye no.
3: And you mama ye.
2: And no subaye.
3: Uh-huh.
2: No baya kasi a sini ye no.
3: What's it? Obaya kasi a chini ye no.
2: If you say.
3: Media
2: may kwa jana nche.
3: Uh-huh.
2: You must do me answer. Na bibi ana mo besa ni bidi mo no.
3: What's it? Bibi ana besa wa di mo.
2: Radi di mo no.
3: Bibi ana besa wa nu yes Christo di mo no.
2: And no obaye.
3: And no obaye.
2: Na media no enye ni mo nyam.
3: Na media no enye ni mo nyam.
2: Obanu e wo obani mo.
3: Uh-huh.
2: So mo besa bibi mi di mo.
3: And ye,
2: me dear may ye.
3: Hallelujah.
2: Mudunum. Samudomia.
3: Samudomia.
2: Muni masha dear so.
3: Hey, and then yes, Samuel. Yes, sister, you don't know any idea by Yenina said ya was a year so. See, I don't know Yenina said yes, so. They are the Radiana. Medofo de Radina was a quacker to say. O quarter was some able some. Ah? And yes, about your uncle. And your Cassiada uncle. And your dear CBI program here, Cassia uncle. Now open idea, O quarter, sorry. And yes, sir. 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
3: Aha.
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3: Munimu.
2: If you say.
3: If you say.
2: Te mo nchan.
3: What te mo nchan.
2: Obetena mu.
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2: You mo do wa twero.
3: Aha.
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2: Ube hu me.
3: Ube hu me.
2: If you say.
3: If you say. Me ti ase.
2: Na mo nso mo betena se.
3: Aha.
2: 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Na monsumu wo mi mo.
3: Hallelujah.
2: Na mensumu wo mu mo. Je owo ma sede na wodi so no.
3: Yei.
2: Ono ne de odo me.
3: Wate. Enti bi bisa se wodo Yesu. Wo se wo ye mu. Yesu ye ntra ni mu. Na de owo ma sede na wodi so no.
2: Ono ne de odo me.
3: Ono ne ya ye de bayi odo no.
2: Na de odo me no.
3: Na de odo me no.
2: Meja be do no.
3: Wo se de odo ho be do no.
2: Meja be do no.
3: Yesu se de odo neja be de bayi e be do no.
2: Na mensumu do no.
3: Na mensumu do no.
2: Na me yi me ho ma kire no.
3: Koy.
2: You might do no me no. Judah anya Iscariot no say dey say.
3: What say dey?
2: Ewade. Eyade na wo be yi ho akere ye na nya wiase.
3: Eyade na be yi ho akere na nya wiase.
2: You might do no me as. Yesu bua ne
3: say. Ani wase say.
2: So be do me a.
3: So be do me a.
2: Be di masam
3: so. Be di masam.
2: Na meja be do.
3: Na meja be do.
2: Ye beba ne nchan.
3: Ye beba ne nchan.
2: Ye be ye ntira bia.
3: Ye be ye ntira bia wo ne nchan.
2: Ye onno me no.
3: Ye onno me no.
2: Onni me nsam so.
3: Onni me nsam so.
2: Na nsam a motie
3: no. Na nsam a motie
2: no. Anya me dia.
3: Anya me dia.
2: Eyade wo soma
3: me. Eyade wo soma me ne dia.
2: You might do no no. Me wo mu nchan. Me kamu ye no. You might do it, sir. Now, Ochigina Fua, on a crown home, no. Ah, Major Bessman, me demon. On no better than when you're banging now.
3: Was Ochigina Fua, Nedja Bessman with the demon gong gong. Nedja Bessman with the demon. One of the church and here was the idea by Yenina. Ah, and yes, you saw a cancer when you are today. They were done in a shady so. Obi donoa odina hyade
2: yes.
3: So odina sem so enti ba bia wo bia wo tie mi bia no me sra se obefa Yesu
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2: Yes.
3: And what you say to so many will be money kept you so as much as I have in Wasm, a baby chum. Tina, what you see, I would hear me. Sasam, we must come on now.
2: Amen.
3: And must answer me, Menno. Bogasa, I'm Minimia Fimegu. 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May Radia somewhere here to come in and we hear Cra. And here we nipped ya.
2: I'm
3: more don't walk there with a way a ho ho. Ah, a radia sabus come be ba, a bed dinipa, nipa prako, a tiffany, puet, ya toy. I call you so per radia sabay, young quite yes, Matian, and so ya dear
2: baby.
3: Obey Shimafrio. Yes.
2: You would do me no.
3: What's it?
2: What's an abetent free up and walk up one?
3: Eh?
2: Now I won't catch a death.
3: No, nipa won't catch a
2: death. Fret it at if it's a mock was here, poor ya. So I should show radia so much in the quine. Na or you know,
3: and nipa,
2: you would do me as an adano,
3: Nadano,
2: and so come in tea,
3: and so come radia so much come in tea.
2: And mabba, who ya fair?
3: And mabba, who ya fair?
2: And then Brantia, but to pity.
3: Was so mad, dear bay.
2: On but to
3: me, I'm Brantia, and Nama Barasta. Minion Brantia, and Namotas, and Damoto. And mabba, who are Namofa Bibia and your Bibia. None the Facebook knew what's up, and it's TikTok. I want to go back on Graven's day. Ye for your bay. Well, said it here. Well, boom, 3 1 years here, Radiasm.
2: Snapchat.
3: Snapchat, what said it here? You see, Radiasm, a copy and one day, one ball. Was there someone make us a went in now? A baby, the baby, 2 minute cap over here. Now, move to pity, why, dear bay, a woman, when you've been waiting, I'm just at my being. A radiabo for she won't. May I tell one, eh? So I'll be fact you, Safano. Cassipro.
2: Was na wano kaka Samaria sudiantam.
3: Na wano kaka Samaria sudiantam.
2: Was a wood down with Yametiasi.
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3: Was in the Nipa Betuto, Ubus, I want them with the Abosumachi. 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
2: enna
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3: Awurade bua me
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3: me mabbo
2: me churo me di
3: kwa dan kwa
2: me
3: nwo dia
2: so yu nwo dia
3: me nwo swahin
2: cho
3: Jesus Christ
2: adu
3: dien ka ame pa
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4: 0243 0243 27 27 27 37 32 43 02 43 27 27 25 27 25 27 37
5: hallelujah
4: Anointed, especially with the Amos chapter 8
5: that's right
4: verse number 11
5: now
4: Ebrana Odifo Amos the people of Israel. Those are the northern part of Israel.
5: That's
4: right.
5: That's right.
4: Ah, Awurade Nyankopɔn nam prophet Amos ɛkɔ ma wɔn warning. 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
5: sir.
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1: 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Oh, when your kidney failure. Me pacho asthma. Me change to shewa typhoid. Eh, how? Me pacho. Thanks to you, Computer Clinic. 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Mo kiano suhum on the Asamankesi Road. 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Pacho friend number C 0545 252 880 and 0205 961 109. 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And so to me, I can't catch it. Not yet, sweet to me abroad. Well, I beve herbal center, edin room, and son, I beg grammar so. Now, a draw ye ye pa. 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
3: Baku.
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3: been
2: on
3: the
2: way. 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
2: for 46 minutes after 11.
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3: Adam, Papa,
2: I'll be sending me mess on videos. 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
4: 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That makes us an a bruise can you now come last bear just 20 cities as me the better last hour. I'm saying the BCBA is Ujama or cry no lie. Mimu cry is our own crampo many said uncle who say be. Did the more I knew of an sweet chiami who crumho? Penny pa, no say by our dear question, them they are meeting me while you be so good many more say. Okay, I'm so between ya. Scabian baby, I'm the corner down, no sooner if you and I must submit it. Then as I do band with two jams, so if you're new to me, I sound so copper baby. No, or call. Empire ball baby, say oko yen who you makra. To a buy and overcatch him says, off on Sion and Memla. Now me could my diligence, so my I break indeed, so I need more de pa. Now me soon at the chamber. To me, the kind who I'm saying, me fuck up by me jalet. But Tim and Namity beast, next time the bell of any chop on in a massacre brunina. To a button or send a new in number for them who won't could be on while he beam, Namis UK. Me to a bear 1 week, I'm saying, so no, the air costing was in a yard or so. And that's idea, Miss Uncle Machi. 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I did better in a mania see cabby my quacotry. In the animation, Dawa, and I'll be at him and say, I said, Gas, ye ben sandy sew. On wolf as if we saw laptop near this issue. In 2 hours then, okay. The anarchy moment most sorry say, Jamo, the almost common devotion. The umber banana, my sorry, and the gas back on my pija. 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I'm a coda demo cram, but that hall will be a corridor on a honam better. I want to see your washing machine, yeah, dear. This is you. And you see, I'm so much like a dao. Then I'm sorry, sir, I'm actually be on call, you know, not fast, not my pija washing machine. I'm the abbey pushano. Neja, Oberton, the same as Papa, why do you mean beer? A jaw, if you remember, see, we don't search and your crump and come into it be a 1.5, no, dear mammy. Washing machine brown you. 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
4: 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turn out to be my mom so tell home not your crocro okay so now I found a goodness so close you can't continue cooking into any I'm probably when you think right near proper amount yeah you did one yeah Miss E, with the same intimate coffee, we said, I could do them coffee cry, yeah, mamma can't cry me, rather them ho. 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
1: make a few remarks and then I'll let Senior Frank address you in detail. The court has dismissed our injunction application, but in the ruling, some very interesting pronouncements have been made. For the first time, the courts have admitted that some cases are being treated differently. Those are the words of the judge.
2: And expeditiously.
1: They are being treated differently and expeditiously. Why? He doesn't say so. But then he proceeds to say that, in his opinion, that will not amount to a violation of the constitutional articles that we have raised in this particular matter, and that he thinks that that will even be in the interest of the accused persons. We've asked for a certified copy so that we can peruse it some more, and then on the advice of counsel, we'll take the next steps.
3: It means that you are open to applying for a review?
1: Very much so. Very much so. But we'll consider it. I'll leave it to Counsel Frank to make a few comments.
3: Honorable Frank Davis, do you consider that the decision is fair?
4: Well, as trained officers of the court, when you come to court, with an anticipatory mind. When you have an injunction application, whatever application you have before the court, it either will be refused or will be granted. So yes, the judge has made a determination. It is not in our place as lawyers to condemn the judge. We can only critique. The plaintiff has told you in very short terms his understanding of what happened in the courtroom. So we will abide the ruling of the court for now.

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1: 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And dear, one or more decade will be a bear seen as soon or more pimpim and a boy said, a bear home and a pepper. 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
2: 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See, that was what was initially not chest compressions to do to see if there will be any response to it but and then any response at all. See, the monitors and the vitals we initially checked, they didn't show any signs of life. And it wasn't the case, and there were signs of life, oxygen, how we see patients in a way, and see, partially a woman or not. And cancer, there will be a different hospital.
3: And at the hospital, I'm going to pronounce your mother, Duoho.
2: Yes, me control so cry. So between 5:30 and 6 PM I was there and she was pronounced dead. And that was the story I was, that was related to me. We didn't attempt any referral.
0: Ani ayo kuti ye doctor tamu akunwano na medical superintendent ewo ensoko abaya resabia na otri yesu wotrim se wo kanu kreno ame wiase amansa nyina da tbi se bi omutrim nya densa wo we wiase 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
4: The Tiana report, Nabano, it is patient in Aka. Need the answer that this is what happened. Intino, yeah, our office will be intino. Despite, I would first even want to look at whether or not the hospital is licensed. Intino, it's being licensed, they said they are being held to certain standards. Intino, immediately, you know, our regional team will be dispatched to the facility and then have a first hand information as to what is going on in that facility. Intino, your corner, say, your report, and our reporter, your regional office, Nibet Brain, actually corresponds.

0: response with Nia Wakana, then we'll take it out from there. And I promise that we'll walk you through the process. We'll let you know, say, you're calling, when are you going? And I have to train with my dear mom and a recommendation when I am mom. And we'll also liaise with the director for Ghana Health Service. And then together, we've done it before. And it is so multimedia. And we did it at Safo Government Hospital. Yeah. And it's a different story. You see the place has been brought to what it's supposed to. We are in this together. Into Yenya information is, you know, I promise that we'll take it up and then we'll work the process with you. And then whatever comes up, mom will be different, you know.
1: Any I quote here, yeah, yeah, yeah, penny, I want to cry my health facilities and regulatory agency. I can it here, can say, Hefra, Christabel, no, and I say, I be the Ocaso beside you, be one, Yaninachi, in Chi, Yanko, and Nafe, Yanni Royals FM, and Centroni Homeboy, and your Chunkoma, Homeboy Aquaba. Yarrow, say the Aqua Yenye Hefra, Foswa Mobabe, Yemu, Elbusia for Macuma, Tom William, and answer as I'm not said, the Awatuni train.
2: 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Endora no park of manager no. Hospital no analitration ya wo. The so-called government and our prime government hospital, my friend. I'm so going to call it via ABIA no my frubi. But I know more busia for my dear. Check by the busia of my frubi, or muso beyond frubi. Be my busia so beyond frubia. TCA, the busianity on my more train. Say, yeah, ABIA against such a bit my bam or my friend. I'm on my castle, she said, yeah, your dear to say by the big woo or hospital, if I'm not oxygen any holding. Because niya administration na kana se oxygen oho bema no so eko duro so na oxygen no omogma mi nyane ntie se bi ni ho ni a make say request because my century ni me free administrator no e mo nso di too many se no kure oxygen ni hospital ho no for more than 9 months ni ti akwakoye din ti esi ya na egida egusa ya twen se e bi administration na bi betima ba aye hospital ho no na I'm about to for no, my baby beans also. I'm not paying afraid this year, honorable Seria, your time. A sense on a year, dissect penny or dano, a bisano so what taking social media, and I do news or tea, said no, maybe say near cost of bat. Good name, Tia Fena, or not so every administration, na an administrator, no war, kind government hospital, or no, no, Asia. 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
2: yo. 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answer me saying, Nipano, I be seen as no say, on your bush and pay no moon or some crown swam and the intino, on to me in a moon can't say, no bush and a phone or peso mutuana monfound. copying a bushing in Abba, no man by Bessia, demon a bushing for no moon, and moon between a deer. To see a deer or more anchor some bushing and because you're bushing in Anna, a bell more ya buff for my two or more, among my ba, a barber, no crack, Elizabeth or Puku or Modician will film and pa, and I say will film Obiana, Nipo Beberman and Toronto, so I'm not dear. Won't you make this a bushing in our decotto? Or the Amanian sign qua no the couture which are for any ma. None of mom betuno near a behobio.
1: Quasimo Kuyano was any and for instance, where your one boy and sent you any Royal FM and what will be?
3: And yeah, you're free Royal FM near Cohefrabium. One pen in power, what that one man on a queer body have free, one of you made your body and said, I have sabia who do me, you mean, woman a chasso, and she say, yeah, I'm a tomb pombia, the one my 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
0: na report no na from the report no o se he say say at least o mark the standard no o modim e measure no has to do with e bia o ko facility bia e ba no washroom a o mu wo washroom for mba ne mba ma na that washroom no is it separate from your staff use na na near patient need to use no e no to o separate e na example ye nu ya no ma e bia o mu nante mo aye din ana omuntimi they are not so mobile omo wo access to washroom specifically for them ana inti no na omo dey here omo standard of measurement no here as per no your facility bia we also have that same standard but usha they be anybody who are say when we go we want the facilities to maintain the basic minimum standards expected from every facility who are we have for some of the G-licenses no we have what we call the general requirement as part of the general requirements no we expect that you give us what we call waste disposal plan we would have to improve our we would have to incorporate certain things into our tools and so on. I'm sure we would look at it after management, any committee, as soon as a share report, then as and when we need, let's say, upgrade our tools.
3: Obapan ho, tuwa ne kasi yadoso, anu wadi tuu jase. 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
0: HEFA EDBB by an accreditation. Accreditation would hold facilities to a higher standard. As compared to inspection, we require the minimum standards. No, our accreditation would hold facilities to a high standard. If a honor, we would include things like what the report is looking out for, having a washroom for Nkofwa or Mbetini alcohol, any other things we would incorporate it in there. But all in all, no, we're taking notes of it, and then where as and when we need to improve our tools, no, the right standard
3: for
0: our health facility.
3: Akua Yefra, one health facilities regulatory agency. You can see Yefra, Hefra. One of Kasama for any Obapa, Christabel, Nuhohu, Ayram, Nene, and Aotiano.
1: 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Cassia boy is tasty, sounds like a crunchy, and one you go swap. Yeah, can I add a man one on that? I come you
3: know. I be at Yakum. Now, Yamongramwe, Opani, a banning pomodimwa, or your docu ten yachas, or your manache, into Osiahunupa. Dr. Benjamin Siano say, the Hefra for Kano, or Mumpa bin Tran, a chum, say a fenny between a Marco Debbie, Sahono, Yatrahoda Dada, Umi, a Huiana Muntu, be a name of Domonian, say, the Empania Shano, and Mre Dahon, Niawaso Amoshaya, Sabian Amo Yamahuni, Dima Pacosono, and only a dear Nimania, one Munio.
4: If we make ya two, if we assume Jin two, say, Oshe Ghana Hanama, Ghana, you're telling you to be a ban of health sector. We say, Minister, we bring Alba, Motonjum, may you say, me say. Encourage Minister Baye. Never be an worker. This is how bad so bad Saki see you. Oh, yes, you. Nemanka Sanka say, Yadijman say, Yamanka say, they're there. They come, they see it. Because Mitchell has a more health facility. No, then be beyond the Yajuma. No, mommy in that maintenance. Because maintenance, no. Any time, I first come from a maintenance. Skakan at the banana, the beauty and grow. Would it be yes, would it be yes, yes, no. Never saw what facility, no. About the maintenance, they're very expensive. Now, toilet facility in the idea. For example, we now own toilet, a breakdown. As we can say, between your agency, Bianca, Bando Mesha Mosha, so from time to time, I'm going to inspection at all the health facilities. Yes, I'm going to go. I'm going to go. So, if you call Kolebu, you call Okofanachi, you call Nema ABCD, say, I say, and see, Nema Kosi. You know, say, a human who is so judge a bank one, on to me. And I believe in something called PPP, Public Private Partnership. You know, say this year, and Kwan Kubisa, then maybe I was here, but we don't come to know. I say, what's wrong? Who said, yeah, when you know you come out, what conditions are the same? It's a very big issue. So, my health sector.
3: Dr. Benjamin Insia. Benjamin Sia, or you'll be a bit in Pomodimu, or some of your doctor near Washa. Now I'm a month from Pomodima Pan, or because I was his old chunk, Gua. Now when you're she, Nadia, sir, what days was about from Sousidan. Now, any gun of forbidding Como, one of my choir, Sabia Hodro, a quaji in Pomodine, one must say, can say, Buha Begurahono, one of my Janabia, Yen, baby a good swing yet, a baby harbor, just a few potato. Now, what I'm so animal same
5: year. I've been to one hospital, because washroom is very bad. Like, very, very bad. I don't know, because make me run inside. You know. I think they're not going to fall between you to washroom. You know. And meaning cleanliness now, and so I'm going to make my use because the washroom was very bad. I made your toiletries in now. I am my car anymore, and it wasn't nice. I think they should work on it, because I'm going to go in there very bad.
6: Normally problems I am facing by washrooms. Normally it be na nikli.
3: A semono an adodo no eka no. 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
1: 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I'm Wakopium of Bolegatanga Girls Senior High School. Wako Bugis, I was here the anomaly. I did get here and say, yes, security from you, and my mouth security from you, Womachi Aquadano. So, man will say, Aquadano, Sabium, Sabian Yadu Quandano. I'm Womani Aquanada. 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I said, Hermana Fresenum, it's Neneana Wayanana, and my man, I don't call the son of Man and Quadda into Aquano Conquest in a few weeks. 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Some no more can or more principal and your munkoso and your munkoso pa. Send the same bar when you bear money, a bonus a year, child, a cow. Sa cross up your musabi and yardo. Why are you for what me up for bringing a wire crackers? Now what did them say of you move your company for? And cause somewhere I'm about crown on buying. Momo, Momo, Sadia, crown to ten crew and say, a one is an army. And I have to try and I debby, as some would want to say, and yard you be an audience, mammy, I read some. Name somebody to you.
7: Department, dear, and a criminal in nature. You condemn it with everything. Sakwana call one after one uncle and Sako. The first way out for now, your mind and grand you, and Rano Ekafet here. It's in Sadiana, a bit more skunk and any day, yet the air was to cry. The school has the reason. The adults in nature, when you be a obey piano, or certain say, you will go up for that who find. If you find a child, you will be enough as our family. So, if you are done, if you pay you for a walk room, you will say it's me, a bob rapper, never young crown to see. Yeah, I said yesterday, if I put a thing called wherever they are, about the school system, so a come on. If you are condemned, not acting, then you should name Christ, your criminal in Jimmy, and the criminal acting every year, Juma. Now, before I aside you, you know, many yarn, what emperor said to you, Mona. I'm so sure I said the moment. Young farmer, because I am book for me. I am young. Say, I did it. Could I be faster to be away?
1: Ai ina ati se maame sam wo kan no wi ye no se Ghana Education Service do ma ye no e yade so anipa ye mo ye se ma mo pa pa pa pa pa pa a kamele die pa pa pa pa pa pa wo se na mo pa pa ina o matu no
7: ke pese ye commend the Ministry of Education any dey support say as anipa ye no mo ti di na mo ntem pa ma security for na ye sa die no ye ti mi enter the two of ma need to go a war about this region, so if you need it on that, so much you may have cost on a court and some of them now. I am criminal, and if you said they are prosecution to everything. If you are as a national PTU, yes, you are condemning the act now. A person, it sounds like I was a Ghanaian charge to be a year protected, a year safe, a baby be around war, than a young man, actually. And if you come school, so once I am for you, and say I'm bad here.
1: I'm going to go to the school.
3: 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yim
8: Then he proceeds to say that, in his opinion, that will not amount to a violation of the constitutional articles that we have raised in this particular matter, and that he thinks that that will even be in the interest of the accused persons. We've asked for a certified copy so that we can peruse it some more, and then on the advice of counsel, we'll take the next steps.
9: It means that you are open to applying for a review?
8: Very much so. Very much so. They will consider it.
3: I'll leave it to the council.
10: I've applied for a certified true copy of the ruling, which the registrar has promised so to do, but I insisted that we have the ruling by 2 p.m. So we shall apply for when the ruling is handed to us. We shall read in detail the recent ruling and appropriately advise our client.
3: Lawyer Frank Davis, wano ni mbra nimi ya wajina mudi ya mako joo oponkroma mrashebe jere mwa mamfu wa wafuansi ya yirebi nene ena otie yeno.
11: Aduma za 6.3 FM testi ya ngaza kasi ya buwa wadusu pudwa wadawi ni maunia bodo mnono ene yuguswa. 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Emmanuel fiyado yobu wasuwa di free Mississippi. And what they but is anyway, they have one of them. Mississippi, and what they ever, and was around. Says to cool for Uncle and I, yes, say, woman, yummy and inquire, as I say, Nippon, who are, where mamma four eyes, who would drink to money or modesty and tragedy. Would our bad man or bad fifth is here. Samson at the brass message, our dear boss, my rumble live, who knew that for one, I may rumble at the F3 was here, chum, and one I'm your poji, as was a my rumble life, Sphinx Root, Cylinder Junction, one I may rumble at the F3 regiment or grace it. Samson away so in Waku. Good luck, dear Wade Abba was aka Reverend Shadrach, Richwana FM, a one of Wooty 96.3. Now, Yakuya and Mam was one for one on a reference near my room on Samson will make my large Munta Kamubrak and the worker say, and now what the two IGP and him reprise do a memo police is a dominion at the woman in Ayao. Sabayank wants our work, I want to reprint him. As I say, oh, wow, yes, in the Pokubi or Mabwa, one member was so much me, Nanya Mamma was. Tubini, don't bear my no mabu one of my question to Krubim, over Kobate here. As one moves, I see the Sibokalata, the other children put to other almost woman security for. One we are security for, why a mamma to me crack and we are security for, say, ah, that's one team that's a brown or mamma crash was Etiamra, as I say, Wamra. Your friends have vigilantism and related offenses acts. 2019 Act 999. Now, no trace won't mean for Ope and Kobabu Adomano. Some more barber by a more barber bobbing. There be Wobian Swamo. Pintias, I said that way, will write into Sopas or Tesacuno. Say a security company say, yeah, they also bought my catch ready to me crata, me to Mumapa, Fico, and we say, I don't want to be a new dream. And son, what me to me crata, quire, said you man in the boom. So before Quatico, I'm a fun pumum, and one hand, what is a movie crew for nothing, Mako come home, Bumako Tiku, dear, and I don't. Neighbor President IUP, one man home and soon when you be from far home. Police Regional Command Conference. And one opinion, what is answer me to you?
12: The Minister of Interior is bound together by a shared mandate to secure this nation and protect its people. But the weight of that mandate is not carried equally. It falls mostly heavily on those who stand closest to the ground, closest to the people, and closest to the risk of the service. That burden is yours. That is you. Mr. IGP, we observe with concern a new trend of chiefs, political parties, individuals, and some organizations building forces for self-protection. The Vigilantism and Related Offenses Act 2019 Act 999 is clear on this matter. These are illegal and should not be tolerated. There should be no forces for protection of any person or group except those authorized by the state. I therefore charge you and your commanders to leave this in the bag and bring perpetrators to book.
1: Now, what we are here, no, no, I say. 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
1: 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Some video never about Montana in Kutu Fono. Yeah, do a mobile to Montana, then was it Yambra and yet Subakan Kai Wumunyai.
12: And freelance. In our training schools, allowing videos and other content of recruits undergoing training to be recorded and shared on social media. This practice must stop. I therefore direct all service commanders to ensure that appropriate controls are put in place to protect, to prevent the unauthorized recording, publication, and circulation of images or videos of recruits in training. Our training schools are institutions of discipline, professionalism, and service. They must not become platforms for content that compromises the privacy, dignity, or security of trainees. The dignity of our trainees matter. It is also inseparable from the image of those already in active service. How we treat those preparing to wear the uniform reflects the standard we expect them to uphold when they eventually serve the public. All service commanders are therefore directed to take immediate steps to enforce this requirement and ensure that officers and trainers under this command understand the seriousness of these directives.
1: Was offer on a ref is any man, you want some sort of woman, you allow you to come over a crono, and was a say, and Penin is any other than Cramma, say, and who among what now conquenias and non chess of Aquia Hindi, yet in Croforma, Basset Troma, and non chess to Mother Jaffa Begumontain, a woman massy.
3: Yet, what I said, so now you're the only chance for Foma. Dabra Nan Fish and Pinu, and yet you know, about your brim trouble cost one, and this I'm going to share bo. Says a gun of what you know to Obama one more than she be by a 2D 24 economy. Ninina so be a near Jumayana, a binumbaco, anopa, a bebo besse, Sabra Casano, maybe you can be a betwasso. To my baba to us or a bebo, you may besse, known to no more corner for a betwasso in TIA 133, not just a coachman and prince, and you ever cosa, a bassa or may say my brunia Juman and a bebafum. Now, man for Gusua or Moshaquin, say a bayer jument, a bay bayer no better try at the man one more. I had to deem 24 economy secretariat. Penia wono, a shenaja, Jijaho do a warrior, Wadimu, a gemu, a diama, a yora, chitri opoku. Chitri opoku, dear two gane, say, Omada Sujinum, say 133 bayer juma. Money abre pa, one a yan shisha, said the bayer juma busuana, mebu, and ya bia yenene. One is central for him penning for ya some food at Dinkomo, and no dear to Jasa, a dear Baku comes out of any basis way or catcher. Any on food ye, one more by Yammer for ye, I a fire corner. Now, man for don't watch him teach you no Bruno, a bassa and ye, Mabruno, Rubuno, Jumaya, Yama Bodauro, and Mosun get in Cassa. They said, dear Juma, anyhow, Juma knew anyhow, Mabunia Binia. Was this your own bet, Yogmaya share, any on crumb crumb crassier, and my one punt to have famous say, one move them. And a cronia dantem, one of the beba, horrors, and you man, your topati, your topati. And to what was sharing with 24 economy? Eba by your jumano, Koswama and Pai Bonina, Sans Eba, Abbey Jumama, Mabuno, and your jumayo.
14: So please understand that we are still absolutely committed to building employment for our youth. We believe that jobs will come from the overall growth of the economy and our development. It's not magic, because the jobs will come from production. We are committed to reorganizing agriculture, modernizing it, making it less backbreaking, making it attractive to young people, so that people will not all rush to Accra, Kumasi, Tamale, or Sekendi to hang around chasing jobs that are there.
3: enti se wo ta kura de ana second year na kuma se se tamale nya fe na obeba nkra ha so pe dwuma ye se ade atoa wo ofie kwa so ye di hia unti ye di be hia obebi a obi a 24 economy na nya ujinam na wo 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
13: The ultimate target is that by 2034, the unemployment rate must drop from 13.7%, which is now, to below 5%. And if we adopt this as a program that goes beyond the four-year political cycle, I'm almost certain that by 2034, we'll be below 5% in terms of unemployment rate. Because it's hard work, it's structuring, developing, talking to banks. We just received a term sheet, I can't mention the amount, for our poultry program. It's a huge amount.
3: Augustus, Obuadum Guzi Tano, Wano, any penimpa, 24 economy, secretariat, Otuman penimpo, our home. 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
15: 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A drunk, I watch every young man found quite near grow when in a hall.
16: A movie should more be seen as a dear acquire when you say a conciano. 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
15: Any I could say a penny power no and her research education any training so my MTTD. Alexander Kobe and an artist who are then to Jan Ash and Kafuni Biakasa.
17: As that in real and dependent if it is real safety or a real safety in the port. I shall be an research man where I am with weekends and accidents. Some of me at Raven, the regional minister of road and transport. And our penny to one word is Kadi. One fa the statistics. I'm a to research. I'm a to just say. Mimi receptive. Michel Munu. Mouse, Abia day and accident year more. Receptive. For no. Amu, Amfa information may I say. Abonting. Nia Muse. Cause me there. We are driving in Minam Castle. Was a question. A question since the other minister.
18: Between them, you have any who can say, you know, it's a say, who do we are? And rest of the top was never need your cobba, other tuna, and any maw.
15: Ah, I think I've one minute will breeze out here. You're true for now, for Sabbath. Say,
19: I'm going to
15: say, I'm going to no question crop for me.
19: Where are you?
15: We,
19: Yamil,
15: I a passenger for the Biswakasa.
20: I say, I'm probably getting a back cross, but me room ready any quiet the one who be to me according and so be careful. If you ask them, they knew we came as a 10 day to miss a driver.
21: Mechanics and weekends span accident at AC. Once a weekend, Ayana, a month for insurance. During my first Monday to Thursdays, busy days, normal night traffic at AC work. See, compared to weekends, then Friday, Saturday, especially Saturday, Sunday, you know. A coin down to be a name say free road to a coin one so of course I want trying to left or right but I say we free have for that. I believe said that's why weekends not most accidents it is.
22: Awareness.
15: Ghana, this is your journey. You go here, you go to no. Yes, what do you? Hey,
19: you.
15: We be a kwani swa kwani vivi muno.
19: Ni pam kwani edi di agree. Can't no crash them. Mum pesa mum baje di.
15: And to wada. And to wada. We bring an chana yani kumase phone ba.
19: Na se no movie ano.
15: Yano amoto Ghana. 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
19: 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Gamshin Shu. 773 New Town.
15: Gamshin. 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
15: 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We asa oya madoya che.
19: Enu ame tunkrama no se.
15: What tunkrama no.
19: Na I'm not telling.
15: Gamshin shon wen munyam. 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Oh yeah, video kama pa.
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15: ayi fo no
19: Mammy just wants to see what here and then Stephen Chumasi Ankra or say NDC. Debbie, I tell you, say dear Debbie, I am so cobra beam. Why, Mr. Wa, Mr. Whitney Yantachi, only an insano knew him, knew him, knew him, knew him, knew him, knew him, train. Eric Ofori was a Bronx, a honor, one also a VA. When he a dear aboy near Chase, what he added in the Mammy just was to say, what's he coming here? 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which announce papa ba at ya papa na kan wanti I person over here just na padmo was say Ghana for debi saka sase no de kan ho
15: eh obri yanfansi yanfansi na why 2k say ba so
19: ah
15: eh nyame pass ke no october eh
19: dodo dodo hi dodo
15: Dama
19: na no money your friend say
15: Mr. Fiobi Batman dear but yo
19: I oh there
15: oh
19: in a baku no baku bi obaji bi
15: oh
19: baku bi obaji
15: fa ho bra fa
19: na okay apuskeleke si ga bezana dear debo ya apuskeleke
15: u se apuskeleke na ba mienu
19: ai
15: apuskeleke u ja fo dia
19: ai
15: Who's Cabessa?
19: Nadia,
15: I know you, Sydney, Nana Sydney.
19: I
15: am a dear,
19: and you
15: know, Nana, the young boy, dear, and once a Samuha. First, you know,
19: and I'll come for quite a sabrin, come for quite
15: a very, very, very, very, very, very, very, very, very, very, very, very,
19: very, very, very, very, very, very, very, very,
15: very, very, very, very, very, very, very, very,
19: very, very,
15: very, very, very, very, very, very, very, very, very,
19: I can't do it.
15: Anybody that never party as the assassin. October was so many that to some, you know, any other bravo, Ewala Palm Royal Beach, via friends at the Doom, Yenya Yishel Ho, now for Yenche and Nassi. Ticket no so they are no waffle. Pa, no waffle. A Ankram Crow, and on 150 Ghana cities, Ankram Crow, Brand Bichan, as Oba, Yan Wabo, Katan, Sabrina Katana was so. Winya at my back, a hair man of crop top, and not. 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
19: apostle augustine smart say it's news no na mo kanu na
15: eh ye diga
19: apostle no an ya ka ona we no program aye be ye ti o si na mama fun se de ni be ye
15: ye diga it's no pa cha o ba ni abusu ani nyira 150 ai ye fa maji ani intim pa cha o ye nyira ye hia anwo to fodo do na na be ba ai ye nyira ye hia ye nka ka ye chi na Bibia and Queen. Yeah, yeah, the Casabona CMTM for so you must stand big banks. I'm gonna thank you, Computer Clinic, DBS, on the Ekalan Plus and Chance, the Passo Yas, the Kelchako Toothpaste, Franco Trading Enterprise, woman, the Soy Muma, and FJ Obidum, yeah, do cool me, man.
19: Obi, ya boy. 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
15: Yabasum, I work him. It a jagrib was the way to don't boy, I don't train, Sanso, and a tua, Nana de Murunkum, and one man for Kenyan Adipa, woman, I'll be boy and a Cassian, the Brom, and a sample for years and move for matter, Yafu, and in even when they have best war. 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
15: Ami, ami. 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
1: Shalunye.
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2: Fire for fire ni Kobe Stone ni one of the best. Obe fire Monday to Friday Fatu Adum TV. 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Say a cassette will be air criticize you, beer. And as will be air support you, beer. 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Because FIFA badges, no. FIFA badges, no. 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A confirm quality, I awoke. And your coincidence. And FIFA badges, no, Sebi. Confirm Mao says Sebi a gift. Babanji Daniye eti bejo gift. Se FIFA bad beje nafako. And referees we a referee sa womo a pass fitness test, medical test, any technical

0: 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self contradiction we emma who say sabe issue na wo ho na kasa no enye se sabe referees no enye competent but a pressure any lack of protection ayenya enfama wo mno eno enaman dey the refs no dey bia no who am say say be omo nye quality they are very quality players refs and this is the timer as accountability any kwai say you negotiate it refs are wo mo eye match errors only of who say say be and from some kwano pay no sal refis no ese dia sochia ese fata and ese de maom and na baba ngira ka se mi na in fact ana juni nyina na me san adwino ho o tia se refi no kai wawie wakodi bone e ti se 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no na the majoyonline.com na the ho ni a true na ni enkatasem.com na the ho no be who say officially referee e go dey bone and ya chain na so the whole season won dey match be here ni e wi a assistant 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
0: More fire live at Doom TV, so 10 p.m. to 11 p.m. Baby girl, you need to go, mommy, right? Debbie, Deborah, Seven America, Deborah. 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And their life, our Doom TV, so 10 p.m. to 11 p.m. Our Doom TV. Fire for fire. Dino Eddie Alex Kobina Stone. 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Fire for fire. Semeka. 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Ni usampa Ghana Sports e konkodi akoneni bia botaye sineni so until se ye beji atum se ye football no titire because no na tutu ona any dia chire football no Ghana football be bia ye dro no e si ye timi san ye den ye kokoye ni baby girl, I'm into Hong Kong. I'm into Hong Kong. I'm alive. I'm into no man. I'm into Hong Kong. I'm in Magana for a Huno, a Drew Papano. Tabia, a bar mister. Duro, one was so. Duro, Papa Bakua Ghana, ha. Yajia Tum. Malaria, and a tete war. Jaundice, and a how. O ti ase o fe o sore ana o fe o kotina baby change of environment e man tontom ba ku bi de na no e wo e di malaria e na bere o ohia tabia e ba mister tabia e ba mister e tu malaria na ne e na officially English Premier League, no, as shall see 2026-2027 season, no, official end, and I shall see. China matches do one hour, ever honum. A man for betcha, Eddie. Who chana where dia, a betano. Betano.com.gh. Betano.com.gh cha ewo betano register ewo betano sisia yo deposit ewo betano sisia ye deposit fiscal two account nimo na fei fa play yonko yene fire for fire live ewa Doom TV ye beko commentary position eneme mao more fire fouls while we share TV in the live. Ghana football no was it in yade Ghana football what you were a shame of course DNA here plans are you be go up on a dear Ghana football they be the plans go up on yeah the plans in a go that they near my SEA Emma football no eko yie empem bia na ye ko congress se de yakoya ye de guo ye ka but de empa ne hia ye de hia se e beti mi a implement we ye gane ni na uti mi alive e wa dum tv so live e wa sempa 94.7 fm Ghana football no e hia implementation and no near dear Siciano, ye hear implementation. I see it me implement it, and near ma, a dear gun cratasuno, near who say football no equanen. Into Ubiabe fire Ubiabe fire. Naya who said ya, in Susan Swana Beko. A donko next level. Next level energy drink. Adonko next level energy drink. On a copy. On fire. Adonko next level energy drink. Is it kona kwede? On a copy. A mau energy. A mau amwadin. A mau muvu amwadin from the next. Baby, I want to the next level. Mam move to the next level. To be a warrior, no, what a bread, I will be the anymore. Ope, I don't go next level. No. Oh, fire. Listen up. I will name Bran is here. And see with the energy, say, come on. I will stop. I will sign. I restart here. Oh, fire. The life. Your co-commentary position will be a fire. A fire for fire. A la tula. Or see your queen. Dennis Asamoah. A.K.A. A la tula. Since Enchila Siena say, your queen. I'm moving for. Commentary position. Live. I was Semper 94.7 FM. Who the way you're gone any? Yeah, as football people, any football nation, the country now your womb, Enra, woman call Congress, no. Woman name, problem, a war honor, woman name deda. Woman name passe Ghana football, titire, your domestic league, you know. Woman name say your league, you know, in your investment, they know.
1: Sisi womb,
0: Mrs. Womb,
1: Sisi womb,
0: Mrs. Womb. And you know, Sebase, a how are a Ghana football? And ye busan was a man. And ye fufro, and ye new. Ghana ni be a woot ye me tia, some may can ye, me say a name at all call. Fire, fire, me so, ye call, baby. O be any problem na a war honor. Unim, say, ye hear investment, our league name. Unim se Ghana League no ref is more than more a todi bia and he decided the winner of our league. Unim se Ghana League no a todi bia administrators no and he decided who wins which game. You know all this problem, you know. Ayakun ewo hun akunsa. Se ye ba ye coaches na. Young for coaches, Nantor. Ghana ni bien himse. Ghanaian coaches, no. Eh, here better training. Ain't Tina. And now, no FA president, a friend. Ne ESCO members, Ebisa, Mse, me pe. One local coach. I'm not joining Blasters assistant coach. Reported by the necessary. Brother Chine Bekao outside. Or ESCO member, one of the Koyane analysis. Or say, school members no enya coach baku kurase onko assist ye blasters. So uye FA president ha. Uyo bia uye Ghana ni au follow football na scenario we no ese chira wo se ye coaches no enya better training. Anso mwe timi aiden akumani. Na yenshe enyema ye dia football e wo kroma se ye kano se ebia infrastructure e wo potokasem. Yenfe no son tuwo yenwe. And not yet. I say at the right time, no sports minister and his speech, you know, come on, you know, me baso at the right time. Say, Umubabe see stadium, a duno, say, a political talker, they should act. Because, oh, Banankasa, oh, poor office, you know, crano, obi, asya see, asya multipurpose, nibi ase, how ye gane ni. O free office, and I'll buy it. Woman the Ghana sika taxpayers money and woman the assess our project na se stadium no Isaac Kwame Siama Esiasie no because se sebe eye MPP any NDC santo kwa no mu ko de bia no eno mpeso me de passports no mo o si ye beja ho ye two anu agu na ye san abesi 10 multipurpose the same stadium no ye san abesi e do our regions but the Ghana for adrenaline.
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0: Enti talent, you know, ya jai duduwa na pama na you waste. 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I'm making use, you know. 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No players, you know. Ako, Eko, Bama, different countries. Now to one of us. Your national teams, you know. Say, you focus. Our your local league, you know. You focus. Our domestic league, you know. Say, and no, and a bit me, FED, your national team, no, so we should do the right thing now. Because so I call near Baseya. In the end, we say Ghana football, no, in here plans, because you name problems, no, you name. And you name, and Penifono be aware, and the fire for an end at the honor. And she say, no, I will hold at the mouth. They know our problems. They know. Obiantimi enchantro say oyɛ football penny. And I say oyɛ penny ni okrumu a wo follow Ghana football. Aw be catch him say onim dia e high football. Next oyɛ hypocrite. They know.
1: Sisi wom.
0: Akase that implementation, no? How are you beating me implementing? Nem kwaye se sebi debia ne gu pepa so. Debia ne yachiro ed ye gu krata so. Policy sakesie yachiro. 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But a kwaye ye befo so e implemente. Ama ye make sure se. Ghana football. Afan and Tuma Perfrano, that is our problem now. And the commentary position, I know, Elko, say, and yet, beautiful document, and here, Pajo. And yet, document, na a fair, and here, Pajo. Ye pet the roadmap, no? I been leading to the promised land. Ebema ye hu the vision. I ye wo. Roadmap na. Ebe di enim kain. E di en akono. That is what Ghanaians are waiting for now. Enti. Mi busa ye fiti enra. E se busa o se. Now. Roadmap no. E di e pein. E ne waso. E si se pein. E ni yasa di e gu akwemu. And make it sure, sir, you bet me a measure through that and she said, I'm with your guacamono. Say, I said 3 years, who? It me said 4 years, you two about near ship plan, as he said, and near my kicker guacamo. And where are the plans in the way? Ucha say, and near mana, you do goon cratasono. I say, this time, no. And see, you keep them on their toes, making sure say they do the right thing. One more, I'm making sure say Ghana football no acronym. They know the problems. They know. Omunim pa say officiating. Hey, how our Ghana league mu? In general, but he said president say we tria. Match officials in Indian our tria a car last season omo tria kaninina. Referee Bia so far somebody out and be denied. It is a way a referee now could game. Na this season who could the match said ya ope. O de mrano and a kosha on sem a could the game no. Ah, umpesa obe ye diagana for a pa. We will fire you, professional. So they know. My uncle named champion. She the fire far no mame. She fire far no mame. Ose wa monye de. Ose they should stop keeping your friends saying development plans on paper. I see you making sure say those plans, you know. Yede aye chuma. Oti da me kana si. Esi ye make sure say plans na debi e di egu paper so aye ne flyer. Aye a packaging videos. E sell e ma Ghana for. Oti a se e di e chire football people. Say what this plan. E pesi e league ni ye say those plans, you know. I mean e no ne beti miyama football na kone nim. So implement it. And you can say, a cup of paneso keke, because, say, a paneso a sebe, and for so be any so. Se mu jai, a top of paneso a. Ye unu, and for so be a ewa so. Basi ye pesi ye unu se, and for so o so. E ya dia, and unu ne beti me pushi a football na kone nim. Football no, ye nim se, at least from a stage I want to see it to me raise Me to me do the standard obia epa and fun to people so keke. Implement it.
1: Sisi womu.
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0: Sisi womu. Oya elite. Mr. Oya elite. Yeah. Deborah was an American. Oya elite. Oh, Mike, no, sir. Nanya, you know. Until I see a fire professional. Asema ye kano, ese company for ni tirim. No mumu se, ese football no, ese ye investi. Football no, ese ye investi ni ye investi ni pana. Eno nana mechiro se, wumu a, ese omu, epia, ema football no kone ni mse coaches no, ese ye investi in them. Ese ye di coaches no, ye expose that modern methods no, Yadimawom Yem Mom with that international exposure and attachment, you know, yem for my own. What I say, and no nebame who say, who invested, said ya, every present, and no out in Asimo. Mammy, ni video, no, and no one be in a noom tone, and was say, this particular season, no, was who had it. I said, the core focus, and I said, Ghana League, you know, domestic football, you be investing a womb. These are some of the investments. I may come once I'm there, you know. Me and TFP, I'm on fire.
2: Football, therefore, needs to rebuild its foundation through a clear pathway of participation, identification, development, competition, progression, elite transition, and professionalism. Every stage must have standards, data, and qualified people, and, of course, key amongst it, accountability. Football, therefore, needs to rebuild its foundation through a clear pathway of participation, identification, development, competition, progression, elite transition, and professionalism. Every stage must have standards, data, and qualified people, and of course, key amongst it.
3: The Football Association has remained firmly committed to its core mandate of developing, promoting, and safeguarding football for the benefit of every Ghanaian. Indeed, today, our core focus or our core focus will be in investing in domestic football for a brighter future for Ghana. Investing in domestic football for a brighter future for Ghana.
0: More fire. Every president in the Nekasari. And then I'm in Fred Kofi Adams. Every president, you know, and there's more fire. Because the fire now and no fire here, a war. A Congress National, 82nd Congress National. Was you almost be invested in whatever domestic football? And in you can say, a year mere talk. Sika, Omudia Selig Nimuno, a so mumma, a so bamfas war. Because I mean, last season. Shisika, omudibe se Ghana Premier League nemo. And this season, Shisika, omasan ediasim. And tine ni kwa inse, eye, miye kasa keke. Esi eye jumano.
4: Amempe, I don't know next level. 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Udile me. I want to enjoy this, but I'm all dealing. 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Sanity. Post energy na o de ye adwuma no. After say one nom I don't go next level energy drink. No. Energy no always no. They high. My airline. On fire. See? Yeah, but you collapse in the show. And let me be your phone line at 2 months. Frank. Hey, I know what's so, my mommy. 030-221-1701. And a 030-221-1702. At my embla, I hear claps in the show. Claps in the air. Claps, no. Womu hia de. 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You bet me, a de a pia football, na mana konenim. 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I mean, yemberde clapper. You be who say, and one kasaye de, a generity. Onwani sika. Eni kwa inse, ye claps ne wo Ghana hano. Womo rely solely on the sikano 1 million na ye diama womano. Eni kwa inse womo rely on it. What I say? I say, ye move ekwe yenim. Enti no. More fire. Forget it. Forget me, sir. Forget the BBR. Forget the papers. No. Forget the papers. Why? Not your own, but I ever sent to us.
5: Shatawali, fireman, fire for fire, more fire, champion, SM for life, Kakai, Peoja, okay. Fire for fire, fire for fire, for fire.
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5: fireman, fire for fire, more fire,
6: champion,
5: SM for life,
6: Kakai,
5: Peoja,
6: that's okay.
5: Fire for fire,
6: fire for fire.
5: Shatawali, fireman, fire for fire, more fire,
6: champion,
5: SM for life,
6: Kakai,
5: Peoja,
6: that's okay.
5: Fire for fire,
6: fire for fire.
5: Shatawali, fireman, fire for fire, more fire,
6: champion,
5: SM for life,
6: Kakai,
5: Peoja,
6: that's okay.
5: Fire for fire,
6: fire for fire.
5: Shatawali, fireman, fire for fire, more fire,
6: champion,
5: SM for life,
6: Kakai,
5: Peoja,
6: that's okay.
4: Shatawali ni fireman. Okumankra ni. Shatawali ni fireman. Okumankra baku amaka. Ensuruja. Edura enyo no. Nomere uno. Nomere uno. Commentary position. Ena me fire. Ghana football no. Enye plans keke ni nyao. Inyase ebiti miayde. Yeah, implement it. Plans na idea gua kwa mono. I identify over the years, no. I see it me and implement it. Iti abaya no NGF no collaborate diye. Collaboration is no cost no. Eni kwa inse aye collaboration keke. Ese de insusanso papa ebre Ghana football. Said the insurance for papa, a bra Ghana football, and yes, a bit, and to Kahunu, Ubetina, anyway, Elko, and Yanone, and Yanuni here, and Yanuni here.
0: Because Obiano, Ewo, responsibility, Obiano, Nejuma, Nasedia, Eso, Woye, ML Puama, Esports, no, a conanim, any a football, and Titri, Ese Timiconanim. And a pino, Ewa Nidia, said a medical canal, Sanso, and a Fino, and so on, Edia. A two year football club, also, was said, yes, Ewe. We a coach, also, was said, yes, Ewe. Oh. Eti obia wo da adwuma ese wo ye. But the new kwai say ye dis our collaborations no eno eye excuse e de mamo. O cha se. E si itimi e move akoye nim. 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And they know this. We enye bibi fufro ed mao. 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E biti miyama Ghana football. 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They know. 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No permanent come. 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Mohamed fire ni into you. More fire Mohamed.
7: Ukumankra.
0: Bakwa maka.
7: Bakwa maka.
0: And no bebana wait you. It's not
7: boy you man namin show. And yes, we should go now. You are saying the right thing. Then that down. Sir, football day yeah. Or management, you know. Or say what to do when Yamayi, Menda Dao. Sir, you have a football match. Now you are confident, yes, sir, only nothing on your officiating, something like referee. Some of them, they are spoiling the game. Michelle Max, you are Aguna Sedrua, Sedro Oblast, me, Brekum Chelsea. Mamino, Obana, Osna Fifi. The way of the match, you know, I am cool. Well, it is a referee, ball better than referee, officiating. But majority of the linesmen, so, Dinum Kaon, once a referee as you go, in the last man, is like, so, I'm about to film that. What I say, another way, decide to say, I'm going for this team. Well, it is management in what to do Yamayao, Nagana Premier League, no. Naya Dibi Biakum, Awandini Nakuma. Ah, why is the league in any way?
0: More fire for Rafa, Mame. Rafa, Mame, to you. 0302211701. Ujana Sisi Rafa, right? 0302211701. And a 0302211702. Obiba, Obiama. 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

0: Shatawalili. Fire money. 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That's okay. Fire for fire. Fire for fire. So fire. Shatawalili. Fire money. Fire for fire. More fire. 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That's okay. Fire for fire. Fire for fire. So fire.
1: Fire for fire. Any Kobe Stoney. One of the best. Of a fire. Monday to Friday, Fatua Doom TV, Natunase, ne fire unqua, ne Janu blazy, ne blazy, ne fire, fire, Kobe Stone, Kobe, any stone, stone, if fire, is ya, if it is a fire, no joke, one head, we are ya. More fire live at Doom TV, so 10 p.m. to 11 p.m. A fire for fire. Name is Saka, a guy, a bar, mixture, and then the capsules. Rakama Kama, no. Last week was set a record, you are. When was the last week you set a record, you are? Okay, record. Now, Obi, I will say, yes, it turned room. What's the animal of it, you know?
2: If you know, I'm fair.
1: I soon go a busmara. Also, besides, I'm questioning. And you know, just a gospel to be an old pet.
2: So, oh, who's a fire, dear? But it was a sad gospel's letter slow cacra. Fire, there was some kaya gospel fire.
1: Yeah, yes, I was one.
2: David, there be who's a fire, so who they are, and they were a giant.
1: Yes, a bonsam. I was a bonsam, Jimmy, a jar.
2: E wo ja ba eja bi wo no ma e she a e pruni wo ho e tete wo ho ne ma bone da eja we sa na
1: e na of course gospel no
2: no na we me pe gospel la e so bi of gospel ye oja gospel aha we sa na we sene ye oja sa
1: hey
2: na she da ni oja sa
1: ti an se always always look sweet
2: pa thank you sir thank you
1: aga na ye ejuma o
2: e bo ejuma o
1: e ya sam
2: kit kwa na question na mi she a pepe
1: but e sina o ma e sina o ye
2: almost no munim.
1: Bow the race now,
2: eh? Come on,
1: and Conanoma. Open the open, say.
2: Dear Hina, come on.
1: Who's none is it? Dear Hina, who's a cocamano?
2: To say, be a
1: man, I will say, come
2: on, mommy, say. Oh, said the Bia, me a very active.
1: Yeah.
2: Me a very, very,
1: yeah, yeah, yeah.
2: Because, mommy, who
1: are you? I can't be out of
2: it. Aha, and mommy, who are you? And now, for instance, so no, as I. Boost to me energy. And which you know, so no one say, cow, bear, be a dear, and couple, be a best to be a nice, so I style be caca. Me, nibby. And to say, so now I never decide, no. And to me, far, it's yes, me, a young in every one of them. And to tell me, I'm here active, meta, why me active man, and then they
1: have herbal capsules.
2: And it's still putting the capsules, no.
1: Okay.
2: And yeah, they crap. It's a quad doctor for Fraba Betum, yeah, the for Fraba. Then no, say, see, I know, oh, no, a guy now. Heba mixture in the capsules, I was holding your car home. Your friend of Precursor Garlic Mixture.
1: Ah, Precursor Garlic Mixture.
2: A guy Precursor Garlic Mixture. Oh, it's a Precursor Garlic, dear. Yeah, you know, a Yimujem, a boy of Funiari, a
1: Mamujan, so
2: a Mamujan, a Mamujan, a boy of cardiovascular, no, Wakuma, no, send air ball, what arteries, no, and Tino, quite much. I was saying, Femu. Now, the other herbs like a carbom near the eye, a drone is very powerful. And it's a say, I say, your combo be offer a guy Precursor Garlic Mixture now. Now, fe na ode a guy heba mission in the capsules naka home. We eb one e mojani mono eb one e mawa home deno ebe ye. Confirm be honour, I mean, papa be with ya, and drone on no ye.
1: If ya haya,
2: if ya haya. Hey, show way so I'm in a high on no more. Only within 2 hours, my friend, I was starting all my complaints. Say, hey, Nadia, same name. But we on Saturday, and yes, I was slow because maybe when you pediano, it was say a clear mukaka.
1: Okay,
2: but for a gang garlic, a guy pekese garlic no ama eno etimi abo na ati ni peduanum afa ufa we na na etimi abo adwuma ye en nche na de me baaye me baaye se fire for ene fire no en shi bebia oja ni shi bebia
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2: okay
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3: Na chire mo chira kwa ba bia o menye bia to. 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
2: Me da si bebre. 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Repash our country dry cleaner. No, it's no Umura Pharmacy, Herbal Shop, and now say Lancet Chemical Shop. We busa sell a guy range of products in the be now at all. Ubenya do drone now penny beer at all. Everything now and then I miss it. There is we will have say a clear fee anymore. I dear was a clearness and me patcho. First, and now I can cement vital herbal mixture in the capsules. They wouldn't that I know. And now a bonus harmonies are gaining. Aha. And no, and I awoke a war, and one year that's a tone, name Momono. Yes, I said, Dinica Crows and then Johnny Biabeca Honin to know. Ya, your person in Ia, a drone in Dimbaco, and see a friend, a gun range of Predator, Ninina or Ben Chrome, ain't he? A drone and not can and I a friend is the main vital herbal mixture and the capsules, no. Say, a friend, a gun herbal mixture. And in the capsules, and the corner name was all quenya the fufro ni bitter. What way the ashamukina pa? Now that any be so I do that, and I wouldn't now know one age one and one I atone. Now I see a shema old stocks in a free system in him, and son I had a new one account. And it's an uncle just so now in a cement vital herbal mixture in the capsules at all. We are going herbal mixture in the capsules so and also talk. I said, I'm a medic and shall say, and I make can't show no. Say, yeah, the precursor garlic mixture. 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draw, we got to fruit or catch him so divvy and get him as well. You crew. Fruit to the old dinosaur no crying, papa. Ya ne be a yachimun so panel. 80% of it, and the 20% helps her. A mamuja a carboom, and a diar a guy blood tonic. A herbal tonic, papa, and yet they move wake up who's a millionaire. And yet wake up who now feel fry, I guess, and now I can get an eye, baby, I'm a patch of the way a business you. So much I will film one, Miss Shaw for a guy. Herbal tonic ibi nano na so unya malaria na unya agan malamis na now the tonic in so one unzi e dental for abedwa so ye boy pension company limited e no idea abedwa so nyina ye herbal Pensan Company Limited. And where they be just soon, you know, a heba natural or how be a nature. And it is so how be with the pedrian, my say, and in our carbon barco. Yeah, well, a guy heba me shining the capsules, the money penny bino, and I dress a own fire, Miss Shaw Chan Paco Pebito. Neto say, Ness, and I know the Becca could snap a
3: pair.
2: It's unse bi mu kan sa e bi mu kan e suna e bi kan se e suna
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2: 0244716557 and na 0500888890 and our 30 numbers no Corey Patch na kwaje do one two na ton na o tese na so e be sa di o jane share view
3: me that's the favorite na o kwachi a dog mama
2: me ka chere no
3: o ka chere o se erade nko so nhira o
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Ekosi Sang, Asempara FM. 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And now the big question is, what radio program do you listen to? 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
1: So this show, I've been listening to for quite a while. They get all the big interviews. They ask all the right questions. All the politicians want to go on that show. And the timing for the show is perfect. And what's more amazing, the host of the show is also...

January. It's the Ghana Journalists Association, the GJA. Sarah Benchi Addison is media manager of MTN. She helps us to do the presentation of this award. There she comes. Thank you very much. We're grateful. And now, Radio Program of the Year 2024 is Ekosiseng Asempara FM.

0: ni madaro ma yeshe asye ecosystem impact project yene yenu anoma ye members of the Renal Patient Association of Ghana se yebeko omoa bosuni bia na panel we se omo wo ansana wa start dialysis treatment no mabwayam.
1: Is it a back to back? It's a back to back, eh? Hey, I see. Let's appreciate them. It's a back to back win for them. Congratulations to you. You are the radio program of the year 2024. Congratulations to you, Ecosystem.
0: Oh, okay. It is a Ghana Nibia ATOR. The person should not be confused about separate identities, no?
2: Oh, na internet no crown is obo media. And now show me Wikipedia. What's not recognizing me as Freedom Jacob Caesar? As an Akwami Bediako.
0: Okay.
2: What's that saying? No, and I'm gonna quit to say Jay-Z.
0: And Sean Carter.
2: Uko check it. Wikipedia is here. I'll be connected the two. And I need your motion. How any pa ebo dino. No, mudi combine and no more search engine.
0: Oh, okay. It means that Cheddar and the Nicky, no, and the nickname.
2: Cheddar, the nickname. I just say Obi. Ti go dey work as Cheddar na maka Obi.
0: Oh, okay. Wow. Chief Bine, akwa bana apom to then.
3: Osebo nzo.
4: You
3: can see saying on a simple area.
0: Fantastic. Na mete fote un catcher. Bibi aboko a.
3: Oh, Yakubo na dum bibi a de ni. Na wazo apom.
0: Nyamenadum kakran kakra. Ye pim so kakran kakra.
3: A simple a una uti nyina wa kire de so para. E gana ha ye nyo 200 ya bra. Won din ya rambo Morocco du bia Obama ya so at.
0: Fantastic.
3: Gana manda on us.
0: We'll talk again. I wish you all the best.
5: Thank you so much.
0: Yeah, that's it.
5: Thank you so much.
0: Yeah,
5: thank you so much.
0: I mean, sure.
5: Obi,
0: yes.
5: I'm busy no way to my power here. I mean, your platform is a cherished platform. MPP, NDC,
0: yes.
5: They come here.
0: Yes.
5: You ask the relevant questions. Issues are discussed. Mm. And I think that is the image you also have as a host. And keep it up.
0: Lawyer Jerry Ahmed Saib. We wish you very well. All right. We wish you very well.
6: Obi, we are a very smart guy. I told you that my driver listens to your station. But everybody knows it's called Stevie Barty. Let me just use this platform to say hello to him.
0: Yeah.
6: I think he wants to hear your voice, so maybe you have to greet him. It's called Stephen Boateng.
0: Stephen Boateng.
6: Yes, but
0: no, Charlie. Stephen, who is brutal?
6: Yeah, or you're brutal,
0: who is brutal?
6: Or cherish you, bro.
0: Stephen, yeah, that's it. I was a crow banana minute picture.
6: Yes, right, yes, yes.
0: Then
6: yes,
0: a yes, yes.
6: And then Mama me ban the man for now. Offer me kasabi.
0: Wow, it's been great. I could see saying, "Sine lawyer met Shai when I'm attending Kano." Elder Amos Kevin Anan. I saw a penny a crab and it's saying,
7: "Ah, me just so many of them.
0: I fish up. I'm coming to you. I fish a sinner, Bibi a queen.
7: I fish a sinner, love, life lessons, and a legacy.
0: Legacy,
7: Komano.
0: Bibri.
7: I told the park, come on, so we'll be at the edge.
0: Oh,
7: dear, name kind.
0: Yeah,
7: now, boy, I'm buying.
0: Sure.
7: That's in so. Mujuma pa mudi. Ewo ecosystem so TM pa.
0: Yeah, that's it.
7: The guy said me call Nigeria last time. No?
0: Yes.
7: I was listening. from the University of Nigeria.
0: Yeah.
7: That was where I was based.
0: Oh, okay. Lucas, I think we have to do this interview again.
8: Obi, I'm always pleased to come here. Asepa is one of the biggest platform. I started following Asepa when Bobby was here. Kaba was my engineer in Lagos. Kodios I bow for a champ for me. So rest in peace.
0: Perfect.
8: I've always been an ardent listener of Asepa FM. And Obi, you are doing so well.
0: Yeah, that's it.
8: I know Ejuma no Oyenu Enye Izi, but I always say this thing to people.
0: Yeah.
8: Say, if you are doing something good for Ghana, Kofi Ghana, Ama Ghana.

0: Ghana. I'm a Ghana. Ningana, Kenangana. They are supposed to protect me.
1: Yeah.
0: Yes.
1: True.
0: So that is Obi. You are doing so well. This is one of the biggest platforms I've ever been to. And I'm so appreciative, Refa, that you invited someone like me to be on this platform. God bless you.
2: We are in a minute to watch your joint view of Spintex.
1: Okay.
2: Obi, me park here. Maybe corner. My Tommy chicken, me watch you. Na script man, he say, yes, I was saying for 5 cities, my mother. Now, make scan on, now, 5 cities, I'm here. To me, see, me, you a card. Script man, no, just, Mr. Kobo, I see, yes, so, Obi, I send power, I say, hey, Obi, what to Obi, to me, so. I say, me, Tio. I say, Obi, if you had two chickens, you say, I'm old, India. And you show me, I call places, papa. Hey, Obi.
3: 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For ecosystem, I don't miss it. I think this year I haven't missed ecosystem more than 4 or 5 times. I listen to ecosystem every Tuesday. When I sit in my car, my driver doesn't tune to anything apart from 94.7 ecosystem. I'm a keen listener to ecosystem. And I listen to all the discussions, who is winning, who is losing, whatever. I listen to it every time. That is how come I understand current issues, because they are the most current radio station that discusses current things. That's why I love it. There are other stations, but I'm a consistent. I don't know why they haven't given me an award, because I am one person who listens to them, but they don't know me. Faithful listener.
4: Shut up, my Nancy. My message is not my name. But it's been good having you.
5: No, I'm also happy being here. You know, because I really wanted to go on a platform this year, but I said no. Let me make it different a little bit. And I'm also a fan. You know, because I listen to you a lot, I watch you, and you know, I want to say God bless you for whatever you're doing for us. And some of us, you know, we use your messages and create music out of it. So God bless you very much.
4: Thank you so much. God

0: Charlie Stone Boy, who are you brutal? No, no, no, you're brutal. Send me out. Me out. That's the man, Stone Boy. Boom. Boom. Charlie, you do all.
1: Thank you very much.
0: You do all. 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
1: 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Yeah. Yeyago ni yeyago na.
2: Yeah.
1: Alon te dinko akafete nya kenya simolo ya ateng.
2: Yeah.
1: Nyejebuwe nyejenu.
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2: Mu.
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2: Yeah.
1: Achwa pe nye no akahimle. Yeah. Si droma fa akeke yye sana no he.
2: Yeah.
1: Waga ahi ni hi hanye hon.
2: Nagany.
1: Waga ashere ni nye hunye shere.
2: Nagany.
1: Enichumoy ashere. Ni manyeli afenye no
2: yeah.
1: Afine wonjo
2: yeah.
1: Adronye
2: yeah.
1: Nangu kakinye ya pata tano manyaba
2: yeah. Yasuma
3: videos biba out ba kwa mi hun sisi anase unsegu wechi ya ura ho uti si form any ade minim at the time na we hun se abatu wane nkoye ana
4: 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It's in a mina boa, my mammy, to be found who say at me, son, I won't say, come at Tiname for no more. Tiname Namua may conquer crank a cranky. It's me drama, now I am so may buses here, don't talk me. I'm far home one, Edda, because she's back to office. Timmy, I sell more far results in Embremi. Timmy Frema Krabaqua. One time now, I said, the castle moved to Chichianam. I dare not. They are course one.
3: Ah, let us say, Omushi about Sigu and Moya Sotano, and the one was idea the Enqui.
4: And Enqua, because I will be who said, they have three, a cohanes, say, ha, a cohanes, say, ha. Who said, no, I didn't say, I didn't call Timmy, and never found who said, I said, did you find one? Yeah,
3: we. How I know so good with children, not extra power.
4: Only then, yes, you are to me, no. They are not to me, and my family is going to make me the Missano Clan and I'm where I'm fat. But I dare cross one, they say, yeah, we are, no. Only Boris B.
3: Boris B. Yeah, yeah, yeah, your poultry farm, no.
4: Yes. Also, what they say, make a Edwinia say,
3: I'm not coming back with Sawi. Now, no, you're high enough for we.
4: Oh, Obi. Baby, I drew a nibble pie. I can tell you, dear. Now, a year, twenty boys here, make off for a Muslim message. I mean,
3: uh-huh.
4: Oh, my friend is here, come to home. The baby, I drew a kaya, dear, nibble, wouldn't want to. I just hear who the air would go to your commodo. What you say? Maybe, so much, Mamma Friday, who's who comes in? Mamma, I do a bad program. I was on his year, Bibia said, and it's any year, 12 years, year, 4 years, year, who to come of Fremme said, Minya County, no, and messing compared the animal. Did you assume me? I don't know.
3: Ah, not twenty boys, no more, eh? At the time,
4: no more anymore, she jamo.
3: Ah, no more friends, say, come the omo.
4: A common domo to Minya County, no more pet the animal.
3: Oh, my sweet,
4: I said, we are coming.
3: In the way I'm wondering, in your money, you need eventually, Anna.
4: Never no money be di because they are not to me no one bet to be some omo balance kura no up to now fe na me be hwe omo e dia mom oja se obi dia to me dia to me dia na ahumte but Boris B Abraham Nkoko catches back up at 12
3: oh okay
4: but yo Boris B farms why are there pa
3: wow e dia no na say would be a small party be at on safro omo nyana na
4: oh se eda o se o ti se make aduane asem enti no obra me nkoko na bi na chese metime dia ye do ho aha but nkoko na o de ba ron so e ye layers on se oba tai de mfa anya nkwan on layer no watua mane 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a fine.
3: Oh, okay. I don't find the ever hard drink.
4: I say, oh, bad time, you'll be a watun, go guam, and you're my pino. What did the young coin you were? Oh, bad idea, the young coin.
3: I'll be untimely, father, young coin. Ain't he, Paul Siciano, about elective position in the party there? Wow, room, selfie, home.
4: Oh, yes, my room is selfie, home. But we have to respect the decision of delegates.
3: Sure.
4: One more mokoto abano, we have to respect it. And every ahwadibia here say they tie the new executives at Chino. And on the was here. Because here were a kunda yenim 2028. I was said Dr. Baumia by president. It's me poor mafamu debia meye at the abu executives nibia ya dia me meye. What you say?
3: Okay.
4: Until Abia, the next election. 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
4: Asema to me ah ewa se unse adie ni si Saturday.
3: Yes, it's Saturday.
4: No, sure. Epi awase nka wukebe 2 days bi kura ame be toso.
3: Yes.
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4: 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telling you
3: country region. 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
4: You ma me di be di no. 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
3: Yeah. Paul na ete sayin.
5: Obi. Masamba u. Enye u.
3: Enye u.
5: 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Ye wofie honorable Kofi Juma fie. Wani tia se, Endo enu wanya 75 years. Na
3: yes,
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5: 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Any CFS pick up from you, no worth you are. A man, my pa, TSC, I'm by, I almost say, order for my bath. I was say, you better found a boom myself, Kofi Mako.
3: Eh. Now, when I am, Emma, Omukra, create you on any idea, na.
5: Obi, where dear, it will no dear in Crawamo, Nemo Munipana, with Jina Horn, and nine left, you know. It will me a new Nabuho.
3: Eh.
5: And now, right, and also me a new Boho. Ano wa she bulletproof ne nsa hunya kese wo nipa na kata wo gina ho no se mistake bi ba no oto fo mu a ono akwa betuma shutu ye nyina etu abubo ne ho no ochen bomb
3: eno mo de ba be fa Maxwell Kofi Juma
5: yes
3: eno na mran omo ye nipa be sen
5: oh nipa four eno mo ba ye eno ada two so so e ti pick up mu eno mo so so gina nim ho e twen ba four and the rough year with the one car. And I'm saying, I was so much on a book. And every time I say, I think, and I'm so book, I warrant, and I'm the chair with phones to say. Then you say, ah, now I warrant, yeah, yeah, they chair with phones. No, no, I'm saying, yeah, she. Now, then there was so, I say, stealing. Stealing, stealing, the event was stealing. Yes, or yeah, empty, no. Car, I was saying, car, all coffee, and what is it, and what they are calling fee. No, say car bang. Some say a Genesis Hyundai.
6: A simple F.
5: I don't say ah. I no no. Per any condition of service, you know. A coin beer was to a first one. To a bar after 4 years, no better me at all. What first half coin in also? I was a STC for bear evaluation. Oh my, a ninja evaluation report to Nini. I was a board approver ever.
3: A Korean eh?
5: Teko anu don't be fan long ago, bear 1 month ago.
3: Oh, okay. Oh, okay. Hey, ain't you not? Sisi, I'm in Timuba, see, I don't know. Master Kofi Juma,
5: oh, waha.
3: Oh, yes, I
5: know. I'm on the interrogation. If you're in chair, we are called the Nibina car and want to try pictures. And I'm on the Nasako inside.
3: Not just from Emra 230 to Nari and Nakra and Shed and Nabu.
5: Oh, you want to mean that? Oh, to mean that? You didn't better Kunyum. Ewo central ho sa tani o sitina mu na sa no watina mu ama ahoma chimfo ye de na bahasi da ye obi a papa panimu anyame aye yadom ama na pomudin asa baba obi emre bi atwam ba 2 years ago what we saw no was bad o na nyame ene wasoso papa yi so ma ahode kakra ba na on his birthday ye man of that worst memories ano a me fit say entwa ye enjoy ye kura.
3: And as I say, we're 75 years.
5: 75 years. 75 years. Ah, nyamye chila nwa. And what tine sakura was.
7: Oh no, oh. Why outdated?
8: Constituency chairman, Mr. Dramani na, wabema a short comment, and I say short remarks, Mr. Dramani, chairman of Karachi East Constituency.
9: Former vice, your former chairman, hello, Ayazu, Yajinamuha, Mimamunya, you call, sir, Aya, Yajinaha, Yajinaha, Ayazu,
8: Joboy,
9: and Yajinahanuma. president, former vice president, former president, John Dramani, Mama Antine Yohanum. Hey, Yesu. Hey, Yesu. Hey, president. Ndiya, yebe shiyamu hao.
3: Chairman, many popular request. Maybe say you end the interview with a prayer from you in Hebrew in the fire area in 30 seconds. Me pacho.
6: Yah of Israel, Shamak Israel Yahuwah, Elahenu Yahuwah Ekat. We ahata et Yahuwah. 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Todi Yashach. Amen.
10: But we have the part digitalization. Money, my president, I'm old day digitalization. Oh, I can't
11: acquire over the moon.
10: As I have a good idea, my old simple poor will be the end is here.
12: I'm running the median Kamiya Kutu.
13: Hey, I didn't know.
12: Oh, right.
13: Oh, banana, yes, no, but just yeah.
12: Tell me, come you could tumukra, sir, and can yet the saving minister not a time. Was me share me watch, not me her timer. Me drew her. I took it as a normal ring.
13: Yeah.
12: What am I say? We are no cosica, say me.
3: They're honorary.
13: Yeah,
3: I mean, you soon share with the enemy. And yes, I G Tech for no way, your problem. Maybe all your trouble. Full name near Dr. William.
14: Yes, please.
3: Doctor, near like PhD.
14: Oh, maybe doctor need may I research na Worldwide Evangelical Seminary, Canada.
3: And the honorary doctor.
14: Yes, honorary. Yes.
3: But honorary, and what's all the show with the AMC?
14: Now, said, we'll be a university or care university, or be a school, Lego, or be a school. Oh, no, Emma, theory na, nay, a businessman, you finish it, but now one air after.
3: And it be any abri, man.
14: One air, who? Are there any brand when you abri?
3: Menfa.
14: You know that you can
3: say.
14: No, listen.
3: Honorary.
14: Who invests are you na?
3: Yes.
14: On bet you say won't mean you mamra only capital. But you can set up a business with that capital. You ain't businessman yet.
3: From document that I mean incoming.
15: Yeah, incompetent. Moka is our word, no incompetent Mahama administration. 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Normally me yi san your manano. And so moka trade fair, me catch on say. Montana or Mampenia Kunjano Soda. A home from Mampo and Momoda. 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So I say, ye dinner ho. 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Almost Omoka Brunicasa. 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Jesus. It's on by incompetent Mahama administration. And this MPP is going to come and transform Ghana in one and a half years. Jesus. 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Ghana, ya mobile dodo. 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

0: 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Yede munye na se, ema munye na kwaba. Esan yede moba ekosi sen so on a Friday afternoon. We are live from our studios in Kokomlemle, Accra. Many thanks for joining us. As Empire FM Suni, if you say we copy him, say, Nunsia Nefa Ebebo, Yatna se, Eddie Kusi, say, Ebram. Tell a friend to tune in to 94.7, and that Ekusi say is live and airborne. Osebon Suni, Mamena production team, no, Asse, Dominic Kisi Yaboa, Nana Chumberema, Jackson Osein Tiamua, Ebenezer Tete, Omain Hene Kwabena Sante, Ekria Buatua Yadom, Samuel Kwadade Yerenchi, popularly known as Kai. That's the team behind Ekusi Say. And Yebeda Mwase, this is an interactive show. 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And if you have a mobile phone as well, now a smartphone or access to internet, please, myjoyonline.com, madomonline.com, ubetimi etie on all of those platforms. Cynthia Kosi is saying, is live and airborne. Mwa, ma joining on YouTube Live. Ma yena munyina ase, let's know where you are watching us from. Jonathan Anso, for example, says, that's Jonathan Anso. Or say, it's another Friday and we thank God for it. This one says, happy weekend to my dear wife, Mrs. Harriet Alexandra Techimensen, and my dear sister, Sheila Coleman Lakai of Community 9, David Techimensen, and Odiwe Abba. David Yadase. This one says, I'm watching you live from Nzema in Yenase. Oh, the best afternoon show in Ghana. My greetings to my mom and my dad, Mr. and Mrs. Nemison. And that's from Dennis Nemison. Wow, Nzema in Yenase. Mwa mwini men Yenase. A very beautiful town in the Elembele district, you know. Elembele, is it still a district or a municipality? More Western region. I know Jomoro is now a municipal. Elembele and Swabi municipality and also still a district. If you have the information, let me know. Obi, good day. Watching you from Albany in New York. My name is James Ado Yedase. This one says, we say, Obi, watching you from Manhattan, New York, inside my taxi cab. This one says, Obi, this is Mr. President in the gym, watching you live from Copenhagen. Hey, Mr. President, Oji we ni wa brabo imo, inti, Owa gym, ene wutie, yedas, yetie, tiefwe wo, Denmark, Copenhagen, nyinara. We say, good day, Obi, and to the Kosi Saint team, I'm watching you live from Stafford in Virginia, Clifford Chebafo, edie, enono. We say, Obi, okay. Let me see. Good day, OB. I am Samuel Sechi, watching you live from New York City, wishing everyone an informative and educative program. God bless the US of A, God bless Latte Equiapim, and God bless Ghana. Samuel Sechi, thank you. OB, I am listening to you live inside Dansoman Asori Daiho. Greetings to Adrian Kessie John Buedu, NPP National Chairman Hopeful, Nana Ekuya Mwa Boateng Wa Blekoma. Wow. Enti, we say, Obi, I'm watching you live from Ashaiman constituency. Happy belated birthday to our incoming First Lady Hajia Samira Bawumia. We say, Obi, I'm watching you from Aguna Odobing. My name is Kwesi Reynolds. Kwesi Reynolds, Yedase. Happy Friday. You are live in my office here in downtown Baltimore, in Maryland. Obi, we are brutal. Ebo Penny. Okay, I'm told Elembele is still a district. Wow. Okay. Obi, I'm watching you live from Enchi in the Awurin municipality. That's Enchi. In the Western North region. Wow. Obi, greetings to my father, Reverend Victor Kusi Boateng, watching you live from Milestone in New Jersey. Bernard Ment Boa. Eddie Enono. Obi, your show is the best. My name is Erica. Erica, thank you. Yeda sepa papa for all those very, very heartwarming messages. Obi se ochia director Dennis Miracles Abuaje, the next NPP comms director, that's Master Planner Junior inside Kentampo. Obi, watching you live from Kelewele Guy Guy. Greetings, Obi. Owusu Sapon. Oh, Kelewele Guy Guy. I think the last time would be Bray was studio, huh? Ne Kelewele no eh kama. Kelewele Guy Guy. Wow. And now you fear that on Fridays, as you know, we take it cool and easy. But there are stories coming through from the courts. Honorable KT Hammond, good afternoon to you, wherever you are. We appreciate the fact that you listen to us every day. Honorable KT Hammond, Esquire. Let me also say a very big good afternoon to my friend, lawyer Kwesi Boche Jr., who is currently on his way to Kumasi doing the listening. And yet, Onunkwa, let me also say a big good afternoon to you, Kwabena Edubwahin, former Signals Bureau boss. I hope you're doing well. Have a fantastic listening experience. Obi, please, tomorrow is my wife's birthday, and I want you to wish her for me. Nana one, Kaswaba, Oyiri Din Wan Fama, baby, your work one farma. Hey, Kaswa, Nana one. Let me say a big good afternoon to Chairman Luis in Worcester, Massachusetts. Oye, NPP chapter chairperson for Massachusetts chapter. Chairman Luis. Yada sepa papa. Mijidi se bibia e koye. Eko si sen yusne haya sempa. 94.7 FM. Enti, yebesha asiena yedi mkomo. And in Sembebri now, Hoba, I'll be taking you to the court as well. And the Supreme Court, Asem Akosuo, Honorable Kojo upon criminal application or the call before the court. Substantive application, Yenya NTA, but he also filed an injunction application to injunct the various courts and Etna during this legal vacation. And on the Supreme Court, Abua Tuegu, reasons near the Yene Kojo upon criminal. EBD and Komo. Iria, I wouldn't say Nanya the Tuja, Sir Cheddar, the company Kensington, or property be a court say, sir, another party being taking over possession of the property. And the High Court has had done that earlier High Court ruling. Inti, Ninina, the moon seminal, Ebebremo. But first, move Brena the consensus about, sir, and the NIA4 has started. A charge sikabi for card being seminal nimu and nahu ye. Mamini nipa we in charge of corporate affairs. Edema NIA yeka NIA a National Identification Authority. Penyi odano eye Yayira Koku. By Yayira Koku, Director of Corporate Affairs, eye Dallas Ampoma Williams. My enemy in the encomo. Dallas, what are you and car? Ecosy says in the Aquaba.
1: Yes, I mean, I will be.
0: Now, what poem are you, dear?
1: A Boborea da Roma, a way.
0: Yedanyamiasse, pa. Now, NIA, in some men, there, because we were yet to see a man for complaining. Some more jewels, it could be for premium car. I mean, new man, I be brave. What's the issue?
1: Obi medase na me enchia ona menchia wahwefo wa be funtin tankese ene so no wetie fo nyina awia anwumrei oba National Identification Authority ya ene ye wo pretty 3 registration centers maybe kain elenia eben omanfo no afen ye district registration centers na no ne ye wo all the 2,276 constituencies are a war, my Ghanaian. You use constituencies because district constituency may be over any district. And the you may be in so never say your baby, and the baby electoral commission will be an yenso yewoho. It's nationwide, 276 constituencies and other registration offices. Ehwa no se ukoye registration obi na wedi bosome bako ekopim infi edunu 1 month to 24 years. A free untia teku untia simpua untia three. But say ukoye registration away in district office or for the first time na wedi infi 25 edunu ekopim infi apim anani ebrosa. Utia processing fee of 30 Ghana cedis.
0: Okay.
1: Afi ukoye ni aye kapoto kasa se update. Ana replacement. Update na fi chwa ane se bia u details na wa Ghana card ne sono. Ensakrayi bi abamana mfumusu obaye. Nti upe se oba na obe update. Ana obe yes ansakrayi no. So who call you a district officer will be tier 200 Ghana cedis. So who hear replacement message then is a card and not say and answer Aira na Oko Pefofra and also will be tier 200 Ghana cedis. It will be Mrs. who said the highest amount of money and as a car a move group power will be tier in district office no a 200 Ghana cedis. He said, Obi Eco Office B, in district office. Now, you generally borrow 200 Ghana, Nenipano, Weddy Bonnie, and T. Okoya Befontin Tankers, and so on. Yen call center numbers, no Eguho, na Wafa, Afray, give it to one Amoama, if I bomb for with this age, man, or get enough from Rapwine, so on. My main currency to say, bye, ye to me, Nipa Bay do. Tabri omo free I gusu no more fa disciplinary actions emu.
0: Mm-hmm.
1: Mse omu kudis abonini bi kwa jiji sike bienzo se omo eche. Nte yadia penia oda no ye Mr. Wisdom kwa ku deku onzo soso on any management. Ti the moment sani mani pia ibe tu mwana mwana ya pene tomato pomato bre. Obi ena yewo registration center ye freno premium.
0: Mm-hmm.
1: Now, a premium registration centers no a war the regional capitals. In the Oba to say Greater Accra, there were three premium centers. Ewaha, Bako, Ewa, Adenta DVLA. Because you realize, you say, Oman for any koye or my driver's license, Bioha, and Ghana card, no, Aira, Bioha, mistakes also as all correct. Omu chakwai kwaye and district officer and other premium centers no na a hadrin to yenia Julius Koti and Nekwe Atigav
0: DVLA boss ana
1: DVLA boss on ye din komo ma me boss wisdom kwa kudeku editu ma yako seti premium center ne bako ewo adenta DVLA amawo yewa bako ewo Car Bank Head Office, Iowa Ridge, Liberation Road, in so. 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And these are the three premium centers in Accra. OBN, actually, no, in premium centers, no, medical care, the regional capital, in Tukwa Shanti Region, Iowa Adum, Uko Eastern Region, Iowa Foridia, Uko Volta Region, Iowa Ho, Sanity, Northern region or Tamil into the regional capitals, no, here were premium centers, except Ahafo, any Uti regions, and I need premium centers, ever. The Hono Obi Bia Obey Ubiano, Itiaka, in the Seoul Court District Officer, less than 25 years, Untiashi, you know, Oko Premium Center, Ubitia 410. If you say, I want to be beer from first registration, update, replacement, Itiaka, our premium center. Obi, the next one, a prestige center. Now, Nona, I said, my whole video, I said, I said, unfortunately, I said, misleading, not here for, and not here for. Ghana now working time free so no. Yachro also prestige registration fees and charges. And to suggest say those fees and charges no are for district and even premium no na any sanity on TRC and okay can sama a critic confusion kakra. Madaroma yenya kwenya ye chichi munagana for akuma atom y mean muse the kasawa sempai FM via min kasa BMF say a bedi babia ma ubi at yasi. Iti obi prestige center no so far many workers here were just one prestige center ewo Ghana
0: okay
1: and no ewo Laboni na but I didn't see I had to buy and say
0: eho na ye close to there is this popular
1: restaurant
0: bi oho
1: indulge restaurant
0: okay
1: yes, okay eho, yes. eho na ewo
0: okay.
1: Na obi you the buy because we say obi sorry as much but juma bia be kon wa na wa sorry ko see sense obi a no nsia no so say wo Ghana card hu juma bi di as abre na yapon because your district office ni premium center so na ye ye juma fiti anopa no wotwe copy manumre no no na yapon but and then no card no abeye very essential e ho abamfa so obi bria. So, wouldn't it be a juma be drew my mom to me?
0: Wouldn't mean, yes.
1: In the leadership of Mr. Wisdom Kwaku Deku, I don't know any one said, Yaira Kukuno. He decided, yes, you had the prestige in the Babania, your juma 24 hours a day, 7 days in a week.
0: Okay.
1: Now, most of us have been very busy. Now, wouldn't you mean spending an hour? The war in district offices for Carson because we just hope we can so say you know at least the open with Juma every beer say I'm not Joe I imagine 1 a.m. 12 okoye center wa yamranti ni yamabano oho aombe show na omaye card no edi amount say ye kwesiada say ye memneda yen za prestige centers no eye Juma yen tumuda 24 hours in a day 7 days in a week. Na eho a charges and a na a brand here no paper na wuhumi ya
0: oh also. Okay
1: sana and no et ye and obi me si so se eho san sana obekono yen ye fees and charges nina yin tia cash nina potoka se se electronically inti uko district impa yen officers ni ubi ni ho handle sika
0: okay
1: short code waha car bank short code born now with the 2 years, 30 Ghana, say 200 Ghana, say 410, say 520, say 620, which year in a war, yeah, up no, and as a car bank short code on the SO. Now, what were your sentence near capture? Into prestige, you know, yeah, you be our bear for points, obey your registration, no fill, obey filling forms, interviews, say a voucher, and in our bear or a bear for points, and sana. Book your appointment now, or call center. Now, you're not in your mother, a capture or fingerprint or iris near travel for me. Now, you're printing cardinal at the amount. Eti now, my main car wins is so many. I will be
0: a honor, sir. Prestige honor, a honor. You're just saying,
1: okay, and to say, oh, call prestige center hall and there, say, oh, call acquire. Registration first timer is 610.
0: 610 Ghana cedis.
1: 610 Ghana cedis.
0: Okay.
1: Our prestige center.
0: Okay.
1: And I mean, can you so say prestige center, no, a merry place, premium, any district offices, no?
0: Okay.
1: A merry place, you know. Yeah, district offices, near yeah, premium centers, ni na
0: a year, you must tell.
1: Fees and charges are, yes, yeah, sir, yeah. Eje no 1st February 2026
0: and one
1: I yet
0: okay.
1: Yes, we no me sure say by it because I say na yet be the first prestige center in T information. It be in the public seminar and I'll miss almost misconstrue information. But it will be okay on website.
0: Okay.
1: You post the fees and charges are parliament are approving in 2025. No? You post it on your website near social media handles. No? Febreton. Your press conference is at the your new fees and charges are not at to that.
0: Okay.
1: Your sickest are your charges in the Washington. Look where your district office via Asana will be Remo. No? When the district office door no ever the bear will be fast require and will be a change. Okay, premium charge on
0: charges in an abo. Okay.
1: It's your yes animal winning and just so that will be. And ko charge will be emronia e wose utiaso. Ma memfa ufidi ezo nchile gana fo nina se. E boa na ye jie, if iti afia shasi ene nwane ye jie, fees and charges ufru biya emaye. Na ena yini tu mi mpu se, ya tina se se, ya yen sakra ye liaba. Na gana fo utia.
0: Very well. And he say, is he a me kwa district officer, na me kwa ye card fufru for the first time, are you free?
1: From OMFIB at GNU N9 24 years. Ever from A3.
0: Good.
1: Our 25 years up a 30 Ghana process. 30 Ghana series. And I'll be here.
0: Okay. And I'm a co premium office now. And I know you're saying.
1: And you're 410.
0: And I'm a co prestige office now. And you're 610.
1: Yes.
0: That's fine. So me kwa ye renewal. Me kwa ye renewal or district officer are you saying?
1: Renewal 150 Ghana.
0: 150 Ghana cedis.
1: 150.
0: Me kwa ye renewal or premium center are you saying?
1: O kwa ye renewal or premium center no so so no. Ubitia sorry, my minister is in the prestige. O kwa ye renewal or prestige.
0: Okay.
1: Minua will be made as a bit brain at the young man. But where can I cast on so my cassa was and pay maybe yeah better Siena Yakoswai Juma.
0: Dallas and Poma Williams. Yamisha. Fantastic. Well, head of corporate affairs, Ewo NIA, Ena Motin, and Kana Sempa FM Suni, Ekosi Saint Jumedin was Guswa Utieno. But sir, we a business, we a institution, we a service provider, be na UTMA, the National Identification Authority, anyone corporate affairs director, Edin Komosi Siano, almost here in Fantuma, name say LI2523, introduces some important changes to the way you verify Ghana card identities. In the under the new requirements, no, biometric verification is the principal means of confirming a Ghana cardholder's identity. When verifying an identity, do not rely solely on the photograph or physical appearance of the person presenting the Ghana card. Use the NIA-approved biometric verification system. Do not photocopy, do not scan, retain copies or images of the Ghana card, or rely on ocular inspection alone, except where permitted by law. Failure to comply is an offense and shall attract penalties of up to 2,000 penalty units for a body corporate and 1,000 penalty units for a partnership or other undertaking, payable by each partner or responsible person. If your institution verifies identities on board onto the NIA's Identity Verification System Platform, IVSP, prepare your systems and staff and comply with the new requirements before the transition period ends on the 2nd of November 2026. For onboarding support, email idverification@nia.gov.gh and our friend 0302-999-306 and our 0302-999-307 and our 0302-999-309. NIA, providing future solutions now. And eye in Kaibwe was said, Yenina, yes, son and son, na itumi edie ejuma. Asempa FM Sunny, let's stay on the phone lines na yeni and come this time ye call NDC party no emu. Mustapha Gbande, a deputy general secretary in charge of operations for the NDC. Mustapha Akwaba na apom te sen. Hello. Hey. Mustapha Gbande momeje na monsign for nasa homano ate eko inti. We'll work the lines and get Mustapha back. Na fe yashe edi enkomo. Ma menfa wemu inchem na while we wait for Mustapha to join us. There is

0: solutions now. And eye in Kaiboy was said, Yenina, yes, Shannon, so na itumi edie ejuma. Asempa FM Suni, let's stay on the phone lines na yeni and come this time ye call NDC party no emu. Mustapha Gbande, a deputy general secretary in charge of operations for the NDC. Mustapha Akwabana Apomte saying. Hello. Hey. Mustapha Gbande. Momeji and not Monsign Fenasa Homano Ate Echo Inti. We'll work the lines and get Mustapha back. Nafe Yashe Eddie and Komo. Ma Menfa Wemu Inchem. Na while we wait for Mustapha to join us, there is this good news. I was say, yeah, my Ghana phone, you know, eti. 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
1: obi eten
0: na me adum na onso e
1: Ye
0: nim se the substantive application no and the Supreme Court enyantna so ene de no was the injunction application na mo argument before the court ye den and a court ne can then eventually.
1: Oh, your argument before the court nay very simple. I mean chia with T4 you know your argument before the court let's say first of all ye the a substantive writ a challenge my lord the chief justice's warrant or dear a number of judges said or more conducted full trial during this vacation

0: the substantive writ abase, that warrant should be declared unconstitutional, because it sins against primarily Article 71, Clause 1 and 2 of the Constitution, and a few others. Now, awaiting the hearing of that substantive writ, and now yet the injunction application by say, because this is a public interest matter, the Supreme Court should, in its wisdom, injunct the High Court judges now, and I say, judges now, who use this impugned warrant, no? The Supreme Court should injunct them, say, Omun Prema Supreme Court and can't say any way. The Supreme Court can't say any way, and so decide, they say, warrant, no, and your own constitutional. The Supreme Court, no, decide this a warrant near impugned that a sinning against the Constitution. Now, between now and then, Oman Koi BBA beheaded the rights under the Constitution, the rights of all persons in Ghana under the Constitution, and only injunction application are yet bar. As part of processes I file, you know. Now, and then my Lord Justice Court Pomantin, you know, will rule on injunction application. Yes. Also, I mean, on my request for the injunction, because on no new opinion, it doesn't meet the threshold for an injunction of a court in a public interest matter like this. And for many reasons. Key among them is the fact that Osusu say Sabri High Court judges ne Court of Appeals judge na omu yusu sa impugned warranty omu koso ye omejuma bibi boni BINC ojitum say, and in his words may you sure say when your copy of the certified copy of the ruling by now, ojitum say they are treating some cases differently. But say on owner dream on treating some cases differently and expeditiously, no,
1: yes,
0: it doesn't amount to discrimination. Now, on Okram Pususu say, no crab, what the accused persons. Meanwhile, yes, we case and only Nina Swapan say, Omu treaty cases be selected cases be in a discriminatory manner at the time Mamusi will be a and court leave. Ibimudi a select your case. Ah, you who didn't see a select your mom cases, except for the fact that these are MPP persons who are standing trial. But say, if there's some reason in your mom, you select your mom, yeah, and can say, but you who didn't see a select your mom cases, say, still, young Koswanya, my lord, Justice Scott Pomang say. Lawyers need the only independent service providers.
1: Yes.
0: To say, omo person ko leave, omo betu ya ko leave at any point be omo pe. Nti, say, o lawyer say, omo manas or say, obe ko leave, eno ye, wasem. He goes further to say, CI 47 na ye ye refer to no. It applies only to civil procedure. It doesn't apply to criminal procedure. Of course, we know that. But yin yin say, o persuasive effect. Yin also yin him say, if the position is that, vacation does not count for criminal cases. Sending Kai Hun here, Krampus, Yabema warrant for some judges to sit on selected criminal cases. Yeah. But be that as it may, you know, law abiding citizens. And Yensaka a certified copy just about an hour ago. In fact, Mino Kase, Saute Voices, a few of the lawyers, Yabeko through Nafi, may take illegal advice for the next steps.
1: I mean, before filing the substantive writ and a subsequently injunction application, and now unim say CJ warrant, no, because I've heard that counter argument say CJ warrant, no, na enye to any specific case, but na a general in its wording. And the second point, so I'm saying, is as many as 29 judges and a CJ Emma warrant, and yet two said, yeah, no more margarine. Did you have all that information before filing the writ?
0: Absolutely. In fact, we're here, an exercise, you file it, yeah.
1: Mm-hmm.
0: Yeah, the whole list of 29 in our by.
1: Okay.
0: Indeed, we are not oblivious to that fact. But you see, even if it is 29 out of all the cases that are going on in the courts, assuming say 29 now mo ye full trial poor, the question will become say now then they are selected 29 we saw monko through full trial, but that is not even the case. We know for the full body of judges our malice for vacation judges no or more handle the standard interlocutory applications during the vacations are supposed to be handled. But a bimo dear, yes, you among handle specific full trials, and nor are the ones that we are raising, even though we brought in the issue of the a friend is saying 29, you need not touch it a buy. It is specific ones, no more full trial, no, and no nay argument. But it's a bimo so say, upon chroma case, and they say, vacation, judge be am vacation, the near juma. Yeah, in cancer, so be a modern so very process now in cancer. I say full trial during a vacation in a criminal matter. The NTBD and whom be that. If I ne, my lord, I say, embrebian wait here. However, what I deal with, I mean, lawyer be or practice for court, full trial during vacation. But I say, embrane will honor for CI 47, which is civil cases, procedure. Yeah. Yes. The fact that a conventional it is would be an interest. Now, I know soon, in fact, as I've been reading even some of the commentary, it be more started personal. Say, are there a criminal process, you call full trial in the vacation? Then why would we even need a warrant in the first place? Sending a normal course.
1: Normal.
0: Aha. Also, my lord, essay Oshe Article 17 2 issues under discrimination are Yalestina. Yes, am I a client? You improve our issues, Nabu. Also, Article 33.5, I'll say the rights, duties, declarations, and guarantees relating to the fundamental human rights and freedoms specifically mentioned in this chapter shall not be regarded as excluding others that are not specifically mentioned. And yes, I can if you see you go through line by line. Now, Yamia Dum, MPP, Kunim, your lawyers, a Kukudam, and Penny for Bibria, or more any idea semi-echi. Uza semi sebi, yemi per se. A public interest matter is about the human rights that the Constitution 1992 provide all persons in Ghana. The lawyer for Bibri, Impenifobibri, Enimumra, he holded this view that I hold. No credit Bibri, so he holded this view. Now, Yamena Medana says, Bibri, now he holded this view, no, almost so a taking interest. Then you know, examine. Ruling
1: but me tie the next steps ya came from my Lord Justice ruling enena na eya kwakwa ese the merit of the substantive case has been dealt with wana.
0: I know a very interesting matter because there's only an injunction application which is supposed to stand or fall on the three tests for injunction applications in public interest matters of this nature. It is one who asks, say, are they a move? And I say, yen ko into the main matter. Mm-hmm. Starting advocating craft for the main matter. Because you don't even know, say, or no crampo no better than the main matter. No, yes. So and I say, there will be a different panel for the main matter. In Tiabani saying, I say, you make comments about the main matter. No, po. But me ma catch us say yeah law abiding citizens. Yeah, yeah, omo e call court na omo lose wa. No master ti didi bench na te master ti ki can seem be near there. No, yeah, yeah, sir. Until we are studying it and then many lawyer form penin for a sebi oma quadri where you may crampo same, you know. The guidance, the view and the feedback, you know, you'll be taking the next steps. But this this injunction application there.
1: Very well. Before some more corner, the Deputy Attorney General AA post be immediately after the court's ruling. Three paragraphs. First paragraph, no say.
0: Oh wow.
1: Or say the plaintiff/applicant and his lawyers built their case on the allegation that the Chief Justice has assigned some quote selected cases to two judges to hear during the legal vacation. So they applied for an injunction against the two judges. The first paragraph, Sanetia, is that what you did?
0: No, in fact, we hear Senam Kacho say, yeah, Tachi, vacation judges, no listening in error to it.
1: Yes.
0: And our argument, and you see, the injunction is not about those two. And in fact, okay, my lord ruling now, meaning he said, Ono Krampo, not sure, said injunction is about the two of them. The injunction ever applied to any high court judge, and a court of appeals judge, or as an additional high court judge, who is conducting a full trial in this vacation, pursuant to any of those warrants. And he said, that's fine. Or before for Canada, that's fine. And the injunction is not specific to Sebi and Mienuwe. It is about the fact that whilst our Seminole Supreme Court yet now solo, say obi ko ahead, ekoko ye full trial at the lower courts. Sa full trial na oye no, it will put all persons in Ghana. Sa rights way under Article 17(1) and 2, it will put them on the balance of convenience at an irreparable disadvantage, including the specific persons who may be standing trial. As a constitutional matter, a bar is not so much about nipa krampa sebi or applicant and now defendant and as a nipa or nominal party be a nimuno tama Ghana Lotto, E4 Koya, and the directive principles of state policy. It wasn't so much about them, but it was about the question of justiciability of the directive principles of state policy.
1: Yes.
0: It is not so much, and them say, no, no, yeah, maybe more fixated, they say, about ABA, Cabinet Dubois here, and I say, ABA, or some say, no, no, we're a public interest matter about the rights under Article 17, 1 and 2, and whether or not a chief justice can issue a warrant that in a vacation, full trial should take place.
1: Okay.
0: And whether such a warrant will be in consonance with Article 17, 1 and 2. And only here, yes, empire.
1: But he further states in the paragraph 2, sir, in court, however, their own evidence shows that their allegation was a deliberate falsehood. Their Exhibit D shows that the CJ's warrant was general and not specific to any particular case. Worse is Exhibit E, which shows that as many as 29 judges, not two, are sitting during the legal vacation. The point, however, is that they have succeeded in preventing the court from working for 1 week. Never underestimate the power of deliberate falsehood. Where yeah,
0: oh,
1: justice
0: Sestrem Kasa seminar made in Hoya because first of all in court, yeah Kasa near the 29 list of was only make us a Miami catcher said there be the 29 in an accord.
1: Yes.
0: Yeah Kasa near the list passing like the warrant in accord. That's a warrant that we call the impugned warrant. In fact, on one Kasa, and if he wants to go there, I'll go there with him. On one Kasa, no all Kasa on his feet. My lord, among correcting, he said, there be or no, one misconceptualize it, yen, ye case, no. Because no, no, you know, say, may me interest be our seven, a seven, family. Na, I then am a per se, may me use the Supreme Court to stop at the course or High Court because me, interested party, I'm not lawyer for the accused persons or anything. And Justice Poamang on the bench corrected him, said, Debbie, that is not the government of his argument. His argument is that the warrants for the 29 judges now, issue, some of who may be going through full trials, you know, those warrants, if allowed to subsist and if allowed to be used for full trials, will sin against Article 17(1) and 2. And now it happened in court. So the only full transcript now, you find it there. I mean, so it's not about his Facebook post to try and go around it. And I don't think, sir, a ban of human rights as someone, I was say, obi effort the view, sir, there's a deliberate attempt to stall, maybe a idea will be there. Be a ban of human rights, who are someone, maybe a no bin and who are children. ena case a media ba court no wo feel say nipa na ne ho akye na nasem aba no ebebo ano wo kona ko jina nipa ko no shoes mo kyna na bisa ho say case a media ba say wo ochna assembly aba against you na say prosecution and request it for round because only say under CI-47 under the civil structure say obi mene wo ye wo court na ye litigation na vacation so na ye pese ye to a substantive matter no so a mene wo nyina na ye be ka kire judge ne say on my an opportunity maye nye ne ma ba ku me no bi e bia during the vacation say hu hia say ye be kwa kwaji warrant bi dia ya ye be gine aye. In this case, the prosecution has never applied for a warrant. Judge didn't apply for warrant. My Lord, the Chief Justice, of his own volition, and a issue warrant. So warrant now where issue ne be more useful for full trial in a vacation, no? And no na mema court said Article 17, 1 and 2, it sins against it. In the Mr. Supreme Court, say the law lords no montana se no monhwe na upon a proper reckoning no no gidi say omo ne me be ya dwen say it will sin against 71 to say srem be ka say you know deliberate falsehood near here let us say politics now no or you know and I don't think say what I say me so far by me I don't talk yeah. I call me processes in the court I mean me a media person me kasa bibri but e court cry I stay back and I let my lead counsel do a lot more of the talking. EPR, he does a lot more of the talking because any politics, a law, na yeye. This is not the church was an Emmanuel year. But and then what has been dealt with is the injunction application. The law lords be my edit, safi substantive matter nan kasano. Yembeka huasem ewa Supreme Court. Whether or not they are judges, no, AU, so no, for full trial, no. It sins against 17.1 and 2 and the other.
1: Very well. And yeah. Date in May for the substantive.
0: Debbie, date in May. Date in May. Date in May.
1: But with this decision, and then meaning, say, the court can continue to sit pending the determination of the substantive rate, right?
0: Well, that will actually be at the determination of the judges. Remember, say, last week our judges, Nantanano, no, be unshare. But almost so, say, be a mumra. To a more kind processes, no. No kind of implication now. They stayed their own hand. So I'm more trying to see the Supreme Court.
1: Abba.
0: I don't know what they will decide when they go back. Maybe said 25th who said there, you know. I don't know what they will decide. Say so they are waiting for the substantive case, or they want to go ahead because the injunction application has been dismissed. I don't know. I know they or mom is a media. They are meeting me can say certain, you know. My Lord's Court Paman sitting as a sole judge or say. One may have dream on injunction no more. And ye. However, Ojitumu say they are treating some cases differently and expeditiously. And for me, that is the gravamen of my argument of discrimination. But you do before Koram Nankasa, and I don't know who will be on the bench. Say you have one, or say three, or say five, or I don't know. Say hey, on Nankasa crown a bet in a point, I don't know. You do what? You be making all your arguments about. Why we argue, say, even a ne orbiter in the injunction application, no, it even buttresses our case. Because if we are saying, say, we are treating some of them differently and expeditiously, our bra prosecution and requested for, judge and requested for, defense and requested for, and then Emma ye treat it a bit more differently. And expeditiously as against other persons. And no is one of the major pillars of our discrimination argument. Which discrimination argument, if upheld, Nebetre say the constitutional right of equality before the law no, is being violated.
1: But is that not also the one of the key responsibilities of the Chief Justice to make sure, sir, in the administration of justice, no trials and delay unnecessarily.
0: All trials,
1: sure.
0: And yes, me obedia, na me si obedia, yenye no. Osho so. In my view, with the greatest of respect, Se mi yo obi diye na meka se obi diye ndi enye na osho so. But obi ya diye it mi call the normal ya. My understanding is say obi diye no. Ma select no. And I'm discriminating. Discrimination could even be for or against though.
1: Mm-hmm.
0: And that was sin against 17:1, which is equality before the law. Then tina obi diye ni meyi ni say at the time I obi ya o vacation on unkwa ni diye ni enye no. Day by day.
1: Yes.
0: So we say, and no crab buama will be a future agent huntem. It will inure to the benefit of the accused. Then the other accused persons, ne? Patch what I say?
1: Yes.
0: Almost so don't they deserve the same thing?
1: Yes.
0: And Master Mamma can say, you do main one, you call main one, no. And I don't want to get into politics, say, no. But you do what? All of these issues, we will raise them before the bench, and I'm hopeful, say, upon a proper reckoning of the 17:1 and 2 and the other provisions in the Constitution, CI 47, even which is of persuasive effect, and in the Akano, I'm hopeful, say, the bench will see reason with our application.
1: That's the Member of Parliament for Fuase Ayerebi and Ranking Member on the Economy and Development Committee in Ghana's Parliament, and also a private legal practitioner in Tonanoye, the applicant in this particular matter before the Supreme Court. Ma Yemra Studio na Yemramedi and Komo. In the next 30 minutes no, yeah, call Get Fund. Na Get Fund the new initiative be ABBA, which initiative seeks to make sure say Ghana education infrastructure ye here no, because the education sector a grow in leaps and bound. And Abainsi Kankwa ain't mean provide educational infrastructure ye here in across the country. And they get funding penny for what Nasi who say, there can be another way around it, thinking outside the box. In Tomo the program be a friend on the Education Financing and Partnership Initiative ABBA EFPI. EFPI and Hong Kong and get funding penny for Eba Ababidi. What this whole initiative seeks to achieve and all of that. Ajua Amankwa Boateng appear a deputy director or studio Edem Asisi, principal manager corporate affairs, and assign Torso, a senior manager, a will get fund. And the lady and gentleman, Akwaba, mumpija mu microphones. Good. Yes, inti ajo akwa bete sayin.
2: Oh, nyami adom.
1: Bibia boko. Nice. Edem ye.
3: Edem wa. Okay.
1: Senior man, bibia boko.
3: Boko.
1: Edem nyami ase. Shine torso.
3: Yes.
1: Charlie. We are brutal. Senior manager will get fund. Akwa ba bibia boko.
3: Nyami adom. Bibia boko.
1: Nice. Inti ladies first. Edem, mesasi ewo ho. I mean, sha infoni ni train EFPI. Dear, what is it about?
2: Okay, we dear, Obia does it.
1: Yes,
2: say 1 year's our queen, yeah, we near the end, same meaning out to ja.
1: Sure.
2: EFPI, no, senior Okaya, no, HS Education Financing and Partnership Initiative.
1: Okay.
2: Now, yes, we mentioned yes, in penny for not Nancy Adrian, who says it's here, population no ego. Into no, I was here to share how it beats me the private sector. Now they are on board now, each money in and that government and so. And see, yeah, design get fund a design initiative way. Initiative way is there to help complement near government. Government in Yama Bibri. There's a lot of burden on the government, sure. But they are doing the best they can. But in who say private sector, no, so development partners for her, individuals for her, are more willing to support education infrastructure. Okay. Mm-hmm. However, ya no mu kwai on befa so meeting. Omobeye no ebeba. Intina yen penny for new create the EFPI initiative. Intia no na masa platform na ebema in penny corporate institutions, individuals in Adeno. Ebitimi aba na omitimi abwaye na ya impact lives near pese impact no.
1: There are no more targeting individuals and so.
2: Yes.
1: Me a metier menya 1,000 Ghana be a meeting.
2: Yeah, kokra ye beji bi wo ho. And see ye as ye kika konu behu ha ye beji wo de na ko. Inti no ye individuals obia wa go to educational system no be o pese educational system near the AAA. Bia no betimi aba on board na wa bebo.
1: That's that's interesting. I mean, Adam, why now? We was say why now? I mean, Get Fund has been around for a long time. The Adintina Maya Madrin said was somebody initiative way back at this time.
3: Okay, Obi, thank you very much. Why now? Never late in the day. You can decide to do it anytime.
1: Okay.
3: So Get Fund will be 25
1: this year.
3: This year.
1: Ah.
3: And we have been around for a while.
1: Okay.
3: You know that we have been created by Act 581.
1: Sure.
3: As amended in 2018 by Act 972. So our main source of funding from the central government is the 2.5% levy.
1: Levy, yes.
3: VAT.
1: Yes.
3: On goods and services. Enuna, yedishye niyama bebre.
1: Jise
3: yesi school dine, yesi lab, yeto equipment, yeto computers, yeto furniture, yeto cars, ma school, bebre. Enuna, yedishye niyama no. But as we speak, no 2025 audit report, HRSA, over 3 million pupils are still learning under trees and in dilapidated buildings.
1: Yeah.
3: And if you work that, the maths are, Ubenhose, Yehia Beye, 84,000 units of classrooms.
1: To take care of that 3 million?
3: To take care of that over 3 million pupils.
1: 84,000.
3: And to say, wow, Ushia, Nyama, Yesikano, Sisia, Eba Yeho, Eya, Ensu. And the administrator,
1: yes,
3: or no, the major, you know, competence, procurement and fundraising, and nuntina or mampeni, His Excellency John Dramani Mahama, aya yini se
1: Umbra Get Fund.
3: No mbebwa, said yebenya additional resources every nkrofoho, bibibibri, minu ya nombe kan huansem.
1: Yeah.
3: Said yebeya, yebeya, sovu sa gab na
1: aba
3: ena meka bibi kakra to aso se we have inherited a lot of uncompleted projects numbering close to 6,000 across the country. Say ye share na ye depend only on this 2.5% allocated to the funder. Ye share fund no begu enti ehu hia pa se ye be ye bibi enu nti na administrator
1: that's
3: Mr. Paul Eje Asti EFPI.
1: That's nice.
3: Thank you.
1: So into Edem Ama Yehun, the reason why we need this fund at this moment. But the question then would be, say, a specific project being a muhia support for? Because you didn't say Get Fund yen yoma be bri said you obobo awesome.
4: Obi Minase. Specific projects there, main case be a specific project say. But you categorize your initiative way in various ways.
1: Okay.
4: Your person grow for be back on board. No more babe support here. Ebene back your friend say build and adopt.
1: Build and adopt.
4: And your war giving back to your alma mater, for instance.
1: Okay.
4: It's yebia oko school B da oshena sebia oshe which now who say hot mo nyama bi anko ye. So you can mobilize your year group or maybe businessman as a bia or fellow businessman obet minena kasa, then you go back to your school to provide something like this for them. Yeah, EFPI in a way say you can route that through us. Now, at the end of the day, whatever recognition that we hear or benefit that we hear in giving back to your alma mater, no, you bet me a sumu and ya bow. Meno can say, GRE, Amaesa Kwenyana say, will be your best support ni anything concerning education through Get Fund. No. You bet me a man, tax incentive, yes. Our mama is a Kenyana. Yet me, preach that to corporate Ghana. Every company coming on board through us, you know, is benefiting this
1: from GRE.
4: From GRE, yes.
1: Oh, okay.
4: I am paying you know, grow for was social
1: corporate social responsibility.
4: But I'm gonna name the way.
1: Sure.
4: Ombit me a tap it from GRE. Say, okay, yeah, you switch away the yeah corporate social responsibility.
1: Yes.
4: But I'm gonna name how to. Enjoy this incentive from GRE.
1: Yes.
4: But yeah, Momo who said GRE my sa kwenyane say, Ubia Obaba ye project biado through Get Fund. e wasa akwenya ye obetime nya incentive from government and enya no kwa eyi ankran kra o pese omo support eyi get fund a building project yen ka se enye eyi building kwa o kakra bi o pese o support with books o pese o support with furniture school desks ya am o man pe ni se o pese by 2030 no Indian kunya yeah. World classroom ni na opese o yes sense ni na ye very durable one sure. Ayede eyi your friend is saying metal ones beba and okra na you launching the last week
1: mm-hmm.
4: Your boss back up Mr. Paul AJ mm-hmm. or launch a appeal for furniture mm-hmm. Initiative last week here and okra counting the yabaha yeah appeal to a public no will be a person support it. Even if it's one desk now person will support yeah you be so
1: but I mean my follow-up question to you would be said you name said annual budget finance minister present to parliament education mostly in a chunk of the budget in the get funds who exist to play that complementary role in the buying it chess camera education I'm on some of the kakrano and the why do we now still need EFPI bill to do what
4: obi medase abai emaiska and the young can say yeah on maiska but yeah empeping crophobe brain names aside Sikane ya demaye no. There are other agencies are almost some enjoy sika. It is a free SHS, you see. 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Nyama bebre. Inti adi ano de no. Sika esi ya de yem puntu juma wo. Get fair.
1: Na akoye.
4: Na eswa tikakra. Eswa tikakra. Inti EFPI. Aba. It's actually a strategic platform. Everything concerning education in Ghana is going to ride on to solicit for additional
1: support
4: to support to help what government is already doing. And it's not going to take away the government. Your government need your power, but yes, sure. And Grand Crown Mo Juma Yodisika. You know, if you are working in an environment and you don't give back to your environment, then you are not doing well.
1: Yeah.
4: And the EFPI appreciate that to be as a baby, I will Juma, Oka crowd, Wapes, all the support to education, brah. Yeah, your doors a beer, the beer, your men can see be open 1 million and send out their back. A crabia will be an obit me, the above support.
1: That's fine.
4: Yes,
1: that's fine. Now, Opes, all the baby, so quickly.
3: Yes, please. Obi, a dear maker at was on his a dying inquana get fun, a
1: sissy.
3: Yama scholarship.
1: Yeah.
3: Local and foreign, and that takes about 5% of the allocation to so that can also contribute to a reduction in the available resources
1: to build good infrastructure.
3: And BBT said free tertiary education for persons living with disability.
1: Yeah.
3: Get fund now.
1: And someone about here.
3: Yeah.
1: Oh. Okay.
3: And we make allocations to the student loan trust fund.
1: Yeah.
3: And also, yeah.
1: Yeah.
3: And this no fee stress policy
1: For first year for
3: yes.
1: And also, money much
3: here.
1: And
3: yes. Yes. So,
1: hey,
3: Nina Kahun, and Nuntina, yes, re, obiase, Yenina Yambuasa de Beya, the future will be bright for our children.
1: It's true. Yeah. It's true. Adwa Okasa, I mean, with all of this, we'll be to one Okasa A. At the other, a buying Sikasan, have a buying, what's up, Piska, the Maget from the Sikasan, all the Sessa Ghana for Sikan, and then I'll be catches.
2: Be Yamekanes are buying Sikan side,
1: okay.
2: A buying Gusu Yijuma,
1: okay.
2: A buying a cry,
1: sure.
2: A buying a cry education sector, no. But yeah, senior minu I kai, just to
1: compliment
2: the buying the Maya,
1: sure.
2: And see. And by yet to keep the position of the abaine and abaine yan isika pepepe edie ne juma pepepe but I was here we so ka ho na yet me be platform no and I be kwan no ma private sector ni individuals so mo person mo boa a mo hu ha won be si aboa cause the panic sabe be wo ho outside individuals ne companies in cry wo scholarship beneficiaries omo wa buche bibi omo sheshi omo a o ye pesa anka ye baba be give back nso ye hu ha we be si aye no enu ntina ye or apology a design initiative we buy a massa direction mo bia timi eden support when they want to.
1: And let's now get into EFPI, you know, say ye hu reasons no the rationale behind this whole initiative any other anti. Why am I more targeted to support in this initiative? More target near my
2: okay. Obi target in there. It cuts across.
1: Okay.
2: Obia.
1: Okay.
2: Yehune say at least Obia are benefited from classroom B before. Yeah. In tin obviously no so we call a co junior usi baby ujina baby yes say ya. Why not help na omo mudu echi ne den enso so nti min benefit e bi kwa un ko school but ona na bi u pe so ko school nti no wo kwan abetimi a support ya. Why don't you do that nti say ya pure way it goes to everyone obia anything na aside say ye corporate institutions no hono for the individuals on ya create payment platform ye wo QR code o scania ubetimi aiden I make a donation you see wo ba even your get fund office obi wo ba ho ene besrae na bo won say your ladies be am be shea o aka chio say EFPI initiative ni we na ye hwehwe ketwa bien sa inti no that is how we are trying to get everybody included and involved.
1: Sure. But I mean the real question for me we mean him say all student associations be breye project e wo mo schools corporate organizations be bring a CSR project on my EU schools.
2: Right.
1: And as I'm a company CEO and I'm a TMO, my question will be, why should I route my project through GetFund? Rather than say, me, I'm a cool school who I'm a GSR, say, I'm a CSR, I'm a CSR, I'm a CSR, say, St. John's School, second D, or St. Echo, your project be or St. John's, why should they come through GetFund? Abra, yeah, you bit me a kwaku see school. No, what will be your answer to question, Bisa?
2: Okay, Obi, me da sepa. Ni ebe kachwa mone se. So your corporate CEO na ukwaku see bibi ama schooler. Many a times, no, ebi ano bibi beka se. Oh, me na me da dormitory we ewo school ha. Aye da da inti me kwaku ye. But ebi ana at that time no school no ni ohia no inge dormitory.
1: Okay.
2: Bia na toilet bi enko ye.
1: Yeah.
2: Inti ano no na utimi be ye mo immediately ya ebe solve a problem. Inti EFPI, any get fund.
1: Yes.
2: To your procurement ni adeni. Ye ende bia day in day out. Ye nya request for problems schools. In the schools. Inti ano ni sa roadmap na ye de ma individuals no ne even associations no. Because unse me colleague ni mention say old school for no alma obe call back give back to your alma mater and all of that. Sometimes the entire ma wu old school ni kramba.
1: Yeah.
2: Ebi ya ibe shushu me school a wu koye. Ujina ye ya. Yebe ba se oh ye ni msa wu kwa disado a now call soon home secondary school. Omo request wa ha omu hiya toilets, omu hiya classroom. Insyo bi likiwo baby. How will you want to support. Obe ye you have that compassion and then want to do what? Give back to your school. Inti no benefits ne wo mono die. Like he mentioned, no, the tax incentive, the publicity and all of that. At the same time, so yeah, ma the right direction to solving the problem.
1: To solving the actual problems.
2: Actual problems at schools. Yeah.
1: And as a company so ebe invested through GetFunder. Company and return on that investment, there be value be in a company, be nya, and only tax exemption.
2: The tax exemption, yes, on your corporate tax.
1: Yeah.
2: On your corporate tax.
1: Any publicity.
2: And then you become a partner forever with GetFund. Yeah. Into you know, yeah. I mean, it opens a lot of doors too and everything for you.
1: Yeah. But, Shine, the real question then will become say, okay, if someone is convinced, maybe me see kaba, money 100,000 USD. Mufankoye project where we miss school. How would I follow Sikano? Say indeed, Sikano Eko. More accountability mechanisms with EFPI. I'm not saying it here.
4: Obi, any day your problem, cry.
1: Okay.
4: Yeah, government institution, Tido, they be a case. Or once the crowd would be ashamed, we've been so transparent to the stand, say, we have a monitoring team, your project team, your legal team, your war, Sasson, your war, your friend saying. EFPI team.
1: Okay.
4: So at any point in time, say EFPI ne di e nimbeje sikana. Yema progress reports. your map progress report
1: okay.
4: every time.
1: Okay.
4: Meno ka say ya set up offices for not any Kumasi.
1: Oh.
4: First no na ka office no work crap.
1: Get fund office
4: no work crap. But projects will cost one off near the idea now. Yeah, now monitoring becomes very difficult.
1: Yes.
4: Since you know, you're in the way, so you're creating Northern Belt, Middle Belt, and Southern Belt.
1: And a Southern Belt.
4: And see, every project going on in those places, you know, your team will hold more, or monitor, or my progress report every time. You're trying to consult at a bank and say, oh, 6 months time, I'm going to make a progress report.
1: Okay.
4: You're in the way, say, transparency is assured.
1: Mm-hmm.
4: And see, projects be our
1: yes.
4: And I say be our supplies be our they buy be our my desk. Yeah, supply to specific schools now in the corner. We give you the progress report as to the way are yeah yeah no.
1: Okay.
4: Meno can say IPMC Eba on board some person must see 5 ultra modern schools. ICT labs. Am I? Meno can say you identify schools no. Yan geo musica, yan yer g scano. Yaman, yer the answer, a tromus cause your schools need. They are going there with their contractors, with their
1: IPMC for another form of contractors.
4: And the way say, no, Omoan or Musi, am I into a more timelines, nibi beer.
1: Okay.
4: EFBI, we are yankasa for Sika Bray, a more this canoe so bad.
1: Okay.
4: Your trauma specific things, yer
1: dear.
4: Yes. And the
1: banker IPMC say, you know. Could they have chosen schools or more person?
4: Yes, they could have.
1: Is that option as well?
4: Yes, they could have. And that idea, no more crowd, more yet that. No more supply solar street lights
1: okay.
4: and communities, be, but okay. they were not targeting schools.
1: Mm-hmm.
4: But I'm not saying you can say, yeah, targeting schools. And I'm saying, why not? We still have schools that do not have electricity. And the almost channel be true as they giving us 200 street lighter, solar street lighter. Yeah, they call schools are almost need light.
1: Oh, okay,
4: that can help the children who can learn even in the night.
1: Mm-hmm.
4: If they can learn even under this street lights,
1: yeah.
4: And it can even give them part. Almost school crowd because yeah, they can even walk in the night back to their house. So, Saka Obi says Saka say. Saka share a EFP and I said no. Then I have to give back to my alma mater.
1: Mm.
4: Menoka said a few weeks ago, Saka Yakati saw that Oko see 250 bed dormitory facility I'm at the school at Chimota.
1: Saka
4: Homes.
1: Oh. Okay. Yes. 250 bed.
4: But and you don't know you're on any team in now for
1: and four. Omar routing it through EFPR.
4: Omar routing it through EFPR because they are businessmen.
1: Yeah.
4: As I say.
1: Yeah.
4: So.
1: Wow, but that's really cool.
4: Yes.
1: That is already among first 30 responded at that.
2: Oh, okay. Yes, among first 30 responded pa and the feedback has been very, very good.
1: Yeah.
2: Just to add to the my colleague Nika, you know. Yeah, we see can now person the boy, you know. In fact, yeah, you prefer crisis, you can yench. Your person can wow you there or finance it directly.
1: Yeah,
2: we'll just put consultants and then, like he said, every department,
1: sure.
2: Or what role to play, will be on board.
1: Yeah.
2: We have relationship managers, our manage donors, no. Not donors, so the more repair day, account. Every step of the way, you know, will be on him what is happening. In see transparency and accountability, in the problem, be on him.
1: And I think in doing that, you know, a boy sometimes the clash of project, yeah, in ya, obeshano, old student, I imagine, say, omu could see classroom block, omu school. Meanwhile, ABR, not get fan cra. Uncompleted project because we school what that so move ye and can beat
2: me a serve a purpose. Uh-huh. Yeah.
1: To more routine it through EFP and money
2: direction
1: I get that point. But Yemra build your own concept now we raise here earlier. No? What is it about? In the I don't know. Say me kwa could see school dino. Na me ama u pretty.
2: Okay, inti first mess rephrase in a kakra. Yeah, friend or build and adopt.
1: Build and adopt.
2: Adopt. Okay. Yes. Now this initiative, you know, designing my corporate institutions, you know.
1: Mm-hmm.
2: See, for example, bank, be betting me about so CSR budgets, be our se or the project for education for. Now you share your needs assessment.
1: Yeah,
2: share school. Yeah,
1: okay.
2: ABNA on a catchment area, perfect. Now you are suggesting our school now then I'm a bank no. Bank nipne so no bound border. Yes, school way, a ya wodia. School no be ye juma. say CB na say OCB na say OC RBC renovation be our bear na ayen in the way so at every point in time the school new or any infrastructure na so here supports be financially supports be in terms of education essentials na idea wa fa na say you school na say woba na che say wo na every time no we come to you to tell you so school na wo ye na we do DNA ye get fund dia bo so no you also want to see say school ni so is doing well into no aya in say say wa ye dia kola ma o adopting no ne hwe no aha that is the
1: maintenance
2: whole
1: be
2: biano ebeda also because you've built and you've adopted the school
1: and the so that so
2: yes that is part of branding co-branding yes yeah. Benefits na donors and the partners in
1: okay. Okay wow but that's really cool into you know no that is a school company so person me paint school dino in my brand colors I allowed.
2: Now, yeah, be my way. Once I get fund, yeah, well, yeah, standard.
1: Yes.
2: So you can't go
1: outside
2: that. Sure. Into no answer. Well, yeah, be bring your board. No, mm-hmm. Yeah, be sign MOU, all of yes. That, and all those things are yes. Captured in there.
1: Okay.
2: Into in as much as you're building, you're adopting. No, you still need to go by get yep. Fund standard. That's why we have our consultants and we have an RM every step of the way.
1: Oh, okay.
2: That's right.
1: Okay. Into say all student association executives be 8 year in ABA or mono. As part of ABO more anniversary, or my planning project on person we use school or that, and or my EFPI, can they still come and partner with more to do that particular project?
2: Yes, definitely they okay. Can. Yes.
1: Okay.
2: It doesn't have to. I mean, so if you may have even started. Yes, you can still come to us. We'll come and support you. And sometimes, you know, funny enough, when other old students in Adi who say, yes. Oh, my lunch more projects way, I buy Ejuma way, a can home. Get Fund is a credible institution, yeah. Then they are like, okay, then why don't we all support? It's a bit more crab and no Bwama, they're able to even raise more funds just by affiliating with Get Fund, yes.
1: Yeah. And if you see, no potential is a person may here build and adopt Nibia. Currently, no projects being a year. Available, I meet my building and my adopted.
2: Hey, Obi, question in there. Projects in your baby.
1: Adoption.
2: Projects in your baby. Baby, kwa. But, say, why you're ready, so be ba. You know, be kasa. You be busa, so was specific areas, be a.
1: Osha.
2: Who deal with all your marketing campaigns in there. You know, more catchment areas, be omuye ye njumano. Those are the places I don't want to improve as part of their CSR.
1: Yes.
2: It, you know, it depends on who the institution is, what they stand for, where their focus is. Unless Omu need any such direction, then we now pick from our list. But funny enough, Obe Kase Ope area, Bikri Bia, you know, ne area personal corner. You have your listeners, so no, not projects were hosa. But shorty, I say,
1: Okay, because of time, my Emra, this collective furniture appeal, and also initiative, my boss, Eddie Abba, and also say, what is it about? Say, and then I'm a Sika, meet me at furniture, be a main tournament, me donate mamo. And I said the same.
3: Okay, thank you very much, Obi. Answer na me answer o question. No, me person me can never back home here.
1: Okay.
3: First and foremost, when His Excellency the President came back to office, he had some vision for the education sector, and one of them is the expansion of technical vocational training education.
4: Okay. As simple
3: and then STEM. He wanted to link these two to be in tandem with national development.
1: Sure.
3: And then he wanted to improve foundational learning, that is kindergarten and primary school education.
1: Yeah.
3: All these things, it requires additional resources. Beba. And we should not forget, Get Fund is under the Ministry of Education. So the one who is leading the policy bit of all this we are talking about, is Honorable Haruna
1: Idrisu,
3: the executor now.
1: Hey, Get Fund.
3: Hey, Get Fund.
1: Sure.
3: Led by Mr. Paulie
1: Jay.
3: Good. So back to your question. This financial appeal, first and foremost, Shandy Kanka said, "Ye pese ye replace in Duyadi, to Dadiadi."
1: Yeah.
3: Good. And we are more durable. Second, population has grown, and then we need a lot of furniture. Get from bed to me, Ayebi. Yatobi. But and soon numbers,
1: Okay.
3: But,
1: and the metal ones.
3: Metal ones. there are many, many schools still under trees. Over 5,000 and over 3 million children. And tiwa uhua, ye hia akonja dodo, that is readily needed. One kasa ube to me ato aba, but ye hia ni se, ye be keep to a certain minimum standard.
1: The ube to aba should be metal one, nibi.
3: Good.
1: Memfe inu ya kunyama.
3: Pacho de.
1: Monje.
3: Oh. Ye be to me eji inu ya de ni bi bat. Se si ano die.
1: Di hia pa ye
3: metal. Hia pa die. Eye meta na ye hia. Enti se ube kontati EFPI for. Se upesa uma akonja. Omu betre o specifications. Ah, ye hia. Any standards.
1: In the metal one, mu design ni bi go. You have a picture of the metal one? Okay, that's fine.
3: Okay,
1: Nanka, Nanka, there are two. There are two in Zama. Utiye menase. But this is a metal desk now. Mumu peni. Yeye biwa Ghana here.
2: Oh yes, yeye biwa ha ena omo krabi. So in fact, publication. Mm-hmm. The feedback has been good.
1: Okay.
2: Just enrichi. Company back will confirm it's over my 1,000 pieces.
1: Ah.
2: Yes, of mono desk. No,
1: oh, okay.
2: Yes, and you know,
1: okay.
2: Yeah, hope he say, be a snipper started by no son, ever continue. Aba na it's me about solving problems. No,
1: okay. Shine, me name the Ubeka Afa, this furniture appeal. Yeah. I mean, I am looking at the points. Can I also, in line with EFPI vision, way, you know, go to my school and say, so, oh, metal, sir, get found for because it's here in Kunyo, Munya, a metal in the Miyama, 2,000 pieces, school, Munje. Possible, right?
4: Yes, possible, okay. Possible. But
1: okay.
4: Now, Adam or Cassie, Adam can say, you see, I know, metal and Kwani here, fine, metal and Kwani here, but Oshe, it may be like villages be.
1: Mm-hmm.
4: Sebia na obi oho na wooden one owo ye mkase on fanko ye beji ne dia support until say ye benya
1: metal
4: ye no dey replace enti we are not saying say what the wooden one buy enji but ye beji but until say ye benya metal ones na be replace old ones ni na no met wooden ones na I still a friend is saying
1: welcome
4: to support.
1: It is here. Nipa also remember 1,000. More number kwa kofa na waso anu aso adeba.
2: On no the baby draw. So catch her say yeah ready. Na say isi ha. Yeah, ya be kwa kofa ba. Adie ya ambo ho ka ya nye ho hwe. On no the adoya ye. Ya me be ka ho e fa ho ne say obi nye mono des ne kwa na ye hwehwe. This appeal is for bank beds.
1: Oh, bank beds.
2: Yes, so. Teacher table and chairs. And education essentials. Yeah. Bia, we be a bit as support here.
1: Where the desk now more can it be? Bibi say it's okay, right?
2: Bibi say, yes. Bibi say,
1: but I was saying, you know, there was also one here, it's a bit me.
2: A much comfortable one. Yes, a much comfortable one.
1: One here, it's a bit me, I rest here. And no, a better. It's me, abwa.
2: Backrest.
1: Yes, sure.
2: Yes. And so both mono and then dual.
1: And dual.
2: Yes, yes.
1: Into we are but with
2: back with a backrest, very comfortable very seats. Comfortable yes. Seats, and yeah. I met her on so soon chair say in show to in fact flat here course we share videos in bia sad
1: yeah.
2: On the ground, so yeah. It's very sad.
1: Yeah,
2: but our metal we money are there. It can be refurbished.
1: Okay, this one looks good. This one looks a bit better.
2: Yeah, dear. No. Okay. This looks, but yeah, I don't know how you're beating me.
1: Okay, in the moment, the honest hand here.
2: Yes,
1: let me see it.
2: So, this is the mono desk.
1: Ah, this is the mono one.
2: Yes,
1: oh, okay.
2: The dual only two can sit. Yes, yes,
1: oh, okay.
2: It's a very comfortable.
1: Yeah, very comfortable.
2: Yeah,
1: and when they are there for primary school, so on. And our SS one, you know, yes.
2: Oh, it cuts across.
1: Oh, sir.
2: Mm.
1: Wow. Ain't he Benghazi say well penu be fatu or nafe or mua e share no in when you look here a bit more dada be
2: yes.
1: Uh-huh.
2: Yes, school money in I dad about for Ghana of Colabia dad about
1: ain't he very well. I mean that's where we are with the EFPI. It is a wood semia. At least now you are updated what this whole initiative no is about. What is left? And I say Ghana ni biya bi free akome pem na yeni na yeti me a support get fund on this. I mean national course, very very very very important course, and get fund under new management with the support of the Ministry of Education at the Abba CBB Abitimia Koye. But I could see saying, so yeah, sure, you know, I'm a well brutally 80 papa papa papa. Aha, it way looks like more like it, right?
2: Yes.
1: And it's a YouTube live, you stream.

0: She say ye JSSO, a ye senior high school or a ye university or ubitimi everything out to get fund through EFPI initiative no. Na yen share kwa yebe fasuni na ya boa yen school. So won kunyani beans now episode donate here and as you know what to do, please call them 050-865-2073. Na omon shen call wainti. What I'll do is say yem renity 30 seconds each, wrapping up comment. Mamin sha sin fi shine or shine. Final comment.
1: Initiative we are about to stay, and as I said, a strategic platform. Mm-hmm. Yeah, they mobilize funds to support the government.
0: Yes.
1: Ankrankra kaho. Obiye ekahobi. Obi imagine said nipa 5 million. He decided someone buy 1 city
0: crying. One Ghana city. Yeah.
1: That's 5 million cities.
0: Yeah.
1: That's a lot of money.
0: Yeah, a lot of
1: that
0: money
1: can help.
0: Sure.
1: And he appeal it to every Ghanaian. You be put it out short code very soon. Mm-hmm. Yeah, but EFP and Kasa, I think you be launch it.
0: Okay.
1: You launch here. There are other activities that you be here. You be macro for the platform to also support us. And you be rolling out short code for bit me support it with the little that they have.
0: Okay.
1: But for now, no, if you want to support an as open, so you'll be able to call your website at www.getfund.gov.gh. Information be our own donate button, so I'll click it. So I say once in the crowd now I'll bet me I am my scan.
0: Very well. May that say Adam finally.
2: Okay, thank you, Obi. The America to end my conversation with the public. Nise Obi baby sase the mukenye na law beneta itri.
0: Yeah.
2: Get Fund Act 581, Part 2, specifically Clause 9, fundraising. Ewo ho. And this is the first time Get Fund
0: administrator be that portion of the law.
2: Or activity. And abai ba abai ko abai fu from bakra. Initiative, no, it has come to stay.
0: Mm.
2: Thank you very much.
0: That's nice. Meda sepa. Adjoa, finally.
3: Oh, Obi, radio. You better see me, bre. Say, while receiving and come out, it's me, dear, sema tuja. Nyameka, it chat to one, say, like my colleagues, Nakano, EFPI is here to stay.
0: Yeah.
3: This is the future of Get Fund.
0: Sure.
3: And we believe, say, many good things will come out of this. Kitwe bien, sir, Obi. Ini so uska be brain waiting me have support it. Ye huni so bia ko school pen senior mekai no. Yemboa aban ye be brain but yemboa aban.
0: Sure.
3: So bia and try and share how they can give whichever way they can. Na yin na yenti me emboa.
0: Fantastic. Yeda mwase papa. We say Obi, salute my man Shine Tosu for me. He is not just brutal, or he is heavy and brainy. From former head of HR. Ewo Promacido, is that true? Now Promacido. Okay. And what's the name? From former head of HR, Promacido, and Cowbell and Indomie, to senior manager, Get Fund, Shine, no size. Seke, unim seke. The general seke. No, Charlie, seke, we brutal. We brutal, yeah, that's it. Papa, say, what do message we abba? We say, Obi, you need to pass by at the office one of these days. St. John's School is waiting for you. Please come and partner with Get Fund immediately to erect a project there. On a more serious note, this is a great innovation. Regards to my bosses in your studio, Ajoa, Shine, Edem, for a good job done, and special greetings to the administrator, Mr. Paul J, for this initiative. Eko Jan and Edewe Abba, Eko, thank you. Weise Obi, good afternoon. This is my question to the Get Fund team in your studio. Many a times, old school groups go to do project and get recognition by putting their names on it. If Get Fund goes to do it, whose name will be put on it if the old school groupings go through them? And say hi to Shine for me, Charles Quatting. Where a very important question. In the Munya no mamina fi yemfan common emra every year. In your say mostly say old student association kwa kwa projector. Individual donors needing ebebo project now. And they omati EFPI omani age ho omosi okay Get Fund, we are routing it through you mu wea why mu din ebebo project no omo question eno no
1: Obi Mdase
0: and now you can agree on that later when the project is done.
1: Oh,

0: You see, institution be on the credibility.
1: Sure.
0: And see, I don't know, sir, if who get fund as part of your project partner and your day.
1: Yeah.
0: You know, yeah, catch on growth. No, Ankara Crow almost support a project even in their schools, you know, apply for friend is a tax incentive.
1: Yes.
0: Depending on what they are supporting their school.
2: Asempa FM.
0: And also a benefiter. Okay. Almost omunye film. Yes. Apart from just the
1: and I think, I mean, really, if say a year group in a year project now, I don't think, sir, it will be out of place ABR so and so donated by this year group. And maybe our support from GetFund something. I mean,
3: it shouldn't be a problem. We can agree. And yeah, crying and who here, yes, sir. The here is a problem, no, is being solved. Yeah, exactly.
1: That's really what matters. My number was, we say, Obi, these are laudable ideas by GetFund, but I think it is laden with the need to seek recognition. All student associations always discuss with their schools what the needs are before putting up their project. So why the need for another bureaucracy? The tax aspect is a catch. But if a school group does a project, who use that project to file and receive the tax exemption? The GetFund wants to associate with those projects in schools so that they can use it for their records to say, we supported this and that project. What we need from them is to engage in their own project to assist the schools through their own initiatives. Starsky Ewo New York. In Tiobia, Ghana New York and so message. And then we catch Starsky.
3: Obi, me can first say.
1: Yes.
3: Senior Walker said GetFund needs to do their own projects. Me can say, Oba, now free school be air bar.
1: Yes.
3: Yeah, na yeah, war request ni dada. U school no for you know more issues ni be o school ni me request ni be aba.
1: Okay.
3: Inti idea no betu mu ni mse wo musem pese mu ye se. Enso school no so wo need for say. Wo be my adwen ho ahwese. Inse say be ebesi dormitory block bia obi a wo dey ye because wo wo ho ntino. Aden na my NC dining hall e bia e liki ana so munya baby ntina. Ntino eno there we are not forcing anyone to change ya. Because we want to partner with you in seeing this particular project, okay. Debbie.
1: Okay, that's fine. Ajua, I think you guys have done an amazing job. And anyway, Ajua Amankwa Boating appear. Wow. Udine Wakama. Christian name, be name.
3: Sure, Debbie. Me perform February.
1: And the Ajua Amankwa Boating appear, deputy director. I will get funded. Them CC, principal manager, corporate affairs, and assigned torso, a senior manager. I will get funded. Madam Mwasi, I wish you very well. Eko CC, hi, Asempa 94.7 FM. Yenani yahuni ntiwe emra yeba yebedi enkomo mo amu pe asase ato yewo real estate company bi obeka yehwa me yedi enkomo yewia. Old student of St. John's School will join me in Studio Otna. We are launching our 75th anniversary and a fundraising British Council Hall Otna. After this short break, we deal with all of those. Stay with us.

0: yambo se akwantuo mu nsem ye kanedu onim na wan ko bia na ye osa tesem eno ma bebre na gana de hye nem won kofo amanso de oti e woni begye ene de owo ebe ho
1: yo kura ye wo ye si stro ato e ya 20 inches 3 days ye ntimi pie we e ye kro
0: Energy, Tia Bruchenko, Aqua Manqua, Akuntejo, Eddie Bro was Sempa, 94.7 FM. So,
2: you dream me, Dana, saying you are no woman on it. You almost see a cacra, you almost will hunu, yes, yatia, in a transia, yakabum.
3: Memory Debia, a bonusia, a pemusia, a question of what you change your home, our approach, said the Yakum, any diabe drufi, the yehu, near her, the ye, near the abba, the enyano, and you can say, ye,
2: Zenaja. 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
0: Ya bear no man who do I? 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Or my impuntu. 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
4: Robert David, because of Germany.
5: Kobe. Yeah, Amsterdam.
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0: Shannon, say a minute de bia. 6 p.m.
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0: Do you know how money moves in Ghana and across Africa? How it really moves? It doesn't move once a month. It moves 100 times a day on Ecobank's digital platform. Airtime for that's your sister. Transport for Papa. 500 Cs for Saturday's funeral. 2,000 Naira for the cousin sitting jump in Abuja. Because we don't just move money, we take care of people. Money moves in every direction. Uncle to nephew, nephew to uncle, sister to brother on Monday, brother back to sister on Friday. And it moves together. The funeral contribution, the susu, the wedding levy, the hospital bill in the family WhatsApp group. In Africa, money is rarely one person's transaction. It's many people moving small amounts toward one purpose. That's how money moves here. And there's one bank built for it all.
1: Africa, 34 nations, one heartbeat, one screen.
0: Ecobank, the only bank built for the way Africans move money. 34 countries.

0: ka gatre ni ma woni je ho ana ne yentia wudi sa wo betume the next as pasta no ema ne nya tintin bebe na fo ko number 0531003813 aya sam pasta reality show 2026 won so won suru ma betume apie register sisia sam pasta your voice your talent your moment
1: Dina for Electroland Castle will be a showroom of Potemu. Nay, be ya Sandy Homeland and Swaka home. Say, see, and apart from some of it, near Tomu TVs, gas cookers, kettles, microwave, Ninia Kikahon, move to Miswa Tomu Namu Konya, plates, Nemun Tree, Ninia Kikahunina, and where your branch about what your friend Homeland. And it just a man who wants to say, so we did our Electrolander. You bet me out from our bed, she at Eddie Kessie. I think so. You will Nasco selected promotion via yay. So we'll talk about what. 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

0: This August, the Super Morning Show is done pretending. Sustainability isn't just tree planting. It's whether the systems we depend on actually last. Lights that stay on. Water that reaches the bucket. Food that nourishes people instead of rotting away. Roads that take us home instead of taking our lives. When things keep failing, that's a sustainability crisis. So this month, we're asking why. Why landguards still run our neighborhoods? Why food rots in bins while our neighbors sleep hungry? Why the road that killed your cousin still has no signage? Why half the water you pay for never reaches your bucket? Uncomfortable? Good. That's the point. Stay tuned to the Super Morning Show throughout August for Joy Sustainability Month, sponsored by MTN and Momo.
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I was 0243-143-143. 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

0: Stone, St. John's School, Second Dean. Will be 75 years next year. And this year, the launch of the 75th anniversary. And what a way to celebrate 75 years. Beautiful song. And you're free and air anytime. I'll bet you that me a bonum way, it will show you, you know. Now, a St. John's School, Second Day. Charlie. 75 years strong. Undoubtedly the best senior high school in the western part of Ghana. St. John's School, Second Day. Our motto is Viam Parantes, preparing the way. The launch will be happening at our British Council Auditorium here in Accra. And we are here to talk a bit more about the launch. And you don't want to miss it. Fortunately for Yenina, our global chairman for all old saints around the world, Henry Morgan Minsky, old saint Henry Morgan Minsky, a studio. Wasn't a quab and a poem to then.
1: Fine, thank you.
0: BBI, Boko,
1: Boko, Yanko Fernando.
0: Yeah. It's how we have a year
1: 1994. Last badge of O level.
0: Yeah, of O level. Oh, okay. Yes. That's nice. I'm a year 2001.
1: Latter day Saint.
0: Aye, Latter Day Saint. See now, Pacho, I also bra close to the microphone. Bibi Abokoa.
2: And Yamia Dumboko.
0: Yeah, then Yamia. How will we have a year?
2: 1997.
0: Oh, 97. Okay, 97. 97, I'm your GHS2.
2: Wow.
0: And me read GHS 98. And then 99, me read St. John's.
2: St. John's, wonderful.
0: You're free, huh? Naja, we're Wasi, maybe. And now we're.
2: So, yeah, why are you Wasi? Me SSE.
0: Ah, okay, now I want the SSC. Yeah, I want the SSC.
2: And they got to the last batch of O level.
0: And A level. Iraq school 94. 95. And I want to say, I want the last batch for O level.
1: O-level.
0: Oh, okay. Okay. Okay. That's nice. St. John's School. In the o fondest memory of St. John's School, ever there?
2: Wow. Clap on you.
0: Oh, not clap on two. I want
2: to know. Clap on two bottom.
0: About two.
2: About two more St. John's.
0: Okay.
2: Me find a year.
0: And obey headmaster.
2: Obey headmaster.
0: Yeah. I mean, I think for the first 2 years, form one, form two, he was the headmaster. Form three, na ufi homa e. At the time, the regional director of education, Madame Rebecca Ifibadazi, they are acting. Na brother Joe, brother Joe take it over, and brother Joe take it over and one turn na in the school,
2: okay.
0: Yeah, na in the school. But Kilapunchu was a fascinating individual.
2: Yeah.
0: Hey, Oji, you know?
2: Yeah.
0: Wow, ain't it? Memories, just memories, memories. And it, Presto, I also fondest memory of St. John's Yabade.
1: I think for me, one of them will be intercolleges.
0: Yeah,
1: I mean, our Gendu time in Takwa was this thing. I mean, Gendu, there was one Gendu one. That one was very serious. It was between St. John's and GSTS, you know, our rivals. Yeah, no, yeah. We normally, you know, we will go to GSTS for then Takwa.
0: Sure.
1: And we wanted them to come to Second D.
0: Yes.
1: But every time, they don't come. Something will happen and we'll still go to GSTS. But on this occasion, they had to come to Gendu Park. And then we went to play football. Na Second D stood in there, St. John's for there.
0: Yes, St. John's.
1: So we were there, we were waiting. Now, I name when there, I didn't know Kakra woman. Now, Yakoni, I comport you, I'm fine. Near to our headmaster, I'm in warning. Because I'm a GSTS, I'm a top A. And yet, to know one a GSTS, so say, you name say, I'm schools, I'm the F and a GSTS. What to, Boba Bino, Oba Boy, and the Epede action, the senior master, or Tianchen, Intino, Oshay, any name day, any one there. Obi aye din kakra na o to e krubi na obo na akasa
0: obo headmaster
1: obo ni senior master na na ne bufu kakra di ne bufu na na o ma yen vim na ye two sim na ye chesi one oh obi mi kan na senior bi wa ko school wa ko for grade catalysis ni na wa the taxi wa badada do. It was not easy na boba ne wa boba na flying na wa jendu wa no. It was not easy na wa na GSTS bus no oh na
0: condemned.
1: Almost condemned. That was second D. Second D boys now what T area ni you know what the you know we're seniors already supporters. Look, it was not easy. GSTS yeah. had yeah. to look. It was not easy. In the one yet you were agent who there was there. In Crawford, we see NH was St. John's.
0: Oh,
1: I didn't know you too. Now, speedy be I had a call for anyone. Jacob Drew Gate, you know, and he blocked the whole road. Now, Oko second D to Takrad, you know, and he has share. Trot be I, Jina, and he has been here as a GSDS new woman. Now, it was not easy. Well, the police in Abbey, police for the crowd, boys need to do one child. Police for whom they know, the way our boys near Grace are there. One main girl now calm down before they will call reinforcement. But those were old days, you know.
0: St. John's was a beautiful place. Yeah, for more, I'm winning secondly, you know, sir. The pride of secondly, Takradi is St. John's School. In everything. I mean, Udru Upe campus at St. John's School. In fact, we pride ourselves having the best school chapel in Ghana. School are not sorry than FA, the whole Ghana St. John's School. Fact, you know. In Tiano Waho, we have the best quadrangle. And your school behind our quadrangle, we have a quadrangle. Beautiful place, you know. In St. John's School, amazing. Amazing. Fortunately, next year, it is 75 years.
1: Exactly.
0: Wow. And the old student, what do we have in stock? Meaning, the launch of the anniversary, right?
1: Yes.
0: What will be happening tomorrow for Bia Ontin?
1: So tomorrow, what we're doing is we're bringing all old saints together. Mm. What will be the purpose of old student association? It's not actually about taking over schools. Mm-hmm. It's an association. It's a group of old boys who have finished school, who come together first for themselves to reconnect and to do good to themselves, to do businesses among themselves, to promote each other and to support each other. And by extension, extend that same thing also into the school. And you know, as old boys, we want to give back. As you know in our motto, preparing the way. Others prepared the way for us. Obieko school, yamfa basketball court anko, yamfa football field anko, yamfa classroom anko. Obi na na wa yeni yini esiwa. Nipa no krono crying yina cry ni mono. Somebody did it for us. It is therefore our time to also prepare the way for the next generation. Entino kwa yako anniversary launch no. We are going there first to meet each other. And then 75 years now, first, we want to honor the past. I want to know what you be working on. It's called honor, to honor them. Yeah, more one. You can say, you do money, and I say, to honor them. And then now, no, we want to celebrate our achievement for the now.
0: Yes.
1: All the things we have done. Yes. The school has produced young men, it has turned them, young boys, into young men. Very good across the whole world, in different faces, different areas, successful in life. Want to celebrate all those achievements. And the final one is to look into the future. We want to prepare the way for the next generation. And that is where we want to build the 15-unit classroom block. It started as 15-unit classroom block. Now, 3 ultra-modern laboratories. Which is English language laboratory, music laboratory, and then art laboratory, and they would look ultra modern. Obi, because we as old students, you know, you believe it there, our greatest asset is not money.
0: Yeah.
1: It's our people.
0: Our people.
1: And particularly our young people. They would take over from my end. In see Osede, you people mourn. What we can do for them is education. It is the tool that will change their lives. In Tepede, you invest in the educational environment, the classroom, and the teaching and learning material. I'm he can see the things. He can find videos in the classroom. He can say, what can Ignos Rocker? Won't show. No, who Ignos Rock nor a form. Now, a church Ignos, if you're a sedimentary, they're more Ignos. We want to provide that for our young people so that they all coming out, you know, we're the best in society. Yeah. If they are all the best, then our association is the very best.
0: The best, it's true. And if you are an old student of St. John's School, Second D, tomorrow you have to be at the British Council Auditorium. Accra, Kumasi, Cape Coast, maybe I will be on it. Please make your way to the British Council Auditorium. Let's do this together. We are launching our 75th anniversary. Benghazi, my first flyer, no? The one with all the invited guests, no? For and not so, will take more emotion live on YouTube, no? So that's the flyer. We shall launch 75th anniversary launch and fundraising theme, no? 75 years strong. United in purpose, committed to excellence. Ain't he? All of these people, a old student. Ain't he? Presto, a the first person.
1: All Saint Henry Benya.
0: Henry Benya. Oh, okay. Henry Benya, former Anglo-Go, right?
1: No.
0: Okay.
1: Henry Benya now is for Mac Young. Henry Benya used to be on the board for Zenith Bank. He used to be the board for. Stanbic as well. And then for the new one,
2: It was a board member, a board chairman, Ghana Railways.
0: Oh, Ghana Railways.
1: Quite a lot.
0: Wow.
1: He's
0: Ghana
1: into the fintech space.
0: The fintech space as well.
1: He's a big
0: That's
1: man.
0: Nice. Into Honore Bauchna.
1: He is the chairman.
0: The chairman for the occasion.
1: And that one is the special guest of honor.
0: Okay.
1: You might hear about Jasmo.
0: Oh. Jasmo, your old center.
1: So Jasmo is an honorary All Saints.
0: Oh, okay.
1: By virtue of his commitment of so many things to St. John's, the old boys honored him as an All Saint. So he's an All Saint.
0: Wow. And Jasmo, special guest of honor, Nyame Aduma Ochna. Jasmo is one of Ghana's leading road contractors. He's done some amazing work in Ghana. Into Ono Ebeba Nyame Aduma Ochna. And then we have
1: All Saint Eric Isubonting.
0: Eric Isubonting.
1: Anglo Gold.
0: In the Anglo Gold Ashanti.
1: Yes.
0: I mean the Ogboro, old saint, and Yami Admochna, on also Eba. Then we have our global president, our TNMA, Onye Kasai. He will be there tomorrow. And then Reverend Father
1: George Eduyao Ansah.
0: George Eduyao Ansah. In your China, you cannot afford to miss the event tomorrow. And after this flyer, my flyer and I a project, no, it was so. And the project would be building as part of the 75th anniversary, no. Ube the old student project, yes, and you say, yeah, and the mention and so, and for my that flyer would also come. But tomorrow, you have to be there. We launch the anniversary and then. We do our fundraising na bibi etimi akosonya me adomwa ochna in the mention and so MIA. But the other thing would be say in the various that's our project. In the way the project I have 15 unit classroom block and a day
1: three
0: ultra modern labs, modern art lab, a music lab, and a language lab. Yeah, they account. Project is estimated to cost 6.5 million Ghana cedis. And yes, it's a key to any here to do this. In Yame Aduma Ochna, all of us would have to come. First phase, we estimate say, by March 2027. Our first phase are ready. And then phase two, September 2027. Now, we'll into October 2026. Yeah, now, you see this beautiful edifice. We are still maintaining the St. John's look and feel. St. John's, I dining in our school, papa, second day. And we are maintaining the look and feel with this particular project. So, all old saints, please, British Council Auditorium. And we old saint, let me know. We say, okay. I really like St. John's School, even though I am a Santa Clausian. My elder brother is an old saint. I like how St. John's School competed against TTI in football those days. St. John's School indubitably had the best football team in the Western region. Your campus mimics that of Adisco as well. The school's on the hill. Happy 75th anniversary to all old saints. Godi in Tema. Godi, yadase, yadase, papa, papa. We say hi, Obi. I am coming tomorrow. Charles Quartin is an old saint, one of our regular listeners. Charles Quartin, Thank you. Thank you so much. And Yame Adumotna, Yebeshe Winim Papa Papa. We say Obi, somewhere in the 90s, St. John's School had a teacher by name, Mr. Yamson, popularly known as Oh Bobo Debo. Bobo
2: Debo.
0: Oh, my friend Mr. Isuman, right?
2: Mr. Isuman.
0: Okay. Hey, Bobo Debo Mikotono. Someone's angry. Are you brutal?
2: Headmaster.
0: I hear he's late now, right?
2: He's alive.
1: He's alive.
0: Oh, Bobo Debo is alive.
2: He's alive at him for.
0: Oh.
2: He's alive.
1: Well.
0: Wow. We say hi. I am a mouthful anyway, but happy anniversary to you, St. John's School. Yofi Ewo Jowolo. Wow. Bobo Debo. Oh, Charlie. That man was a whole mood.
2: Yeah,
0: a whole mood, Charlie. A whole mood. Anyways. Enti, Mpocho, who year group for so was Warba?
2: Warba. 97 Warba.
0: Sure.
2: Warba.
0: Well, 2001 year group, no? I mean, we're planning another project on campus, but we would come tomorrow, and then from there we'd see how we can complete the building. This is a mega project. We need to do this 15 unit classroom block, free laboratories, extremely important. Now, yeah, how it beats me up. And this year, so no, science and math quiz, we have to do extremely well than we did last year. And all the support of students and the whole Ghana should watch out for St. John's School. This year, science and maths quiz. And so catcher. In Timonshan and so. Yami Admochna, Yenina, by British Council Hall. President, final message, Edija, all old students across the world. Oyabadi, in jail.
3: Right, so my message to all the old students is very simple. This St. John's belongs to them.
0: Yeah.
3: And this anniversary is actually for them.
0: Yes.
3: It is an anniversary because we are reflecting back on 75 years being strong mm-hmm. as a school, mm-hmm. united in purpose and committed to excellence. Yeah. 75 years strong, no? St. John's has put in systems, structures, and has done so much that it has stayed relevant for 75 years strong, making young boys into young men.
0: Yeah.
3: The next one says united in purpose. It's actually for the old boys.
0: Mm-hmm.
3: It says that irrespective of our chapter, our year group,
0: yeah.
3: irrespective of whether you are in North America, you are in Ghana, you are in any part of the world, sure. we are united by one thing, one identity, St. John's. St. And John's. Therefore, we need to come together yeah. always to protect this identity that we own. No one else owns it mm-hmm. except us.
0: Benghazi, my picture we're in now, so. Oba St. John's School, any schools in Nana will be say. Schools, maybe we have so over campus, no pictures now. We, you know, that's St. John's School. Open school, where fair or Ghana, ha, St. John's School. We and yet, and yet, and yet, and yet, and yet, well, they're dust and one. I mean, that's St. John's School. It is a mechanical school where far, and you may know me, mean German, in me. And the Dahoy, Charlie. And the first picture was a dining hall complex. We are one of the few schools I have a whole complex I have for dining. Yes, I was sorry, dine. Yes, I was assembly hall. A BI is separate. In the annual school now, the assembly was here in Kunya, free on the assembly. We are such a Kunya for dining. Yes, I know many people St. John's School. Ah, Unya, you're sorry, dine picture. No. Type St. John's School Chapel. Oh, Google. Therefore, sorry, dine picture at all. Now we'll be our shabby. Enjoy your room. For more motion on YouTube Live, school now you can't want some lady. We're in your room, Jack. You can see school here far, school here fair. And that's what we are showing you. Benghazi, where in your sorry, Diana found to her, and there was some best papa. Yeah, your school entrance name soon. I mean, that'll be for St. John's School second day. And a pohole. Ain't he? Some we are showing you some beautiful stuff. And I hear you. When you are sorry dino, we are sure. In the sorry dining so picture everybody. If in the St. John's School Chapel, Charlie. Oh God. A whole F papa. Ain't he? Nyame Adumoa next year would show you even amazing stuff from the school. And the Munshan and so Mfa and my you could see say the higher Sempa FM. We are celebrating Benghazi and the metro salary. I mean, this is it. That's the St. John's School Chapel. Oh God, Charlie. Benghazi send me all the pictures. Or I send the Bremen. That's the St. John's School Chapel. I don't know of any school in Ghana say me boa mo de mo amonka when we are sorry that we be school be muda no I mean any see we and your casa be brenya num dwa rest ipsa locator the matter speaks for itself in the St. John's school chapel no and na eta ho no the whole Ghana school be anyhow I was sorry that I FSC you know and your num dwa inty you better mo ase o se mpocho o ah preso when you na me ka 24 no see na o sentem rem yeah
3: I think so the very final one sure. is committed to excellence
0: yes
3: obi the whole thing about St. John's is to create a culture of excellence. Mm. And that's one thing you can be sure of a Catholic school,
0: yeah.
3: that we will put in discipline. It will be fun,
0: yes.
3: but there will be discipline and there will be service
0: yes.
3: and there will be all the values mm-hmm. you would need mm-hmm. so that we can create a culture of excellence.
0: Culture
3: we want
0: excellence.
3: When you enter St. John's, as at now, for example, like you already said, if you come to the school, like the NSMQ and all of that, mm-hmm. you know, they have their own special classroom,
0: yeah.
3: their own everything,
0: yeah.
3: all because we provide academics, not for only them, for everybody.
0: Mm-hmm.
3: So we want to continue to provide that culture of
0: yes.
3: excellence. And that's why we want to build this particular classroom block
0: and the laboratory.
3: So that we can ease the number of students who are all trooping in with their numbers to St. John's and therefore making the facilities become, you know, very small to manage. So we're building more so we can accommodate more and give them a better environment. So we're asking all St. John's, this is your anniversary.
0: Mm-hmm.
3: Please come together, all of us.
0: Yeah.
3: Let us increase the numbers. Let us have everybody so that together our clap will be more louder
0: yeah.
3: than a few people
0: a
3: doing
0: few
3: this.
0: People. Yeah. Fantastic. I mean, Charlie Benghazi said, Wassail. Now you are doing what we are supposed to do. Ain't he video no in here? This is St. John's School. I mean, Kasebio. Into the wow, bra YouTube live. Never appreciate. Is it? I mean, Kasebio. I mean, Ecosis Asempa FM. Once you subscribe to the channel, we'll be to actually show you live. That's the St. John's School Chapel. And tell me which school in Ghana. And the wow, sorry, that IBC. This is the pinnacle of Catholic education excellence. St. John's School. And Huasem and Ayaka. The greenery. St. John's School. Oh, Charlie. St. John's School. Second D. Oh, Mobeka, we are no answer. A fact. Mobeka, and Safi. Say, school, I'm sorry that we in your fire. I don't know what. Dr. Samia, school chapel in your fire. Oh, they're welcome. No, in your fire, can't. Oh, they can't. You know, into that's St. John's School, Charlie. Amazing stuff. And you know, I'm here to watch now. You share with British Council Auditorium. Oh, St. Pocho, final message.
2: Yeah. Ochra and the Pyra program will start at 10 a.m. in the morning. Yes. New Ghana time, 10 a.m.
0: Mm-hmm.
2: The best will be beer there.
0: Yes.
2: On more than the over by Rebasa. Frobi, the catch will be down on Sumbra. On back on Indigenous on your film.
0: On your film. Yeah, that's Papa Panyamin Shoyde. Tomorrow, we'll launch our 75th anniversary and then we'll roll out the activities now next year to mark 75 years of excellent Catholic education in Ghana. St. John's School, second year, who are and I'm making. Preso Yadase, aye, Yamin Show.
3: Thank you very much.
0: Who sent Anzu Yadase, pa? Yami Admoch Nebisha, aye. Mambo Udino,
2: Vicent
0: Semable.
2: Sebaple.
0: Semaple.
3: Mm-hmm.
0: That's an Ewe name,
2: exactly.
0: Right? Oh, okay. Semaple.
2: I don't know my movie down from.
0: Oh, Dema. Oh, okay.
2: Upie.
0: Oh, Charlie. Bengazi, when your video is going, Charlie Bengazi, they welcome you. No, welcome me. Wow. Charlie. Oh, St. John's School. I feel proud of you. I mean, you see, I'm in Kasabia. Bengazi, yeah.
2: St. John's City.
0: Oh, Charlie. That's St. John's School. Bengazi, my picture, we're in Nasusa. Right? We're in the man in Nasusa. Miko break cram and then also say yeah. And that's saying your aerial shot of the school. The greenery is amazing, unbelievable. Ain't he? Yeah, the moon as a preso, you're
3: saying
0: you're
3: me out much. Thank you.
0: You could see saying higher semper 94.7 FM. And you enjoy for 30 seconds the song celebrating 75 years.

0: 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Still! Phone papa! Is he here?
1: 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Sustainability isn't just tree planting. 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Why half the water you pay for never reaches your bucket? Uncomfortable? Good. That's the point. 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
2: Do you know how money moves in Ghana and across Africa? 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It moves 100 times a day on Ecobank's digital platform. Airtime for that's your sister. Transfer for Papa. 500 Cs for Saturday's funeral. 2,000 Naira for the cousin sitting jump in Abuja. Because we don't just move money, we take care of people. Money moves in every direction. Uncle to nephew, nephew to uncle, sister to brother on Monday, brother back to sister on Friday. And it moves together. The funeral contribution, the susu, the wedding levy, the hospital bill in the family WhatsApp group. In Africa, money is rarely one person's transaction. It's many people moving small amounts toward one purpose. That's how money moves here. And there's one bank

0: for Electrical and Castle will be a showroom of Potemu. Now you be your Sandy Homeland and Swat at home. Say, see, and apart from some of it, you TVs, gas cookers, kettles, microwave, Ninia Kikahon, move to Miswa Tomu Nemu Konya, plates, Nemun Tree, Ninia Kikahun, you know, and your branch about your friend Homeland. And it just a man what one says, so we did our Electrical and you bet me out from our bed, she at Eddie Kessie. I think so, you will Nasco selected promotion via ye. So we'll talk about quiet. 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
1: She said, yeah, to be a dear. 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

0: 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The witch shower no keke. Long pong kwa.
1: 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Sustainability isn't just tree planting. It's whether the systems we depend on actually last. Lights that stay on. Water that reaches the bucket. Food that nourishes people instead of rotting away. Roads that take us home instead of taking our lives. When things keep failing, that's a sustainability crisis. 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Why landguards still run our neighborhoods? Why food rots in bins while our neighbors sleep hungry? Why the road that killed your cousin still has no signage? Why half the water you pay for never reaches your bucket? Uncomfortable? Good. That's the point. 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

The National Pensions Regulatory Authority, NPRA, is the regulatory body of the pensions industry in Ghana, ensuring the compliance of the three-tier pension scheme, being the mandatory basic national social security scheme, first tier, managed by SNET, a mandatory fully funded and privately managed occupational pension scheme, second tier, and a voluntary fully funded and privately managed provident fund and personal pension scheme. Employer enforcement has been beefed up, and therefore, we are entreating all employers to enroll their workers onto the first and second tier mandatory schemes and pay

0: This advert is FDA approved.
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1: 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Airtime for that's your sister. Transfer for Papa. 500 Cs for Saturday's funeral. 2,000 Naira for the cousin sitting jump in Abuja. Because we don't just move money, we take care of people. Money moves in every direction. Uncle to nephew, nephew to uncle, sister to brother on Monday, brother back to sister on Friday. And it moves together. The funeral contribution, the susu, the wedding levy, the hospital bill in the family WhatsApp group. In Africa, money is rarely one person's transaction. It's many people moving small amounts toward one purpose. That's how money moves here. And there's one bank

0: deserve that trophy. Who's got what it takes? This is where the next generation of great chefs get their start. And this season, they are not holding back. So pull up a seat or grab a popcorn or better still, join us in the kitchen. 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
1: She said, yeah, to be a dear. And so she knew shop.
2: Very pot no hay.
1: Minya, so many pursue ya. And so she knew but as I'm for business with you, be one. I mean, why, yes, I guess I never could know. The Biani had been for Frau, and so I'm on to be any. So be a dean say, and yes, some drain when you. Hey, yes, Gassam. Bills wo ho idi e menye comment na manchia bio ye wo a free emergency loan kwasi salary loan working capital ni startup loan bills si instrokra for Ghana card be apply and ya free 0596 920 833 and now 0302 200 390 bills for sika samu how nyina be die.
3: Se a quantum wisdom, ye can you nim, na one could be a na yo satisem, and oma be brain, Nagana addition, nemu won't conform months, the old tear when you bet you, and it your rubber who.
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3: Any tea, Tia Bruchenko, Akwa Manqua, Akuntejo, Eddie Bro Wasempa, 94.7 FM. So,
5: it remains that I say, you know, woman on it. You almost see a cracker. You almost see a hunu. Yes, you are here. You know, it's here. Yeah, come on.
6: Memory Debia, a bonusia, a permusia, a question of what a change lay your home, our approach, said the Akum, any diabetrufi, the year who near her, the year, near the Abba, the Anyano, and you can say,
5: yeah. Abrochin come on a dim tintim pa.
3: Yabere no ma hudua. 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O man yimpuntu. Na how bought a sign. 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

for electrical and castle will be a showroom of potemu. Na ye be ya sandy homeland and swat a home. Say say an apart from some of me at home TVs, gas cookers, kettles, microwave ninia kikahono, move to me swap homo nemu konya, plates, nemun tree, ninia kikahunina, ewa ye branch bakwa, ye friend homeland. And it just a me what one says, so we did our electrolander. Ye bet me a front, now what bed she at Eddie Kessie. I think so, ye one Nasco selected promotion via ye. So we talk about kwa ye bet you about kwa home. And waiting so Madina, ya shada mamu special price o. Fala! Ya titin ya mani suny na mamu. 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Kahuna bra Madina Taxi Rank, opposite Echo Bank. Mumro, na mubenya Samsung, TCL, Media, and in Nasco papa. Nemu kai say homelanders who woho. Electroland prices ye. Fala! Ye show when you Electroland. Via ba kwa

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1: FM Sunny. Emra so see a discussion segment every on a Friday afternoon. Eko si say and I bring me need your say bonsu from EOB. From the presidency communications or yeah aid ewo hwa wa cancer ewo studio her presidential aid ewo government communications sounds so and Aaron me hu fans a waje o social media
2: obie ene nyina a kire o so madwuma egusum kakran kakran ne
3: chasi
2: madwuma egusum kakran kakran ne
3: chasi
1: fans a waje a amount for frel lawyer Eugene hey lawyer Aaron and I'm say hey omunya abutrio
2: obi my issue is a disclaimer na menya mama me say jira my issue me pe problem na anko ka say anko yet say dey me na me so so me pass
3: say ma say e den ah me ne be do
2: emre ne be do don't ask me aye asem na papa ne kan e hu me interview ko me sre we bro
1: interview no so timi ma timi prevent her from being called to the bar
3: na ne me ti ase
1: anyway, Sinti, Aaron, one of the, you know, shining stars in the NPP communication, Dr. Samia Yenso, incoming Deputy National Communications Officer, Edema, NDC. Sounds like Reverend Charles Owusu, a socio-political commentator, or sign a software, a Reverend Owusu Bempa, or Tnase Nafe, a common etumi, asheshesu. Mimi need your say, Bonsu. 38 after 5, and we have to get straight into the issues. One topic conversation, and baby have it this week. Story at dominating media discussions: Gold Board Minority IMF Report, Gold Board Minority IMF Report, and a Bank of Ghana into and our dominating media discussions. And it would deal with that issue now. After you, Aaron Brasek Kakana captaining camera and capture software ne software kaftan de ja.
3: I know the
1: software
3: and then
1: hey software kaftan de ja yo
3: or
1: book kaftan
3: and the chain of credit.
1: Well, who's a so who's a kaftan you have your finishing on software finishing. No, Charlie, it's awful.
3: Na chain of credit, come in, no chain.
1: That's nice. Combination is a calculation. You could see, since I have some power from doing.

0: Tiena Wajin 0548443523. That's our WhatsApp number 0548443523. And Tien Shasia, Lampao, the what's the issue really with gold board in sense? I mean, IMF report, Minority Bank of Ghana, a assembly. And then I'm zooming straight into it because of tiny and I'm ready to me. I didn't come
1: up. Obi, yes. Meda was in my chair with T4. Now, me, I do my question. I don't mean me chrome for back of my pump. Assume into trapia say for me frequency. But trapia say, I can't your constituency.
0: I know what he for.
1: Oh, our brim constituency.
0: A brim eastern region.
1: So, frequency now call Tenchem so.
0: Okay.
1: Chinchinku. Asari krum kotia boa hwaye mobo ba kono de memo so se obebo ma de
0: sa constituency na ofi
1: e ho na me free
0: na mp na okoyes okaka ansanse na opala oda so o
1: debi you see
0: o walusu
1: 2024 no primaries nti o fie n se the ambassador Charles Ori
0: o ho na Charles Ori do mp na okay wow yeah Charles utia a fine gentleman, very fine gentleman.
1: Yeah, ne basre for us for the law law for ye kwa kwa kwa mwona ye shunya mrane kakra ye kwa ordinance and breach of promise to marry. Mranti ni BTC for ma.
0: Oh, sorry for no.
1: Mimi ya nomo mranti ye for no. Usioba ane penu wa shene boso ope se. Oware na fidi HD no. And then same baby.
0: Who make it that definite promise and so on? This is so on so on.
1: Man, too for now, I said, Dr. Samia, and so on, TSMC, and you su a condom.
0: Okay.
1: Oh yes, our campaign. It's important. And it is a number and sound fast. I'm for 2 weeks. I'm going to say, the baby, and the crisis, baby. That Obi, I dear back one, Monsieur, oh, my brebu. And they say, Minya Botre, it me the a yin semano. Nipebian, you are defined by your response to an issue, not your reaction to the issue. And yes, I had the NCV, you know. Nipane, we are the Awayevi. Now, you are very much well defined by your response to it. Obi, and I'm ever Mikra Constitution.
0: Yes.
1: Now, Constitution, Obi, would you two say, a yen near mammy, you know, pet? The Dikan, a critic state. And yet, the Tosum, you know, a chair, a buy a tumia, or better chair, a diama various arms of government. Now, state, I can Obi. Obedia to say, the Montevideo Convention on the Rights and Responsibilities of States. Actually, I say, a cast state, a yen yama, and I. The Dikan, a woman, pan, I said, there should be a definite population. No ako government, no ako territory, no ako capacity to enter into relations with other states. But the one here, kese pan, a definite population, because the amount to me. Nipana would be the so.
0: Yes.
1: And Nipana, or Nonama would to me, and okay, Article 1, Clause 1 of the Constitution, or say sovereignty resides in the people of Ghana. Yena to me, yedia. Any dibia mao say, Konakudi so.
0: Yes.
1: And tis a timemuni bako, and one fums will be, and I say be touchima, and now on tibi biase, no busawa, ne so diam brassi, a yano, and ya teni. Swap for gold board to see you. Your friend or a year at some agency. Abu Trewati. Edieni. Accountability is an incidence of holding a public office. Into what the NSF and said Nipanukura Busa question, or yet very much damp. And who he answered would dinner term. Attend ye any part of our orientation as Ghanaian people. Nay, yeah, Pesamia, my friend, a Dutch, and a Dutch in India terms out. Onya butre ochine bi wo ho eneye ye o praise him ochina ni atwe receipt ese o bua nipa ji receipt nko ofo nso calculate this receipt. The Ghanaian people are asking you a very simple question. Say IMF for say eke bi aba be chirem enye waso ya, as simple as that. Enye maso ye IMF aye ken mini Adwoa Christi a o te akwa se oni ma IMF IMF yet in 1944. Yet in 1944, no. On the 20th day of September 1957, about 6 months after seeing independence, and a Ghana by Mum Penny for us, why I had the Coca IMF. Mamma, me and Casso Mumfayanko IMF. By any two Obama, by Nedia, a Bani Bedijuma. Successive government from MPP, NDC, or be a wedding by Subiano, any about IMF, Eddie Casubum. In fact, MPP, I just say, NDC agye besia wo ho e na me ne wo kasa ekura ye exit IMF program no ya dnya ne ntie se NDC fo okura ne o masan asan another agreement say ya fe ne policy coordination 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What is happening in this country? Enti ye Musa sembiyo. 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Obi, she Bank of Ghana suwe sika.
0: Ose se u busa busa na ne kwa yisi nowhere to address the issue.
1: Let
0: well, we read the report. Report ni bo ubi din. Aden o no ena wo dani adie na
1: banesu. 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Who brought this kind of orientation in this country? Ada yemone maina esi. Problem nene, Bank of Ghana tam $11.7 billion, edi amau. Sefa koto good. That is an established fact. Wukase mwenye na wase wako tuwewe, wubaye no, wode ya wode $10 billion, ena abakuruma. Enye sana, debi asamiji mfika. Meaning there is an excess of $1.7 billion loss. Se Bank of Ghana and the terms can emawa. Certainly it will sit on the account. Nobody is disputing that. But the description on the IMF report it say, so if somebody refers to you, you tell us
0: that description is not
1: the
0: way you put it.
1: No, please.
0: In the only. IMF categorized Neomedi laws number.
1: That's gold bought activities not is not is it not part?
0: What it states, David. Mm-hmm. What it states is service charge and assay fees
1: mm-hmm.
0: paid to gold board. And gold board's argument has been said. That cannot be a component of the laws because in the agreement, PMMC now gold board, ebeye agent, no, a woman say uto gold ne bremia, I'll pay you a service charge. And why do you put that as a component of a loss on Bank of Ghana way and then mention say gold board ETS as can man? That has been the argument.
1: Whichever be the case,
0: yes.
1: Sikano, yetebiri edia mau, udi akodi juma, ekaba hum. Whether it sits on your account or not, it is incumbent on you to explain to us.
0: To explain.
1: As simple as that. Don't insult. But Obi, $1.7 billion. Any agree you? Convert it to Ghana cedis. 22 billion Ghana cedis. But I won't say, because you know, we here now, they establish a bank. We have
0: 400 million Ghana
1: divide 400 million Ghana cedis by 22 billion Ghana cedis. You can establish 55 banks with that. 55. Bank Makumaku adionum 55. Bako cry, Mamma Vice President, Kose Hombo, Tom Pentin, Kawaira, Manager Jenna, Omu.
0: Eh, dear Hino.
1: Hey, woman, beloved Bank. What, dear Obi? Fawa Fidia Kosikrum, Fakoman Kasim Jum, Yambotra. It was a senior money buffu. So when this loss is there, in fact, ask yourself, Obi, wonder a yaw company, and you bought this hooping a kawiaba. Ask yourself, say, wouldn't you even ask questions to reduce it or even stop the said business?
0: Sure.
1: You do that.
0: Sure.
1: But does it amount to say, Odini Patem? But someone said, does it even warrant to say, Odini Patem? And you see, the conversation about any gold board, a book, so, a way book, so, and to the anti kamai.
0: A kaba.
1: And to me, and come once.
0: I will say, a kama.
1: And to say, the atem.
0: Dabi.
1: What is happening? This is a car, menu me and your calculation. You get 55, establish 55 banks. Ask yourself, yeah, establish 55 banks. One him say press a pref we benya juma. unim the press I pray for them. NDC foot soldiers run out omunya adwuma no. These people are even walloping. Me cry them say MPP for they say come the opposition. Won call for nanka say good form one na comedy omo no. You if you establish these ones, you can employ them.
2: Yeah.
1: So why do we do this to ourselves? The real issue is say a Bank of Ghana a car that one $1.7 billion. We must pay for this a car. Now when it here?
2: Ghana for any bit
1: here. In fact, as I'm working the Oko Kebi Kwa now you pinny cry some or patch. And Neil and Tivanda Poi. I look at it and I read in a letter no. I was Sunday patch also on one correct medium vino. Or some patch on I look at it with pity. You know why? A bedu baby so ras a medium fear and abotra. One way obey pi obey on hina. Sebi sebi bibi tarnity. And ya a yad the bonin so di crumu be able to obey catcherino. In ya botre. He may be very intelligent.
2: Obi force Neil Anten or party.
1: And now Obi asem we what to be that. Say Neil Anten and Kasenya botra kotina city say a brand ye me boy. In fact, I think about August 2018 or chair a campaign. No. Who campaign or the national communication mena me chair. What kasem me felice. In fact, in yaso fill with the atem. I tell you, say this way you can communicate better. In I'm apologizing on your behalf. Ya kwada sorry and Neil and Tiana Jona has a troll letter say asem no kind of one. Now we'll be a deal with you.
2: Or so
1: a pound with your own son who a pound with you. Now pound with your own one. Now say be on
2: no one could die, you know.
1: Obi, Obi, Obi, you will be a friend of reasonable man test.
2: Yes.
1: Kona koda, next video na Neil and T. Or can ask him new ye. Say obey the atem wagina public platform no catcher and say, Asemes now near for no marking and yadia. Can who say enough for no marking qua and our own neck?
2: Yes,
1: in fact,
2: only Ghana for you.
1: In fact, only Ghana for only a foot of one pupen ekasa. When you have foot of population, consider them into Cassan one can ye may patch on your behalf. Eh, na Ghana muanye and Tetty and see a deep obey edema. Nani pano, your friend, a few minutes later, was I'm a truck, clatter about Bontin, say, Chow Paname Pine, and Messiah, a pan hotel. Hey, Mumia Butru, Nemre, Yenin Castle, 2 minutes, so, sir. And then you train call for I, Asrama, and call for Nam, a echo, you could ever you. Or Chinebi, the time, the tables may ten. Ebi I would at any, I will bet you sit and no be action now or 20 form. Yenya Butre.
2: Aaron entry bebre na fen alampan ena motere nka de ko si sen so ne Dr. Samia ye
3: Obi
2: bremu e
3: meni age se menua alampan etime hu se se e ka ba etime de si bank enti $1.7 billion no ketime e si bi o se banks do do sen
2: 55
3: banks
2: yes
3: Obi, in 2019, June 2019, Dr. Baumia Kate sought for construction of construction bank. Udebe. Mr. O, your bank people are Ghana, a friend of construction bank. And
2: your point is?
3: The point I'm making is that, so when you see Kanye DC bank, in a money for the year, and a cabby or half,
1: I said, no, as a construction bank. Oh, the be mounted or kind of some good
2: situation. So, we see construction bank.
1: I hear good brothers and most in a construction bank. Obi, and then a construction bank.
3: And I almost make a sign.
1: Mean
3: to me, I saw Casami, the
1: Minian, Baucas and Lamanti,
3: as a new Baucas and the main name of your man.
2: What
3: he had the Doc, a car by a bonus, yes, analysis of Sakanona Sakano Timisi Banker and can then PP Kazongo Missi Bank debris, including the construction banker that about Miyako Katis was OBC and the construction bank. The
1: only who's number one,
3: Mamekasa,
1: who's
3: Obi, it is a matter of record. Say the government of President John Dramani Mahama, the finance ministry. Allocated 400 million Ghana cedis in an escrow account of Bank of Ghana for the establishment of the Women Development Bank.
2: Was it an escrow account?
1: Allocation, yeah, your model. Allocation.
3: Ah, this is a Google at a finance ministry in the Maya Soto. Says, can of Bank of Ghana at least spend the Mama Shabo. So, Obi created a seed fund for the establishment.
2: Is there more trying to get
3: so? Say, bank there definitely has to go through the process. I will see a seed dying, I will see a young wheels. So, it's been done. It is, I will say, at the hour, I'm a baby no munya bank, sicker no musua. It is up to you because
1: Mammy Fubi,
3: Mamenka, sir, Yeah, my memo Ghana. Yeah, my memo Muti or Ghana. And himself, government has demonstrated commitment as a bank nobody. Obi, see you go so. Yeah, for 1 year, see bank. It's in your three. Obi, a lampire and a submission in a. But when Timmy and count one statement, or they demonstrated, say, edit the attempt. And a lawyer submitted a FBI press conference. One. You can talk about criticisms. You can talk about statements. And make it obi assumptions or obi criticisms. And some way you can. And you obi home to my, poor obi home to my, say, as some way can they would rather some. That was what lawyer submitted a engage in. It is a matter of record that obi ain't been discounting. Now, a lampire can issues when you na me expect so baby castle. Oh, gold board statement of accounts. I cram me a camera receive it in your panny. We pay 20 a see gold board now overall surplus of 5.4 billion. Enyampa no crebby any na gold board a boka. When Timmy and Fadan see the metuja a chresse the criticisms are. The minority leader ni MPP from Penny for be here, you know. Ono as a young person, no. What was the criticism there? Minority leader ni there. Because when Timmy have a document, be a man. IMF reporter, a damn enemy. It was the basis for MPP press conference, you know, led by the minority leader. I have the document here. When Timmy am pointing any page, any sentence, any line in the document to say, oh, good board. Eboka. And now, oh yes, our propaganda now correcting. Obi.
0: Oh my. But his overarching argument is there is still a loss of 1.7 billion,
3: sir,
0: which has not been disputed.
3: Okay, no problem. Now, who has disputed said there is a loss? As they are here, can they say, if a loss has been occasioned, Yama Imunu Kre and Neddy. And then, MP before. Or many the Damascus experience, I'm a mechanic. On set timer. So, Eko persecuted the Christophorum. Unyan an experience. Emma never done a poor. And then people before whom says a cabby or say interrogating. Obu Kaisa will file an RTR request from our Bank of Ghana.
0: Yes.
3: And a Bank of Ghana governor, no, the breakdown of a car from the time I yes, our program, MP before criticizing. A can be a by a memoir. Obi. I have it in my hand, and one say you know it already because one away RTI. Yeah. No. Obi, Bank of Ghana Governor Cherry Emu say in 2023, this same program, Eboka 1.3 billion.
0: For denomination, account.
3: Ghana said this. In 2024, the same program, Boka 5.6 billion. So, that time, na can buy it. You know. MP before any press conference say, I will see you, maybe I can free buy it. MP before any press conference say, a PMMC, and this I can buy it. MP before any press conference said there is a need for us to interrogate the NTA can buy it. That should tell you, say, we want to
0: but they've argued, say, you campaigned on a promise of resetting gas.
3: Yes, so.
0: It is a normal book with the program. Sir, you don't have to be
3: NTA buy it. Because Mama had to start a whole system in the name of Gold Board.
0: Yes.
3: In Tubesha. From March, Gold Board has done a reset. Gold Board has ended the domestic gold purchase program.
0: That's a fact.
3: The programmer, your buyer, you use here for the last 1 year. I shall say in 2021, SAR program has ended. Gold Board is not using that module again where you go and buy gold at spot price.
0: Where you take money from Bank of Ghana.
3: And buy gold at spot price ab initio waboka. Now, yeah, reset in Intino. Gold Board is now engaging its own financiers, raising its own funds, raising funds from its off tickets and what have you. In order that, sir, it cannot gradually, MBU. In fact, they've set a target. The other time, UTA, lawyers, and media, or Joy News. No, because by 2028, Omokano, Ebeye Zero. That is visionary leadership. That is the resetter we promised the people of Ghana in opposition. That is the resetter. President Mama Bayo say, or the gold board, and the activities of gold board, Ebe revived the Ghanaian economy. Ghanaian economy. Now see the Naya hata. 8 solid years, MPP destroyed the Ghanaian.
4: Semper FM.
3: 8 solid years. There was smuggling. Obi, this is the same IMF report. And before, when they are reading the report, because of mischief, Omunya time reading here. This is paragraph 5 of the IMF reports. Obi, who tell me? Who read paragraph 5? It talks about smuggling of artisanal gold production. No, say smuggling of ASGM production has been a critical problem in Ghana. The smuggling of ASGM gold outside of Ghana is estimated as 229 tons of gold worth 11.4 billion, which are missing from official trade data between 2019 and 2024. What did you do about it? Because your party and your leadership were benefiting from it, like what Alistair Matthias told us in this country. So no, now down for the president Kufu Addo and a lawyer. No, every month or go $40 million worth of gold in free Ghana. What did your government do?
0: Yeah, about but the presidency at the time disputed.
3: Oh, no, because I'm going Al Jazeera be court, me boys. One who saw the Al Jazeera court because they know what they were doing. And you, I can go on and on. In fact, also in 2023, the discrepancy between exports reported by Ghana and imports reported by the United Arab Emirates was more than $4 billion. And to Tikrumwa, you are benefiting from illicit gold trading. A buying for fraba or the Shishaye Guakwamu to plug the holes for the benefit of this country. There may be issues, there may be difficult because of a program you designed. On our designing program, say, gold miners, M4 gold in my Bank of Ghana. Now they will buy the gold at spot price. Obi, auto gold at spot price. Up in issue, have you not incurred it? You have. And Tiabana in 1 year, Yaya changes gradually. In the space of 9 months, you are changing the whole system in order that a car you buy and you bet na a car who has second anyway and what here. Instead of you to analyze the issues properly, you are playing to the gallery. So be a do be at no be a way. Na nipa on no contract you be say oh yeah man on road bill on no de one can was one of the or imputing crime on Obi. Say you don't be koyoko. You be man on road bill. I know the one can was and the anya did the and the anya nimtia. But Obi a all exposing the ridiculousness of Obi argument. Sasa asemui a ye barefaced lie. Nukrebiya nim. You have no respect for documents. You have no respect for data. You are deliberately peddling lies. So any panel there why bone? Why I am far ubuni ni di magana for kakra. The Ghanaian politics anya atro. So what kind of documents now no create woman for betuja Obi on say okoreteno he wanted to talk about gold board involvement in Tineka, but meanwhile the report says that before gold board came, Bank of Ghana under the domestic gold purchase program was engaging PMMC. Mm-hmm. They were engaging Red Sapphire.
0: Yes.
3: The arrangement establishing the gold purchase agreement between PMMC and Red Sapphire and Bank of Ghana. It is there. It was there. It was signed in September 2023. So Bank of Ghana will pay a service fee of 0.5% to PMMC. Obi Mebua.
0: Yes.
3: Bank of Ghana will pay 0.25% in asset fees to PMMC. Mebua.
0: Yes.
3: And see, under MPP, Bank of Ghana has 0.5%. You know. Bank of Ghana has 0.25%. You know. And all the other, yeah. But and the NDC, so Bank of Ghana to ask our percentages in my good body. I know the yet because I'm not feeling any more hurry. A quarter the end of budget, Yenya and Cherry will be on fan uncle. Are there before Moody is only any person will be? But Obi, at the end of the day, Ghana 4 will be the best judge. So program be our baby, I know it will eat costs.
0: Yes,
3: why, sir, ye to young crop in Kuala school fees or under free SHS mm-hmm. program. Sir, be a man who be nya da che papa bi. President Mama ba ye no fee stress. Yes. Sir, what 2 years for fees? Mm-hmm. Sir, be a mutra a day in collabibri and momukusu. Obey ye for no. Until noon to present mamma bo mineka. Until noon to ever present mamma unco yoko. Nyankochin to. Never present the kufa don't call you, nyankochin to go to uncle for fees. There be. But at the end of the day, no, the Ghana for sure shan say. President Mama Ba by a promise to the people of Ghana.
0: Mm-hmm.
3: So, best stabilize the Ghanaian city. Obey your 16 cities, no, but to 10.5, 10.8, 10.11. No. Has President Mama delivered on it or not? Obi, maybe so. Has he not delivered on it? He has. Okay, so, obey increasing the Ghanaian foreign reserves.
0: Yes.
3: In a space of 1 year, you're moving from 8.9 billion to over 13.8 at the end of 2025. You're stabilizing the Ghanaian city. A car, you're about 2 years on our bondholders. We are clearing all of them. And on a Ghana for Obi, it is a ne, say, I program, which a program started in 2021 under your watch, 1 year press conference, one. And then the same program, because of how it has been scaled up according to the IMF documents.
4: FM.
3: Say, Kaba. Let us be candid about it. There's no. It is not because Obi Amwajuma. It is not because Bank of Ghana pay you for incompetent, but it is how the program was designed. In Tianunti, God bought in the last 1 year, I am modification. Or my changes. Said gradually, economy. They are using a new system to actually trade their goods. Said they are Ghana for Benyan Faso. Now, I feel because of, say, Juma Dia Kosono, Ghana for Benyan Faso, Ghana for Behun says MPP for more number. Na the deni kasa bebre omoye ese omoye economic messiah Dr. Bamia the day ne in ceremony lectures or count bebre say Ghana for say MPP for no money mere, but in 1 year NDC has been able to do what the MPP couldn't do in 8 years under the leadership of lawyers and media fee Dr. Atoforsen, Bank of Ghana and Penyufo, Dr. Siama, any president John Dramani Mahama. It must be on record so we have been able to do that. That is the most important thing.
0: But while you praise your administration, yes. Some would argue, say, the loss in Swanda Mono has almost quadrupled from the last loss.
3: In fact, Bank of Ghana phone, in fact, IMF phone, and Kansas say it is because of how the program has been scaled up. Yes, scale up.
0: As in, the quantities are much more.
3: Yes, definitely.
0: Volumes, not
3: definitely. Across through, and because of that, no. Yenya some operational losses. Which operational losses? Bank of Ghana and SIP and Tinahon, Goldboard and Tinahon Keke, they have made changes. Obi.
0: Samir, I think you've made
3: that. Sawati, the changes are Goldboard here. Yes. As far as this trading is concerned. Yes. And see, lawyer Samir, you finish Goldboard and pay you for say, by the end of 2028, you know, Sir Ekana, it will be a thing of the past. We should be commending Goldboard and lawyer Samir for this initiative.
0: From April this year, yes. Ebano, they are no longer taking money from Bank of Ghana to buy gold.
3: Fantastic. Very well.
0: See, ma but there is this thing I have to do. Now, my for Abem. And the High Court of Ghana are making a decision. That decision, no, in the case of, okay, let me get the citation right. Now, Ubia Enye Claire. And I have the court order, no? Ni Amano Dodu and Akola Holdings Limited versus Kensington Residential Partners 1 Limited. And the decision is to the effect, say, it was Ni Amano Dodu and Akola Holdings and sign MFA. Essentially, what the court said, the takeover of Oxford No. 1 Hotel, no? Among sign MFA Emma Niranum. And the court has ordered the receiver say, on returning keys to the property, you know, with immediate effect. That is the decision. And earlier, you would recall, say, the same high court, it decided, say, on more the assembly court, in this case, the plaintiffs, no, any Amano Dodu, any Kola Holdings, no, they should go and take over that property. And with dispatch, immediately after that court decision, no, plaintiffs moved into action. In fact, the Supreme Court a ruling in Ex Parte Melecom Ghana Limited says the winner order be sacra from the court. You automatic 7 day stay. Automatic 7 day stay. It is after 7 days we send our court into execution. But immediately after the decision, lawyers of the plaintiffs then a move straight. In fact, in confirm that hotel or that day, no more kapamu in every or it take over property. No. 7 day

0: started in 2021 under your watch. 1 year of press conference, one. And then the same program, because of how it has been scaled up according to the IMF documents.
1: Semper FM.
0: Say, Kaba, let us be candid about it. No. It is not because Obi Amwajuma. It is not because Bank of Ghana pay you for incompetent, but it is how the program was designed. In Tianunti, God board in the last 1 year, I am modification. Or my changes. Said gradually economy. They are using a new system to actually trade their gold. Said they are Ghana for Benyang Faso. Now I feel because of say Juma Dia Kosono, Ghana for Nyang Faso, Ghana for Behun says MPP for more number. Na the Denny Kasabi Omoye say Omoye economic desire, Dr. Baumia. The day ne in ceremony lectures or can be bring say Ghana for say MPP for no money. But in 1 year, NDC has been able to do what the MPP couldn't do in the 8 years under the leadership of lawyer Sammy Doctor. Dr. Ato Forsen, Bank of Ghana and Penny Four, Dr. Siama, any president, John Dramani Mahama. It must be on record. So we have been able to do that. That is the most important thing.
2: But while you praise your administration, some would argue, sir, the loss in Swanda Mono has almost quadrupled from the last loss.
0: In fact, Bank of Ghana phone, in fact, IMF phone, and as I say, it is because of how the program has been scaled up. Yes, Kelly.
2: As in the quantities are matter.
0: Yes, definitely.
2: Volumes now.
0: Definitely. Across through. And because of that, no. You have some operational losses. Which operational losses? Bank of Ghana and SIP and Gold Board and Tnaokeke. They have made changes. Obi.
2: Samia, I think you've made
0: that. Sawati. The changes are Gold Board here. Yes. As far as this trading is concerned. And see, lawyer Sammy Jan Fini Gold Board and Penny for by the end of 2028, it will be a thing of the past. We should be commending Gold Board and lawyer Sammy Jan Fini for this initiative.
2: From April this year, they are no longer taking money from Bank of Ghana to buy gold.
0: Fantastic.
2: But there is this thing I have to do. Now, my so for Abem. And the High Court of Ghana are making a decision. That decision, no, in the case of, let me get the citation right now. Obia enye clear. And I have the court order, no, ni Amano Dodu and Akola Holdings Limited versus Kensington Residential Partners One Limited. And the decision is to the effect, ni Amano Dodu and Akola Holdings ensign emfa. Essentially, what the court said, the takeover of Oxford Number One Hotel, no, Omonsan Emfa Emma Niranum, and the court has ordered the receiver, unreturned keys to the property, no, with immediate effect. That is the decision. Earlier, you would recall, the same High Court, a decided, Omoe the assembly court, in this case the plaintiffs, no, any Amano Dodu, any Kola Holdings, no, they should go and take over that property. And with dispatch, immediately after that court decision, no, plaintiffs no moved into action. In fact, the Supreme Court a ruling in Ex parte Melecom Ghana Limited says the winya order be sacra from the court, you automatic 7 day stay. Automatic 7 day stay. It is after 7 days we are sending our coin to execution. But immediately after the decision, lawyers of the plaintiffs then move straight. In fact, in confronted that hotel or that day, normal kwapamu in every or it take over property. No. 7 day automatic stay in the crowd did not even kick in. And we could take over. And another high court properly constituted. I reverse that particular order. As we speak. Applicant no enne a try so mo kwa take over omo property ya. Police show picture and show video no. Police for the then plaintiffs they could take over and they could go on. Eseweni and so catch it. And they've prevented the applicants today from getting access to their property. When the court has decided, it was say yeah with immediate effect. And these are police cars are ECC ho, preventing applicants from enjoying the fruit of any judgment if it court now
3: happen. But why should this question I'm able to understand, they say applicant and on the first one now 7 day stay, you know, what did they tell the court? Did they actually raise an issue on?
2: Yeah, they raised an issue.
3: What did the court

0: But I'm saying the challenge, they say, because of the time, once Omuye, when they gave in, I mean, they decided to want to appeal any identity, the route they chose, because in the court decision, they said, what the earlier high court were reversed because of breach of the rules CI-19. And also say a breach of rules there, a good opportunity for judicial review.
1: Yeah.
0: And that's how come any decision, no, Abba. You know, they let leave 7 days execution happen, but the court has ruled say for breach of rules, you know, they should go back and take possession of their property.
1: There's a cheddar, no, no.
0: Yeah, cheddar na and when you
1: when you decision favor.
2: And
1: no, cheddar wa manani anya the presidency.
2: It's a breach of rules, no.
0: Yes.
2: Is it enough grounds to vitiate every, like, to
0: that's what the basis for the way in court inquire, because then lack of jurisdiction.
2: So
0: you
2: mean
0: that rules there, then
2: for,
0: you are
2: for good, check the property.
0: No, say unless nobody knows what the other party will
2: do.
0: Maybe the other party would want to appeal. Okay. But for now, and as we speak there, the court has ordered say check the company and sign among San Komo property. Okay. And I think that disregard for
1: courts,
0: the court, any court decisions, you know, it is something we have to check. It's not proper, because when you got a decision in your favor, you moved in immediately to go and take possession. Now, obeying a reversal of that decision, police people all,
1: nah,
0: all over the place.
1: I have a jatano one. Omakochi jatano in a boss. That's a bad
2: grade.
0: Charlie,
1: people is ready.
0: It's not cool.
1: I did not know that.
0: Ain't he? But on a more serious note, I think we should watch, sir. But I want him say, on the day and so Omuko take possession of the property, you know, and also the Ghana Police Service, LND, almost support to that illegality. Yes, because after the judgment, automatic 7 days stays. But they moved in immediately with the support of the Ghana Police Service to go and take over the property. And then so High Court a ruling reversing that decision. And then the same Ghana Police Service, Asia Kwaku take over property, and Makwaima, or more, and a favorable judgment, and you know, and conform property. Why do we do that? Why do we do that? And the Enya the Papa, and I think the Ghana police have increasingly, Sadia no air, Koso, lending support to Nkofo perpetuating illegality. No, it's not cool. I was so emotional or more agile. So for me, Pacho Bremwe.
3: Obi.
0: Yes.
3: Michelle.
0: Me too,
3: so Machia Sammy, yes. Doctor.
0: Yes.
3: And
0: Alampine.
3: Alampine. Nidin Bayro.
0: Aaron Entry.
3: Aaron Entry.
0: Yes.
3: Na Didi Kama, I mean, not the Otis Robin Tennisso, I say. Sadi Sefi, and you can also say, I may warm bread. And he won't be young to us here. Nanti, Nanti Vibrino, Abutre, Yamio. Then Yamiasi. Kumasi so asempa ma ura Kesbin ko.
0: Yeah, Kesbin ko.
3: Yama busia fui na yako.
2: Solid businessman.
3: And Collins, man kwasu so birthday.
0: Hey, honorable Fatima. Happy birthday to
3: Minya Collins. Yeah,
2: happy birthday kwa to honorable.
3: Happy birthday. And I wouldn't say me dofo and me papa, me soft penny. Yeah, Apostle Doctor Usubempa.
0: Yes.
3: Na no jwada e tell me. And I jwada we eh. And also, so Edina Woda. And ti Papa, happy birthday. Strenya men quatente ne bambo edemau. 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
0: Amen.
3: Say, enti, onoso ne papa, unse papa, papa ne, Dr. Victor say. Family chapel, yes.
0: Okay.
3: Nyamen aduma oni embe sum kesieda.
0: Sunday,
3: I was sorry.
0: Or back, sorry.
3: Oh, sorry. I won't cry. I won't call.
0: Okay.
3: And he said, when Timmy and Crasso said, I'll be to make you a fowl. Now, yes, celebrity, Papa.
0: Yeah.
3: Now, Michelle, Papa, Apostle Doctor, who's been, Pa, and Marie, Michelle. Obi, Mimi Tanya, some maintain, Pa.
0: Soon.
3: Now, I was some, and you only know, Cray. And but you, I am a free portal.
0: Yes.
3: A train says, Sikebi ayira ayehu ana me boa
0: yes yeah, losses bia
3: and na say cause losses I you hu say give any loss ana me boa
1: you no great
3: say you yehu dia kenya loss
4: ayira system
3: ayira because I see a pie being hunty and a chip boy.
4: Why is why that?
3: And she say, a penny you hoodia, like I say, anyhow.
0: Anyhow, sure.
3: And see, that is established, says she can be. I would Jumedia or Bank of Ghana AD. I fad the bayon.
0: A fat good tone in a tone.
3: And see, talk on away. A casacasa near him, do you know? A buffoon away. Cassandria, we catch you, we not queer catch you only free. And you guys are passe. Your individuals, he be in a war. Company and Ghana ya wodia
0: yes
3: in na sika wo ye free ho a wo hu a e normal ye mfa say normal because if obi hu nti e normal me nka ho asem but so e dey na di demonstration in 2024 NDC for copy Bank of Ghana e dey area
0: e say na no say 60 billion loss be an Bank of Ghana in
4: cedis
0: yes 60 billion cedis sure
4: 1.7 billion
3: and e dey am copy ho
0: yes
3: and e ti chorus Kumunana do my ready, Kumunana do my sorting now. And to me, I did about coming who is a sister, a buying a banner or dinner in Israel in Utuja.
0: Yes.
3: Or by any matim sister. Diana mean fortuna. But I did overcast, I did win yet. May expect a bunny baby. And one of the things I buy in the general Sudiba power, I buy beer, I don't corruption. None elections, idiot. Now LGBTQ come home. And I got them ready. And the numerous press conferences are union men DC for year on bar bam. So then losses are about some and come on some city. What are they talking about? My and come on some saying,
0: Mint, Mark, I say, Mamon,
3: come explanations, no, because me to say, Kofobi Craig cannot want to be per se, oil and Samuna, one wine tina man, some will cost me. That's what they say. Is it established that there's a losses and I said losses again?
0: Yeah, they all can say in someone in Tiny a 2 day. In the Nipa wedding, someone, you know, Bonidin, or be a loss, you know, and I'm a 1 day, you know, Bonidin, men find so before.
3: Number two,
0: you are more canon.
3: You see, asema IMF kan no omosi sika ne ye de koto kosi ana de koto baire ana de koto banchi ana de koto bodie ana menke ne de wofufu ana fufu na de achi so amana sei ana de ba dia ya de ba asema
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3: 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So maybe na woke up from home. Maybe the majuma maye. Say ni na majuma na. 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Eni.
0: Na se sanche mu na diaba.
3: Then we come to say comment train a wait train a say. Akwa between a fenyo marki. Eni sami jemfino. Efi.
0: Okay.
3: Ghana for ni yesika ida ni yewe yesika o.
0: Thank you.
3: Ghana for yesika na ida ni yewe yesika. Maybe na sami kabi bise. Omu di niyama tutuwa kwa muse by 2028. Yeka 2026 asem. Naka be anyhow. Mate, we are talking about 2028. We are talking about 1 year, a calendar year. A Juma ye sika. No, I have also heard say, I'm so my rekin a prophet ye. Oh, my Juma ya yam faswa yabokada.
0: A Juma ya yam
3: faswa. We yam faswa, Juma wen waboka. Because a Juma now yan home, no yam faswa. Till Boka wen yam faswa. What be that? Debbie,
0: who
3: phones we?
0: Good.
3: Who told we are being 1,000 Ghana? Okay, we invest. I can't say, we being 1,700 Ghana.
0: Yes.
3: And now invest, I can't say, 2,000 Ghana. And now told we are 1,700 Ghana. To our cap, 300 cities. And to where now, 1,070 and for so.
0: I don't know if you are painting the actual picture, because Gold Board as an agent, you know, revenue that accrues to Gold Board, fees and charges of Muji Free Bank of Ghana. For the job they do for Bank of Ghana. Into a moment revenue, no. Into on their end, you know, so nya sa revenue na or tio no expenditure every more, the remaining or no profit. It doesn't mean say Bank of Ghana or your principal ain't me mocker.
3: You
0: understand?
3: Mama in confusion, man. Say
0: no.
3: Obi, ba.
0: You have a different.
3: My commercial bank. Akwa je bosia. Say me di kwa kwa ye juma. 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Simple thing,
2: very simple.
3: My baby 10,000 Ghana or ho se me ni kwa ko ye juma.
0: Yes,
3: 10,000 Ghana na odi maami. As I said, we do 10,000 Ghana city ebrao.
0: Ebrao.
3: Simple, so I'm for interest crank and cry. As I said, 10,000 Ghana city brao.
0: No yes. Break even.
3: And this is me the 10,000 Ghana koye juma.
0: Yes.
3: Na me ko konya 12,000. Mm-hmm. Me see 2,000 no. Me nya 11,000. And I say me nya. I can say me nya 11,000. Mm-hmm. Na ma fa mu 2,000 Ghana city. Na me 9,000 brao say. Me first only 2,000. That's the kind of magic coin. 9,000 year old and 1,000. I mean, what logic is this? No, at least someone make it profit out of the money, Krana. And so much money, you know, 11,700.
0: 11.7 billion dollars. Billion.
3: And I'm what?
2: No credit.
3: This is how many years you can't go to my Bank of Ghana. You typically see a young fashion. Me, a simple question.
0: Now that's all. Say, Obima was a scan is a faculty gold. And yes, I scanning, you know, because I scan. Or transportation, security, other charges, you know. It, you don't expect, sir.
3: Oh, yeah. I feel I'm a baby. You know, yeah, me ba. That's what I'm saying, sir.
0: Yes.
3: Sir, Okotona Oboka.
2: Yes, I have a paper. And that's how they design the program.
4: Oh,
3: please. And you say cotton gold. Your cotton gold, I didn't quite cope oil, but near Boca, 400 million. And I want TBS, Antibucumana. Oh, the woman can't no cram, said it here. And found in the perfano, no cray about cope. Yan Tibu cram says 400 million cana yabon, and you must slow. Then you can see your top gold, a cotton boca. And I want to be.
0: Samia Yamoka and Samu.
3: So, please, if 400 million. And your Musu INTB that here 1.6 billion. Any engine to
2: 1.7.
3: Me found only baby a feeble. Say, you better say, you can say, a gold board for booksum and a Bank of Ghana for booksum. So, Ghana, you owe 1.7 billion. A coffee, a normal. Many years I'm in Oka, no fresh, you can say, stress free school. Me boy, I buy at the papa, I buy. Do you know how many? You can say students are scabbit met your mom and how many years? Between Kumasi and Accra or Mampeni Mahama Daroma or Swapers or your expressway. But your only boy is saying?
0: Finance minister said $3 billion.
3: $3 billion.
0: Yeah.
3: To 1.7 if you make a saying.
0: And said $3 billion will be here. Be a 1.7.
3: Me na so utifuna cha chese 1.3 kan ho. Itimi e kwani mani yi. Nti yemfa say normal. 1.7 billion. E normal. And you can see a bisa huasem. Is that says my canon? So because you didn't share to a quemu say 2028 na kabi any huntino, the abbe yen fan to baby, just a checking change being tino. Is that what you are talking about?
0: Minister says Hannah Sam.
3: No, that be tia minus. I mean, Matthew Common, Bobby, whatever explanation be a baby, I say who the Canada idea.
0: Good.
3: We demand to know Sikano expenditure. Quite bad your fast we are spending Sikano. The idea is you. Ah, so saying, is that how I obey my no? Say, you're a GCK or Bank of Ghana. And you say, oh, GCK or Commercial Bank of Ghana. Commercial Bank, GCB. So they call a Juma. Near my loan, no sefa koye juma. Because the amount loan in Tino, oh, right, say, oh, a coran at loss. Now, be catch a bank, no, no, no, no, no, no, no, no, no, no, no, no, no, no, no, no, no, no, no, no, no, no, no, no, no, no, no, no, no, no, no, no, no, no, no, no, no, no, no, no, no, no, no, no, no, no, no, no, no, no, no, no, no, no, no, no, no, no, no, no, no, no, no, no, no, no, no, no, no, no, no, no, no, no, no, no, no, no, no, no, no, no, no, no, no, no, no, no, no, no, no, no, no, no, no, no, no, no, no, no, no, no, no, no, no, no, no, no, no, no, no, no, no, no, no, no, no, no, no, no, no, no, no, no, no, no, no, no, no, no, no, no, no, no, no, no, no, no, no, no, no, no, no, no, no, no, no, no, no, no, no, no, no, no, no, no, no, no, no, no, no, no, no, no, no, no, no, no, no, no, no, no, no, no, no, no, no, no, no, no, no, no, no, no, no, no
0: in a way, that, and now you're too simplistic. What's that analogy now?
1: Like, I'm a
0: complex.
1: I'm a complex.
3: No, be sane be no chain be.
0: Yeah.
3: A man for so so woman tears when you scour him or the man, I'm saying,
2: $100
3: Obi Ayebi.
2: $100
3: A man for Chesika. Now, occur as in a personal in his personal capacity as Sammy.
0: Sure.
3: No, okay, ye no be sane baby. And to the some more bonner in ye. Obi, young can't ne person as Sammy Jemfi. Ye can't juma or ye the amount of mine.
2: That's it, bro.
3: Ye can't Bank of Ghana, a year or mine a juma cool.
2: That's it, bro.
3: Yanka NDC party wants them. And now, one calendar year. A juma yakwa ye. And I didn't hear is sledge in more court. Maybe that's a didn't hear more court. And yet, IPMC, a juma.
0: Are you by that?
3: No, meba.
0: A car.
3: They said they have. Oh, they be besides some keke. Because they are in court because of losses, Omambiki. They are in court because of that. Go and check. Because I'm GC Kefi, PMs, I can't say.
0: I'm the name Mif.
3: Mif. I'm just called Mif. And now, a Jumam Koye, you know, a cowboy thing. Abum. I buy any Jidom console GC can because I buy a buying Sika. And across so. Sikabia, I buy Sikabia. And you can see a man acquiring a Sikana thing, a co free.
0: Okay.
3: And Obi, Mr. Mika. My end reduce no to
0: Nipami.
3: I feel your marking
0: and it's
3: honorable. Sammy Jemfi, see you as a
0: Bank of Ghana.
3: Okay. The essay in Nano as all my yet, yes, yes, yes, yes, yes, yes, yes, yes, yes, yes, yes, yes, yes, yes, yes, yes, yes, yes, yes, yes, yes, yes, yes, yes, yes, yes, yes, yes, yes, yes, acquire maybe $900 million dollars.
0: Yes.
3: You could for all the time I covered by my $3 billion.
2: 1.7.
3: It is a fee. It means lose $1.7 billion
2: dollars.
3: It says not. That normal. Obi, but you said it's normal. I said BBNC. Yeah. Now many bini mi adi. Yen set up a probe. Now Bank of Ghana. Whether gold board through Bank of Ghana or Bank of Ghana through gold board, I account for every peso.
2: Thank you.
3: Our minor at this best year day. Eddie Amon.
0: So for me, that's it. Me bacho, Obi. 2 minutes each.
2: Obi.
0: 2 minutes.
2: Obi, bacho, quick one. Quick one. Asema, Reverend, I simplify a man many a Japan. Bank of Ghana, my $11.7 million, billion dollars. Sefakoto good. We was it with the $10 billion? Who the winner and fast war by Bank of Ghana Moka? That negame.
0: Yeah, no,
2: Nankau Bank, by a car close with FDA. So, as a man, I will catch me. Obiatam $11.7 billion amount of total gold. Also, the water gold board winner and fast war by Bank of Ghana Moka $1.7 billion. Yet, I go be who catch him say it's simplistic. Kiame a car close with FDA. So, as a man, okay. Thank you.
3: Which one?
2: Who the other one? Who the one first one? Ebio. Many a year say, Sami Jemfi and the atem. Who ya basri ni? Many one a new UCC basri nubji. And mount it here and say. As a man a woke. Who catch your ba? Me na mi executive. Who jani? Na ma sorry. Go. Kope be bitna. Obi. Oba besia to say, mami peni mu. Besri what to say, abeno say asari. Catch him say, poor woman. Catch off a no man can say a joke of minority leader. Who catch him say, kasapa. Tuaso, why? And the most one man when you to me to also now walk at the say after your mic and cast in the bill condition a be who are not any boo fool who gina simpio to some medium fee a catcher military officer say officer say on motai or motenwa a coterminous with 10 pp walk what I get to our and some man now catcher as a full crewman and no big catcher also bill condition baby for what do you muscle a diatem get back and now catch the say yeah koto gold on spot price ne deca buy unima 2 pm and me de chere obi enu nie o tobi spot price sami jemfi o tobi spot price ene bo no aya munya butre emusem and do the calculation well
5: The Ghanaian people deserve accountability, and I've made this point clear. Accountability is an incidence of holding a public office.
0: Sure.
5: God board, and yes, I'm a genfine papa and anima media. And you will send a question on Fango Brassier. Any church, you know, church, you know, Eddie, do you be at him? Baba Transit, we're near them. Ghana 40. And as a man, I woke up. I said, yeah, I die. And I won't come with 2 minutes. No,
0: me, that's
2: it. I don't want to believe, sir, Reverend. Was speaking on the IMF documents. Because Obi, if Reverend was speaking on the IMF document, then he has gotten everything wrong. Reverend, baby, you are your IMF documents, a Bank of Ghana, my good boy, Sika. So Uncle you go now good boy that this canoe. Baby anyway. No, that is what you are saying now. Mako to IMF a Bank of Ghana, my good boy Sikano, Mako to go the Kaba. Debbie, that is not what it is. Reverend, Reverend, and Reverend, I am so interested in a canoe. But the canoe shall save you 2021, Reverend and come once. No, Reverend. 2022 one can one sem. 2023 one can one sem. 2024 one can one sem. And then one can one sem. No problem, Reverend. But the point I am making, I'm telling you, Nese. And your good brother, the cotton gold, I'm an onin a kabaye. Bank of Ghana pay arrangement from 2021 is that gold board will buy the gold for Bank of Ghana and Bank of Ghana will go and sell it. But Obi, is that not it?
0: That's
2: it. It is a necoco board, ma, a olam for sikasa omukoto, koko mereomo. No, I'm the cocoa bread cocoa board. Now cocoa board come on and cut on a kaba or the sack and come a good board. There be Obi, yeah, or come a olam for there be Obi. No, yeah, man, no crack.
0: Did I say that?
2: And Ned, what is happening is that Bank of Ghana, according to domestic gold purchase program from 2021, they buy the gold at spot price and they sell it at interbank rate.
3: Obi, someone 1 minute say.
2: And not in a document, Roger, paragraph 3, they say a chunk of the loss was as a result of exchange rate differential loss. Sure. Me boy,
0: yeah.
2: And to a quarter, I don't know, 12 Ghana cities, small scale mine, and no, I got 11 Ghana cities for a man on a paid interbank rate. And no, they can buy. And yes, Obi could discard. And yeah, son, now that's the impression you are creating here. And it is unfair because that is not what the document speaks about. We cannot criticize. And
0: did I say that?
2: That is what you are. But that's the reference you are making.
0: Say the impression.
2: No. That is the impression you are creating.
0: Mami boha.
2: What did I say? That is the impression, Reverend, you are creating. But the thing is that these are operational losses are aba. Some operational losses, no. And yes, Obi Ako Diska, Reverend. Obi Ako Diska. And it's going to be as well. It is exchange rate differential and accounting losses because of the difference in exchange rate. Yet it's all good, no. But the vision or the aim of that program right from the beginning is to have these losses.
0: Okay.
2: But it is incumbent on gold board and then pay you for say you better change this narrative, no. From April, Reverend. Oh, Castle, enter to 2028. But Reverend, Rome was not built in a day. This is gold issue. This year, you better take an also. 2027, you take an also. 2028, you take an year zero. That is a mark of a good government or good leadership. What you say? So we must even commend God board and say, mobile, this is how a program was designed. Program net designer say, Ekabeba. But yeah, God board, no. Yeah, persons are can never be from 2026. We are doing a different thing. 2027, you're very different thing. Now a cannabis is a reverend. We are not discussing persons. We are discussing issues. I don't think that it is fair. Yes, sir. You created the wrong
3: difference. Obi, main cast will be a discard.
0: Okay.
3: Now Emre Daniampa. I wish you said coming home near Sammy. In opposition, when the NDC MPP was in power, I don't think free Emre Dani Krom Nene ever because Emre Dani now what die on. I am not saying so be a discard. Maybe the NSA say if it is reported say 1.7 billion,
0: Ahira
3: Iyun who will be a Sikanafa. You dim Ghana 4% you who say, oh, Sikano, me cut to gold, no, me cut to 5 city, but me cut on a 2 city, and a ma 3 city a day, Ahira. Obi, say same anyhow.
0: Yeah.
3: And you hear that accountability. Say whether Bank of Ghana near deba. Say gold board near deba. Maybe she say win and farmland, not win farmland. The woman in an say, Sikana, yeah, she shall, yeah, no. kwanye fa so e bae
6: yehia
3: me fono me cheche machere yo ti yehia me fono me cheche machere
0: ye mpe kwanye sika de fa
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2: me
3: de se we cannot have a country 1.7 billion losses, baby.
0: It be normal.
3: You be shipping under the carpet.
2: Nobody else normalizing. That is why a good board. That take his step. Say,
3: why? Obi.
2: So I can never do. Exactly. Yeah. That's it.
0: Because
2: it's
0: a movie. It's kind of one. Higher Sempa FM. Midin your sabons. Many thanks to our friends who joined us: Charles Owusu, Reverend Dr. Samiaye, and Aaron Entry, popularly known as Alampine. Yameya Domwa Ejuada. 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

0: 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That's right. Ebeye juma na ninsem no yentie.
1: The Ghana Police Service will not be transformed by speeches, conferences, or directives from Accra. It will be transformed by the leadership you exercise every single day in your commands. Every decision you make, every standard you set, and every officer you mentor, every case you prioritize. These are the acts that shape the character of this service. The people of Ghana are watching, not with hostility, but with hope. They want a police service they can be proud of, a police service that protects the weak, pursues the guilty, and serves the innocent.
0: Na yewra IGP Christian Tete Yohonu ewia ni kasa nwo kire mu se asamu a worker no Ghana de hye ewa wrehemu pa ewo eye bombo dwuma nim ne senti no de sa futu no ekwa mu wo ene ya uba YouTube a video ne dem no IGP ankasa nie ene afa sofo a wono ene ehwe efisem bambo so che se ewa bon white ya hyane che e kama pa jinchia ene YouTube uba video ne dem yewra ensem wo sade to so enie.
1: Ghanaians are not asking for perfection. They are asking for presence. They are asking for professionalism. They are asking for a police service that does not merely react to crime, but prevents it. That does not merely enforce the law, but upholds justice. And that does not merely occupy space in the community, but earns its trust. These are not unreasonable demands. They are the minimum standards of a modern police service, and we must meet them. The Ghana Police Service does not operate in isolation. We are part of a wider national security architecture, and our effectiveness depends on our understanding of how the pieces fit together. To enhance this security cooperation, the Police Administration, in collaboration with the National Security Council, as I ready for resources, once again walk us through the Amended Security Intelligence Agencies Act.
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2: The people who value these properties from Ghana Highway Authority, Eban Road and others, are the same surveyors, they went to the same school. How come when they finish their evaluation, somebody comes and tell the project affected people, I can get you 4 times that amount of money. How are you going to arrive at that? And the simple reason is that the percentage of money that goes to those people depends on how much they promise the people they can get it. So the higher the price, the money, the more money they get. We are looking at the possibility of reporting 2 of those people to Iyoko.
0: Na opanini wiele kasa nwechile muse eye Akra eni kumase expressway nwa mpenifuwa se wabubaba yanu ebinu wa chasi ya buwa hune se naise kuna dada nwa ohono abayin yeno si debi abayin beyo wafrasi ya kura eni wana muntuo wa chasi
2: has completed. 2 of them are current, one of them is actually back on site. 2 of them may be back to site before the end of the month. So the government has not abandoned the existing Accra Kumasi bypasses. The new expressway is supposed to be an alternative route to Kumasi, not that we want to abandon that one. So I want to assure the people of the region that the the bypass projects are ongoing, and God willing, we'll finish all of those
3: within
2: the 2027 deadline that we have for ourselves.
0: So far, one on a half quantum points, some so you're a quammy buja, and you're training canoe into no air, whoop by YouTube, and yeah, a producer, just say, and why you're doing in a video, so no, what they might back to back, say, yeah, to the YouTube, as some pan I found out seven brother when it's what, dear, not as Bianco Kama. You're free a quantum pomo in some way, and as we just said, human was so, was it, pa, just say, and what you're free police, we ain't no dear about crime. After there was a young quo, a pumdin simu. 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
4: We've had 17 clients, and that is the distribution for each of the conditions that we've had so far. Some of these clients are being treated at the whole teaching hospitals, but the ones that the facility doesn't offer, we refer them to CAT. So we had one client, one child going to CAT, and another one going to Kolebu. Then another child also suffering from the soft tissue sarcoma, also being referred to Kolebu. But the breast cancer and the cervical cancer clients are being handled or treated at the whole teaching hospital.
0: Hey, auntie, mommy, and my father, te. Hey, one and I will call from Mantemua and yet Mahama K. One on the penny power, Chian Wahonia Tin in Cana. We are here and from Mantemu Swafo, a year, Yura James, a Gunu, and Sokasa, yeah, as the PSA pa, and what they call Mampen for Yasim Ketua.
5: Yeah, the Mahama K is here to save lives. There are a number of people who couldn't have afforded this money to pay for their hospital bills when they are suffering from non-communicable diseases. So the Mahama Care has come to save lives, and we are glad that the report we've received so far, it shows that people are benefiting from this care, and the families are being saved from committing so much money which they do not have in any way. So we need to thank His Excellency President Mahama for his vision in ensuring that he came out with this special initiative to ensure that our people are safe.
0: Pengina yatin in Ken Aya Yura James Gunu Wano ena eye from Mantemu Swafwom Nanudisem and Ati Haya Sempa 94.7 da sempetia kasebo and wasugusu witi ye YouTube ye demu hose ya enye chase emutun tumno so de wamoke kam eche temamoto we baby ya correct no medem se ya correct. 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
0: 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Now, Chief Futuro say, yeah, with the interior.
7: Oh, I think, say, on by any day, make us say, some the minimum buabe 2 to 3 months in here. 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
9: 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So Senyamia Yadum Nase Ene through the intervention of His Excellency John Dramani Mahama, any member of Parliament, Honorable Rabna Obin, Sema Unse contractors abasita, any Jesem Emma Epa Ewaha, Ewa for the good people of Ablekumanof.
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9: Omu excavating grounds no. Aha, into the Omu Yeni say. Because in Sionu, I was crying no more.
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9: Yeah, I'm the best holding in Sionu, and sana I'm more pump back or out, so that the beer I'm best starting Jumanu, I better ho, Emma, I'm more starting. I Juma I'm yeah, I'm super. 5 meter drain. Ah, far under the access road, and it is our hope say.
6: Asemba FM.
9: 3 months there, as I say, I'm going to me NY, na going to me and start to say. Yeah, you so quiet.
0: Aha. 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
9: 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That's why we are doing it in phases.
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10: 24-hour modern markets. Uba sifin offer, in fact, ya shasi ya kontrata no, ewa site, wa shasi ya watu foundation ya auto block, na ye projecta ye ni ADHR, enti ye fese kontrata na shebo, so within 2 years, also to me we, construction of this project. And as assembly, you know, yenne assembly members, you know, I hear that you have more updates. So any age who are, more no, epese, you know, that brand new piano, you bet me, I monitor project, you know, na ya motivated contractor, no, na challenges be over face, be ano, as stakeholders, it's me aboa, ama, na resolve on a timely, never any delay, be ama.
6: As we
10: are expecting say within 2 years now they are my no. We both may deliver now here now who are then in a home to town or they are shot here.
6: FM.
10: We did say contractor no. Both may deliver.
0: Asam na wie ya no nti abankrate pani a owo asu tifinof. 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Ne license number noa, a year at Mikra Tampen for the Amana Seb. At one Franca Sayno, well, who also at Ubusan Seb, at the number near Saya, Ubetin Timusa. Now don't cast yesterday, Biene, ye beurem, near Asankafoni Biedum, come on a band, say no, oh, at Ubusan, ne be suits not in a form. I just say, well, when you ask you, you may have four. Aya fo mu adwuma nyasam ketoa na wo de ye ntia senkafo no
11: 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I said so to me. Now, who can I name license number? Who is a driver? Who is a driver?
12: I said driving license number. Which is simple FM. I'm going to cut number. I'm going to say one memorizer and I knew three. Now, we could drive. Now, I'm going to show. Maybe I'm going to call from Barrier. Maybe I'm a police phone. HM. Now, I'm going to drive.
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12: I'm going to drive license number. Oh, my boy, yeah, my boy, Pepe.
13: Oh, baby, my driver's license is the idea I'm the shimitrim, and I'm the shimitrim. If you say me, who knows, say a idea, me met a hiano, you know, very often. And see, be I'm a picture, I want my phone, so number I'm a track copy, photocopy, I to be me come one, I be by main friend shimitrimusa.
0: Aha, and to a Ayashankafo be under the same and I tell you, we're no professionalism. What does it professionalism? You know, Ayashankafo be a professionalism. And I just say, one more, Eddie, out to a grand young in us way. Now, young fast and petty, I can see a bunny in a ACS and Senate, if you had that. If you had that, so dear, you're too for Tina dear, just say, but be as a quanisan, your quanisan. Now, Ofenso ya black se nana mechiawo ayuko mitio pa eya asemketoa na ye kwa die Mr. Michael Arthur Makata ewo Germany MPP Communications Officer Germany Branch Mr. Michael Arthur Makata enyakupo 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
1: Dina fo Electroland Castle will be a showroom of Potemu. Na ye be ya sandy homeland and swat a home. Say say an apart from some mobet me at home TVs, gas cookers, kettles, microwave nini a kikahon, mobetum is up home one nemu konya, plates, nemun tree nini a kikahunina, ewa ye branch bakwa, ye friend homeland. 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Ye bet me a front, now what bed she at Eddie Kessie. I think so, ye will Nasco selected promotion via ye. So what top bakwa. Ye bet you back work at home. And waiting so Madina, Yashada Mamu special price. Oh, Fala! 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Mumro, Namubena Samsung, TCL, Media, and in Nasco Papa. Nemu Kai say, Homelanders who are home. Electroland prices, dear. Fala! 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

0: Yambo, say a quantum with them. Ye can you name Nawan Kubia, na yo satisem, and Oma Bibri, Nagana, this year, Nemu won't conform months. 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
1: 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Where are you grow? 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
0: And in tea, Tia Bruchenkomo, Aqua Manqua, Akuntejo, Eddie Bro was Sempa, 94.7 FM. So,
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0: right, fantastic evening. Good evening, Accra. Good evening, Ghana. Good evening, baby. I won't see me. And I say, we'll show me live on Asempa 94.7 FM. Yeah, mwajum wakwaba. I'm Rasson say, your favorite evening sports show. Ebra, from now till 10 p.m. And Sunday, be a catch on. It's going to be a good time. And some debut all pa yebe cano say Arsenal at what ne decay, what a way to start the defense of your league title. And on the Coventry Nebo, Bakwaton Kaya Vet and Riri. But I feel now you have 16 minutes, there's more to go. It's Atlas Yebekosa game Mako Hemuye in Titamuchuku. Bebre na neba can it be no fa EPL I by home. And of course, the league are big boys, you know. One more TSMO this weekend. It is Real Madrid and Barca. And of course, Atletico, they were born in the back of that. But yes, I'm coming this weekend. And so, special emphasis on Madrid and Barcelona. Abra, Yaji Egwe, into time with you, Kumayan. There's a lot to talk about. Or Spanish Liga, any EPL, anymore. What you expect from the big boys going into the new season. Calibre, and Jinamut, and Dene, the McCoventry. And JCH, I throw you in Chidin, Dinti. No one's a European transfer. We are going to say, Bia started, Baba. Oh, and yeah, Menoka say, Manchester United. Carlos Baleba a deal no the Kaka Kone de 65 million afa Kasa afa Nessa. And of course Aston Boy Route Aston Villa Ezri Kwanzazo deal no the Kaka Kone Fabani at the Adiaso Kako Kotoa 1st September Beduni Diana Manfuania Bre Peso Mosen Binigu. So you already last week you komu HL businesses are and for your business and for your idea what is happening bra corner we you know no ya check where the honsem be bro enti tamuchuku na o comment so what yaba now none other the Ghana Football Association and run the men can say amoko pie bo pram na congress ba so a lot na course of congress ase a lot and a course of congress ase nyasam get one make jones I know Zona and near my dear because of Congress, I say pa. But yeah, Jack, you know, they become near her, near me see your Congress, I say. Now, JPL transfer window, no, so Sunday, and yeah, can't at Tumusek in Green. Class be bring now, your business be bring now to Toby Gum. But how the work fans, the Gorogo fans will be happy. Zombie who say the Echo so or more component saying. And now, the work as part of preseason, the Accra Invitational Tournament, you know, in fact, Accra City Invitational Tournament, no, Ashase has a book. I Ashase ye on penalties, but to me, I just 3 points at two. And also, the course of Pobby, my name, Titamu Chuku, there's a lot of pine, yet, Bania, dia. Later on the show, Yabeko Kukuni Mako, the Ecoso Kuni, maybe the bet last week when it cheers and your and this week is Sebeko, Uni Group, and imagine number ahead of time 0249 136744 0249 136744. Send a hi. You want to be a part of the group? Then you do work on Nabibia. So add to me, Ako ye. And you know what? I don't know. Now, none of that. The Argentina for church, you know. Patro Tabua, they be to 2 players, E3. So. They are to two more pumps. They are te and yes, I'm getting to across. Argentina, give a Argentina. So, stories say, Banimo. Yes. My punishment is a major punishment, be brave, you know. Now, I'm for saying, Bani or Mona, you have 5 matches, B na yeah, FIFA, and they, the likes of Paradise Grady, on the one on the Tai Chi Master, 10-match ban, on the 2 blows on the pa. Wanyade, tene ya atinasi yebe kumu, you know, Gavi, enyane 1-game ban, Ayala, enya 3-game ban, ina iskaka on $30,000, so. Zone. Amada, 1-game ban, $30,000. Molina, 7-game ban, $90,000. The main corporate, right, that's ono, na ye, Taichi Master, ono, ya jene 10-game ban, ene 90,000 fine. And so, and then if you all buy, aje kwe, yede on sembe, bro. But, midi ken kache o, of course, yeah, flies a hot wire fly all over. Yeah, at Nasi, and never call numerology anymore. Last year, say ya, ever chases ya, say ya, and all the numbers may prove it. Arsenal are going to be champions of the EPL season. Be Bernard Daltino. Now, when, oh yeah, La Liga, you know, not Raymond, the team bears 7 points. Still, Okasa Basabeja, you know, Basababaji, if you so. what did you fear dear by and pa sane quite regina? Yen you know GPL champion be fiaba and pa abamu. Etienne Arsenal, me name say Arsenal be back to back and I say obi for a bedje. Now we are gonna listen to her numbers. What numbers ne can ne? So the first 30 minutes, Ijinemupa and my neurologist, Prophet Ni Quay Abraham. And Ebedi and Komo. But yeah, Mwakwaba showing your prep zone. Pablo, I am a producer with support from the entire sports crew of Asempa 94.7 FM. Yeah, Mwakwaba. Kedwana Kasanye, Eric Asiye Dupwe D. And a Dynamic Friday. Yes, of course. The time to go 0249136744. 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Baby, I don't message before Biana Beckin Kandi amount. Dynamic.
1: And now you're Friday. This is a better sweet marvelous sweet just say me who you are in car dynamic hot Friday.

0: to for Friday.
1: Into Friday, yeah.
0: Srao, in two nipa for Friday.
1: Yeah, sure.
0: Ubakata Gukwa. Srao, I do any kind of word, you know. And two nipa before Friday. If you are done, yeah, two nipa for. Utu nipa for, you will laugh at the wrong end of your mouth.

Okay, when you mean your day, Papa, be a toy engine while you're near. Oh, you're a biaqua so pessy horse. And the papa. 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That's 0544-133-169. See you, Sotra Cool Coolant. And that's how you should really enjoy your new you should cool and so pessy horse, dear. Yari Bia, so called past specialist, no one to me and so Yaria.

0: center. 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Me a show Iba. Mula Sports. Bet bold, win big. Instant wins, instant cash out. Mula, M-U-L-A.
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1: You come in every making everything possible. 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
0: You say a problem, you quick. I ain't crowd.
2: Spiritual mix.

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1: Why you looking at me, please?
0: Well, but it's sana, something is going on. Radu Radu Zoo.
1: Are you here to stop me?
0: As a young player like that, na me buahi mi buahi sa ne hadri. Ebi, akwa ba bibia fine.
2: Kejo akese na dem.
0: Ekoyi.
2: Oh yeah, bibia ekoyi.
0: Ede radiasi, ede radiasi sa wasan di eshi ebi. Last year okan na sagro. Ene Brendan sati ye, yirin chisu sati ye. That's beautiful. 25 minutes, Arsenal up by 2 against Coventry. Right, AB. Last year you said it, baby, I don't feel fire anything in that fire. And that, man, I'm coming here to do a challenge to me with the time, baby. You're going to be born in Tete, or Pepe, see, Dawson, yeah. And then you're going to be swing it. Oh, my goodness. Nah, I'm going to be
2: yeah, baby, I'm going
0: to be here.
2: Baby, I'm going to be here. But baby, I'm going
0: to be here. I know, right?
2: Yeah.
0: And I'm going to be here. Mohawa, traffic is so chill. That's what she's about.
2: Maybe I'm free fear trail.
0: What are the numbers saying? I'm sure in the Ebesha Sefi EPL.
2: Yeah, in the Ebesha Sefi, but La Liga, no, you be rim kakrebi.
0: Hey, oh, they start the fee EPL now. I don't know, ask now. Bonus, and I saw person who touch on the La Liga, and you call EPL.
2: Me de La Liga, no, baby.
0: Okay. And your EPL, no, here, Ebesha Sefi, how is it looking? What are the numbers saying?
2: Yeah, Eriko, I mean, that's it. Now, yeah, ETF for any entire your listeners, you know. A man for we brass sending me message say, Omo ETF show, no. Baby, last week, Johanna Guy be sending message say, or Temenka was Empire FM. Bono Honum baby,
0: wow.
2: Into the say, EPL, no, or they say, or the cuckoo goose on my age. And I'm
0: telling you,
2: on chain.
0: Aha.
2: May Bahanum. And Opano has sending message. Send me banner.
0: And now I was one.
2: And I'm so an ever bass. Also, we main country and say, why an edge? And I'm so on the own tea. Timinim say, O tea.
0: Yeah.
2: Madame for back, or not so you ask my fun. But the park was
0: in Eddie and the Santo Shrim.
2: Or not so 80. Erico, last week, any ball community showed me one. Asna Eche, Manchester City, Eche, and a Camion Sun, City, and Timianti. Goes nay PND. You move DNA, mama. Mimi DNA, and say, Asna Ebefa. Oberini.
0: By ghost, no.
2: And I mean a dorsal. Because the last time Asna EJ EPL, which is 2001, 2002, no. And Sana Obabeji 2003, 2004, dear. Okoko Ball Community shirt, Liverpool JFA Cup. Asna EJ Liverpool, and a Kabakwa, went to me auntie. What do you and the league now, Air Cosno. The last time Asna EJ. Omo Brian Sana Omo Babaji 2004 or Sana Babaji. The first game of boy, you know, on a new promoted team, Birmingham City, in a boy, or Shani 2-0. And then Arsenal, any new promoted team,
0: Coventry
2: City,
0: or Bonnie 2.
2: And Mary,
0: okay,
2: yes. The last time at Arsenal, AJ English Premier League, 1 GBM, 22 years, and Sana or Sana Babaji. The first game of boy, you know. Only Everton a boy, or Che Everton a shen a canine. My Everton a team obaco.
0: Can every time I say goes now?
2: Oh, goes be pee. You say, I shall ask my team now. Goes, I saw more. Yes, yes, or more she goes. And then I may say, English Premier League and a whine at age. When's the media? Maybe the numbers and the age. And it's all your Manchester United fan, or your Arsenal fan, or your Chelsea fan, and as a Man City fan. My man, because I say, eh, beer. Me ba be kan dia mo me nia numbers na e kan
0: en na oka
2: eno na me ba be kan me nye bias bia numbers na de na e kan eno na number ba be kan ho asem when say de bia da me ka say ye were three important code ni pe bi o wa sase we su bia no sa three important codes no unso e bi fa ho because of say e de na da o so no
0: okay
2: a feno ne nda na ye de wo no and also, aye important. The money pay bill was asked. So, what's Manchester City as a football team? They three because of say teams in the adolescent in the Melbourne boss. So, now you know the me the last a year there. But what's Manchester City as a team? The three important code. Manchester City. The destiny number. No, be my one.
0: Okay.
2: and any life path number, and no air fin and dano, and a bosomina, you did say Manchester City team, and a life path number, no, and also about 33. Ubebi sa say, I didn't know India, one year and a single number. Makase, ye wo, numbers beer, and no, so oko kunya, yen yen team. 22-11,
0: 22-55.
2: Yes, I know your team, but single digit numbers, no. And on the na a yan ye pe. And we are from 1 to 9.
0: Okay.
2: What do you say? But so when you're 11, they are the energy, no. A different.
0: I say a different numbers now, but come say be 12.
2: Yes.
0: They are over Kambu.
2: Over Kambu. No one what a single number.
0: Yes, said in a single number.
2: Yes.
0: But I said they are 22.
2: Yeah, 22.
0: 33, 44. Yes.
2: 55.
0: 55.
2: So those are the 99. Yes. And so we're done, sir. In Man City, the life path number. And no, you're 33. And I'll share there, you're the Manchester City as a team now. You're on the 16th. What do you say?
0: 16th.
2: Yeah, 16th. Into 1 plus 6. And you're coming 7. What do you say? Into 3 important codes now. And you're 1, 33, 7. We'll show my head coach. Coach, and also. And also, important. Last season, maybe I be English Premier League. Last two seasons, Liverpool, AJ League. Me, yeah, me catch you be say, Liverpool as a head coach, your friends, and Slot, and their home. Me can say, yes, you be Pamu coach, be a, and Slot, and you be Pamu. Nippon be Sam's Adentina, coach, and Waji League. Me make us say, you be Pamu head coach, be a, or none, you be Pamu. And I make us say, social Liverpool as a team, Liverpool, a water element, and Slot, a fire. And the misunderstanding, a crab a pe. Yes, I see a jabako. And until I can say, our de fuana se moti. Now say dream maybe a misunderstanding be any time would be a big kit to a beer and a sent to Kabi Sikrana. We won't say beer and to Kabi Esi. It do be a baku yen su baku yeja. So what ya see the answer only more dear dear ube who can be
0: faso
2: ube to me a control baku because it be on himself we yere no eja.
0: And I
2: will say, oh, you're powerful. It just won't
0: check if you're part of the mammy. Why?
2: And you know, Sanya Manning now, you know, you know, you know, you know, you know, you know, you know, you know, you know, you know,
0: you know,
2: no, it being a yellow tray, yellow tray elements.
0: No,
2: and
0: say, oh,
2: and it's our Manchester City head coach and the dear Enzo Mariscal. So, I know, so, destiny number, a tray, the life path number, a tray, and a dear. Yeah, the award, no, no, and also, yeah, one of the 10th February 1980. When's that 10? A hey, two numbers into a 1 plus 0.
0: 1 plus 0, yes.
2: 1. What do
0: you say? Because you're keeping it, sir.
2: Yes, and we're keeping it, sir. Into the Oshes head coach, you know, sir. Bosom and I, they will wait to be a make us a bosom, be a woman, and nature will elemental. Head coach Enzo Maresca, or no, your friend Aquarius, or your air element. Manchester City as a team. And also a fire element.
0: Air and a fire. Then the air, maybe who fire no more fire no? Oh, fire na aye bibri, yes, sir.
2: When say,
0: come from ano, a man fire ni jina na so.
2: Maka say, all the elements ni jina, mimi hun is a fire, air powerful because in so calling from ano na. A jar acquired name from ano
0: na.
2: And I'm not saying so, anything from ano de, or new beer, and then.
0: Okay.
2: What do I say? In the only de, on shada. Eh, hi, you know, but it drew baby, not here, and I am not on any shia, dear. Yeah, yeah, on no, yes, it is a Osha head coach now, or no sooner, dear, and I'll say Man City as a team, no, so no sooner, dear, and I'm a canoe.
0: Okay,
2: so shall Liverpool, so Liverpool say no more, so more dear, and so it's a more destiny number, no, a 7, life path number, a 11,
0: okay,
2: and a dear, yeah, the Liverpool as a. Team no, Oshé Liverpool to among the 3rd June. What you say? Into Enoy 3. Oshé Liverpool, your friend Jiminy, the Zodiac no, or the Jiminy, the element no, a air element.
0: Okay.
2: Eno air Liverpool. Ena we air Liverpool as a team. Or also ne di no. Yanshe Manchester United. Yan Bob Bosone no di. Yanshe Manchester United as a team.
0: Okay.
2: Or also ne destiny number a 8. Because Manchester United, maka say each letter be a one a number, a one numerology anymore. Into Manchester, no, M the Dinkine, M no, a four into no say all the yaka Christian ever numerology ma say now bequacu and their destiny number.
0: Okay,
2: and no a 8 life path number Edmund Manchester United a 22 and I'll share Bosomena yet Manchester United as a team on so yet 24th April into 2 + 4 Eka come on
0: 6
2: and no a Manchester United. Omonso modie no no yen hwe Chelsea Chelsea nso say no omonso modie tie because Chelsea dia dia ye din kan ba be ya da ohwe Chelsea as a team Chelsea ne destiny number e ye 8 ne life path number e ye 1 and a dia ye dey Chelsea as a team no yet omo on the 10th match and no sebe kwa come 1 pachawati as
0: you
2: know e ye Chelsea onso ne dia no no yen hwe Arsenal Arsenal so ne dia enso ni Arsenal as a football team no. The destiny number is 7. The life path number is 1. And a day I had to say Arsenal Football Club. You on the 11th December 1886. In the 11th, no. And the day I had to say
0: Arsenal. I just said, why?
2: Yes. In the three important courses, no. Say now, Omo Dien United. Arsenal as a team, or no, yes, Guitaros, or your okay. Fire element. Omo coach, and the dear Mikel Arteta. Or also, which is Mikel Arteta, and so on. Or also, at the Irish.
0: Okay.
2: And also a fire element.
0: Hey.
2: In the Arsenal as a team, Omoni Omo head coach in Nina. Omoni na a fire fire. Mm-hmm. Fire fire na so moti omo asia. It's an understanding
0: be
2: because Nina e baako utua. Means me too. Nia ye bia means me timi ye bi. What you say? In the same me no moti omo asia. Eriko, emfa misunderstanding bia emfa mba teams no. Ene omo manager no omo so omo entem Eriko makase oba eriasia e wade bi a e important ye fe na life cycle yes ni pe bi a wasase we su bi a no e so hu life cycle within age no womb
0: okay
2: the longest life cycle e 12 years within 12 years no ye wo 3 e womb ye wo 7 e womb ye wo 9 and now last one in the year 12.
0: Okay.
2: And there you had a war to 12 years. Who the first year cycle?
0: Okay.
2: Emo. And now from 12 no, Eriko could see 24 years no. We do second life cycle.
0: Okay.
2: And so emo. And now within our life cycle now woman. So we will be at steady who ye pa. Anytime be our baby birthday. And go see the next time I'll be due birthday, no. And no, a 1 year. 1 year, no, you were months, a womb, you were days, and so a womb. Which means some a drubble sumi beer, what metro, near maybe to metro toto. But what I say, it is all you beer who steady sign your money now, who be who quire, as of Fasua, who to two anamo. Ain't it teams any a milk will be beer will be a sibiano, or also a one a life cycle womb. Anka life cycle, no, near Yanko Poya, and say, Uncle be a bit near complete, no. Sa 12-year cycle, no? In the record, come on, 144 years.
0: Good.
2: And no, eh, the complete life cycle. Esa anka utimi e complete. Eye 144 years.
0: Maybe timi dibro.
2: Yes, ubi be timi udibro. Esa osan
0: started. No, osan started to 12,
2: yeah, wasan started another one. Inti se, wen timi endra, udi ena kate. But, nyanku pomu di, esa anka ubi e timi e try no 12-year cycle, no? And so, no, inti ushe Liverpool as a team, yet Liverpool team, no? 1892. Yes. And from 1892, Eddie Kokosi 1904. Liverpool, the first year cycle, no, so woman. And no, from 1904 to 1916, the second year cycle. Also, Liverpool as a team, baby, Liverpool enjoy power in football. Mo. The 8 year cycle and the 9th year cycle.
0: You enjoy pa. The Niama Kuye, the
2: Niama Kuye or JEP and our Champions League.
0: Okay.
2: Niamana or
0: so normally yes. Around the horn and Niama Kuye.
2: Niama Kuye, 1976 to 1988. And 1988 to 2000. And oh, yes, Liverpool into the 8 year cycle. And an
0: enjoyment in
2: the yes, a honor or enjoy pa. Oh, honum into Coco share Liverpool the trophies and in Yama or year in football mupana within that years no like that life cycle you know enjoy pa and no a Liverpool as a team or no dear no my ancient team and the day And so Manchester United. Oh no, so need the and so any Manchester United team no yet in 1902.
0: 1902.
2: Yes. It is also a life cycle and a first year life cycle, no. It started from day near the team, no, which is 1902. And go see 1914. You know, air the first year cycle 1914, 1926, air the second 1926, air go see 1938, air third 1938, air go see 1950, air fourth. Oja Manchester United as a team, baby, on also enjoy life, pa, the 8 year cycle, no, late 8 year cycle, no, 1993, hold on. Enjoy power from 1999, 1998, Eric Ogosi 2010, Manchester United, the ninth year cycle from 2010, Eric Ogosi 2022,
0: okay,
2: and you also the 10th year cycle. It is also Manchester United as a team, also from 2010, Eric Ogosi 2022, also say Alex Ferguson, AJ League, Eric Momo. Ah, we free honor. Unshade who say, we are a friend say, Europa League back will be pay, and our magic. In your man, Shadan Kuyesa, and from a Manchester United team. No, see, a Manchester United as a team, a life cycle woman, started from 2022, maybe year 2024. Okay. And no, an 11th year cycle.
0: 11th year cycle?
2: Yes. And also from 2022, United team no each other in the papa bia. Into the 11th year cycle, no woman still or bre. Ewum. Patcha what you say.
0: Okay.
2: And no Manchester United. Yen share team on a day at Chelsea. Yet Chelsea team no 1905.
0: Okay.
2: And yet Chelsea team no 1905. Into from 1905 to 1917. Eh, Chelsea, the first year cycle. The
0: first year cycle, okay.
2: Into social Chelsea, so baby, on also why enjoy football, pa. Eh, from the ninth year cycle, at the urban from 2001 to 2013.
0: Okay.
2: Eh, Chelsea, the ninth year cycle from 2013.
0: Baby, or enjoy it.
2: Yes, baby, or enjoy it. Or enjoy from 9th year cycle from 2001 to 2013.
0: Okay.
2: And a 9th year cycle. A 12 year cycle. And you know, and a 9th year cycle.
0: Okay.
2: And from 2013 to 2025. And you know, a Chelsea in a 10th year cycle.
0: Okay.
2: And from 2025, Akwa Akuguno. Yasha, say 2026. You know, into Chelsea, actually, the 11th year cycle, which is 2025. Everybody year 2037. And the 11th year cycle.
0: 11th year cycle.
2: Yes. And my Chelsea football team. In the social Chelsea, from 9th year cycle, 10th year cycle, Chelsea, I enjoy. It was from 9th. And the BBC 10th year cycle, you know, from 2001. Eba Chelsea, actually crying just 3 seasons. 1 year she cried there. Ubit Miaji. League B1, Jimmy Liga, Obeko Europe, Obeti Miaje, some trophy B.
0: Okay.
2: I say, and no Chelsea team, no, into social Chelsea, the time on also I enjoy and from 2001.
0: Okay.
2: Eddie Eban, we air Chelsea as a team. Manchester City, on also need DNA, yet Manchester City team, no, 1894, and yet Man City team, no, from 1894 to 1906, the first year cycle.
0: Okay.
2: Eddie Man Manchester City. Team, no. The time of Manchester City, the first EPL, and I said the first title, Division 1 title, or J, ever England, no. Or J, no, 1937.
0: Correct.
2: No, no, in the fourth year cycle, when I know, 1930 to 1942. From Hono, Wansha Danye BBAB, from 1966 to 1976. And the 7th year cycle. And I know so Sanso Bay Beam or Bay and Sanso Anten and Keb Beam. And from 2002 to 2014, they Man City, the 10th year cycle. And to Man City, so I baby on also enjoy life, pa. And from 2014 to 2026, the 11th year cycle. And I don't know why enjoy, pa.
0: 11th year, no?
2: Yes, from 2014. Everybody see 2026.
0: Why enjoy?
2: Why enjoy?
0: Okay.
2: Into you see, as social man city, the life cycle on so woman, I started from 2026. Everybody year 2038. And no, a 12 year cycle.
0: Okay.
2: Into Man City, ran a 12 year cycle. You enjoy Arsenal Football Club, on also year 1886. 1886. Into from 1886 to 1898, and the first year cycle. Edema Arsenal Football Club, the first year cycle, no? And so, no, no. From 1898 to 1910, mm-hmm. and the second year cycle. From 1910, 1922, mm-hmm. and the fourth year cycle. Mm-hmm. Into Ocean Arsenal Football Club, from 1994 to 2006. Arsenal around the 10th year cycle. Mo, emu no timi AJ League kakra or call Champions League final bako.
0: Okay.
2: Yes, eno aye the 10th year cycle. Mm-hmm. Arsenal Football Club the 11th year cycle. It started from 2006 to 2018. Mm-hmm. Arsenal Channel actually the 12th year cycle. Say from 2018 to 2030.
0: Okay.
2: In the 2030, eno Arsenal the 12th year cycle. No, ebeberi. And from 2030. Asna Eche
0: new life cycle.
2: Okay. The boys in the Honoma, why an AJ English Premier League?
0: The one bubble, see, how does it relate to why a OJ?
2: Yes, may the be Eddie.
0: I'm a Benghazi. Okay, you're going to
2: teams be a any manager now or no so on a important element teams in you now.
0: Okay.
2: Osha Mikel Arteta and the destiny number a 3. The life path number a 4. And on the day year one 26. And also be May 8. 2+6. And we can come out 8. And no a Mikel Arteta. Arsenal a 7-1-11. Osha Manchester City in so on also. Chelsea, my main for Chelsea and to our social Chelsea.
0: Yeah,
2: Xabi Alonso, destiny number A 3, the life path number A 1, and on the day I the 1 year 125th into 2+7, Eka come out 7, 2+5, Eka come out 7. This season, why and a AJ English Premier League, no? Say and a numbers, no? And also at year, I made the points at teams in a Binya Kurano.
0: All right. Oh my, who we like five number? We why? Obi oni mirora jumu di oti na jumu ni hey. Wapese uhundi oje ti. Yanti si sa kwa nso na fe ode linki na fe yati asi.
2: Yes.
0: Okay. Tumi si sa kwa nso.
2: Yes. Afe ene yati asi kwa nso. Ni amede asendi omu si si ano. Omu nchini say. Omu imposti eno ansa. Omu nchini eno e the last one. Mede be ba ma ya listeners no. Ensu e hutima. OJ English Premier League, no. But Osha this year, numerology ni ma season aye 2027. Into obeje no, ebe ye 2027.
0: Yeah,
2: e hono obeje
0: no. Aye.
2: Into se uba numerology ni ma 2027, ebe kwa come out too.
0: Sir,
2: yes,
0: 2027.
2: Yes,
0: I don't know about you
2: two. Makase, in numerology, no, you can't affirm Eddie Boomer 2+2+7.
0: Okay,
2: come on, 7 or 11. Yes, 11 is the best number, but to breaking it down, ever come out 2.
0: Okay, but you said the same, Yankambum,
2: but upper say, Unyani root number now. Ubi per se ibia ye hunu se or ye 1 digit number and no ever kwa come out too.
0: Okay.
2: But ye encam fam
0: all right.
2: But so per se o candy boomer ever kwa come out
0: too. Okay.
2: Yes. And a maka say numbers no last number a deep dino echine se dena ye de ewo no. And I say afina ye woman.
0: Aye.
2: Last number na ewo a DH no, which is 2027.
0: Seven
2: na a DH no. And also a kitani energy.
0: Okay.
2: And he said, Usher team, sir, me bubo or Mosuni, you know,
0: sir,
2: Usher team from 2018, Eddie Babe Urania, you woman, and Gongo see 2030, American 17. Hey, the 12 year cycle, Asna, a woman. See, the two, and I did a year, Juma, and also a favor Arsenal Football Club, and a favor team, and the day, Eddie Manchester City, Chelsea, and a Manchester United.
0: Okay.
2: Omunyina a favor.
0: A favor. Okay.
2: Yes. Teams mienu we. Zone. Midinkai posti. Liverpool. and at Tottenham. On Pomunkonko for Kylian Mbappe. No mum five Vinicius and Kahoo. No mum for Lamia Mankaho League and Amunkaho.
0: Okay.
2: Into a Liverpool fan.
0: Forget it.
2: Yeah, Liverpool for the Amunka.
0: No matter the Liverpool.
2: Yo, I'm the Amunka.
0: Okay, the Emperor Liverpool.
2: Tottenham so Amunka. On the Emperor Amunkongo to ABC players.
0: On the crowd again, I'm numerologist. I'm playing for Shadam Mundinga.
2: Yeah, I'm the Amunka. Until Liverpool for no boss, Liverpool and Kahoo. And our team and the team and the team. And so, Eddie Tottenham for. Almost a monk, into three teams, sir. And answer four teams, sir, this year. Ocean numbers, no? A favor or more power. A Manchester United, Chelsea, Manchester City, and an Arsenal Football Club.
0: Okay.
2: But because of, say, Arsenal Football Club, the life cycle now, woman, a favor, and in
0: the
2: and my Arsenal Football Club, more powerful. And I'm Ocha Arsenal Football Club or seven.
0: Any year, no, echo.
2: And also a favor Arsenal Football Club. More than other teams, sir. A deal much, you know. And I'm Ocha Chelsea, so I'm a case Chelsea, a year one team, yeah, because of saying a destiny number now, a year eight. You know. Eight, a year number, yeah, untimely predict, you know, or a powerful number, pa, because in the celebration, and sir. With me, Bibia, and not in a Chelsea, only a quack or bar, no matter your team in a city, you know. Nase, Okas, oh, Chelsea, dear me, quack or any, I a cup gamer, Obetty, when in a
0: think you've said yeah. This before.
2: Because need number now, a 8, you know, a powerful, every match Chelsea as a football team. And the boss, Sir Osha, this year, numbers, any history, any Bibia, a favorite team, you know. Made the now made the picture last one. Mum postina yeah.
0: Sorry, because of time, boss. Almost on the
2: Arsenal Football Club. Boss, Arsenal AGEPL. Omenya 88 points.
0: Charlie.
2: Yes. Boss, last time me baby catcher was say season now yeah boy 2025 team be anywhere. Obeti me enya more than 88 points. So be kaya sana me kain. Team bien ho. Ah, last season na year born. Obenya more than 88 points.
0: And this year, Arsenal Edge League.
2: Arsenal Edge League. Me can ya oje. Na ma sanded points na edi amon. Arsenal Edge English Premier League.
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2: Onya below 88.
0: Hey!
2: Onya below 88. So benya kra na ya above 88. And akokra onya 90.
0: Hey!
2: It be a major mistake, crowd, and it be a back up by
0: 89
2: points. Untiminya name.
0: It be a 90.
2: And a honso on untimin bad down. Less than 88. No,
0: every man 90.
2: No, 90 only.
0: Zone 84.
2: No, 84. Obenya bro.
0: Hey.
2: Yes,
0: Obenya. 88.
2: Yes, 88, 89. And no cry, 89, no cry, yes, my mistake. But same mean year mistake, dear, 88 points.
0: Because events near my favor. And now yes. My event cry. Unse now last year, my event because when we see into a sisu banyan. When we see a sisu banyan. When all the life cycle on kwan,
2: yes.
0: Life cycle on kwan, so bet me a hoon.
2: A bet me a hoon. But because of say, time, no, and I'm running, you know, and event be a honor, man, fan ban, because me didn't can I say, the last time I asked now, AJ, EPL, no. The first game of boy, you know, on the new promoted team, the dear the Birmingham City, and a cocoa ball, or Shane 2-0. Into any game, no?
0: Yeah,
2: mass ring. Edeman Arsenal Football Club. That's what I say.
0: Okay.
2: Into Arsenal Edge English Premier League, 2026-2027.
0: In the next 6 minutes, we are wrapping up. I don't know how you can touch on the La Liga, but I mean, you
2: say, boss, from. And now America say minimia ABA ebesi bia next year say bia next year na say boss from and now meti studio high and na 21st omuntwa sasem we infanto from and 2025 2026 2027 ekokosi 2030 say England for EPL for an year from now English Premier League Arsenal beja to aso a
0: Arsenal,
2: yeah, no, boss, because of numbers now, any life cycle now, you see, I'm woman.

0: more life cycle be
1: more. Yes.
0: Any trophies more. That cycle.
1: Yes. Emma Impo, I don't know. Minyanye calculation. Say even this year, Champions League crown or Mojanya Mwanga. Because of say numbers now, a favor or mono.
0: Things favor them.
1: It is from now to 2030. Asna.
0: A young year.
1: Oh, man, J. Crown, say ye piano, a year four in a woman or major three. Maybe a back on the best row.
0: Sir!
1: And a Champions League and son, or meet me at J2.
0: Sir!
1: Yes, before say 2030, a bequery.
0: Obi be ka say say bi watch Arsenal score to be omo war compared to the other scores, compared to Man U, compared to Liverpool, compared to City, compared to where the Arsenal say omo le mu nie. Man for also saying say you know the other teams dey be new coaches above bamu omo on your Primaresca new, Chelsea new coach, United Carrick new sort of, Tottenham new. Omo on your be pre omo top 6 for in as a new or don't pena.
1: But so kaya Ebra Jose Mourinho the first season with Chelsea, which is 2004 me boy. Mm-hmm. Oba so about J League, you know.
0: Okay.
1: 2004-2005.
0: It doesn't matter.
1: Yes, and I win so your friend say Chelsea head coach. So no say in the first season. And it's not make us a Chelsea a year one team here. Who to name predict Chelsea as a team?
0: If there's gonna be upset, like I said, Chelsea, right?
1: Yes. Team or better soon, you know.
0: What's that called number two?
1: Yeah. Midi omu yine yine diabo. Arsenal edge EPL with 88 points. Chelsea edge tosum, you know, Obenya 79 points. Manchester City better tosum, you know, 78 points. Manchester United edge tosum, 9. Obenya 73 points. Boss, me man.
0: Liverpool, my.
1: Oh, Liverpool, kaho. Liverpool, kaho. Liverpool, the onka ho kra. Onka EPL, no.
0: Yeah, roller bread.
1: Yes. Liverpool on can EPL. No.
0: Ah, on Santo for ya bobo.
1: No, Liverpool can't top four. No. Omunyo money. Arsenal AG EPL. 88 points. Chelsea better soon, you know, 79 points. Manchester City, 78. Now Manchester United. I better soon, you know, 73
0: points. You have to.
1: Yes. Munchan Van Tour.
0: When I'm La Liga. No?
1: Next year, La Liga ne moedene.
0: Onye.
1: My but you see a boss, La Liga ne moedne. Because Oshe Jose Mourinho as a manager, baby a M favano. Anytime Biana obe free country no man say league ni more obe san the second time no or ban on timi NJ League no. Which is in the first season. No. Mm. And unkwani idea. And
0: but at Chelsea didn't he do it?
1: No, and only in the first season.
0: Mm. But he went Okoba and it's also Mbappe.
1: No, and yen the first. And the first season. Mbappe and now Mbappe. No, Okoba and now you say Mbappe. Baby, Okoba Inter. Free Chelsea. Free Chelsea call Inter. And only in the Okoba and the second season. Okay. And now, Oshay Jose Mourinho, the first time I call Inter, or the Omkoka J, or Koko J, Italy League, you know. The first time I buy England, or Babe J, the first time I call Spain, went to me and J. And now, Pep, and a Pep, J, the second season,
0: NOJ,
1: you know. And now, or buy back to England, or buy back to Chelsea, you know, went to me and J the first season. Or sounds quiet and or by Manchester United went to me and J or caught touch and went to me and J. Pachawati, I say, in Tianonia, dear, in favor, Madrid as a team. But Osha Madrid as a team, say season end with 7. Nina Madrid, AJ.
0: Okay. Say season end with 7.
1: Yes. Nina Madrid, yeah. And in favor Madrid as a team. Boss, what I say? In favor Madrid as a team. See, I can say season I end there. When say, Sevilla La Liga season, from my
0: say we in your 2026-2027. Send a 7 in woman.
1: Yes, send a 7
0: in end this annual.
1: Yes,
0: if you
1: Madrid, but social 1956-1957, Madrid AJ 1966-1967, Madrid AJ 1986-1987, Madrid AJ 1996-1997, okay. Madrid AJ 2006-2007, Madrid AJ and at 2016-2017, Madrid AJ 2016 and the 7 and a favor Madrid.
0: But so, your boss or some boss will be on me.
1: And 1956-57. Wednesday 57, and they with 7. 1966-67.
0: Okay.
1: Madrid AJ, 1986-87. And 1996.

0: 2016, 2017. And I see what 2026, 2027. And I also have Barca as a team. We Jose Pep Guardiola free home manager Biambra from 2010. Manager Biambra, Emma Mikochioma, Angel La Liga, no, and Tuaso Tre. Aye, the same manager.
1: They are not so in favor Barca.
0: They are not in favor Barca.
1: But you know, there's always a first time, right?
0: Yes. But se Oshé Barca as a team, any coach and the DNA hands a freaking so Oshé Omo destiny number any zodiac now and also a powerful at the moment. Into say, and now me to hey, so push me, say, why and a bedje because of say, he's be a favor,
1: maybe favor Madrid,
0: a be favor Madrid,
1: and a be in favor Jose,
0: but near a favor Madrid, no, a more say, and with seven
1: no.
0: Say Barca NJ. Say they end with seven. Barca NJ da. Into Emre Kwe Nimno.
1: Tell you too. That's for the when you best have another one.
0: Emre Kwe Nimno.
1: Italy the uncle.
0: But oh, Italy the interbeje.
1: Yes.
0: Boss interbeje.
1: Ruben Amorim.
0: Boss why?
1: Amorim ball.
0: Boss interbeje. Interbeje league no.
1: Okay. Before the Ghanaian Premier League best starts, now we will do Ghana. To do something on Ghana. So the last year, we know. Yeah, Ghana, so me ready.
0: But boss, Ghana Premier League, and idea. It do be a never be brave, a woman.
1: It's why I say, Kusi, that I'm crazy.
0: Yeah. I say, Oshé never be brave because Oshé, your two biggest teams, you know. And Niama Moya now. Because season, be quick, we have a crack of 17 players. Now, season, be Baba started, be no one's a Pamo Munya, no one's a crack of staff for the Abano. Boss,
1: and
0: yes, but. Teams were on the year.
1: Why, mo?
0: Ghana Premier League, you know, me name ni teams owners, nene administrators, or more. Because, Oshé, question ante chabre, so, say fixtures, everybody about, you know. But when say I need delay, but since Kate, a buyer, you know, bear 3 years, you know, with me more than 1 month. Boss, say, we a team, that's what person, me, you know, metro points, I'll be, you know, me come more than that.
1: Well, I have a, I know you. You did it for a club.
0: Yes.
1: But
0: point I make us a Ubenyano. Won't mean ya more than that. Make us just between 42. It'd be a 43. Boss, any edge market to
1: her. And I to do calculations. Yes. And then I now calculations to back. What if I was a thing? What's saying now?
0: Yes. And he said,
1: we know what we didn't
0: and the boss, minimum say a month will be play our numbers.
1: Send an old code, old cause I say, I know what if I politics move. Shabo ne politics ako fa ho mo ye ye wan kasa
0: e no de ni nyina ka ho bi
1: se sa de ko fa NDC ho
0: se mi mi tu o mo fo but politics no me ye ba ko kitu me me
1: e na bi ko fa se mo se ye
0: me me catch a doctor
1: e wan NDC
0: no me catch a doctor Mahmoud Baumia
1: eh
0: se mama mani appointing apo as an advice
1: enfa
0: no enfa enfa
1: numbers don fa
0: no enfa maka se MPP as a political party air element emba merini da
1: air element. Napo ye air.
0: Napo ye air.
1: And a dog ye den.
0: And a dog so ye air.
1: Ti air mi yunu no.
0: Ye air mi yunu.
1: Ti air se o balance no.
0: E se o balance no. And a maka se on the 7th December. Se ye tu abe ye Thursday. A happen ba ako pe. MPP ne rene ye. What ye say?
1: The next one is ye.
0: Se ye se ase omse omase sano. Omse aba November.
1: Tante ye no no. Ese se asin chen.
0: Asin chen. Oh yes, numbers need the boss. So I can't obey you numbers now.
1: Now I call NDC also kagra.
0: No, I hold me nyan raho.
1: You almost surprised me that nobody did pa.
0: Me nimun krofa.
1: Who say ya titi titi? Ya te onabo Julius Debra. It's obvious.
0: Oh yes, numbers need the boss. So I can't obey you numbers
1: now. Okay. Now I call NDC also kagra.
0: No, I hold me nyan raho.
1: You almost surprised me that nobody did pa.
0: Me nimun krofa.
1: Who say ya titi titi? Ya te onabo Julius Debra. It's obvious. You know, Asidun Ketia is obvious. At of what saying so soon did in a more, those are front runners. It be war, but these are the three for a Ghana for pa.
0: Oh, okay.
1: How you know these two so soon in a more? They didn't deal in the Musa.
0: Okay.
1: But front runners, you know, Masidun Ketia and front runners. It be war, but these are the

0: three ya confo e gane for pa.
1: Oh, okay.
0: How na disu so so na mo. The din din na na musa.
1: Okay.
0: But front runners no eye Masiru Nketiah Masiru Nketiah and Julius Debra.
1: Oh, okay. But I see you doing so na you know me nyan share na yi die but doing so na you know me nyan share na yi die but won say omo ye nya no make point na yi no e drew baby an omo shaase na omo cheche
0: ah
1: e dey mad that teams no
0: nti omo so omo careful nya
1: sir yes
0: it's fine because me are you on TikTok? Are you on social media? Na am for follow now.
1: Oh yeah, me TikTok no. Eh, your official and apart TV.
0: Mm-hmm.
1: Yes, official and apart TV. Eh, your TikTok.
0: Okay.
1: And our YouTube nonsense. Eh, your official and apart TV. Mm-hmm. And so eh, your YouTube.
0: Oh, YouTube.
1: Yes.
0: Official and apart TV.
1: Yes. Eh, your YouTube.
0: All right. We best contact you for number two now.
1: Yeah, 0541-816394. 0541-816394. But boss, my main country listeners, no. You see, I send me check on your friends or destiny number.
0: No, personal ones, no.
1: And you may die because it didn't make me time to do.
0: I didn't know.
1: Oh, boss, me yanswa. Me injury, yeah, me injury.
0: But we are ready to give you something there.
1: Me, you see, Oma, person, me know my age, me 18, you know.
0: Okay.
1: Yeah, Ghana Premier League.
0: There's a man come for me, that's a bra.
1: Oh, Oma, she.
0: You know what you might cancel? Okay, I'll say, I'm poor, true.
1: Yeah, boss, station, I'm on 48 parts. See, I make a say, so come someone prisoner. To say, and now, my baby, I dear bet you know, I'm on my friend from someone prisoner. No, I am more than 10.
0: Quay. What person who's being in a yesa?
1: Yes, Papa be me catch her and me person me bundy, me catch her and say, and someone may can't find who you know, and offray me. Or say, I day. Or since someone I can't find one in the no crane. I'm going to say, so be quite a peer, or make sure, say, on can't crane venture any lawyer. Me di bonino. Because on only numbers, no. We are almost say, chantra, and pentro, chantra, a big wait here, on can't crane quite a peer.
0: Me patro, ya dear be mummy. Next time, oh, bar, shall dear be mummy. Can't get into it. Wow, what an answer! 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
1: Sometimes when some akasa ye wo. Comic depth numbers, I will hold them until you be an on or your 13, 14, 18 for any
0: time.
1: Maybe an or some depth BSA Utiasoka.
0: Again,
1: until you be on your 13, 14,
0: the more body chip your gun.
1: Maybe an or what can be a
0: and the every one is a Takabe Ash, the Akani Jose.

0: Cause I now me pie, wait me I say who pie is here, say in a bit me see, but so train the next day be a 5 minutes, all transit you have 5 minutes are in see.
1: Okay.
0: But I say, it's here no coin. But so when we sign your money,
1: you know. You know your way about.
0: Yes.
1: Obi o wha, I say in su, nti mo njari in su, beko njari in su, ni in su, di su beko kuhunu mkra de wako. Iti eme in su, buwa eme jaho. That okay, so boy, what we are go for shishi and she be
0: oh, yes,
1: I'm okay. Same crime,
0: so Udin Shah said, Udin Shah said with A and answer M. Omomoye A element, Sanko for me to say, be a Matthew, Abraham, and Dinis. No, Udin Shah said with A M. A dear, yeah, we see in a man foul
1: because I'm not Sanko fucking Nadine the M on Merino.
0: Men found him regular.
1: Hey, and yeah, we brought a bit mushy. Says Stephen, I saw it there. Oh, no, we passed that to shit. That shit. Oh, we brought a bit mushy. Okay, Obia, oh, when your mom was a chef, Obia, a bit mushy. Obia, a siama.
0: So, a siama started with A. A, unka.
1: A bit mashy.
0: No, A wouldn't mean shit. No, no.
1: What's made a frafra?
0: A.
1: A much as I say, it's a Christian name, and I say.
0: No. A bia. So, Udin Shah say with any MD.
1: A woman, quite.
0: Yeah. And I had the first letter, a D Udin in him. The same, say me, the Abraham. Ubi the Matthew.
1: Okay.
0: What do you say? Ubi the Andy.
1: So, well, I meant, and only be you and fa.
0: Yes.
1: So, I A for no name and framanfa.
0: A N M omoye A L omunkwane number sa omoye A element and a uko Hebrew alphabet na baku mbato baye alphabet na omunkwane element omunkwane letter sa omoye A element.
1: Okay.
0: And a omonso ewa problem ewa muhumye.
1: Twanye careful.
0: Yeah, wanye
1: na kwe me shimi shia.
0: Yeah. Because of some A element.
1: Hey.
0: What do you say? Inti say, oh, they share babe kahon so dear boss.
1: Inti odi e wum.
0: E ne din kan, e yen ye wum no.
1: Ah, I say di kan.
0: E ne din kan ya, e yen ye wum no.
1: Kofi wisi e
0: wum. Yeah, me di Abraham. Inti me di e wisi e di e nye mfa mame.
1: E yen ne yon wa e wum wa mu yen isa no. Hey, and then we are careful.
0: Obi wa on kan chile, o ti bebi abe wun say.
1: Me e fom ye nubi. Hey!
2: I am a young man.
0: No, T, dear, more dear. Or power waiting me, I shall cram and
1: it. Hey, Benghazi, yes, she. A good boy, free. Now, ultimately, and Sadia, like, be boy, no monster, and Sadia, do.
0: No,
1: I said, what? That was somebody water.
0: Yeah.
1: It is a way, a hip for an annoy, water for
0: me, Cassie. When's the even letters, no? 826. But two pay. And a warrior, dear, any more. Another one, it was the Hebrew letter.
1: That is the battle.
0: Yes, any M. Omone the two elements. Omoye two letters. Omoye A element.
1: Ken, mention Pablo so nim. Na or the Missy Canon. Over what that was. Okay.
2: Now Toshishun, I ain't the same
1: thing. Yep. Or sing Missy.
2: What Toshishun?
1: Or sing Missy. We see, ti asia ma mante no kwa do mienu asia ma mante
2: mante nso san kan o
1: je ni kwa ba ka ho because je nu e na be che je na chi ke se asia ma de obo dam straight na na you careful and fa ho mo e fo na minim no
2: e zero so
1: okay
2: nsam na okay kan san
1: asa gro
2: yeah something serious. Honestly speaking, something serious. If you say,
1: I'm teaching on Shino.
3: Okay.
1: Merino, the prof would be
3: M. Shino, na Ebia.
2: M. May say M.
1: M. May say M.
2: So, won't you name say, we say, I'm a ninja. You're probably there, we say, oh, come here.
4: Ebi a kaninja mpote mwamuta ashebora ni adu.
1: Temu siri kwa ni demo. I was it.
4: Ala

0: But I share cow.
1: Nah, because you work as a wash like she
0: one no. Ah, okay, okay. I feel now.
1: But I ni a bit so I say chumfi a morten bella ba like fire fire mu like fire and debri. I'm fire guest baby. And you match baby. I'm mean, fire crophobia this year.
2: And I'm in
1: okay.
2: Because when say we see na here important. Yes. Because so you be a
1: Benghazi mota imu kame yi omu na afiri mu. So you just match off of our cow cry ma confess my brother.
2: But when say you be a steady wo ho a.
1: You know
2: say na make.
1: We dey be home pe. We dey be home pe.
2: Yes. Say wo hu say udu baby a yeye shi nra kra na. U feel say unye okay. What I say, yeah. Because omu wa problem.
1: That's right, get it. Yes. They made us like doctors will say, sometimes they be wa bushi ma ye care for them fans they were more heart problem, more BP, more be wa line anymore.
3: Genetics,
1: yeah. So ye care for esa. So benye bino. Ye say you know, and the haban so mounty, crawfo ebi, now do my chico ebi our so be yes. Me and then we nana dia aywa. Aywa. Any caninja menyomona. Menu mu na berry pork one I do. A dear betchy, no more fui a flat man come of wake up. Tessa, you know, mammy, quite, you want to know, minim. Why should I so yet die now? With so something will fool cry. Just on tin who jack cry. It is who, no, I can't.
2: Yeah,
1: I get you. So do the GPL for me. I'm very particular about that. Now, you said I have a time to do to do that. Why?
2: Okay.
1: Thank you so much for your time. It's about number.
2: Yeah, boss, me that say 0541 81 6394 0541 81 6394 GPL team. Open so on me yeah, Juma. Say league na Bible born. Say any points I will be nya. Ewo Ghana Premier League ni ma. So to Tony me yeah. Say na ubinya. Game I kwa ko born. Me kai say you were games to be your honor. Be catcher and say, oh, wait here, we had 10 win to me.
1: Me catcher,
2: oh, me quacko rene. Me catcher and okoba, say, hey, you can you.
1: That's true.
2: Yeah, me catcher. Yes, but to be your
1: work on what they say, work on the market. GP of one of my own wire would depend so much the air company and their wife.
2: Okay,
1: if you're interested in it yet.
2: But Asna Edge. Yeah, Mr. Asna Edge. Obenya 88 points. Into the to home.
4: This is a better suit, my blood suit. Just say, me, what do you mean? Dynamic hot Friday.

0: Right, yes, I'm a quaba live on a 74.7 if you go to Tinkunyaso. A queen making can message is near Ebi Diamao, but you're Fuatanase. Ah, yes, how and Yama BC up live on a 94.7 FM. Kijuan Kasani, Erica Sidu Pedi, a patrocin in Sumame, say, Storm Energy Drink, Ope Energy Drink, Anoma, ye calibrin Jeffrey, Ope Energy Drink, Anoma, Patro, Num Storm Energy Drink, Storm and Num Casaprecon Diaba, a Storm Energy Drink, and Num Energy Drink, Ibiake, Num Dia. You are sure to say, me patro be papa womb, the air co body when air conco how I drink. SM for life, Storm Energy Drink. I'm all okay when you read, and I yet in 7 year by FDA. I jump to Munting, yes, say, one more, yes, say, walk a casual no more. I can hear the idea. It's an awesome one, some I don't know. The next as and pastor, yes, as and pastor reality show is on. There's a perfect reality show. Who was the next as and pastor? The number, yes. You can be the next voice on Asempe FM. 053-100-3813. 053-100-3813. Me pacho, I Asempasta, a basso. Etinyo humfimo. Heavy. Would you say, yes, you can be that star? Epacho, Fahu Jim, na into me, and Faus or so. Ajum, where ya? Eh, Bernard Padibuchi, as an pastor, writer, as an pastor. May I don't star? Among Naya as an pastor for me, I don't star. I was there. It's anything sequel anymore. Show me a prep zone. What's your message is about 0249136744. 0249136744. But you're from Matanase. You're Mama Kwaba. I'll be here. Okay, you're
1: the Radiasi.
0: Yeah, you're the Radiasi. Say, Adumarakwa. Now, Arsenal 3 and it's Coventry 0 in the studio. King Kaninja Waha, Samson, V Park, Kwa Sari Waha, PK Waha. And I pick his wife. Yeah. It's a very cold now. I'm more. Yeah, boom. It's my motion. I'm so careful. Because I'm going to be fine.
2: Because
0: yes.
2: Hey, sir. She asked me, I want my canyon. So I'm going to maintain say a boy radio soda. But who call baby out? And I'm going to be a man. I'm going to be a man. I'm going to be a man. I'm going
0: to be a man. I'm going
2: to be a man. Unya me na menshima
0: abu
2: sie me nim nipa ni din
0: na hina ya kwa kwote sanya
2: mo oh eri ko ze me panwom jo ka sa za mo
0: because me e ne ba bi etran ye mo
2: oh ba hwe atiefo ne ahwefo so obi atenwum we da unconfirm me e bi obi ni ma artis ni din e ya nyuma
0: e tuntum a mo
2: nya ba ye tuntum e fa ho ben eno so unya me ma menshima ha ban usie
0: ai
2: anyum wo ha anyum wo ha.
0: Yes,
2: Karinja. Yes, yes, yes. Me a bema me toso me ensa.
3: Ah,
2: but you
3: me
2: mensa me
3: toso
2: me ensa. Oh, yeah, yeah, yeah,
3: yeah. I can't find my remedy.
2: Bema toso me ensa. But you know, say name. It has
0: nothing to do
2: with toso me ensa. And I'm say, a friend.
0: I'm not going to be able to do it.
2: for no or bony more cars and back.
0: I weeba, a quaba queen. Stone boy by.
2: Kevin Moore.
0: Omonek, only ring the Omok.
1: I resume that
0: sheriff Nash is subletting for Shem Quan or calling you. Hey, Kevin Boy, Kakabi, give me pass, give me pass and Quan.
2: Cannabis make them look.
0: Give me my lighter. Okay, any Nana. Aye, Pablo, Fred Stone. I said in Alex. So nameless or if you are on Saturday, so I'm on. Minimum so on Saturday. Because external affairs officer, then, hey, come back late. And so, come. Because I yet okay, Mate. So go the out to me to the four. Ha. On also so on call back one. Waka on our quarter calling for your pa. As the chairman, yes, so the Ajimayo. She said, oh, be yet the whole lot, but so the idea between you and who's almost sure what you cry. Go and fire them and let them stop. Because I think we see rap him cry. It's serious. To give you. Husbands. Okay. Guys, Arsenal leading by 3. What a way to start the season. Vapor.
2: Kajua, Mamintia. Zona. Mintia production team. Any a kukuda mamu studio. 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

0: Oh, sir. Adebakwe ho man ye yenkoso ye. Subain bia agrophobia fa because your system is so flexible. You see, after 3 p.m., no peka ako baby out here problematic.
1: It depends on baby out here.
2: Oh, is everywhere?
0: It's everywhere now.
1: Me meti no connection. Faka wa yameko.
0: Oh, sir, wo na kedu asa wo faka. Oh, faka.
1: Oh, me fab.
0: So the privileged few. No, I'm not saying it for the privileged few. I'm saying
1: you were specific. Oh, say baby,
0: and I'm saying okay. So
1: depends on where you are coming from.
0: I'm not saying it for the privileged few. I'm saying it for the underprivileged majority.
1: Now, Monte Casua.
2: Why do we have Casua?
0: Monte Casua, Monte Casua.
1: Tikanisa,
0: So.
1: Maybe I'm a summon for Poku.
0: They have the same challenge.
1: I'm saying yes. See, one of the areas.
0: Even an outie, Achimota Domicra, they have the same challenges.
1: Mubashi for Susa.
0: Omunina. So, Benyaka Kofi, and they're problematic. And I think, sir. Artificial shortages.
1: Se ubenya tro akofie.
0: Se ubenya tro akofie. Even for taxis now they choose to load the crown. It's not easy to come by.
1: Okay. Emu extra.
0: What you say? And the exorbitant charges. E bia be bia okono. Yeah, Joe times 3, 4, 5 of that fare with ya. But a problem.
1: Malik Dabo. Again. Malik Dabo message you know. If he's ready to defend it in court, farmer Ken Mami Malik,
0: oh,
1: what sales department?
0: Oh,
1: some message I will use it as evidence in court.
0: Oh my God,
2: against him.
1: No, Malik, Malik, no,
3: oh, did you take your own copy? Oh, did you take your own copy?
1: Hey,
0: kid, because you are selling America, say. It's becoming a problem, and there have been measures via almost more authority might take it. But you see, I think government and memoir are the way neither.
1: Government members on top buses, right?
0: There should be an intervention because me feel say interventions need fee government wa sell to drivers for charging. Overcharging first, it won't solve the problem. Okay, it creates more shortages.
1: Okay.
0: And for them, they are privileged, and maybe they've not had the experience of
1: almost people don't have
0: of getting a truck to the house. But issue ni say, even if you are in a class, be a person of far hailing rights, be a hailing ride, the person will be affected because they are not sponsors of this show. Even that one economically and easy.
1: You can't do it for a week.
0: And yes, the rationale is that. Or clearly no share Ghana no any the economical issues that we have now. And you'll be animating for this
1: item. Okay, that's fine. I think authorities.
0: You know, it is sad, say, when government brings those interventions, make call so be OT from a cropon and I say Equiapem will testify. I had the privilege of having free rides from Kanketsi Metro Mass. Tonight, yellow bus, you see, your pawn, am I free rights? But unfortunately, said the same Ghanaian now also for intervention. You know, government created sir avenues now. They are the same people who corrupt the system. That's now a numerologist named Kasana or Kasa Dr. Baomia. They are a bit shady because, but one thing another Dr. Baomia projected, I'm happy with the fact that not per se you digitalize it and you might be brain. So if you have these EV buses now,
1: oh, come on, we are buying.
0: Yes.
1: Okay.
0: I don't want to
1: That's fine.
0: Get so much into that. But Arsenal
1: mismatch, right?
0: One of the most consistent teams for the past 4-5 seasons in England and at the Premier League. Hey, Arsenal. It's any more story. Arteta for a team, you know, it was not really a team I'll bet me they achieve. So what did he do? And Debbie Anakasa, for a manager, you have to go to a club Obama the sort of backing you need.
1: You need, uh-huh.
0: Typical thing that Roberto De Zerbi here with Tottenham Hotspur. Me did say it was one of the reasons he took the Tottenham job.
3: Bro, Zola.
0: Quite dicey. Mm-hmm. Tottenham could have easily been relegated. Or be fat team there, very, very difficult. Maybe I know Modano. They could have been relegated. It would have been between them and West Ham.
1: Mm-hmm.
0: And fortunately, they stayed afloat. But I believe, sir, one assurance was that you'd give me the hands to bring in players I want.
1: Mm-hmm. Yes, sir, but to go far, Bremi.
0: That is why, absurdly, Savinho is joining Tottenham, per reports, for over 70 million. For a player Oba Manchester City, goes Awashekra and Newton, if I stand to be corrected, in the domestic league.
1: Mm-hmm.
0: They are getting him, they are trying to get Omar Mamouche. They've put in decent signings. And you know, one thing Arteta got was the trust of the people he was working for and the fact that they backed him. So if you take this Arteta team, most of these players have played together for 2-3 seasons. Yes, that telepathy is there. And you see, it was at a point about getting a solid defense, which starts with the goalkeeping department.
1: Mm-hmm.
0: And Maka, in the Premier League, there's no better goalkeeper than David Raya.
1: Okay.
0: May say in the Premier League currently, seasons pass, 2-3 seasons pass. There's no better goalkeeper than David Raya.
1: Mm-hmm.
0: It's unfortunate, sir, when he goes to Spain, it looks like De La Fuente need that sort of trust no one
1: anymore.
0: And the technical team prefers to play.
1: Is Nipani choosing over no? And Onye better than no?
0: No, Unai Simon is not a better goalkeeper than David Raya.
1: Okay.
0: It's a bit strange because the Spanish coaches, you know, they prefer to play coaches. Goalkeepers are homegrown. So we saw a very good David De Gea from Manchester United.
2: How do you say
0: that? One of the best in the world.
1: Mm-hmm.
0: The time of Boy United. He was never the mainstay in that Spanish
2: but I
0: team.
2: Think it didn't come at the right time.
0: Okay.
2: Because those days, if you had the likes of Casillas.
1: Mm-hmm.
0: Well, David De Gea.
2: De Gea, no.
0: When he picked, I think Casillas was.
2: No, Casillas was. No, he was not gone.
0: Okay.
2: Casillas was there.
1: At
2: his peak.
1: At the year's peak.
2: Yeah. Because we saw the gear picks from, I think, the year 2012 coming there.
0: No, I'm just saying, sir, after Casillas.
2: No, well, it's not. No. The year, he was there when Casillas was there.
1: Mm-hmm.
2: So, after Casillas, the only chance he got was, I think, the 2018 year World Cup.
0: Yeah. Ochima.
2: Ochima, Spain. Ronaldo Egun Ufi. Mikael, the first match at Ronaldo Shen hat-trick.
0: Yeah.
2: Every that time, you know, the GIA,
0: who was even the backup goalkeeper? I have to go into the
1: record. Let's check that.
0: I have to check that. But I'm just, may the battery see the fact.
2: Oh, yeah.
0: Even at that time, you know, of course, Casillas is on a level way above David De Gea. But who did David De Gea crack to aside that? David Raya is one of the best. He's a better goalkeeper than Unai.
4: I think Reina was still available.
0: What you're saying?
4: Okay. Reina was still available.
0: Pepe Reina.
1: Yeah. Uh-huh. Reina, yeah.
2: Yeah.
0: Okay.
2: Reina
0: was still available. So, it's just something that baffles me. But
3: Kepa.
0: Yes.
1: Hey, Chema, Kepa, so there.
3: But you see, one thing also I acknowledge is that Ben Raya be a better goalkeeper.
1: Mm-hmm.
3: And at that time, when an edge must pin, it has something to do with loyalty and performance, consistency,
2: and
3: a
2: trust.
3: Mm-hmm. Unai Simon, he has been with the national team since 2020. So we are talking about five, six years with the national team.
1: Mm-hmm.
3: Over 50 caps for the Spanish national team. At the year of 2020, was Raya at this level?
1: Mm-hmm.
2: No.
0: Raya, if I'm not wrong, Raya was then with which team, Brentford or Brighton?
3: Yeah, I think Brentford.
0: So why do you think Arsenal paid money to David Raya?
3: No. If you can't,
0: if he wasn't at the top of
3: okay. Okay.
2: Club level.
0: No. Maybe
3: okay. So what the argument that's how could be for
0: you? I'm just asking, sir.
3: How Arsenal saw him.
1: Mm-hmm.
3: And what they saw and they brought him, no, a different from what Spain as a national team, airship from the national number one. Because playing for Brentford, I want England, and a goalkeeper or Chima Bilbao. Yeah. It was

0: Spanish La Liga. Ah, Bilbao have the luxury to play in Europe. Than Brentford now can Bilbao or the boy Europa and Bilbao Conference League in Brentford no almost
1: for some seasons now. Bilbao have not been a team that have performed.
0: Oh, any performance? It's about.
2: But still, oh no, they
1: I'm just saying that. I'm saying that for some seasons now, Bilbao have been.
0: How many seasons?
1: The last time Bilbao boy in the Champions League, they had gone about 3-4 seasons without playing Europe.
3: No.
1: You can do the check.
3: No.
1: You can do the check.
3: Just listen, they playing the UEFA Champions
1: League. And I say to you, the last time. Bilbao ball in Europe, no? They had gone out of the Champions League for so many seasons. You can check it.
3: But the point Ken is making is that. Point that Ken
0: the last time Athletic Bilbao last played in Europe, 2024-2025. So in your 3 years.
1: Before then, they had been out of Europe for a very long time. But to check before 2020-2024. Check Bilbao's.
4: Okay, so what's the point?
3: But the point is, Niakin can say the time a royal ye hunu say own a pick. And I say Naka be a feel is okay. When I was a young fan number one man was Spain. That time you know Simon Ocean will be bound. No, I don't know what fan as not him. No,
4: the consistency at
3: level higher than royal.
1: You see. Men pesa ye better to towards this argument a lot because I've not taken time to go through it. Okay. But I remember there was Kepa and other goalkeepers.
0: No. So what's our Kobak?
1: Let me make the point.
0: When Kepa point in it the Ubeki, what's the untiasse Raya a better goalkeeper than Unai Simon? You emphatically
1: coach the I find it extremely difficult to understand why Unai Simon is consistently picked ahead of Raya.
4: Yeah.
1: Because in the Premier League, in the past 2-3 seasons, David Raya has been the best goalkeeper in that Premier League.
0: And, and yes, your argument in the same. Before Raya became who he is, Unai Simon had performed.
1: I don't see anything extraordinary about Unai Simon.
0: And Unai Simon in the Spanish goalkeeper. In the Spanish goalpost, you know, he's a better goalkeeper than Raya. Raya is yet to go and prove.
4: Okay. Simon is proving.
0: It has proven.
4: Casillas,
2: Airborne Spanish national team. He had one of the best defensive lineup. Maybe another line here very strong when it comes to the defensive set.
0: Carlos Puyol, Piqué,
2: Casillas, Eddie Moore goes.
0: Juan Capdevila.
2: I'm not comparing caps. I'm talking about major tournaments and a major appearance as goalkeepers. Unai Simon doesn't have the luxury of the defense Casillas had. But then, say Unai Simon, there's a sort of connection from the goalkeeping post to the defenders and to the midfield. And then we all know Spanish football play fluidity from behind because they want to start playing the ball from the post. So they be like, I say, I'm going to keep on trust on nine. And Unai Simon is very good at that as compared to Raya. Last season, Raya, Ebol, I think 23 misplaced passes was there, kicking from the post.
1: But how many clean sheets did he get?
2: But
1: and how would you rate? You see, Kejua, we say in modern day football, no, you are shifting conversations so from traditional rules of players. And here they, excuse my language, rubbish biabe koti. I'm saying that emphatically because if you want one of the best ball playing goalkeepers in the world, it is Andre Onana.
4: You
1: doubt it.
4: Make your point.
2: Your statement is so clear because you said one of the best. You didn't say he's the best.
1: Oh. Is there any better ball playing goalkeeper than Onana at the moment?
3: So you are
2: about ball playing errors, Onana, ball playing errors, S.A. Ederson.
1: I'm not
2: Onana, ball playing errors, S.A. Kepa.
4: Let's move from Arsenal then, Patrick.
1: You see, it's like the other guys are misunderstanding what I'm saying.
4: Okay.
1: But I don't think, Seyekase, you're a profile of a ball playing goalkeeper. There's any goalkeeper better than Andre Onana.
4: Okay.
1: But the core responsibility of a goalkeeper is to stop shots. As at a point in the season, Man United, Onana had conceded over 70 goals.
5: Mm.
1: So, primarily, the role of a goalkeeper, and say, or best stop a shot, ain't na the Premier League have chosen, say, they use what? The clean sheet. And even that, no, mostly, it is under contention. Because the argument is, say, for a goalkeeper, he has his back line to protect him. And so, the concern is, why is it that the back line is not considered? Argument for another day. Now, let me go on to what I was saying. The consistency with this Arsenal team, you know, even in domestic football and Europe, I don't think there's anything that comes close. Maybe Uberbo PSG B, Uberbo Barcelona B, Uberbo Real Madrid B, because they are powerhouses that come into it. But the consistency with which this Arsenal team, from where they have built, the patience the hierarchy have had with Arteta, the spending, and you see, this Arteta Chronicle will tell you that it is now expensive to win the Premier League.
5: It is now expensive.
1: Yes, and it didn't even start from Arsenal. When Pep Guardiola came into the Premier League, his first season, a struggle, yeah. But onya the backing, the financial backing to spend, bringing the sort of players he wanted, Pamu Johat, and Ederson, yeah, I'll mention him. I think was Claudio Bravo there?
2: Yes, Bravo and Sano.
1: Good. Then, how much did they buy Ederson? I think for over 40 million.
5: So you need to spend to be able to win it.
1: Simple. Winning it is expensive.
5: But
1: now.
5: Do you think Arsenal can do the back to back? And then, Yashomo Kakra, Yashomo set up, line up, they start here. They seem to have depth in squad.
1: Excuse me. I tip Arsenal to defend the title. Based on these factors. One, McCarthy, they are very consistent. Two, they have strengthened. What you are saying?
2: Maybe.
1: Zoli Saba. Konsaba. And I wouldn't be surprised even if they throw in one. And I think maybe they would have to get another center forward. And last season, I kept saying it. Sir, aside your cares, no? Arsenal need another striker on Betimia depending on. So Gyökeres last season surprised me. He had decent numbers. So they've strengthened. And
5: don't me and for many
1: of the managers now, maybe Arteta's biggest headache could have been Pep Guardiola. Because he's seen it and done it. Pep Guardiola is no longer in the Premier League. Less things to worry about. There's one manager that knows, say, I have to cross the finish line. I've done it. And I have to keep going. It is Arteta. But the only issue will be something Pep said about players. That, say, players, when they win everything, Arsenal have yet to win the Champions League. And I think that will be their priority this season. But players, when they win, sometimes motivating them to do it again.
5: Heading.
1: Difficult.
5: And maybe a bit.
1: Say, Arteta team gets you over that line. I think that this Arsenal team, the way they play, their dominance, they can defend the title.
5: All right, they can defend the title. Well, Ken, my memory, Fafi Coventry side, Fabra, Lampard. Hey, Ajmanedio. Eric, I'm watching you live from Amasama. Valentine Samin, a dear by okay, Golden Segwezi. Erico, good evening. Thank God that football is back.
6: Curious in the high,
5: he's good.
6: No, Nimbo, Nimbo.
7: Saudi Arabia.
5: He's good.
7: Massa.
6: And yes, Saudi Arabia, Sam.
1: But for Sika, the Saudi Arabia, for pumping into their league, you know, players like Bonsuba wouldn't be playing the Saudi Arabia.
5: But now he's playing.
1: Look at the trend. Most of these players are more Europe, you know. They go there, make money, and come back to Europe. That is where the.
6: No, Bonsuba, so to me, ma.
7: And I'm a seer.
6: Monsuba is just 20. Okay, so your point he's is that 20 years or so 21. Into a bone to me, ma.
5: So your point is that
7: the money back.
5: Oh, yeah, they were and yeah, the papa. Yeah,
6: okay. Your name plays been on my yard, the papa.
5: Oh, okay. So my name plays been on more Saudi Arabia on my yard, the papa.
6: Hey, and yeah, no, there. Brian, can you ask me here?
5: Okay,
6: Mati. Eric, even Coventry City, life without Frank Lampard, the Crano, they were being beaten 4-0, 6-1-5 near the Bayasna. A normal.
5: You were cratering here to 4
6: ball. When crowd of their mom went to 4 ball, cratering. And quite a manageable crowd. It's something they can go home and smile about it. Because train, Arsenal, no more train. Arsenal, we know Oguman City 5. Na Pep na ye coach o. Arsenal no. Oguman City 5 na Pep na ye coach. In the Arsenal don no wow from the commentary perspective, you know. Me feel say, you know, we cry on my yard here. Why na best expect is a Coventry between the Arsenal heading. Abo. We all know how
5: upset so bomb.
6: Yeah. Oh yeah.
5: Upset
6: yes. Don't know to me about upset because Arsenal kwa woman in home already. Last week robo community shield. Obo Man City 4-3-0 back ko amananti.
7: Aye.
6: And clearly, yeah. Yeah, my mention what there. Sometimes zone. It looks so weird. Send your ass and I all this year sinning and still raise your conversation. In Kofa person, I'm a son, no, I mean, are weird to me? Me, are you weird? Are you weird to me? Because I'm just here. This is a team one. Shut the number of times away this second.
5: Consistent.
6: I thought I'm the only coach. I said, aside Pep and the club, I was very consistent in the EPL. He's the only coach. Coach me. Obi Abba one off. Nene Ateta ye. Ah, this second second it had no on the league, no. Sending on a slot here and call the sweet coach Melibu.
7: Oh, yeah, yeah.
6: What are you talking about? People feel Ateta and you know, you're just an overnight thing. As a adversary and a wire idea we. But this is somebody. What Vipa Wana or Chronicle, baby, Ateta Kofa Arsenal free. If you have what Tony Bo Ashishiti Munua, maybe say, wouldn't maybe I'm a Gia Ateta dear. Ebra Wobo City 4-5. Any sound match been a partition ago. That difficult game, partition.
7: Box native.
6: Buffy box. Now, assistant, I say go.
7: Is it that space?
6: Go, maybe.
7: Was it that space or Liverpool?
6: Yes. Oh, shit.
7: Space. That's really not space. That's Liverpool.
6: Good. When I'm going to say, Ateta no. Pep, when you're free EP anymore. EP and Obeja to us bear me and Sana Nai.
5: I'm on net it.
6: Oh, Obeja to us bear.
5: Yeah, yeah, here for United for.
6: Oh, and Koboka Rikidim.
5: Oh, I'm not seeing United.
6: Or the wine in the United for. Or the wine in the United. So,
7: Kijuan Pacho, Kijuan Sero.
5: Debbie was saying, young Pini.
7: Yeah, Kijuan Pacho. I'm not just
3: known that I beg. Oh, no, no. Oh, I can't.
7: Let's see dogs like. Okay,
5: when I say
7: young Pinia,
5: lovers of the game,
7: the Premier League itself, you don't normally see these things.
5: But City did it. Before City Beno, and now they BC what? How the Manya Farmers League?
7: But in City won the league 5 times in like 7 seasons or so. Some of these things I can't offer. Many year I have won a team from Fanchame. They brought that dominance. City brought that, but I don't think this Ateta team, this Arsenal team can dominate 3-4 times. If yeah, defending the title, yes. But after this season, me who's on Benya.
6: My man, come and say, man, watch your wadry. So Frank Lampard also many
5: zone.
6: Honestly, go EPL in your start to say
5: no fair.
6: And the clubs be saying no. A predictable so want to turn your me your beside.
5: What you cry, Bessac?
6: And your
5: coaches don't do your mobile mostly.
6: Lampard in the situation of Bethel Firewall, you know, Chelsea team, Nemo. Me feel so called Coventry, Ejuma, even from Derby County. Ejuma Frank Lampard, Quaye, and son of Bethel Coventry, Eddie Coventry, Ebano. Were a few additions, be basa few additions, and I mean, share them so maybe a Arsenal, and I may who say Coventry, ordinary team, maybe Coventry, Koshia Hall, money, Hall City, Hall City, money, newly promoted side, maybe middle table teams in India. Probably a bit me and 1.3 point to be. And one of surprises now, okay, maybe a bit me aba. So, Tim Wakers, Manchester United, and maybe a bit me crying every way. Coventry and Coventry in Manchester.
2: But let's leave.
6: Coventry, let me Andonia wa kufa Liverpool. Frank Lampard,
2: I don't know what league.
6: Why are you asking me? Intermediate, me kase. We show me name ho. Thomas Brendan Asante, Ellis Sims, wa kufa isa Nigeria. Wa ba Brentford, your friend say Frank Onyeka. Odi amu yina be good team nimu wa kufa Brend your friend say yenu ya kitwei. Caleb Irenchi mu yina di omaba.
7: Irenchi.
6: Or the Caleb Irenchi. Eddie or Mama. If you say only here time, Kakra.
5: Okay.
6: Because,
5: now, okay.
6: Oh, yes, sir. I understand. Central America say, I'm telling you, so much at this point. And one thing here, train, about Pindom and Kofa from one. Send me going as you were legally. But Frank Lampard, bet me the in your maybe attitude to Yema, it may see the amount. With Arsenal, I mean, Obianim, you bet me. We are just patiently watching how Arsenal, how far Arsenal can go this season. Huh? Say him fan on Mekwa Kudu. And one is he saying in a year train. Arsenal G Liga.
5: Coventry next game on Neho.
6: Ah, when I make it.
5: We are not
6: Arsenal minimum. On Neho. No, we are not Arsenal. Coventry, Besha Hall. No, I did train. No, I call Ne City Ashano. Ne City Ashano. Ne so what three no. Out of possible nine or still. Or when you three do a ho. No, I saw the manager. Ne fourth game. See, I know. Omudia, they are not playing for anything. What they are playing survival. Against is survival, relegation. See, Yenko relegation, they cut up level. No more. So that, you know, they will always be in the spotlight. Ne yon kwa tum top place.
5: If you hall not okwa Ebia City Koshena, or we bought Brighton. About Northern Forest.
6: No, Brighton version. Brighton version. But advantage of women is I can see for your bobo more here. And you book Kevin now. Obeya in table for any being so at the half hour.
5: Okay.
6: Oh, you know, young baby of a because I don't think the Brentford team that we saw last season. I don't think the Bournemouth team that we saw last season, you know, ever the same. Mm-hmm. Because these are teams that we now assess our managers.
5: Mm-hmm.
6: Oliver Glasner, if you want to Crystal Palace, Ojugu Baba, what you say? Inti, Bani Sanwa, almost, you know, in the beginning stages of the season, you know, they will also struggle. Inti, when you're a coach, now you're smart, maybe a point, you know, bet you are
5: there. Okay.
6: Oh,
5: okay,
6: that's fine. How far
5: that's
6: they can
5: fine. Also that's go. Fine. Evans Brem.
8: Kija, I'm in chair, and I'm in chair, Tifo. I'm in here.
5: My fans are not giving up.
8: Now, as na asema yeke ni liga e pesa ibia na ubia di na nuntun se ibia obit ma defini tight na se oja tuaso e prince na se na ino. I think se minimum mu yaji because usha the pedigree of coaches that we ipi onum currently are.
5: Ateta bebo.
8: Yes, ubia ni welcome close to Ateta. Because mimi kan es so in
5: terms of experience.
8: Experience. Ne na ne pep gajula. And Ateta waji title number 4 times at twice so because almighty gajula in stop you and the osha you and your bosses here na coach be anyo a obetima den wa best stop your Ateta
5: you know I'm ring to me here
8: oh see
5: a tour pepe
8: oh is it
5: tour pepe I am
8: oh my kikiga be fa osha team no plan na
6: Zion su juki mu na
8: wa just here
5: okay.
8: Emfa.
5: So think Arsenal can.
8: Arsenal can do it. Maybe back to back on three occasions and another two occasions.
5: Because they share lineup or they start it. And all that. Then one more. Say Simon more.
8: Yeah. Wait my. Because me can't see Sunday. So we share EP on managers are bafufro. We share say yet time maybe a city development Maresca. He's the first coach ever sacked.
5: On to me.
8: On to me, Jumano. And if you gap a Gajula Jatuo.
3: Nancy, you could fool you as
5: maybe they are not going to measure him by that. Mayam Jose, but you're like a pig judging it was only the same thing.
3: We are not saying so, yeah, the same thing.
5: Trust me, why am I Nipan? Why you?
9: City is under a new administration. Let's not forget. You see, a club standards last night. Ain't you know, with this 77 million euros, and then Brazil, so more pay Palmeiras, Wengan. Oh, I bet you want EP on him, and I say Europe, where was so motto.
3: I see.
9: So there's a new, there's a new administration. There's a different focus.
7: There might be a different focus, but.
5: You, standards, an idiot.
7: You don't expect City to finish
5: fourth.
7: City to finish 15th.
5: No.
3: If you top 10, plan, why don't you do?
7: Anytime the
3: know?
7: Conversations come up, and Maresca will suffer the Alex Ferguson trauma vis-à-vis the Pep Guardiola trauma. Anytime the conversation ever bust on it, it will be about what Pep did.
3: Yes.
7: What Maresca is doing.
3: Yes.
7: It's another day. No, we're
3: break. Oh, we're break. All right. We're plenty. And trust one. Me from Asensina.
5: Okay. PK. Asan, the red lineup on the by adapting squad. You know, business all my in the transfer window and all that.
9: Okay, Joa. I'm in charge. I'm in charge. I should phone you. It's phone you now. I think last season, last week, me can say, Oshé Senior Arsenal, you moving now. Obeji community show then we're all saying so maybe City then and I said us now edge community show because wa our players are and I said the first score of the team no on my ball mo home preseason way twice and then at least they have some system player and I said telepathy na some build they drew a certain level I when say omo carry omo dey say omo motivation dey come on omo corners no dey where your teams dey come on they might go far or extend and then yeah Shawnee City and we was like okay yeah this is the Arsenal we are talking about we fear yeah, Shawnee say okay maybe City the new 8 players and I said 8 players omo ball preseason need be abeg count in City am but then me who ni say City is under a rebuild again and then let's not meet the whole kind of say, but let's not do the Guardiola Enzo Maresca
5: conversation.
9: Yes, sir. You always limit Enzo Maresca and you wouldn't give him credit even if he's doing something. Meet
7: the conversation will be about what Pep Guardiola did and what Maresca is doing. We cannot do away with it.
9: I understand
7: naturally.
9: You.
7: It will and, always come up.
9: Yes, and I'm like, we shouldn't be biased towards that side because
7: why is it a bias?
9: No. We should give Enzo Maresca time. He needs time. Baby, I will do no time to
5: City
9: be.
5: City fans, City fans, no.
9: I'm not denying the fact that he can be sacked.
5: And yeah, they compare the other teams are on between you and my
9: company. Oh, bro, money now, so. Because City, who paid you, obey Gina Cesar, obey Elliot Anderson, but unfitting to team Newell. So maybe they'll go for. They'll go for the usual Nico Gonzalez. And then Nico Gonzalez is good, but then he wants to look somewhere else.
5: Okay.
9: Because I'm sure only playing time. Okay. Yes, all so right. Arsenal has the core mandate. Yeah, the Bruno Mwabeka, where if you are now? Bruno Gramirez, one will be you.
5: I know.
9: Bruno Mwambobio, and he finally said, Opeso Ossisen here, Airball Declan Rice, the usual six pivotal, Airball Bruno, Airball Martin Odegaard, anymore. Now said, Telepathy now for 3 way more. Overloads Ben or Moon Creative, my team is Ben. So Arsenal with the squad depth, with Arsenal's enriched manager in the person of Arteta, team, Kumbeji, because my idea, man, I am here. Because Ubeshia a whole Arsenal. Now about Ebe BM Nenabo. Who's your about that bay?
7: 4-1-4-1.
9: Oh, they be Frank.
3: Lampard is not the defending coach. Lampard, he's an attacking coach.
9: When we started the game, he started to set back. But opportunities to advance forward.
7: Of course,
9: and I'm telling you, yes, you attack, but then you have to hold the team for a longer time. Arsenal you are playing with.
0: The Arsenal you know, even from last season. Team Ben on the Arsenal share obo defensive Arsenal player.
7: Well, I think,
0: it is the other way around. Arsenal moment decided to build on the 2-1 opponent to break. He's always a problem to Arsenal.
3: But you see, Arsenal so all suffer with low block team in one. Nini ago jiran say later part of the season na Jokeres form na article. Na Kai Havertz no injury. And the system of play I
5: bonds. You know it can happen again.
9: Oh, later part of the season that Kai Havertz by you.
7: Yeah, even Saka.
5: But you know it can happen again. Saka.
9: Injuries are part of football.
5: Oh, we also saw a young Chelsea team that won the Champions League and concluded they would dominate Europe. Where are they now?
0: a young Chelsea team that did what?
5: That won the Champions League.
3: They are talking about 2021.
9: I was
3: the
9: likes
3: of Kaya.
9: I was a team
7: young.
9: Mountain.
5: See, a lot of things are in football. You can play 90% of the game, but they will still not win.
7: Yeah.
5: Football is not lotto. That we see because one drop at second box. Don't forget the ball is round.
0: Eric, Chelsea are seminal at the bare minimum. And Fawaha, do you know why?
5: Mm-hmm.
0: Chelsea major trophies, they always win under funny circumstances.
3: Yes,
7: I agree.
0: Yeah. It is not something that you can see clearly. But someone Chelsea, you be a day message not debate. Yeah. Oh, Chelsea fans, so I
9: FIFA, do FIFA Club World Cup. FIFA Club World Cup.
0: Magic.
9: No one who said Chelsea.
0: But she said PSG. First half, no, say PSG 3-0.
5: But they do it with style.
0: They always win it in a way where people expect it and say, obey me.
5: I get that.
7: This brings me to what PK Kai.
5: About the microphone.
7: About Zola. It would be unfair to write him off completely.
5: Mm-hmm.
7: Because Castro mind back when he brought Leicester City from the Championship to the Premier League. It was then that Chelsea snapped him. Chelsea, Amana and Kochi
9: Leicester.
7: I don't think then Chelsea were in crisis. Pochettino had left. They finished is it 14 though? I stand to be corrected.
9: 18.
7: Yeah, a bit of main Kai because I checked. But Chelsea finished badly. But Enzo Maresca, a tiny team now around. They finished in a European place.
5: Mm-hmm.
7: They played in the FIFA Club World Cup and they beat a PSG team that was so on fire.
5: Mm-hmm.
7: And you know, we shouldn't completely write him.
5: Oh, you're bad manager, sir.
7: But Sanya Pique Kano, if the hierarchy will be patient with him, because I don't see a one personer, Oya Pepa Kola, quote and unquote, he understudied Pep. He's a Pep student. And you know, it might be one of the things.
5: All right. That's fine. Utia Sampanani 4.7 FM. Prep Zone is the name of the show. Time they call. But you go so yet the same. La Liga, big boys in about this weekend. Real Madrid will be in action. Barca also edge them on the idea. Ken, yeah. What would be considered success for Mourinho?
0: Mourinho?
5: Mm-hmm.
0: Never to me, they are considered Mourinho is successful by winning the La Liga.
5: Really?
0: Giving Barcelona competition.
5: Mm-hmm.
0: Yeah. And one year they bet me I classify Mourinho so I am successful.
5: Yeah, failure, so
0: eh. What's it then?
5: Failure.
0: Failure to say Obo be this second. Failure. And especially when you know the politics around that Mourinho will second coming. You know the politics around. Probably no more because the state you left the Madrid team, no, I'm feeling we a problem. But Florentino Perez also think said the situation of Madrid, only manager bet me about Mourinho. And I must testify as a typical Barcelona fan. What I envy about you, say Mourinho, and say the moment you be Bibiano, who feeling the presence. Mourinho, Madrid dressing room. Vinicius Junior conversation. In the 3 months, 3 weeks, Akeli, your silly bib, Mbappe, no, Bobwa, Untenenka. Be focus on it, because Mourinho creates monsters.
5: Mm-hmm.
0: Mourinho creates players. And your players now creating Mourinho. Mourinho, no, star, no. Internal. He can even bring somebody Kuranwa. In my penny Kuranwa, he be in a twat. So one focus on Mabona.
5: Pepe never ran.
0: Absolutely. Inti Mourinho, the second coming to Madrid, Nedia. Nebe me Jumanaya Diamano.
6: aye Barcelona were finding momentum.
5: Okay.
6: Over that consistency under a certain manager called Hansi Flick. Barca aje back to back La Liga. Madrid ako two consecutive seasons omo enji La Liga trophy. In fact, in all competitions, wonji hwe.
7: Trophyless
6: in kwa.
7: International
6: head the omo ba omo ntimi monti. Enti the burden on Mourinho no eso. Number 1 also a Madrid team no e attractive biem. Number 2 also to me bridge the gaps na at the players in team in terms of dressing room. Then number 3 the ultimate. Also break the monopoly of Barcelona for the past 2 seasons. Also Mourinho to me break it. And every single Madridist bia want to see a Madrid team obe dominate Barcelona in El Clasico.
5: Okay.
6: For them to gain the bragging right. Uh-huh, because mostly, you know, in the past 2 seasons, you know, Madrid be upon home money, Mbappe will be scoring the normal goals, maybe we share about 2 goals, be a boom, wabo wabati, be wait, you know, 3-2. What you say? Be wait, you know, ne show 2-1. So, near a year passes, say, and it's a Mourinho Beji League. Nobody breaking the monopoly of FC Barcelona. Asa, when you mean you side you a failure, or this second a failure, or consequence of Champions League failure. I sent to them, if you're into no pain, you're better be on a papa in this. Oh, you're per way, you're baby, play away, now your man is scanner, or the player number. Thinking, sir, you bet me a shisha, because mind you, Florentino Perez is also a politician. Oh, yeah, president for the club. You know, he won the election just where are you? The manifesto, no man, no, so can come. Oh,
3: didn't
6: say, Mourinho didn't say for me, dear. Politically, footballing wise, just a Oma will be uncertain for me. In the Mizu said, you manage it. Oh, yes. Oh, no, no crackers, or no crackers, because Mourinho knows. The second coming will be more bonus, so but he also used it as a political tool to convince Nkrofu. Was a look, man, me a problem. See, he didn't himself, Florentino Perez is not somebody who usually talk to the media or addressing issues. But, at the tail end of last season, he didn't any pressure called the Swama or be a press conference or Kai. So, press conference or acknowledge, you know, the challenges. So, I'm more cars, or be sure more fix the problems in the BBA war and team Nemo and all the Mourinho by in tea. Yes, anymore. I've wanted to be angelic in the Chroma on your show. No,
5: yes,
6: also a buffet too.
5: Le Madrid, you never could have better.
6: I want a better buffet to open a buffet to
9: watch your eyes. Serious, pal.
6: It's a serious. Your
9: best way to super.
3: Oh, I don't know. Madrid won't be
6: 3 years. No, for 3 years.
3: I don't know about
5: that. The matter is that it is a Mourinho League. I mean,
6: yeah.
5: They're winning it.
9: Or the Profa Press.
5: Yeah, it's a Mourinho League. I mean. I think another Pichichi from Mbappe. I mean, you know,
3: I think
5: a breakout season for Diamande.
9: That is invoking the standards of Real Madrid again. Madrid for last season, and I say last 2 seasons, the ending of last 2 seasons, any last season, the standards dipped because.
5: Before you continue, I mean, can say I show for on Facebook, any YouTube say restart it. Yeah, imagine I say, well, yes, rough. Into yeah, restart it. Stream on for us here. To once I take what the other restarted and I am queen him here.
9: It's a cage. A certain Ancelotti left, and then the team manager Xabi Alonso. And also by according to sources, he couldn't keep the dressing room. I think so. When I'm finding need to be in bad dressing room, so he had to depart. And then a certain Abeloa took over. Abeloa by, you know, Madrid was okay, but then now Madrid now you know, who's our Madrid, no? And you know, standards because there were players we were if they are not managed by big boys or big coaches, I think say one casa or your coach, I will be doing the Monica in Buy and finding game Biama. So then Abeloa had to step up and then Fulama or Bonijuma.
5: Wow.
9: But Mourinho came in and then immediately we are seeing press statements about Real Madrid. Mbappe born home or then war training ruler. Mbappe training was a hat trick now. You see Mbappe aboard and Belena, Ibrahim Diaz, I then. Yeah, Pesadian, but you say Mourinho and man and backfield Neso, and then Mourinho and getting fans no behind him. It will be a political mistake for Florentino Perez again. Mm-hmm. And then send you a better discuss the politics. Well, Hana, young boy, yeah, this is a consortium, this is a car, and it's on Koye saying. I think, sir, we have more people leave the back of Florentino Perez because you see, our Florentino Perez, Oshana, I can't need two best friends for me in the back in the Omo ma ka won e TBA for you. I can you two best friends. Yes, when ti say wa anya na djuma ye na Mourinho anfa enije bi amba Santiago Bernabeu. I think say Florentino Perez will have nothing to say when it comes to politics and then say yeah ka say ye be ye political election na ye pe manifesto bi e free Florentino Perez. There's nothing he might say that will enlighten

0: Acho matches akoso Arsenal le Coventry away 3-0 yapon Betis to Sadar da wie baako yapon Marseille boss Strasbourg by 4-0 emphatic wie wie no Galatasaray kwa we Bogum yes Ezrum and to be 4-0 na Galabo America say we have shebia
1: Zozo. When Osimhen left Napoli, the circumstances not defeat Napoli. Mm. Galatasaray took him in.
2: Yeah.
1: Mm. A matter of loyalty.
2: Yeah. Mm.
1: But I think if a good price comes,
0: Chale.
1: Galatasaray would even understand. Say he's paid his dues. Yes.
3: That is the right way in a way you see. Yeah. If a good price comes,
1: oh yeah, of course he will not go for.
3: Oko Galano before Beko Galan, nanka Chelsea turn.
1: Yeah.
3: Chelsea
1: yeah.
3: wanted Osimhen to lower the standards.
2: Yeah.
3: Sika,
2: new wages.
0: Obaso the ghost name, bro.
3: And no Chelsea.
1: But I think it's
0: no. But
1: it's,
0: Chelsea of old, come back of
1: and make us say it is gross disrespect to think that Osimhen wants to play for a club. Lower your wages. He's one of the best strikers
0: in the world.
1: In the world. Because he's black.
0: Atletico, can we trust Atletico to give the two guys some my pressure and almost will be a 3-horse race?
2: Kejua. To me in the Atletico no, it's not that team they be over rely on say beat my mom the upset that was the Spanish because Banyana King Ekano to me Madrid sign is a yeah any Moruna you go for anybody I don't think say you are doing that sake of Barcelona me as a
0: Madrid
2: star
0: Madrid they all in your basantia
2: no we are not doing this sake of Barcelona no King let me make my point Madrid
0: the entire me person slash ebony odi the birthday in chair Madrid ni ti United for me you know me me dem nka ho
2: okay
0: me me nka ho
2: okay
0: and oh yeah Madrid I say to near Boba yeah
3: no me no
0: yeah la bi me me nka me say Madrid ni ba ko be ka on nice square on kwa na kam
2: ai keja ma me twa so wa Madrid yeah sign is here ye need a high profile coach ya ko fa ba e wo Madrid in the name of Mourinho and ye Barcelona hun se Madrid na ya ko season 2 seasons without winning the Champions League yeah, Madrid, they had to get Champions League.
1: Champions League.
2: Oh, no. No, oh, listen. Let me make my point.
1: Okay.
2: Listen.
1: Okay, Matias.
2: Madrid.
0: United for one audio.
2: For the past 10 years or 5 years to come home. Yeah, who is season? Let's take it back to Zidane. Anytime. Yeah, who is season? Yeah, boy. Now Madrid in La Liga. Now you got the Champions League. Even simple. Say, yes, simple. That's in Madrid, the priority, every new season, Madrid, my best at your cream. I have football season. Madrid, the major priority of the course season, we have one. Champions League football. La Liga, and domestic. Now, La Liga, oh, yeah, who did the business say? You can't all trophies in La Liga or no, be seen Madrid, nana.
0: But see, the last two, how much did you have to Madrid?
2: This
4: is a conversation that will never hold water.
2: No, it will hold water. No, listen.
4: It is very simple.
2: Uh-huh.
4: Mourinho needs to make a statement. Uh-huh. And then the statement making doesn't necessarily need to deal with Champions League.
2: Uh-huh.
4: It is the consistency of Barcelona. Uh-huh. Barcelona, uh-huh. Alpha 2.
2: Uh-huh.
4: Ah. It is over a decade.

0: Barcelona, any Madrid, any Atletico called 10 years.
1: Yeah.
0: La Liga. Barcelona for 7.
1: Okay.
0: Madrid for 2. Mm-hmm. Atletico for 1. Then I am coming for Florentino Perez.
1: Mm-hmm.
0: Florentino Perez, is saying, yeah, Odi, Ancelotti, I think Ancelotti, Obisa, but EBG champion, domestic league, Neymar Madrid. In Peja, I've been a Madrid this season, yeah, Muamuti, I'm in Peja.
1: Yeah, the Mourinho's 100 points, Nana.
2: I think Ancelotti won the
0: yeah. by Oberini League.
3: Sixth title, right? Yeah, I think 2020. That was 2024. Yeah, 2024.
0: Barcelona, home and away.
3: Home and away. That was 2024.
0: Then I'm man, Jude Bellingham, no Madrid distance. Then I'm man. It is the same proving you guys need. Champions League is not the standard. It is competing against Barcelona. Madrid, Champions League, back to back. Madrid, back to back. You see, Madrid, Barcelona, back to back. You have five caps. Barca and Madrid about 5 caps. Barca for 5 Nina.
1: Okay.
0: Madrid win.
1: Okay.
0: You need to prove a statement in your domestic.
1: I tell you, Barca.
4: The rivalry became so bad, sir. When the Spanish national team call up came, no, there was no Real Madrid player.
1: Hey. Mm-hmm. Hey, serious?
4: The Piqué can 100% true.
3: Oh, it is a cartel.
4: Barca 4-2.
5: The Houston what name of near friend about Madrid.
3: So I'm
5: just
3: saying, politics.
5: It's a cartel. I don't use it.
0: Politics. We start with Omi 3 in-house last season. How many matches did he start for Madrid? And anytime he started for Madrid, we conceded 2 goals.
4: So,
5: what's the difference?
4: Maybe PK, because it went beyond the.
1: But Bournemouth, you're not born there, or Mushedibia.
0: Bournemouth, Real Madrid.
1: No, sir, now Bournemouth.
4: We all know the housing went to Madrid. That call was there because he's Spanish. And he had a good season at Bournemouth. But even the price in Madrid, the turn was outrageous. And we'll come to that at another time. Because not a one season wonder, if you ask me.
1: Okay.
4: And that is true. And it was a rush of a buy from Madrid.
3: PK.
4: The entire time I see many PK during this exceed club level. To the point, say, for the first time in so many years, the Spanish national team had a setup solely made of Barcelona players, no Real Madrid player. Even in the final, there were about 8 players in that final that played for Barcelona.
0: Yes.
4: So, what you say? I don't know. Cucurella buy a normal turn one. Chinchina Madrid for posting Cucurella as a Rascuku. And you see, Mourinho has nothing to prove.
1: He has nothing to prove.
4: Ejuma Mourinho a year ago. He has nothing to prove. And I agree with PK, say it's not even about the Champions League. Mourinho was brought in to stabilize the Real Madrid.
0: Simple.
4: Jimmy and Dawson. And I had said it, Kejua Obekaya, Mekase. Perez mo ye Ancelotti mo disservice because they failed to replace the old legs in that team. Jedu Bebino, Militao Mupra, Alaba Mupra. The Madrid team suffered. Valverde be pra, Tchouameni be niwa, Kamavinga be niwa, and as when they are not having the best of seasons, the club suffers. And we've seen that for almost 2-3 seasons.
1: Okay.
4: You are Madrid fans. Me boy, mon can tell me.
0: Yeah, but Erico.
3: Is it?
4: What you say?
0: Erico.
4: It is not. When he says, it is not necessarily about the Champions League.
1: Okay.
4: It's about the fact that they need stability. Two, the fact that Barcelona have dominated.
1: All right, that's fine.
4: The La Liga for 2 seasons, okay. And then to make it worse, no, Conco Real Madrid in Timinji, and that is not the sort of profile, and I say, and yet the sort of achievement that I say a club like Real Madrid will get.
1: Okay, that's fine.
4: And if this is if they don't even win the Champions League and they win the La Liga. they have the bragging rights.
1: Okay, that's
4: many pike yard.
1: Slash Akwaba.
2: Yeah, Minya.
1: Happy belated birthday.
2: Thank you, Charlie.
1: Right.
2: Me da muni na masi. I mean, one Papa Maestro, Jerry Justice, Kwame Obadie. I mean, all the guys. I mean,
1: me da masi.
2: Rico. First of all, to start with it, no. Sir Obekat say Real Madrid go into a city to compete with Barcelona is a big disrespect.
6: Yes.
2: It's a big disrespect. What are we competing with Barca for?
6: Yes.
2: What I want to ask, what am I competing with Barca for?
1: Two seasons were
2: born. Barca and quite trophy lesser.
1: 2024.
2: I'm quite trophyless.
6: Is it recent? 2024.
2: 2022. They all quite trophyless. Champions League. I am. But me Real Madrid. Me quite drought. Me quite drought 9 years. Champions League. I am not team here. Okay. La Liga no more dominating. No. I hear no more. So for you to tell me that I'm competing with Barca for what? Barcelona is nothing but a half of Real Madrid history. Hey. Let's put it on record.
6: It's on record.
2: Barcelona is nothing but a half of Real Madrid history.
6: Sir,
2: yes. Exactly.
6: It's on record.
2: No, it's not there. Mom, about Barca ne. About Barca ne Madrid as moi. Barca, c'est mon petit team. Mo petim bi de mo wa to two mo wa o. Mo ko AC Milan. When was the last time AC Milan did Champions League?
1: Okay.
2: Barcelona for 11 seasons in here. AC Milan crap went to compete no. Bayern Munich and Liverpool mo crap no. In a way eden. E ti mo mo dey ya ka the standard that Real Madrid is far above Barcelona.
1: Hey.
2: It's not a man they have in Pamucho. So what am I? I am.
1: So what is Madrid fighting for this season?
2: We are fighting for everything. Jose Mourinho came in because Jose Mourinho is a winner.
1: Okay.
2: Jose Mourinho came in.
1: Oh man.
2: Jose Mourinho.
7: So you see, the argument is not about Champions League trophy.
2: He says something and I'm trying to correct him.
7: Tell
2: Barcelona is competing with Real Madrid.
1: I think Vipa was picking a kind, this season signings are Madrid to compete with Barcelona.
6: And I said I disagree with them.
1: Fans, they said, no, I disagree.
6: Yes. But
1: when you say and then I'm slash your soul.
2: For how many? For Barcelona. So 11 seasons now. Meba. Barcelona. 11 seasons now. Barca and Champions League. That. It, you know, players now. No more to tour. They are competing for Champions League.
0: Oh, but Kejua.
1: Okay.
2: What are you talking about?
0: Financial drought. Seven or 6 years. Oh, come on.
7: Let me put it on record. Madrid were 101 major trophies. Barcelona were 100 major trophies.
1: Okay.
7: Barcelona near half of Real Madrid achievement. Never.
0: Depending on
7: the context of the argument in here, you know. But you can't. What makes a club successful in all competition, in all achievement, a 101.
1: You must have brandy say na.
7: 100. One hundred for Barcelona. A only one pay.
1: Eric, emotional host. Yes.
7: Madrid, Zona. This season.
8: Last season, last season, last season, last season, last season, last season, last season, last season, last season, last season, last season, last season, last season, last season, last season, last season, last season, last season, last season, last season, last season, last season, last season, last season, last season, last season, last season, last season, last season, last season, last season, last season, last season, last season, last season, last season, last season, last season, last season, last season, last season, last season, last season, last season, last season, last season, last season, last season, last season, last season, last season, last season, last season, last season, last season, last season, last season, last season, last season, last season, last season, last season, last season, last season, last season, last season, last season, last season, last season, last season, last season, last season, last season, last season, last season, last season, last season, last season, last season, last season, last season, last season, last season, last season, last season, last season, last season, last season, last season, last season, last season, last season, last season, last season, last season, last season, last season, last season, last season, last season, last season, last season, last season, last season, last season, last season, last season, last season, last season, last season, last season, last season, last season, last season, last season, last season, last season, last season, last season, last season, last season, last season, last season, last season, last season, last season
7: that so hobby. What do you think, sir? Because say your second with dia sir and your failure.
9: A pedestal of Madrid second the one yard.
7: Oh, pointing on the building. Into your catcher will say number one. Second into the Asakio, and the second, who were they competing with?
6: But Barcelona they overcosted and got top player but interview now. Or the priority say Obese Madrid the classico.
2: The priority
6: to know.
2: Are they your former? Your former. Your former. Copa the Rey trophies near the Trump. Copa the Rey trophies near the Trump. Now Barca crowd here. Money among Madrid is
9: This year,
2: Madrid, you're La Liga.
9: Okay.
2: Yes. You're La Liga based on coach na yakofano or your winner. Yes. And because Mourinho, he's the at the time. Mourinho at the time, Crampa na mu name and Mourinho Suarez them at their war one mono. Mourinho pe and the team did 100 points. Eji La Liga ona yidi kan ye yansana eyi se Tito Villanova se won babe ye nana me I'm talking about 100 points baby I say ya kan problem
0: kejua
2: nana
0: points na make ye kejua is disappointed
2: for why am I nana disappointed dabi
7: make team at 20 year ya Villanova no come to hands flip with other cancel.
2: We are cancel. We said the
0: record. Real Madrid.
2: Yeah.
9: Champions League.
2: We are competing for every trophy. Champions League crowd there. Until Real Madrid is out of the Champions League, there is no team that is favorite. Until Real Madrid is kicked out of the Champions League, no team is favorite in the Champions League. So Madrid is free with the air. And some never consider. Of course, until Champions League crowd, they don't go there. Champions League
0: crowd, KJ one batch of first thing. Asema Okai is here. Mr. Bengals in Konichi. No, I'm trying to.
2: I know the technical know-how.
9: United for more, no? Just say.
0: Congress room as journalists, were they in the Congress room?
7: Congress room, observe, and I don't know, yes or no. I don't know who says
0: yes or no. Yes or no.
7: Yeah, what Congress have me? Congress have my queen and me room.
0: When which year did Henry Asante Chum tell us
7: that recently?
0: Per standard practice, no, it is not allowed.
7: I think Kumasi, Oma, any of our bunting on where inside.
0: It was pram. I think 2 years ago, the last Congress journalists were housed in another.
7: But it was live, so the echo signal.
0: And I'm saying this time around, did they allow journalists to be in the same room with congressmen?
7: I wasn't there, so I didn't know.
0: Okay.
7: But we sent reporters there. We can
0: reporters.
7: Reporters.
0: If that's the case, then it means that DFA chose to implement standard practices, quote unquote, when it favors them.
7: And what's that?
0: And it was after that Congress, and I had to say, there have been some amendments to the presidential term. Okay. And you know, Bible says, he who has ears, let him hear. Asemna mekano. Se obi ote asie biano. We understand. Because when it comes to propagating a biya, niyema omo ye, any what they intend to do, and they want the media to get it out there into the public space, they allow the pressmen to be in the Congress room. But when it is something that will invite divided opinions, especially from journalists, they don't bring us there. They do it as an association. And look, Makase, until we go to Congress, now the official speech from the welfare of the key stakeholders of the game. No? I'll never be satisfied with anything.
7: Yes.
0: Minister Kofi D. Adams, Ebisa, question B, and I think that at a point there was a lot of misquote. Obisa said,
7: all right.
0: Cecia, social media, ba. These apps, these platforms, it takes the attention of people. The Premier League, other European leagues, it takes the attention of people. What are we doing to ensure, sir, you captivated the Ghanaian audience? Now, I call you 10 cities, 20 cities, 30 cities. I call you has any port city. The minister said it at Congress. And did he say, Obisa, I'm a question. Who shared the expression on the faces of the congressmen? They were ashamed. Yes. Because the same product for which you converge at Congress, you know, you're not doing it well. And it's because the key stakeholders in the game, you know, you're
7: ensure mu ye.
0: I'm telling you, Opa, let's go behind closed doors and ask these players. Say, last season, 1 million Ghana cedis now, Edema Mama support. Did it translate to any benefit to you financially? I would want to say that ABLB has no kotoko. And here, few teams that are doing well in terms of remuneration of players, wages, no. The other clubs, they are still suffering.
7: In the nutshell, you are not happy with
0: BBA. And it is the reason, and Minka say I'm not happy with BBA, because me say I would not be entirely happy if Yeko Congress, but not the main objective was, say, yes, players, welfare. Of course, it is good when you say the focus is about the domestic. And how many years have we not said on this, on platforms like this, said the domestic league is suffering? Today, Arsenal played Coventry. Go round, be a phone lines. The conversation will be about the Premier League.
4: When is the Ghana League starting?
10: Mm-hmm.
4: September, right?
10: Yeah.
4: Early, when they went to Congress.
10: First week.
4: Yes, when they went to Congress, was there anything about promotion of the Ghana Premier League?
11: No.
10: Mm-hmm. Oh, but the things are cooking there. In a way,
4: so,
10: increasing of prize money, you know, yes. The cushioning,
4: and
10: the best look, the team now by GM, our boss.
4: This will, you see, Kurt is a politician. In context. And you see, I like Kurt because he's intelligent. You see, there are people who sit down, look at problems,
10: mm-hmm.
4: and then instead of solving it on the broader scope, they lead the front and make everything look like it is about them. And for once, I'll say this, I'm consistently sick and tired of him always being the lead person. Yeah, come on,
10: boss. He's the president.
4: Oh, I don't know other positions.
10: Oh, so saying.
4: I don't know other positions. What is the work of the general secretary? What is the work of the vice president?
10: But he's the president. You guys don't mention the general secretary's
4: Honorable,
10: name.
4: His Excellency John Dramani Mahama. And your project is Biano Koko Machine. Sometimes he delegates people.
10: And style.
4: You see, this FA president always wants to be the first person to be projected.
11: Yeah.
4: And that is what I've seen about him.
10: Congress here speech it go from Obi Mekan.
11: Ah.
10: E be church niema e ba mu.
4: Obi say me say.
10: Madam Robin e Mekan.
4: What are my takeouts? But he's the FA president.
10: Mm-hmm.
4: But he's not Ghana Football Association.
10: Hey.
4: The term no will come to an end. He will leave office. Mm-hmm. Another person will take
10: over. Of course.
4: What you are saying.
10: Okay.
4: So,
10: Zoom.
4: The major headache of this, the Ghana Premier League, ASA, players in Tiamuke.
10: Yeah, that's true.
4: Entino Kenya deal ba obeko, Tanzania deal ba obeko, Ethiopian deal ba obeko. And you see, when these players tell you the money, the wages, any salary, omuji, in this country, sir, even Ghana, your GDP near the idea. On a larger scale, better than them, you will be surprised. And maybe some will say, if players can go to countries like Kenya and take $1,000 per month, Kenya. What are they doing extraordinarily? We are now yet out here as a football nation.
10: Yeah,
4: we cannot do for these players.
10: So what are you suggesting?
4: Player welfare is important.
10: Mm.
4: And you see, the only legacy me pese ket a ja for the local league is the order in 9 me mamo cut off every professional Premier League club our player was sign a professional contract ebia went to ne kakra no. I'm just quoting
10: salary gap
4: 4,000 Ghana cedis.
10: Hey,
4: no, it is doable.
10: Oh, of course,
4: because the people running our football, no, they are not dumb.
10: I get it. T. Ochina wo arena so dey fabish dem. Ochina pay san wo radio ni TV so. Kim Bremwe.
12: Yeah.
10: Congress take out. Na fe yen ko tokuru ni mu na kuku ni mu na hwa
12: de. Yeah, after Congress no, me hwe the posture of mom ko share ho na. I am beginning to understand that phrase I ka say, don't cry more than the bereaved, or you are crying more than the bereaved. You know, I'm having a matter. I say, you say, me dream.
10: When
12: our mommy, when our son die, say, ye na adia sign be kofi ana.
10: Kana kotina phone a kwele very happy.
12: No, what kotina phone no.
4: Maybe they should amend their constitution.
12: You see,
4: no more players in
12: constitution.
4: Not delegates.
12: You see, adiba kwa or say acknowledge and say, Congress ni akohwa ya kohwa. You know, and normally a person introducing a system in the and I say introduce a new into the system. What we did the last Congress, you're able to do it. And now the financial injections are very important because from the point of, you know, the financial gains for the clubs, and then they definitely will applaud the FA.
10: Yeah,
12: you will applaud them because problem is some conversation. I'm with you, my way, no.
10: Yeah, they are very happy.
12: Not even Kwesi Antechina ago this level or this far.
7: with this financial increment
10: yeah.
7: within this injection, shortest yeah. yes financial injections, you know, even Kwesi Anteche couldn't do it. Into with Keto Kreku's administration, a whole no Eric, we are talking about, you know, player wages and then maybe a bit to me a minimum wage to send a Samuel to why you Cameroonian league, why you mom. The question is that when where we get your financial support, you know, any baby, you be who say no, this is something we can sustain.
10: Sustainable.
7: And you're sustainable, no? You can't do this, salary wage, yeah, you can't say,
4: doable. For a professionally run league, mm-hmm. finances are important.
7: Mm-hmm.
4: So I'm not so much of a financial person. But some person run a professional club, play at the elite level, there is a financial threshold you should meet. And it is in their regulations.
7: Well,
4: has it been enforced?
7: We should meet today.
4: You should meet.
7: Ah,
4: but
7: FNO, you really give every season, Biano. But the club licensing regulations, every club will be submitting a financial report.
10: Of course.
7: So maybe, back door. No way your club need in the financial report or the commercial. We're inflating figures, you know,
4: it is not
7: entirely in the reality.
4: I'm not making it entirely different.
7: Then,
4: not saying I want to see financial reports.
7: Because EPL,
4: there is no salary wage in the EPL threshold. Santi Cazorla.
6: The national time.
4: Call back to where he started from.
10: Mm.
4: At a point, I think Cazorla. He said he would play for free. The league didn't allow it.
7: The boyhood club.
4: They didn't allow it. I think there have been players who have said, but the league doesn't allow it.
6: Gerard Piqué.
4: It is because it is enshrined in the constitution of the league. It is doable.
7: And that is exactly
4: you are running a league where wow club licenses. These venues that are approved are they proper venues for players to play football?
6: So
4: we are running a standardless league.
10: Hey.
4: And you know, and same saying you said they are not doable, but you call yourself a professional body. I'll run a professional league.
7: But you know what goes into player salaries. So when you tell me
4: it's not doable, you're encouraging these people
7: to keep the ill.
4: Because
7: Maneka says it's not doable.
4: You said it.
7: You can't set that standard.
4: Where do they get money from? It's not from sponsorship. This Ket Okreku administration has been one of the best in terms of getting sponsorship, national teams, and that. Why is there not a sponsor for the their biggest product in the men's Premier League?
6: But the point is, Ket Okreku, the responsibility say, over best sponsorship.
10: I'm a club.
6: About clubs, we say, has to fuck. Send a bear, which any place can you?
4: Offer sponsorship for club. There should be a headline sponsor for the Premier League. And it is the responsibility of
7: Last year, why am I not a headline sponsor?
4: No sponsor.
7: Did the clubs receive money or not?
4: They received money from government.
10: From government.
7: You have 1 million Ghana cedis.
4: Did you listen to Kofi D. Adams?
7: About what?
4: That when they keep pumping money into the clubs and they don't see any dividends.
7: Me too, I don't pay your boy.
4: The money will not come again.
7: So it comes back to Asimane Mekane says, the source of funding the league in Ukraine, and yes, sustainable.
4: So find a sustainable source of funding.
7: What can we do here, man? Come on. No, if it was
4: you see, find a sustainable source of funding.
10: Okay, making a point.
4: Because, and Eriko, the Akin Kano, the entire Mabem Nise, or say, because their source of funding is not sustainable these salary cuts are there, no? And I'm telling him that it is doable. If you find a sustainable source of funding for a Premier League, just like in other parts of the world, that sponsorship, DM Kung, broadcast rights dienko. How much money came out of broadcast? How much was given to the clubs? Do we know?
10: Hmm. All right, Ken. We each Premier League club ebenya 1 million, champions ebenya 3 million. They say champion ebenya 4 million, right?
7: Yeah, 4 million.
10: Great.
7: Who the can one? Four.
10: GPL champion ebenya the Jack vehicle worth $33,000.
7: Mm-hmm.
10: WPL champion no so ebenya Jack vehicle $29,000.
7: Mm-hmm.
10: Best GPL player ebenya $5,000.
7: Mm-hmm.
10: Best WPL player ebenya 5,000 mano.
7: Mm-hmm.
10: Coach of the season ebenya 5,000. Coach versus a man, so 5,000.
7: Mm-hmm.
10: Best domestic black stars player. And what's that you think?
7: Yeah, or free local league, or local team, or local blasters.
10: Now, on one more from
4: Kajua, who was last
10: 38,000 car. Division 1 league club will receive a package of 16.24 million Ghana cedis. League clubs, Nina. Each WPL club will receive $100,000. Ghana cedis, former national team players will benefit from a 4-year. Blah blah blah blah blah. 200,000. Former. Okay, that's fine. We need take out
4: Libya.
10: Oh, why we owe them?
4: Can you time on you? Mami, cut quickly. Benjamin Asare, can I demand? What category of award was it?
10: Domestic player. Oh, player. They were black stars.
4: Who was last season? Who was the league's MVP?
10: Let's see. Anya was Bia.
4: Oh. Offered, was it not Salim Adams?
7: Yeah, what?
4: So how did they decide
7: that? In the Blasters.
6: It's not based on club level.
10: I said Blasters. Local player. Or call Blasters. Or born homeward.
4: T. So if no player qualified from the local league to play in the Blasters.
10: Eh, Benjamin Sario.
4: Me say, Sanka. Player BNF local league man for ball Blasters.
10: And no BNF.
6: That means that category will be vanquished.
10: But we also know how difficult it is, local player being your opportunity.
4: Oh, Kajua, because you don't believe in your own product.
10: That's the point I'm making. It's me who's a sound.
4: That word, no. Me wooning in us will be.
10: All right, keep them.
4: I don't know if you get what I'm saying.
0: Immediately there's an award, there's a competition. So what is the competition?
10: Maybe now the local boys are going to get more opportunities.
6: Oh, bye.
10: Because there's an award.
4: Next season, next season, House of Folk, John Entry, Selma Sainenon. John Entry, Bomodia, and as I said, okay.
10: Bonwa fire, what the fuck?
4: You're back to AFCON. Or Bomodia, and you qualify AFCON. Not John Entry, I'm quite Congress, I'm my award.
10: So be Uncle Black Sanko, yeah.
4: Are you?
10: Yes, Kaja, please don't move.
6: Kaja, as someone I all can.
10: Ken, for an usimam, it's what? Fine. Time you.
7: Yeah, so Nyamekan say. For Sika Semdia, what they compare for previous administration and even under Keti Kranua, there has been improvement and different loss of Bob Mabaso. In as much as in Yomabinye, we get the muscles and the strength to criticize, you know, when they are doing something good in so
10: say Bob Mabaso.
7: We can't just pretend and behave as if it's a maybe we know more than the people that are running the show. What you say? Amuno, nenso general team fi from no any video. So ono ne fili. Me am gentle. Me mean fili bi. What you say? So these are the things that are very important. But we should also continue to advocate for the clubs, you know, to do better for themselves. Charlie. For how long in the day be a Obibama or Sky with it? With it, Yama 1 million, then them be a whole club like House of Folk. Obet me a start a whole season. Then the Jesse Crush and you can own him. Oh, who company cry kitchen or more? Someone I could promise you, some cotton. Won't me. So these are the things that Emma won't yes, no better set a standard that would let your players here.
10: Hope brand.
7: What's it?
10: Hope brand about beautiful.
7: I hope brand about. Solid. I mean, solid. We should do more Mayan for the past years. So we need to encourage the clubs in NSA. Also, I'm also bomb homebody to see me. I'm
10: Honka Kra.
7: And you depend for the Christmas in Obeko. Obesrao December. December, New Year, January. You're real ready. Obejon Wako. Obejon Wako. Niakane Kutawinsa. I'm a boy. Can't check clubs, you know. I do back one minister and the Kayan me AM Depa. Hey, as this is say about the selection policy, any developmental policy or blasters, a selection policy. You feel more, can you mebobi? We mebobi, way there, and send them a mekawon or UK or mebobi. Minister and so on penny. And the people running football, Yanni and your Mukushiai. How can you people amu good dem ha yina 48 division 1 clubs 18 Ghana Premier League clubs division 2 ni train kwa de yenka wo coast football ye pande 17 for ye 23 players from ye good country dem akọ tournament ye enya bi
10: chali
7: and the 20 ye 23 players dem akọ tournament ye enya bi
11: 16
7: regions wo
10: yeah
7: MP se gum football for egum
11: no gala number of secondary school say wo
10: it is sad.
7: Eric.
10: The very
11: sad. Some kids miss their wasi because
7: Eric.
10: Sad.
7: They say two teams in Pony have form. Two teams in Kwan here focus on them. They catch them and say, give us 23 players. Just say, yeah, mom, 4 years and 2 years. Monte two of them and come here be my. Not in the whole country. They say, yeah, you do time. I important. I am Minister, this is hard. No, see, Chim. And then you had the back one. I feel you best start to like maybe monitor.
10: All right, that's fine. The VAO cameras also ain't mean cut any to it. Laptop, professional cameras for all clubs, and of course, regional football associations also be to many be now. Just say, no, Abba.
7: Eric, where you now? You know, ma,
10: it's like a club.
7: You know, I mean, the responsibility of the FN require wine. FN belongs to the people. Oma no mu form association. And omo nim se sika ba. Ye be yes and omo ina so that ye be pressure ni be free so. Ni ama omo so the foundation to stand on to seek for other things and so betimi ade. E betimi abonti no. Me nim se ne course or me baby and me focus wo na ye. Than the 17 and the 20 na ye ntimi mbo a. Ye didi di mama ababe do ye blasters in so no because the last and the 20 team are successful. No, you know, so far so you know. If you move national team, I'm to 15 years. No, that's so ball blasters. And you can clearly know that play away the quite fast rural blasters. It was based on merit because the juvenile side definitely. But if you good baby, na keto kuku wefu kama okoto okopacha o. Na na nu yasi yako Amerika. 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Obi kwabe di microphone. No. Wakofu ba wuche ya fahume.
10: I said Omar Uti.
7: Yemu ya fahume.
10: A PTA meeting.
7: The key issue a haye. The pressing issue a haye nene se. Adenti na Ghana Premier League yebo wia. The top scorer going to mean justify inclusion of blasters. Isn't it a problem?
10: Then maybe you say goes not sharing your papa.
7: She's done a force or almost sorry, Gina Ma Benjamin, and I saw Queen walk up in the chair.
10: I'm
7: fine, I'm one to man can confirm it. We come. A boo boy, and Empire boy, a boy in a baby, and we are
11: doing the same.
10: And a mass award, make us award when you sustain. I'm fine.
7: And so we need the sustainable. Bueno, who can no pay any kind of one? It means some more day sponsorship and you buy it 1 year. And a man soon at the bar, so you buy what the player of a club blast and gender. You're from my Benjamin at Wabrimpo.
10: Oh, Bendy, you'll be having any problem. Oh, Bendy, I mean, the time and I may share the mechanics, no, that's mechanism. I did, yes,
7: when did you sustainable? Nothing, I crowned and said 3 years until me organize the awards night after the league season.
13: We are an American, Muslim.
11: Oh, back here, 1 minute. Yes. Same even the Ballon d'Or clan, there was a timer. Now, Mufi say, Abia Nipassimasi, it was a new baby name for Mano.
10: Lewandowski, Nyabi.
11: What I said,
13: Ballon d'Or has a criteria.
11: Oh, no.
10: No, Leverden.
11: No, listen.
10: Maybe the best striker.
11: Yes.
10: But
11: yes.
10: There
11: was no category like that. At the end of the day, they're pretty man.
13: Ballon d'Or has a criteria. This award,
10: Ballon d'Or, on my criteria, Wednesday.
11: Oh, my, say,
10: I'm never
11: say.
10: So every year,
13: season under retrospect from this man to this man, yeah. Individual performance.
10: Is
13: that not a criteria?
10: Oh,
13: can you give me one criteria as to what influenced that award for Benjamin Asare?
11: Who
13: can you?
10: Ben. Oh, yes, Ben. No, local player or call Black Stars or call Ball Modern.
11: Yes.
10: You're a son, local player, no call Black Stars.
11: Hey, look
10: at that. Number one against England.
13: Hey, I'm going to say, I'm going to say, because as a local can I am a day.
10: Now, when they will? When they will?
13: Since when did we find
10: last
13: local player Wakobo Modin or Black Stars?
10: Sponsors if Jack Motos I've been on the
13: Who person Modin Adenoma Benjamin Asare for his outstanding performance?
11: Fred and Ray, you
13: give it to him.
10: But he's
13: no,
10: a local player.
13: But Sadi Munayena Modin
11: Munayena. Nini ago jaa semna meka ese Ballon d'Or. Edu le Adoski sonu.
13: Ya kreti
11: bibi manu.
13: Ballon d'Or was criteria.
10: COVID amana njiti. next second
13: be. And under criteria.
10: All right,
13: any criteria.
10: King ball effing abaso with regards to women football now.
12: Send in America. She women's football so. You see attention as alcohol. A horn soon win a bin your car. Financially, a horn soon a boosty.
10: I mean, I cofa a yaba. You know, oh.
13: How do you quantify that award?
12: So the
13: winner being your car, how does it reflect on the life of the players? Football is a team sport. But it is individuals that make up the sport. It's your car worth this amount.
10: Okay, first kind of mom.
13: For mom, no money.
10: There may be a car sponsor or your car. So, to no money, or the car, remember. The sponsor is a car manufacturer.
13: It is sometimes.
10: To the car, never.
13: Categories, no money. Sir, we initiation are wrong. That is why when I bet they go tete won the league now, Musa uncle cleaning his son.
10: Dentist, yeah.
13: That is why we had a
12: problem.
10: Send
12: a sponsorship.
13: It is a sponsorship. No man, farm, no man is scan, no man black, no
12: good.
13: No
12: sponsor, no.
13: What are you telling me?
12: No man, Adam Funquan and Adam Funko Trace can almost have farm money. Send the amount. Then you mean I say, what you can open tongue.
13: So,
14: sponsorship, dear. Or no, only partner or sponsor at the end of the
13: day. At the
14: only one number. Me penny say, for all you know, maybe a car now, the man or no, or the branded car now, or the or no super,
10: or the top,
14: or the top,
13: or the visibility.
14: Such as exactly.
10: Yeah. Say,
14: who said that? Say, maybe a sponsorship, no say, Mofa car, mano. Na, mude.
13: Yeah, the man club, no, it's a one, baby.
14: No, Benjamin, dear, dear. Benjamin, dear, dear.
13: Come, man, dear, no.
10: Airbus.
13: Airbus.
14: You understand? It's, you know, I know, dear, sometimes. And I was, football, I was, dear. Like King Elkano. I was, Biaoye, then, yeah, you drew, baby, I bet for Kuntuna, say. Ballon d'Or, yeah, that way. Etode bia ye hwena Messi ye pese ade mana yeso this season washe goals Ronaldo ye pese ade mana yeso 2013 ye di Ballon d'Or me Ronaldo fan 2013 Ballon d'Or ade mana Ronaldo na he doesn't deserve it yeso ade ye washe goals ye ko boss Sweden in Italy Portugal ko boy de ye hwena sabo na ye di mana you understand
13: now organizers no omo de Ronaldo ni Messi si ho na ye di omo ko peche for sponsorship now the rebrand bar why na ye
14: Messi oh yes so you answer yourself
10: All right, Kedua, good evening. Second position will be considered as a success for Jose. Benedict, if you're Benedict Tahaji, if you're Bokobi, Kedua, big ups to V-Power for the solid points he raised about the league. All right, Ken, Yako Piska, Kramra. Nah, man, at the end of the day, I'm happy how the FA and Yam Kombane, Yam Manasu Jinakono, and the 20 Women's World Cup. The focus is to qualify from the group. You got seven times, you've been qualified.
12: Yeah.
10: This time, let's go. You go beyond the group stage. Yes. A man league in there. You know, you're in two JJ Mukra. That's what I'm going to do.
12: No way in America.
10: A man league in
13: there.
12: Oh.
13: Should focus on developing women football. Maybe they should focus on developing women football.
10: You don't think they are focused on that?
13: Zoom. No, I'm just saying that maybe it's their specialty. Because I'm buying.
14: Then focus on that 20. Because for the past 10 years and 15 years,
13: the youth teams, any the selections, it's absurd.
14: But you are saying you.
10: Right, so live on our Sampa 94.7 FM. It's the packed house. Eric, please, when is Mrs. Abonyo coming back? Oh, she want to be like your ex-finance minister, Charlie. Thomas, we should be careful, okay? Be very, very careful. For Pastor Mom Remy. Ken, Bremwe,
12: yeah, Eric.
10: Bella, the all-rounder.
12: Yeah, the all-rounder.
10: Bella, the all-rounder.
12: What's your name?
10: Hey, Bella.
12: We'll be here in school.
10: Jack.
7: Eric, me per se, a man for pay attention to cash out.
10: Cash out?
7: Yeah. Obu otwa better no no akoda. No, osori ana obehwe sa aba.
10: Hey, how?
15: And I'm missing you.
7: Bet ni ye ntwa ni sa o.
10: Human the edin o.
7: Eric,
10: Bella bra, bra. That's na ba pay papa is.
7: Who means? Who means bia no a? O se bet utwa o monitor.
10: You have to monitor.
7: Yeah. O so monitor.
10: That's what we na dey.
7: Bet ye ntwa ni fan to munya ho. And quite as a mess or what I say,
10: okay,
7: because the company and your papa, yeah, because sorry, opening to
16: nothing.
7: Opening up, quatinet, we'll tell you, we are quite
17: sky and
10: pain for it. Casamianco,
7: ain'ty Eric, cash out a very important in betting. Cash out is very, very important, but we bet me, I also monitor betting. And at the second time, I'm going to be a counter bet.
10: At what point do I see a cash out?
7: No, at the point, so we need to scour the tussle. If you have a fan, say, we try buy 100 cities. And 100 cities, you know, maybe you have a total amount, maybe
10: 1,005.
7: Yeah. You have a cash out, 700. Na bona ye bono. Oh, no, Tim, I'm in charge. Bona ye bono. If you have a walk under 2.5, and a walk under 3.5, first half, now I said 3. The rate of this ship goes to Nankasano, or so who say, Bet, who German,
10: a best saying.
7: In two bet me, he says, Cana, when you have your crown or capital out of the coin, at least who bet me you cash out.
10: We are not no credit.
18: As a Bella buyer, no Canadian, some more Kenyan is so he's making sense.
7: Tell him many of you.
10: Oh,
7: I'm paying for you, Eric.
10: Yes,
7: the second one I'm a DJ. Yeah. You say your friend will be counter bet.
10: Counter bet,
7: yeah, counter bet. Okay, so for instance, Galatasaray kwa away. Wakwa away, team now, but because all bar away, we didn't say Galado is very strong. A 2 bet me ash, 3 bet me ash, 4. But because all bar away, no, Ucha bet in the year, maybe a wire will normal slip, maybe a waffle gala straight win. We bet me a counter bet that slip. We bet me a gala to score 2 goals.
10: Okay.
7: Inti yapona obo tutua, hadiwa no obo draw na hano.
10: Okay.
7: Ti counter bet no no. But ne ye important in counter bet eh the time frame. Mm-hmm. Okay. Inti bia ochina sati the message him. Me start me slip na me for be my first 16. 16 mm-hmm. And I started from 12.
10: Mm-hmm.
7: The last game ne be about 4. Me next slip I may no say be me sika me when me did your 2 slips and me next slip no me near within the same time no and the ulu so any na be do inty from 12 to 4 no may the next games na may games in from 6 to 8 p.m.
10: Yeah, also so the night different
7: inty what the na be different na had the night different.
10: Okay.
7: Aha, and also already between the lines.
10: What made the team back on the system now? It's a
7: dream. You got me fun when you slip by 15.
16: Yes, I just say,
7: thank you.
16: Now, see,
7: thank you. I like it off 40. I best say no. And when him say claps, be money. Okay, you better one. Oh, time will hold. Better, oh man, we can cry.
10: Yes, it means.
7: Well, pray, and you know, we could do. Why be
10: about 10 or that kind
17: of girls?
7: Timu, my yasu. Okay, Eric Mpacho, Ochina, any Sunday market day, Sky and Penny for
10: market. Yes, sir.
7: Yes, yes, sir. Someone, but I'm to pitch you one turn on one train.
10: Why, Kwalane,
17: I'm on that.
10: What are you? What are you? What are you? What are you?
7: I'm doing my job. Public transport.
10: Oh, you say you're
7: for motor fuel. You're public transport. You're in soon. It's almost 15 cities.
18: You're
7: in soon. You're in Macho blogger, my first slip no.
10: Okay.
7: Weekend, they made 2 slips in Eco Market.
10: Patum,
7: yeah. Yeah, 2 slips in Eco Market. Bakuya 10 hours, Bakuya 11. 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Nebi nebi de me mpe problem bia. First slip no ni. Macho blogger, odi atoso. Enfant toso ye o trading.
10: Ore enko, enko.
7: Ne mi se minim ni odi betoso. Let me hunsan a message games, you know.
10: Ha,
7: me
10: girl no, I can say, oh, my
7: fear, baby, no, see, baby, where do one a penny?
19: Nenimo odru.
10: Oh, yes, school. Where
7: some who can cross some fish away in you. On fish a baby one home.
10: Where we are,
19: interest.
7: Okay. Me pacho Eric
10: Kuko
7: Kuko nunye
10: Yago
7: Sika Kuko
10: Yago
7: Way a team so be stronger or so be at least whether or win you or lose or so Timisha 2 goals within 90 minutes.
10: Okay. So Timisha 2 goals
7: within 90 minutes.
10: Okay, Yanko.
7: Team so be strong. Inter Ebeshe AC Monza. A Inter to score 2 goals over 1.5 for Inter. I'll see loans for nominal share PSG for no. Our cup game nominee Oze quite on place in our goal. I'm a captain, Elisha Usumi no move who are ready. I'll see loans for Nebasashomo. Inter I'll see loans to score 2 goals over 1.5 for
10: him. That's a simple crabs, honey.
7: Crabs, okay, so I'll go wash my boy, maybe. Madrid,
10: okay,
7: and Espanyol, but Marino first game. Samachi. Madrid to score 2 goals. A likely said Madrid better 2-0 pay. Yeah. Away. Espanyol is stubborn. But goals yeah, 2 goals for Madrid. They won so hard. Dortmund. And Bayern Munich. Elbow Super Cup.
10: Okay.
7: Elbow Germany. A Bayern to score 2 goals.
10: Okay.
7: Saint-Étienne. Oko France lower division now. Saint-Étienne. Omo ball Grenoble. A Saint-Étienne to score 2 goals.
10: Okay.
7: Man City, Ebo AFC Bournemouth, Ebo Etihad, and Man City to score 2 goals.
10: How many odds?
7: Way amount 11 odds.
10: Wow.
7: Yeah. Until we see
10: that, and I multiply by 11. The page is to see us. Yeah. For any 4 points. If you had a better, I prep zone group on the sumo. So see,
7: see, can be on the better to be multiplied by 11.
10: 0249136744. For let us know you want to be a part of the group.
7: May
10: I found come. Me who fantasy league, you know, my car quaps, you know, quaps over my fantasy could not.
7: Oh, but so can so as uncle
10: quaps. Okay, my second slip fast, yeah.
7: Mommy, second slip, you
16: know.
7: Second slip, where are you?
10: Okay, uncle. First year 11. Second
7: year. First year 11. Second year 10. QPR. But Bolton Wanderers. I'm about Bolton Wanderers. Over 1.5, 90 minutes. Yeah. 1 city 30 persuades. Chelsea Bekwa away.
10: Chelsea Bekwa away.
7: Our Craven Cottage. I'm in Fulham.
10: Okay.
7: Chelsea to score multi goals. Chelsea goes M3.
10: Okay.
7: Odiagro Kobeshe 2.
10: Okay.
7: Chelsea multi goals 1-3.
10: Hey.
7: Millwall, I'm in Norwich City, our championship team. Mm. Both teams to score.
10: Both teams to score.
7: Both for almost bare 6 times.
10: Hey.
7: Yeah. On my battle trust, both teams to score and over 2.5 bopper. But Yanko both teams to score. Now, what do you not on China? You do why?
10: Your house city.
7: House City and Manchester United.
16: Oh my god.
7: Sa game way. Also United they win it 3-0 and a 3-1.
16: Yeah, best of okay. 5.
10: It's a 3 goal for United.
16: Yeah, dear.
7: Yeah, we. Inti, inti, 1-3 away multi goals Manchester United.
10: Okay.
7: Na Saint-Étienne, one man straight win.
10: Okay.
7: Saint-Étienne straight win.
10: Right.
7: Mala, one more board Deportivo La Coruña. Mala of one able home. Komala to score over 0.5.
10: Where how many odds?
7: Where are 10 odds?
10: Hey.
7: 10.
10: 10 odds?
7: Yeah, 10 odds.
10: Tibakwe 11.
7: Bakwe 11. And Bakwe 10.
10: Okay.
7: Korea scores are me war a woman.
10: Korea score.
7: Games in Amidiama. Korea scores are me war a woman. Say. Inter Milan, but we need 2-0 with Italy. 2-0.
10: Inter Milan.
7: Obeshe 2-0.
10: 2-0.
7: Yeah, 2-0 with Italy.
10: Hey.
7: Or some Mewo furnisher Norwich City 2-1. Correct score, yeah. Mewo. Also, I'm sure Norwich City furnished 2-1.
10: Hey,
7: yeah. Now, Saint-Étienne win it 3-0.
10: Saint-Étienne?
7: Yeah, also Saint-Étienne win it 3-0.
10: Okay.
7: Some medical catch up. Madrid near 2-0. Barcelona match near 3-1.
10: Quite.
7: Yeah, Madrid 2-0.
10: Barcelona above Barcelona.
7: Yeah, Madrid near 2-0. Barcelona 3-1. Interiano Washington so Madrid 2-0, Barcelona 3-1.
10: Okay.
7: Man City match in 4 goals in a womb.
10: Hey.
7: In City 4 game. You know. Halan mobe you omena super. Now, expect us also City winning game no 3-1.
10: Okay.
7: Yeah, City winning game no 3-1. So bomb of funny to me and show go na City befas I go na saka omedia no.
10: Wow.
7: Yeah, normally 4 na swarm.
10: Wow.
7: Chelsea on here weekend. Craven Cottage one. Also, I think North London or London Derby. Fulham so London.
16: Yeah. London Derby.
10: Yeah.
7: London Derby. Nti.
10: Emmanuel.
7: Hmm.
10: That's a Chelsea.
7: Emma's game. Nti.
10: Wow.
7: Yeah. So far. and only
10: the code no better to pay in so
7: yeah the code
10: 0249136744 yeah the better na kwa mbia so what me cha
7: but number no see you buna buna man
10: 0249136744 you are. Now we can what can I say? Don't mention. But yeah, I'm also saying that maybe I would different platform.
7: Yeah,
10: with my share. You could know the most of them. Green Baku.
7: Mammy, just so experience. Yeah, Bella, pa, we just in the city. Yeah, position men pan obey.
10: Bella, so already obey dog. Yeah, I said, what you want.
7: Okay, and ideally,
10: and what's so be brave? So I want to transfer our bread missionary in a bear more. So what normal range missionary more, but it also depends on how active she is. And the any other style be easy. Tiaman for me, kukuru kita, a bofias and unto me, papa, unto me, kukuru kita, okita, hula baloo, but still unto me because.

0: won fe de ye mbo ne dog just esa unhu nanim oba no ho fe ye hwe nanim na wo wo no na wo expression no.
1: Okay.
0: Yeah.
1: Okay.
0: Mhm. 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O show him.
1: No we be na mo smile.
0: No smell it. No smell it. No smell it. No show him. No smell it.
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0: Hey, and e bi sa me mum. And the topic ni here.
1: Ona oye host.
0: Was dating more serious in the Y2K era than today?
1: You know Y2K is on the 2nd of October.
0: Second of October.
1: Y2K jam.
0: Y2K jam.
1: La Palm Royal Beach Hotel.
0: Okay.
1: It's going to be wonderful.
2: Y2K.
1: We are taking everything back to the days. Y2K jam. Those days are as an Ebisa.
0: Who couldn't you for marketing term? Roberto Samia. Eric was dating. So, No, that time na enye fine chain de.
1: Because
0: that time na man no kire omo tuma enne no bebregum. Wo tra we otumi fa we. Wo tra we
2: no
0: wa fa we.
2: Wo fa we no wa fa. That time no. Na
0: madwin kire wo.
2: What kire? Na na si me ne wonya adwen. Wonju ne de what kire?
0: Ka wo de. Ka wo de.
2: Na na si me di kan me ne wonya adwen. 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
3: Sky
2: and penny for de nya butire. Eric, what's that Y2K days? Nyame bi enche na nkeka ye hu nti no. Nyame bi nso hintaye. And sometimes we can say say that some are naive about certain things. Na phones, who name those days? Who name Sonny Ericsson? What he di no? Hello Moto, a new ho. You know, hello, Moto days.
0: Blackberry.
2: I know them, but I have an iPhone 18.
1: Yeah, an iPhone, yeah.
2: And then those days, you didn't mind it, pa.
1: I been on here, Blackberry, pa, and I didn't do it.
2: Ah! Kissing, getting, getting me.
0: It comes back to the point. He said, those days,
2: Eric, those days, you know, no, chilling was fun.
1: Chilling was fun, okay.
2: You know, Eric, who see us is here, and there are places, there are certain places you wouldn't go. Because Obi Betau, Adiba Chino, not the social media.
1: That's true.
2: Those days, Uko club ukra uko simi ko watch but koni ye dubi. There's no camera.
1: You guys were free.
2: You know, environment near friendly.
1: B-O-B.
2: You know,
1: I ziggy kwa.
2: And cheating womu, but and yet is ene we are flexing on phones, doing other stuff, sir. Obi the new crunchen kra or flexing, you don't even know. But those days is very hard. I do control it at ting. So what you see?
0: But any other na ma worry be bridging and nay.
2: And also na ma worry china yano. And then you be worrying 1 month.
0: Mama be papa si say. But any other because of baby entertaining one change to see what you want to know.
2: Sabre ne so me mani nye bold. Sabre na mo nye mo boss nye mia. Eric, that time, no money more about us here, Nemia. Eh? And soon the favorite here, Batman. Makuma Linda. And nobody near girl, no. And so, Dino and Nemoyen was here, and yon one. You know, no, Johnny. I call you a bell, no, so no, sir.
1: And I would tip a pepper.
2: Ushen and Nimna no caninja, ni.
1: Eh?
0: Bella, we do also be on phone. And num penetrate the chain can
2: be
0: and the partners enemy. When the no phone shem.
2: Why
0: we
2: Eric?
0: When we hear national TV, you know what chair who outside? Now who view?
2: So I guess.
0: Viewers.
1: That
0: time viewers.
1: Hey, that time we had the chain there.
3: Mejidi. Because. Oshe awaria egunia.
0: Osa tamne nanka obenya mane bi. Anka obenya bi. Sa sa tamne de ba nanka oba
3: we. No be so na me no manya.
0: No be so na ba. No ba we di
3: fine manya for abon intem.
0: Oba fine boy.
3: Mi so nyina no guess ne pe but I was focused.
2: And
3: I
2: also
0: so
2: fine.
0: So fine. Oh your campaign
3: was in fact rotro internet. Ya me beche. But I'm just saying say me ne bela ya adwo. The influx of social media no yes say
1: ne. I say ne ma.
2: Yeah.
3: And the AI, AI, AI, AI, AI, AI, AI, AI, AI, AI, AI, AI, AI, AI, AI, AI, AI, AI, AI, AI, AI, AI, AI, AI, AI, AI, AI, AI, AI, AI, AI, AI, AI, AI, AI, AI, AI, AI, AI, AI, AI, AI, AI, AI, AI, AI, AI, AI, AI, AI, AI, AI, AI, AI, AI, AI, AI, AI, AI, AI, AI, AI, AI, AI, AI, AI, AI, AI, AI, AI, AI, AI, AI, AI, AI, AI, AI, AI, AI, AI, AI, AI, AI, AI, AI, AI, AI, AI, AI, AI, AI, AI, AI, AI, AI, AI, AI, AI, AI, AI, AI, AI, AI, AI, AI, AI, AI, AI, AI, AI, AI, AI, AI, AI, AI, AI, AI, AI, AI, AI, AI, AI, A

0: their brains at home. Yeah. And they are taking advice from social media platforms. Yeah. And you see, Adebako is funny about social media. And he said, there are 5-year-olds, 6-year-olds, 7-year-olds, 12, 13, 15-year-olds who have accounts.
1: Yeah.
0: Especially on X. Mm. I mean, person may categorize
2: TikTok,
0: it.
2: TikTok.
0: So sometimes advice now we will seek it from platforms. You ask yourself,
1: and confirm behind it.
0: If you're aware, what you say. And I bet to say, you prioritize it. Views of people on virtual platforms.
2: Well, yes.
3: I remember say me tompa boade koma me girl at the time. Na Mikita empaboa ne sa na me hu say girl ne maami. Aba already no, no me di kan ato empaboa ato mu ceiling so. 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
1: I will lie no.
3: Me tompa boa no to so no, girl na ama. 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
3: 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Phone, you ho. Anna, wa frame ti na mo ya track course amano. You understand? It you know those days in the challenge adventure ni ni niema ni mana ne wo mu no. Emma ni the like she was saying. Ah, obetimi akọ ayi. 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
1: offer chi ho.
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3: Enu
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3: Usu je che your line. Make a cramposy, what cram is in Serbia all night? Now, Obi, when you know, try you, Obi, more come my walk up for one. Or no, sir, when I was so sister, now we didn't know. Your
1: point is that, and the phone 7 to Jimmy, then I say him.
3: I say them, I like you, meaning, lady be our own, weak woman of Remy. I say, Neba, our 14 years. I clan starting it, Obi Malamo chatty. Yeah,
1: 14.
3: Yeah, Obi sa akwara ni say unya mala ni number here or say TikTok.
1: TikTok.
3: You understand? Ain't you know those days in there? I mean, it far better than today. Far better than today.
4: Keep life jinem. It was fun.
3: Ah, and I say Jerry just see idea be manage your power. Who were bravo? Oh, Charlie, pop bravo back to back. Oh, my brother.
4: Wednesday's
1: Bell, the all-rounder. The girl show. It was so live on Asempa 94.7 FM. Prep zone, the West. Next to Jamia, Domina, Domi, Domi, Abbe, Samba. Ote, Vien, Pankwa, Kwa, Saren, Kauti, Pekin, Kauti, Ivan, Senka. Slash passes through Sansona. The man, Tiwagot, boy. Make come on my bash, who knows it? You walk out. Watching war. That watching war. And Ken Kaninja. Of course, your producer, Pablo Waima International. And Benghazi, dear call. aya social media also ahwe wa uti e da se pa ye tamado che mu messages amate Evans akpe message Bastoni to Madrid. Yes, it's still on, not over yet until the transfer window is over. I play up yeah we just for any gene ho papa papa papa more no any gene ho takase frontino be sen ase na yakofa akwanaba amra be bunue wa chire ho e dia man ni ade ade a nyame adom na adom ni o channel pa e bonu ndu pa mu a e be share adom tv so also live on Asempa FM no yes sports arena where your prep zone yeah we see ya na wa kai de nankasa kankejwane ho Eric asie du bwedi mosquito ne bella and the girls girl show eh bro koswa ti Asempa FM. Thank you so much so tien yebesan sha. 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

0: CHE Kitchen. 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
1: I don't hear you, my baby. 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
2: Oh, boyfriend.
1: As I'm real for my wound, you'd find it here, Benny Anna.
2: Eh, see, I mean, just because if there be free, Mr.
1: Ebi ana ne ninji wudi o. Woman stars like mo di dadie mudi, but mudi. Eh ana e ko ne say o feel o ye okay. Ana o twemu for too much.
2: Oh, like it's the start na me wan fo.
1: Else
3: ye cream take.
1: Obi atopa.
3: Eh ye me ya.
1: Obi atopa, e o say ye wowo ya.
3: Eh, na
1: sir. Na say me atopa na ye wo ya na wan atopa.
3: Say them am so say ya ya.
1: Ah, hey!
3: Every Friday we miss you. Every Friday, my present.
1: Namin sure, Michael.
3: Hello, Bella, Bella.
1: Yes, darling.
3: You're going to take.
1: Don't open you. We just say anawapi. Obeya sa anawapi. Na botre mami. Ah, girls. What's a wapi? Me kaja osa obepi. Hello.
3: Hello.
1: Girls.
3: Girls.
1: Eya wo ya. And then me little for ya ji ho nyina fa la. Ye ni ngomo.
4: Oh, any magic. Mama me wa ho.
1: Ade.
4: I'm someone. Da ma no ni ti ho 8 years in shese. Ani me nda da ma me hin bad.
1: Me nti ase onu wonder ma ho mada.
4: Jambi. I saw ni better. I said, oh, for two, or so. Also, I'm going to say, oh, my God, I'm going to say, ding. He's like, oh, Mr. Bassa. We have a set on over there by four, right? Or kiss me on your shoe, with my soul, on your shoe, and one of the other. Now, what's going to be shown when I want me to say, and I don't know what's going to happen to the other.
1: What's in how many minutes?
4: 1 minute to 2 hours.
1: A minute, I'll
4: break. It's amazing.
1: Girls.
3: Yeah, I am with ya.
1: Obi atopa. Baby, I told you, baby, I can say fi.
3: Midi.
1: Girls.
3: Obi ani wofina.
1: Why? Girls.
3: Midi mi chete ngi biso.
1: Ode ni o kana meni. Girls.
3: Girls.
1: Girls.
3: Obi ani wofina.
1: Girls. Girls, no one just say you cremu chiche, but when you say you just say you bend on so. Girls, obi aji wumpuna. Hey, and the producer ama o thumbs up. Delis, me ma akwaba. And let me hold a pump for money. See we aji uboni dinche.
5: And your mosque kwate.
1: Mosque be huwa mani.
5: 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Na no human who famano. They be asking me kind of the beman. It's ended ye, Mosky. Willy, made the beman.
1: For the channel.
5: Ah, Mosky, baby,
1: Wabrem, Mr. Monfamano.
6: Ah, sister,
7: says,
6: Nano Tibera, the Oranda.
7: Ye,
6: your pet. Hey, Friday, you may about 10 years.
7: Sister, message shine.
6: Ah, now Tina, baby, a fool.
7: No, make her sure.
6: Hey, girls.
7: You send me.
6: Ah,
7: you somewhere. Your crew.
6: Hey, Obiatopa.
7: Obijet.
6: Ayo.
7: Bella the all rounder. The all rounder.
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0: 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A ho and a jumedi any ebe koso. 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Ukai VIP ana. Ukai Batman and a boy a lender. Uka o konfo kwa den in komona media. 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Echo Bank or see the Pan African Bank. I'm almost sponsor a Kojak toothpaste and mouthwash or see Mawenum NT Velex Lease Equip Limited or see Copier Leasing Renting and Maintenance Services Door Master or see the best indoors and a Lawson Dere Ginger Beaters or see Ginger Womb Woman or Maso Yasin. So na a branding do ye. Ni senti upese obe supporti ya na obese obe so jume kuo no obe so ya sen meye tumidi jume diye de brew mani ye krabe shedia nene Uber to me a friend and over to me about Drum FM. Now only a bear and she share home. Then over Facebook, a dear dear young cancho, Miss Pursuit Musa, Mira and Ranimu. O shame spectacles now. And you'll be never catch your youngest and Mira and Ranimu. Me too now will be a shame. Hold my ties and leave my legs. Sanny a friend, me a Ranimu and no. Now, mother, and a year quay. I am critical and common as you and you be dee. What is saying?
2: Bella, you're
0: home. What is saying?
3: Nami Adum.
0: But I pay that to be a mammy. What is saying? Be I fine.
3: Nami Adum.
0: And I'm the engineer's room, crowd, but maybe I'll be run.
2: High level.
3: Send your captain.
0: Also, what is saying?
4: Nami Adum, me one name for me, Kaka.
0: Then a show.
4: Need your code per se to make a cry.
0: I thought I would put your chance on me,
4: but be a baby. You're best striking any Friday, you're best striking a day.
2: Baby,
4: Cassie.
0: 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Any ya de bre wen nene yon komono. 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Aye, a memory na chair lady, and no. Gina,
3: mammy,
0: Trey,
4: me to Bella.
0: And
4: I had a picnic, you say, Mimbo Mwana,
0: a bomimu, tell me.
4: And I had a picnic, you say, maybe come abroad from a major machete mochi.
0: Was
4: it was dating more serious in the Y2K era than today?
0: Sisubium.
4: I said, was dating more serious in the Y2K era than today?
0: Fabre tree, woman.
4: I say, Kaneno, Kaneno, Panachi, Yampanachi, and a Kaneno. Now you woman. A woman.
0: Yes, specific.
4: Mhm.
0: Siaka Kanena. A bit to me, aye. 50, 60, 70 years back.
4: We did.
0: But where? Yeah,
4: 20s.
0: Yeah. Into 50.
4: 20s.
0: How about 80s urban?
4: Okay.
0: Wow. ABC 90s to 2000. It's exactly 2000.
4: Okay.
0: At 2000, when you know about a millennium.
4: Yeah.
0: Tell me what millennium was. The one you know about a millennium for. It's specifically not specified. Ni yehu baby wa ye di won komo
4: ye di won komo free ye 90s a ye di ba ye 20s ni me honi si ye
0: good
4: inti kaneno empnachi ana ye cheno kaneno is it I say enemremu ye modern world is it e it's a sa enemremu ana
0: sa
4: ye kan empnachi ana ye cheno eno is it more serious than a nen kan empnachi ana ye cheno ana.
0: All right, and I try a chira unyinyi na emu ni tietie mu ana se efi me nkomo amidi obi a wenya 37 8 9 40 41 42 43
4: 54,
0: and above no, you know what we are talking about. Yeah, because I said those days, in those era, near friend of Y2K era, near a year before 2000. And see, a home common ever be, because I said, and who am Panachi or do Dino? And so yeah, the Moo and the Imana, and then there's Mosi Aframose.
4: Jay-Z.
0: Jay-Z. Sister, we want to do this comparison.
2: Yeah.
0: Because, and then, if you want me topic, no, from say, Bella, hey, say, why you can don't mean fan to 2 year Jay-Z for you, because you're a beautician. Into your catch, me say, na yeah, why you can't make a shoot, my ballet, and madam, because, kobu, so, no, so, I say, kotuo, oh, yeah. Oh, you are sick of me, fear, because, in your mouse, I call, who could you be a gentleman, oh, yeah. 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
3: Adum ni Grace
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4: ya back in
3: vocal ana edi breaking the virgin
4: ABC of love.
3: You breaking me virgin for any me ya? And you
0: money. 1, 2, 3.
3: You gonna me chew my father.
0: Where?
5: That's it. Obi, I break you no.
0: That's it. Break them. None at all. Sign you no.
2: That be.
0: And I'm
2: my. You break isi.
0: My you break isi.
2: Yes.
0: Hey, producer.
2: And I'm
0: my dancing. On him back isi. ABC of love. 1, 2, 3 of his story.
3: Ado Benny.
2: Ado Kenny.
4: Ado Kenny. So the way ni na. Mama, I am me.
0: Odrama, mama,
4: I am ma.
3: Yeah, sure.
5: That's annoying, right?
0: You know, you ain't shed that era.
3: Okay.
0: That era now, you know, be see open.
3: Okay.
0: That era now, two new way at the children.
3: Okay.
0: Now, although the internet is saying.
3: Okay. Bella, the fact when you was watching, I hear tearful. Young Connie tell, because Jana saw.
0: Yeah.
3: No, cause some woman is said, those days, you know, although you know, I had the chain there.
0: Who compare those days?
3: Oh boy, Bella. Eh, de chen de. Because our time, no na actions, e can do you know.
0: Okay.
3: What you say?
0: Yeah.
3: And this is a mobile phone, buya. Me first phone, I meet you Motorola. Me use a different.
0: Hello, Moto. Hello, Moto.
3: And only me first phone, yeah, me use you. Until those days, no. 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
0: Those days in so phone no. Eyi nani mu kakra wo.
3: Oh. Belat, ye fun say 20 years ago. Na phone she dey ni ho sa wo.
0: Yeah.
3: What ma se?
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3: Oh yes. Won boy mi boy no de ma me fole man ni e.
0: Okay.
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0: Okay.
3: Nti ni po de phone ni be che ni first.
0: Motorola keke.
3: Eh keke.
0: And you know kita 3310 anka u be wu.
2: And is also colored.
0: Hey.
2: Abradu na me.
4: E blinky blinky.
0: Ah ko ko.
3: Bela o ba no kita de na che se ta town hall no mo no no na what ma say
0: wajinidin
3: no na wajinidin tin na say guest ni rational satan na me so na me village champion
0: ah
3: oh yes me na o ampa
0: who na control affairs
3: what ma say won ye ma me atiti ye wo level bi ma ye ye nye ni pa ye ye basa basa inti say obi ka say e asimesi ni girl ni anache say o level no wo soro because ye fie ho no to me be poor ba ho keke ye ye ma like o ma titi ye o kwan sronko so what ma say na brantie guy guy aba ni mu na odi fun ya ba o si u dem e use kakra
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0: e direct
3: yes
0: enye phone so na ye twim
3: debi o Debbie, only your drummer that bon como as our bone chas a wood chan wokaka, and Nemi who sent out your drummer that jina wana den and I'm more ye. Oh, Ebby, I'm a baby son, I'm Semkeko. Wouldn't him send me in Pesa? Wouldn't him send me in Pesa? Yes,
5: what's
3: my own? Oh, no, that mammy broken heart and I'm a condense with some pomono.
5: I said, no, no.
0: Okay. 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
3: Na odo beni ese anyway.
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0: They say those days in mebo. 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Sa era yi.
3: Oh yeah, because na die no e sheda nya ade a yete hu ni tentem sa.
0: Okay.
3: What am I say? 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What am I say? Enti se ne ya e wo fechi wa otumi nya twedi. 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Enti sa
0: those time you were virgins more.
3: Oh yes.
0: Just last week I sorry me person me I sorry the bus besi janji so say when the youth need piena. I do your virgin. Me being in a 1 week, you'll be on for bus.
3: Oh, my friend, in your domoda.
0: Oh, yes, see, Bibia free, Gianni, 1 week.
3: I'm afraid, I am quiet.
0: Me, baby, bus, and you could see why empty.
5: Your
0: point, your friend.
3: Oh, yeah.
0: Sata mzuu chila nanka ye mabro so Ajo mdi kabas ni mwoba
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3: Ewa mi si den na usu koshwe ona So si What am I saying? It was about only Bibia Dada because phone, social media, Danu
0: Kotiki
3: Betabon, Timmy Bain, first person, or Bob Mamanier.
0: Nanka,
3: me, we, on only first of his school ban or see, yes, I see Metini Kotiabe Dabon, hey. 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
3: And then man can't show her and say, doggy style, yeah, starting doggy style, I check.
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3: ye. Oh.
5: They are here.
3: Oh, Bobby, you name Bobby.
0: Get us school boys.
5: 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They are more fun.
0: Nabi. 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
3: Get us.
0: Doggy, the any pa.
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3: A penny for na di doggy style buy. 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What you say? What you action hubo ko? Na waba be siya kofi romance bi e ni.
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3: Oda romance bi.
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3: Level no fast na waba be fiye.
0: Okay.
3: What you say? Enti adi di be two ani ni se no.
0: Se dami ya drum na nyin sey amba
3: de. 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
0: Na na mu ni protective measures be at that time say u be protect one na we ya naive. Like who nim what is going on.
3: Satam na nim de ni ni ho. 20 years na ya kan say no e kwan wa o.
0: Okay.
3: Na nim de ni ni ho. 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
0: bi aba. 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
0: You know, mess about Subio. 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
4: Metobella.
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0: No, you
4: cremonca cold in a perseche me. And so, you retra.
0: Cotchumuca crab.
5: Minia.
0: I got you most appropriate minimum.
5: Mod,
0: why 2K bray? Any and every doy. Yeah, kekabo mus kekasi enia, esi.
5: ensi.
0: Mm.
5: Bella.
0: Mm.
5: Eh de kosi.
0: Mm.
5: Friday. 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Ya koya ya zaabo.
0: Tu fa, unzaabo ka se yemma.
5: De bi wa muntu ya fofu to de.
0: Na mo ka se yemma.
5: Yaba. Bella yaba.
0: Yeah.
5: Why took it? And a Jay-Z.
0: Mm-hmm.
5: So, and a Jay-Z, no, yeah, Indomie for.
0: Yeah.
5: And I, tilapia. But what took your time there? I confirm.
0: Mm-hmm.
5: I confirm with Isabella. We are premier and I will confirm.
0: I never come to Mintos.
5: To yeah. And it is just imagine, said that time to me, we are confirmed. Now, I say, oh,
4: rich babe.
5: Yeah. What I see. And now, club once a soldier. When I'm glancing, what cut it to your account, crown will
0: be. What would you?
5: What would you?
0: Forget it.
5: I'm telling you,

0: one, right?
1: You took over nine. Nice. Yes. Now also you use black pencil. Pah. And that lip gloss is spendable. One way it says such. Now when you're small bag, we are so much room. Leja. What's your shorts? Skirts.
0: Jeans skirts be a vast.
1: Shorts one. What pe hill be a genaso. Bella. Now, as an umbrella, a club in Sacro, what's his sound na a woman? Bounce on a great me who are go.
0: That time no more ladies night, you know.
1: That was
0: the video Thursday, video Friday, video Saturday.
1: Yes. The ladies night, then what's wedding? Bella, what's wedding?
0: You're moving here, call ladies night.
1: Tanzania,
0: Kunchia.
1: And I'm so remote them. Na wako na wube ba hima cheno siya no da ishi wube.
0: Yeah.
1: Atade ya dikuwa ye inye.
0: Oso na adi atu.
1: Oso no mame no wapane da. 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
0: Anya
1: 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Daytime, a bobber first to bed down back. And Nadia, I'm with a so the Santa Renam. No,
0: yeah.
1: That's a mutiny for Santa Renam, because you crow off away. So the Santa Ren bedding.
0: A benanti.
1: Then I may not know your boy. Eh?
0: Sir,
1: not let him so you're more.
0: Yeah.
1: Letter.
0: That time, not letter,
1: letter
0: writing.
1: Yes. A year more. Look on a phone each other and your common, sir.
0: Hello, love.
1: Oh, what do you? An apple of my eye.
0: Yes, starting. I'm very happy. I'm very happy to write you this letter.
1: How are you? What's it? Bella, you are the apple of my heart, apple of my eyes. You are the.
0: Where's the debut womb?
1: Bella. Now, what's me kind of letter? Any better?
0: Saturday, I don't chin
1: it.
0: Only
1: one kitty,
0: yes, I kind of toilet, Musabi.
1: Ah, that's it, the beer show, huh? It's all finny panic, I can't walk away. But be okay, but you are then hello, love. You are this, you are that. Who was the cacra?
0: I love you.
1: I love you. Now, love, look, no, I draw.
0: Now, I draw love.
1: I draw love, no, at all. Now, me and Yadu, no, you say, I had a bear made, said the Abacock, which I'm better as an offer.
0: Really?
1: Of course.
0: Yes, small. Small quantity the half crab of fire.
1: Small quantity that bunting. Walk off a funny lane, so person who only say, Kate.
0: Wow.
1: Yes. Now, one of us will come about boom.
0: Yeah,
1: had
0: the beard.
1: Oh, the beard, not a near donor, so they're near there. Bella.
0: Yes.
1: Bella to Miss Fennel, car a easy to get. Who's Nesca easy?
0: Okay.
1: And your nurse can hold dino.
0: Okay.
1: Now you're for your chunk. No memory is a cannibal.
0: Okay.
1: And it's better not to know what's now 1 year, 2 years.
0: But that
1: year,
0: time, we'll make a request to be brave, sir.
1: No. Scanaga saw the bro. On no one die, but to make sure some more chop money. Uko ye uti obe ma unko ta taru obe ma
0: no mu why you can meme ni ebie
1: of course no mu ni how ye hwe ema
0: okay
1: ena ni ye fa ye twa no so unko bebre e twa kra ebi obe ti no atena ba 2 3 years no hu hu da
0: yeah
1: enso na wodi ni sika
0: yeah
1: no be sa do akọ lunch what you say ewie bi obe from that time motema en si ewie bi e kọ lunch
0: na restaurant papa pans de ma na e ba akope
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0: eno ye tema
1: eno ye tema
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1: ye na na ye
0: na ni america eno ye local restaurant
1: e kọ na ye local
0: 401
1: akọ na ye local
0: en be se me body so me ni choice as papa e bi ana ma mbo ni ye
1: na akra de papa ye na na
0: ewrade
1: na na tema de ye black and white of course. That's another Chinese one, baby.
0: Check,
1: you come from the check buy. Cook Marcy and Elho.
0: Okay.
1: That comes for you to down them check.
0: Okay.
1: Not to me, you black and white.
0: Now, fried rice, a basso.
1: Brady. Bella, na fried rice, a dear Ned. And the catch of Nugu and Nibber, red beans, Nugu and I, yet such a near the alcohol. Everybody. Now, say, Bella.
0: No, boy, a tabrel.
1: Not phone you. Now, you feel naked, your house phone.
0: Okay.
1: Oh, you feel cleaning. Now, your story building so
0: okay.
1: Buddy. Now your mother penny your mother ketwa.
0: Okay.
1: Now me auntie mother penny your mother ketwa.
0: Okay.
1: Now what's it? Krrr. Now me auntie, what's your mother ketwa? Eh, mother ketwa. Bella, we should tell you.
0: I don't know what catch us all be frail.
1: I do work for lunch. Okay. Oh, villa.
0: Okay.
1: Yes. Mm-hmm. Oh, ain't

0: or some points. Friday or no beko out or no beko club, everything. It's not money, maybe your air day. That age, no. Who will see car? Bella, who will be here? Who will drink negative things? And now, what do I call us
1: on the airspace phone? Yes, space to
0: space. And the Ariba.
1: Ariba later.
0: Yeah. It's so wonderful back. What would you mean it's night day? Because energy a day. A womb. Now, Pella only said that a new movie on the answer, yes.
1: Okay.
0: Which is Titanic.
1: Mm-hmm.
0: Yes, who was who? You. Radina. No movie, Abba. Now, your love story now. A woman out to me control. No trauma, I don't know. Send a person new do what? Pella. And the love, that's some love on any name. And they are, Joseph way. Mammy phone.
1: And more error than a Valentine Day be a condom sort to work.
0: Now, my make a story range up. Never vows day. Now, it's a vows day, they all know the phone never call.
1: Okay.
0: And I let the yard train feature and a poker see and another that I'm red, neither from head to toe, you're red.
1: Okay.
0: What on top of your red?
1: When you know you're red,
0: what's my dear pants, you're real blazer, you're red. And that phone is said, and you're common. But so we're qua. Let your call.
1: Space.
0: Yes, no, I'll call your call. I'm so let the not train feature and a person, boy, and a cajan is a one of the piano. Now, it's a vows day, so the officer wants your dog, power, boy, and a dog. Hey, your vows day.
1: One man now, breaking baby.
0: Also,
1: yeah.
0: Because there's no way I'll bet now on my phone pee.
1: Mm-hmm.
0: When my phone pee, I know be now quack pee. It was all poor baby tna.
1: Okay.
0: Because story be a baby are emphat. Now, lady, you have fun over to your vocation, you bring on a boy number. Now, say, boy, you let the nose egg before a gen and crop, baby. Now, the call space to space. But it's in Tibraco, don't you woman for me?
1: Oh,
0: mamma, it's never in a pocket in you breed. Now, me for me. My sister, me, who my sister, me, who will be do a co? You have a beer, who you tim. That doesn't come to seven, come to two, size 14. That's a challenge, I'm telling you. And I'm talking about San Ninivan, so when I saw come to seven, two come to seven, two, one, woo. I said, the whole team, Tina, my shammy read, we shammy read, too, we shammy read in Pabu. Let it do ye, Mitty Brock, don't you, ye? Bella, but see, that sounds not. I said, where call now? What I think there's a 2 to 50% now between your corny. We are
1: okay.
0: I feel it did the phone to us a whole year, Nedia, before a behind me. Kukuru, no, that was a pain. Was it? Space was a hey, madam, and moving
1: forward.
0: Yes, but like a time, there's a trust, there is love, and now you don't know what me do, moon, whom you know, a doubt. A pure
1: though not a you walk,
0: but
1: and yet too much to say. Okay,
0: and I know you seem so you're dead.
1: Okay,
0: oh, because
1: you're the Joe, so
0: and I did be a crying yet they said, Dream, renown no boy in two streets.
1: Okay,
0: oh, and you feel proud.
1: Okay,
0: because when you cacra,
1: okay,
0: and you're now 13, 14, 15, they were breaking a virginity. No, me, you're 23 good years and some breaking a virginity.
1: Okay. Sir,
0: of course.
1: That's what chili crumu henny nays.
0: I'm ready, Uncle Pope, then I'll bet
1: you.
0: And nobody knows what you know. Body at him. It is a menu called Clavasa. Oh, then I ever saw a memo. As I mean, you be that.
1: Yeah.
0: We knew said the tear cry. As no one break it coming home. Not Eddie. Oh, now, of course, now, so on say, oh, what clubs, oh, Fessica. Wait till me, I'll come with me, Lucy.
1: You'll be answering to me a quaja.
0: What be a bit to me a quaja?
1: That time, I'm fat rotto. A be poor new.
0: Annabella, I say, Yako club, and now, Hunty
1: Tico.
0: Oh, Tico. That small car, no.
1: Okay.
0: So that's another now. Hop. Yes.
1: But I mean, Chawa no come on here. Me the mami ko trace on, but trace mami Jazzy.
0: Before Edie, no.
1: Yeah, we are not even compare these two.
0: Of course.
1: Then baby, you could see ye. Only we can.
0: Only we can.
1: Only anyone.
0: Even number one.
1: Anyone.
0: Debbie. Oh, the answer back.
2: Oh, Bella.
1: Yes. I took it off.
2: Bella. Bella.
1: Yeah.
2: Mother see me in a shake. We will be break up.
1: I'm
2: in coma, Bella.
1: Come on, be any home. You say, Canada, why 2K do it? And then a JZ do it. The papa beanie. Comparison, you compare to now. Uba ena nyu men abaso.
2: Eh oh that didn't remind you me.
0: Oh.
1: Sikasem. Na bi sikasem ache.
2: Oh. Eh.
0: Abe wa.
1: Da bi ekuti anyu mu yi won. Enshu. Eno ma ene remix.
2: Koto bi ni na ne na mu owo anyu mi.
0: Oto lege.
2: Good.
1: Eno ye. For real for real.
2: Okay, for real ponsa.
1: E si mi do no aso to lege.
2: To lege bi.
0: Many
2: of them are told again. And I said,
0: I was a chocolate man. What's
2: your house in a baby? And then, Because there was no mobile phone. Inti utum pasa. Because okay. Odono. Inti jimi obi okra otimi tum pasa na oma bo okra weja woho. Ozi eh yes eh no ba na ye wedro say. You see, you go before you think.
1: Yeah.
2: You do the actions before you think. Then on your control or responsibilities. Unim dia wase wo ye ma oba no.
1: Oh, na ye.
2: I said yen ka. Because so pe oba no.
1: Odone
2: mane ba natural yen ka na waye exactly. Yen ka na waye. You do it without even thinking of it, and as will be catch us a coin say.
1: Okay,
2: and the honeymoon soon in the ope. Onim dia wo ye ma oba oba de na agen ene ni bibia be ba wo so ye mre ho because na click it was a natural feeling efa anya afi na ene mre mu no age se ye de ne ma bi keka keka ho
1: e bo bo si I'm saying that time, then so no, it's not even easy. Say a man will approach
2: you easily.
1: Say I love you, just like that.
2: Sometimes they do their actions. The action speaks. A honor, not action speaks louder than words. And then remember, words na niye de prom prom ye ya. Meto ka amau, meto fi amau, meto provisions amau. Me do be ko school, me do be ko Dubai, me do be tu kwai. And then no akakaka kanado so. But kane no na actions no do. On country because when you say one or pay, into the or pay piano, whatever good responsibilities there was about out of him, no, or be exhibit him on Casahome Bree. It is saying, you open or best swam or dear do a chidia kojawa. And then so, Ojina,
1: that time they video on school fees to your fees, mamma.
2: Oh, yes. Wow. Obo okra ne mbapu akro
1: ti. The provisions and the amount is of Uncle School.
2: No, adane di amount. Ay, ni shoe kro. 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Ose,
1: you have a different size.
2: Uu, shoe size na wo washe no. 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You see, naturally na responsibilities neba. Mene mwemu di ye bro wo hon. Oh, back are you?
1: There, our secondary school and her school, so no.
2: Oh, you get it.
1: Boyfriend.
2: And no, let her know.
1: Okay.
2: It's a honor. No, I pray. What's the one who may let her know? I say, I'm ready. I hope you're to be casting me who you and I catch them. No, already let her know. Oh, Mokomo.
1: Oh, Mokomo. Yay! I don't met you.
2: You get it. No, Mokomo, no, or reading a letter. Or Choma, no, who you know, none of it is sent for. Eye to eye, the crowd was quite difficult because a fairy
1: womb.
2: And a fairy brings the respect. No, poor, you know, or poor, no worries, or poor word, no,
1: okay.
2: Because what's me crush when you know, I express in the watch, it's everything about him is the action. dear or person yen no no yen ti
1: sorry awo ko no ko bi
2: won say ka say won ti bi kai love you no it's in the actions ne speaky it's the oya ma won no e che o se o se odo mhm yen ti bi metna nya nya mu mu a yen ti mi ka se mi pese mi ni opie ah o se mi ma bonyu mi ama wo de ti emu nsam no emu nsam no na me de
1: na
2: court up o se emu nsam no oh papa yo we e daddy lumba nyu mi I see then sewa oh this sewa and you me or boma say way. I see say oh wa I see bibi I was a bit the actions was very louder than the words.
1: Still,
2: we're finding where to meet you. Ja. I can't even so near wo ho. What maybe I would dare no. What say I near the ayi? Maybe I'm still fan. Maybe I won't still fan. I no more the boy. So our around that. What say na in fear no more boy na a dare ni toshia. It's you who say, hey, a diary be you cause or see me the intumana say, me the intumana best say, no. Say, and I'm a chimney say, hey, I'm a war.
1: Hey, that's serious.
2: Now, all the gravels, hey, or the stones, no gugu, where be a wounds you on it. Once a wounds you on a tie, Gary on a map.
1: Let us say,
2: what the mere war.
1: What's a dinner?
0: Dinner, the animal.
2: Gina, a position.
1: Ask that
2: or tell us, say, Wabba. Well, who said, on two man, say, what will born a sinner, one and a bomb? So on the mobile phone, you want to have a catch and send me where you are.
1: That was you,
2: Big Gina Hobra. It's a banner, son, and now, oh, bette. El always say, Gibiana bette. Wait, Jimmy, our home.
0: We are sure I hear you.
2: So, wait, Jimmy, our home. No, Honor said, you who dear, who were Gary. I see you are boo. Who was a woo choosing our coat? I draw possible. Honor
1: was a home, your money.
2: Mama, Minio.
0: What's that?
2: A seminio, I
1: saw all the cannon. That would be better.
2: No, no, say a dipper to a baby. No,
1: Sanya, who came? A lot can now hold them. Or so do you as Ibrahim, and then Renano, or say, or Bammy, the bow, fear me, who, papa. No, I know.
2: A boy can't
1: see your banner.
2: Beware of dogs, and you want to say the name room we are church or beware of dogs. Ube drew on another dogs who go home or see me bessing and a cramine poe. Or see, I may bessing into no poe. It's joy and alarm or joy water. She does so many things that was so amazing. You'd umbrella na when you order.
0: No.
2: Can you know yen bring your do or do wa or yen effortless obey yen no obey caught your what's all yeah obey obey caught to that extra mile to get your attention.
1: All right. Meda see what you asempa 94.7 FM girls show. You can't say me don't know what's your toll again.
2: What's your toll again?
1: Baby, style or the floor, but the one is still my missions.
2: You
1: give me up,
2: Debbie. Now, so or general, why a better no until
1: oh, so good to the near goodness. All right, yeah, pick a cause. And I'm Binayam Fire member, and I'm come on head there. Primus is 0302216545 still 0548921416 0548921416. That means you are doing to it. You can say, Ned Doy, Nick and Ned Dono, Yakai will be B. And now, wouldn't you meet the war baby? And now the hello moto echo D. Wa baby. Mother, while say echo and say wa mobile friend no.
0: Yeah.
1: Na memra na wudi nkomo bi.
0: Yeah.
1: Na wo share bi no for kwai mezo no fa yes ope.
0: Obela. On say me do se me pekran so de no ofiri kromo.
1: Okay.
0: Yeah. Because me tante my best sister and me call back to your crew. Na ko home mind be or your guy crow your man.
1: Okay.
0: Na so ti come say. Yeah. But no e matured.
1: Okay.
0: Aha na me so me life na said that me ten na me pay me size.
1: Okay.
0: But be at least.
1: Open over size.
0: Over do any chair me.
1: And I will see soon no di ka so pay penny.
0: Long sister, some way I can. I brand see frequently. I wajin the long sleeves. Na wajin the trap.
1: Black. Gentle
0: the new boom.
1: Onye mama mucho to.
0: No. Onda bi. Onye can be, but call be. Hey. Now I go with a mass packer. Oda. The big boy was a mass packer.
1: Mass packer. Oya.
0: No, who me? Hey, madam, who are you from? That answer that time. Now one more question. Who from? I'm saying we're here. Oh, now want to hear blah blah blah blah blah blah. No one say who said any power here when it's major. What I say. Now, fortunately, Mr. Monsotti or my next house, I was down.
1: But I'm finding man into the once again. Minion callers too, crown and yeah, come on, Eddie. Hello, echo 0504892141605489214 1 6. Sit down, my voice. I am a poor dim nami. Did you wear
0: there? You're very romantic. Very, very, very, very, very.
1: More the uncle.
0: Soon, ain't he not? That's a phone. So, so,
1: but your call, I am picky. Yeah, hello.
3: Hello,
1: girls, girls. Oh, I can't. Okay, newcomer. Hello, hello. Hello.
3: Hello.
1: Girls, girls.
3: Hello.
1: Hello, Mete Wonka. Girls, girls.
3: Hello.
1: Bema na Mete Wonka. Girls, girls. Girls, girls. No zakat. From 0548921416 0548921416. Hello. Okay.
3: Okay.
1: I met
3: Letter
1: no first paragraph no trauma mintie.
3: First paragraph
1: Mate, Mati, my money and our wedding, I am who? Black jeans near Shani Sudi. My member, my next caller. All right, wait me, afresh is 054-89 So, hello.
3: Good evening.
1: Good evening, girls, girls. Obiatopa. Oh, well, if you need a customer, would you need to be
3: free? And then, Hacho.
1: And then, wait, you should not check. With the check. Tell our dream, tell our dream. Ah, Marco, baby, ni baby, I be you, Marty. Oh, Dada.
3: Da
1: be you.
3: Oh, bitch, make I love you with your crown. Yes,
1: yeah. Wow. Sad, I'm crying. I thought I'm going to come with two on them.
3: Yeah,
1: you see. Uh-huh. None of
3: your
1: men now, Depper. Wow. Yeah, very girl, they say.
3: Oh, we have no comfort.
1: And you're the to me if you put that. Medassi. Medassi, Namisha. Connie, what do you say? Connie, what do you say?
3: What do
1: you say? Oh,
3: Connie, what
1: do you say? Oh, and you're here. You're here. What do you say? Medassi, Namisha. Thank you.
3: Bye-bye.
1: See you, Beshia, on the 2nd October.
3: By all means.
1: All right, Medassi. Hello.
3: Hello.
1: Girls, girls.
3: Hey,
1: Jimmy, so you're cool, I'm going to Obi, atopa, Jesu, I am me, I am we, ya.
3: I am me, ya.
1: Uh-huh. Ya, unko, achina, wadji, mo, ya, unko, mo, ya, unko.
3: And, tough, you, basu. Your friend Wapi Wapi.
1: Wapi?
3: Wapi Wapi.
1: And
3: in a Roomba, Eddie Ball, and you know.
1: Nabi, I know you're for rap one, sir. Alewa.
3: Aye. Wapi Wapi.
1: Susan,
3: I have some more. Come on, I get there, but me will be out.
1: Oh, sir, mum. Fitty baby, I'll feed you, hey.
3: You see, you plan a middle.
1: Nami bay a bibi abaya
3: fine.
1: Ya to swati a girls girls shoe. Why? All right. Nami shura won so. Last caller. Hello? Okay. Yamfa calls nisi mido bibi a friend me as say Nami shura mono yamu kasi ye ne yam come way a dance way a short. Mother won't come on a woody fessy nemo me mao just 2 minutes.
0: Yeah, Bella.
1: Yes,
0: it's yeah, time. Few minutes. Yeah, time. They know what on the day. I'm telling you to compare to a Ned Jay Z for the end of the year. I'm beat me, but not me, no bonum. And I your kiss to cry. Now I said, I'm going to make kiss. Now I was never born and say, grow.
1: Hey,
0: because
1: hey.
0: So you feel it. I was an end, never being shut down. And you come on, said doggy, and Jenna Akin. Doggy, they see a doggy's hand. Yeah, Bella, what you say?
1: Yeah.
0: And who feel it? And I would do what you want to deny them. It's your donor. Oh, and I bear my dream. What dream do you be dear? Baby, or be that area or better. Even every year, you better try say, or be more baby. So, and it's not my grandma, not so nonsense. Until you're real, so you shouldn't know what to say. Nay.
1: Okay.
0: Because I know here at this age, I'm going to break my virginity. But at that time, no. No, crown, book, crown, what down, what my main thing? Hey,
1: what on him? It's a media or white took a brim one. It's the uncommon baby, a G, 2nd October,
0: and Sanya, yes,
1: the uncommon,
0: yes.
1: See you there, rap on the app, mammy. Na, ye fan two. Next, you might have a busumi in a head you. The baton the 59 come over my fadiano. More rap, why took care of me?
0: But I can't say,
1: yeah, now that day,
0: ah. 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
1: Mo da nyame aduma na su ye be ka about BlackBerry. 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
2: 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And I'm Ramona. 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Ye dear, and say ye be seen young. Canino, that's why it's a sin, dear. 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
1: Okay.
2: Ending on kwan de ye da so practice.
1: Okay.
2: Inti yen fa en kwan bin so em fa ye titino kaneno. En fa mbesha ye current one. Yen practice ye bimbu kwase in chemu. Si ye kase kaneno a e da so existe.
1: Okay.
2: We are still practicing it.
1: Okay.
2: Inti kwanya ye fa aso kaneno. Yes, I'm for sa kwine so. You for be mra modern world ni mu. Yen practice bi. Name beautify the whole yen kasi ye ja wako.
1: Okay.
2: Yen ja hon koye. Nini na was good things that we started with. It is our good things that we started with na ene ya modernize no. We should bring those good things that we practice kane no. Then we practice it now modernly. Yen rebrand no. Na yen fam practice.
1: Okay.
2: As ye kasi doggy wo on sister na ye practice doggy. Kane no mother be e besi ye. Opel or tona, ye de adreo. And they are modernizing your soup, butua. No, I do, and I what be what you know. I know it, ye de raw arm out.
0: And they were beam.
2: Who say that is the modernization of today. But saying ye yeno,
1: because
2: you are modernizing.
1: Ochiame kwame ne,
2: ochiame
1: kofi.
2: Laptop
1: ya benya no ane mo.
2: Eno ane ashiche.
0: I don't mind the sound of.
2: Aye.
1: Ase nansi kwa ina
0: hapa.
1: Hold my tie.
2: And leave my legs. Eno ane waso.
1: Ine saba kuine shemi.
2: Shemi aye. E biti zedi shemi. Ase ne ye di ayi. Crystals na tuto huna. I'm modernizing kakra. Sagi so, you free what the end come in your one elbow. I can you make in your one womb. Well, young pay cry, ya that's one a demi. Wood, yeah, the Asians wood, a boo ho cry, and me a bit me ya de day. And they are rebranding ones the same wood, yeah, near the empire.
1: Okay.
2: So we should learn how to bring this young modernize it yet,
1: okay.
2: We may ensue be before, dear yet. Tena e ye na na ka ye practice ya e koye ma ye no.
1: Okay.
2: Ye rebranding no ni ye practice the same thing.
1: Okay.
2: It is a responsibilities na na e ba naturally before ye ancient na. Modern world na we should learn how to practice it.
1: Okay.
2: And what's ye chose na obey ya and sana waye.
1: Okay.
2: So Sabella, what did you make an answer?
1: Before me call Gina, so no, my main car will say, send me catcher or say, who she am in a way, need bring me quite in your midi. What I say, make a family room. Family room, and I could be. And then the SS here, the sandwiches, Akaho, yet the pizza, Mother Ranakono, Shawama, Jina Peja, we near, dear, dear, Sabaco, Nako B, no, dear, be a sembac, it says a moment to my Nayamidi, Mother Medumu Mike, it's a moment to my Nayamidi, Monsieur Gianni Padia, and when in Nako B, Muni, Musumu, dear, Mumedi, when as old Shawama, I check and they said, the sandwich there, come home. And there, dear Bay. Ebi a wo company, ebi a multimedia ha, morning show, mu ya breakfast, mu kwada bu you are sorted. 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
4: Yebe di.
1: 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I'm obotan from Asamai Kesi. Thank you. Martin Mode, I'll say good evening, Bella. You are doing great job. Well done. I'm watching you live from Kpo, Kokompe. All right. Isaac Kwesisi, good evening, Bella. This is Isaac watching you live from Bodriase. You are, hey, because Bodriase, Pejawe, Pejawe, you are doing a good work. But Bella, I don't have a partner, so I am looking for any lover. This is my number. All right. Emmanuel Kanako, see, good evening, Bella. Bella, the all-rounder. I'm watching you live from East Legon, Ajingano, 69 Bridge. You are doing great job for our Lord and Savior, Jesus Christ of Nazareth, by educating the whole world at Latch through your show. Okay, through your show. Please don't give up. Keep persevering, for your reward is in heaven, waiting for you, my dear sister. Thank you so much, Kweku. 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

0: You're so young, and who's gonna hold your back when it's all done? 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
1: Same woman is say yes, uncle fire and tree.
0: Yes, uncle fire and
1: tree. 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
1: 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Yeah, and to na between and so wah home.
0: And me say between and come, me say na mahambos.
1: Between and so
0: wah.
2: Another day.
0: Yeah, no man. Between and for the di ni penya wo.
2: Hey, almost a
0: far home. Sister, between
3: the between I am me.
0: It's a bit too. Between us for me say, Gina a bit too.
1: Oh, a bay, a bay.
2: What's different with
3: me?
2: No one on a cranny.
0: Between us,
2: what's the same?
0: Kofi New Grant, in the birthday, and 13th of September, or so I invite you to be here. Kofi, me ma awoda pa na mi shura onye wo kesiye. 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Oh African print kwadia. Birthday no biana ya invite no.
2: The people birthday. Yes, I'm to because yeah gana. Aya brochemon on it. Now because me and say next time do my invite because
0: send me one my invitation.
2: One my invitation. And I said, I'm going to get them.
0: Gina Penne, Uncle Becca.
2: Gina Uncle, because I bet they're ready, a mupi, and I am
1: with a woman passport, maybe I read.
0: Oh, boy, Gina, only ten.
2: Between
0: us, name water, oh, mommy, between us, we ain't them because girlfriend, Missy girlfriend in Kitafone, it's not between us. In Kana, the men in Uncle Drew. and crano mod and crowning go. 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
3: a massive bee.
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0: wajuma no
2: no brade na no e wa de agi ansan ma ko bela
0: okay
2: she
0: Hey,
3: Oje wo boy? No, me boy no. Oh, ye be chan trotto on so.
0: Okay.
3: It is the old this sumane fan so no.
0: Okay.
3: Oh no be come on one.
2: Ah,
3: na sa na dia de. Ah, no abe come on one. Eh, fire, o sa fire ye wie ye hu no kan. 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Ah.
0: And then you may dear dear children, I am for my main car. I will say, Adom FM Y2K charm or no. Name Adom, why ya de bro, woto, and while La Palm Dome inside La Palm Royal Beach Hotel. Time near 8 p.m. sharp. They say, we are double and 250 Ghana cedis. We are single and 150. Ghana City from Ebusia will now for those era no was at that time move pia but me pia in groups from when you say ya brenye ya braba bella the all rounder now we share me bantama those days in Mokumase to share me bantama forget ye ye nipu into the sport to sport who ran and boy let me tell you to 12 for your rakevi into rakevi what bruce have we jamunye forget it. 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

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Who are the four uncle Riemu, or don't wear day, Missy Uja Ukunu and Nelba, ye bet diu crumuha, Uche, a betty, and Luntino, when ye beer, near tear beer fa, O dear no. Mido Bibia wrote tear to media yassin, I mean Shuramo, na on Yamo Cassia. Girls, girls show, and he had the bremo and ne fiada ye dear ramim in demo. 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